0: with Archbishop Gustavo, of course.
1: Mm-hmm.
0: And the thing is all these are people that we've dealt with for many years, and they're friends to us, and they give us this great programming, and it's programming that then comes into your house that shows the different, the universal church, which
1: yes.
0: I think is important.
1: You know, one thing you mentioned earlier, too, that we haven't talked too much about are the Stations of the Cross.
0: Yes.
1: You know? Oftentimes we will, like, for example, when we were in Kentucky,
0: mm-hmm.
1: They had beautiful Stations of the Cross made from mosaic. In fact, there was one in particular that was particularly striking. It was Mary at the foot of the cross, and she had a single tear made out of a pearl on her eye, if you got up really close. Anyway, we recorded the Stations of the Cross there, as we have at the Cathedral of the Holy Cross here in Boston and numerous other places, and it plays at 12 noon during Lent on Fridays right here on Catholic TV.
0: And another program that we've always enjoyed, and this one that Brian actually produces, it's called The Gist. So The Gist has been here for 15 years. We've been doing it a long, long time. But it's a great show. It's, you know, there's Carol Lee who's there, and there's Danielle who is there. And they do such a fine job talking about their lives as moms, as Catholic women. They have wonderful guests on. And I think they really enjoy each other, too.
1: It seems they do, especially in between sets, you know, when they're in the green room.
0: Yes.
1: And by the way, I want people to know, because you built this place, so that's Studio B, where The Gist is recorded,
0: yeah.
1: but that's also the studio where we do, for example, Going My Way.
0: Yep.
1: All of the acts for Catholic TV, the telethon are over in Studio B. The game show, WOW, that we used to produce was in there, too, so that room gets a lot of use.
0: Yeah, well, you know, it used to be there, so when we bought this building 21 years ago or 22, and then we started renovating it, that was a parking lot. That was a parking lot, mm-hmm. and so we built a studio there, and actually, then we built the studio we are here on here. This used to be
1: the backyard.
0: This was the backyard.
1: It was right over there that we did the, remember the...
0: Oh, the shovel,
1: the groundbreaking,
0: yeah, groundbreaking.
1: And you had to stop me, because I was, like, digging a
0: yeah,
1: hole.
0: Yeah, you were actually trying to dig the foundation.
1: I was, like, digging a hole to hell,
0: yeah.
1: I think.
0: Yeah, we were digging the foundation.
1: Okay, Reed, stop. Yeah, done. We're done. That's all you need. It's another ceremonial.
0: Another thing we have that is great is the installation masses, and this is something that is near and dear to your heart. You're always asking about the installation masses.
1: Yeah, you know, when a bishop is named to a diocese, that's a big deal mm-hmm. for that local church, you know? So we like to be able to get the feed and bring it to you so you can see the church alive and progressing. You know, a bishop retires, a new bishop is appointed, and he's installed officially by the Apostolic Nuncio. And so it's just a great thing to expand our horizon on the breadth of the church. It's not just our parish or our diocese. It extends across the country and across the entire world. Over a billion people who worship as Catholics around the world.
0: 833-568-3288. The number's right there on the bottom of your screen. And also, you can go online to CatholicTV.org/donate. I'm very excited to see in a little while how many calls we got after the rosary, because it is such a big time.
1: Yeah.
0: And I want to see where people are calling from, because we still have to get Nevada. I'm looking over there. Nevada, New Mexico, Arkansas, Alabama, South Dakota, North Dakota, what else is over there? Montana.
1: I'm surprised you didn't go over.
0: Wyoming, Alaska, Hawaii. So we still have about 10 left. Now, it's only day one. We have the entire East Coast. We have the West Coast, except for Nevada, which we have to get. But it's really fun to watch that map. I've had way too much fun with that map.
1: Yeah, well, you like the physical setup of the map,
0: I do.
1: Because it's big. It's big and modern.
0: I would have been a great weatherman. I think it's very clear. I would have.
2: It's not too late.
0: I would have been good.
1: You and Kevin would have been a great team.
0: Oh, it's too late. Yeah, it's too late. Well, Kevin used to do that. So there's the number on your screen.
1: I can hear the phones ringing, Jay. That's a good sound.
0: That is a good sound. And I can't believe that we have less than an hour before we end day one of the telethon. Of course, you will be able to watch it again overnight, because we play this again overnight.
1: That's what I do, by the way. I go home and I turn my TV on while I'm getting ready to go to bed and everything, and I watch the telethon. So we watch it, too.
0: Do you, can you sleep after the telethon?
1: Or I sleep like a baby.
0: Do you? See,
1: at that seminary.
0: I can't sleep after the
1: telethon.
0: No.
1: No, I can't.
0: And I was just telling you this. So I have to do some stuff. I have a machine that I have to do once in a while every day.
1: Right.
0: And I got up at 2 a.m. so that I could get the thing ready and then use it and then get in here. So I've been up since 2 a.m. So I'm working on a long day right now.
1: I'll say. Well, I hope you get some sleep tonight.
0: I hope so, because I get so worked up from the telethon that I just, you know, and it takes me about an hour to get home that it's tough for me to get right to sleep.
1: I walk out the door, I just leave it behind.
0: You know what has happened to me, though, as I've gotten older, and I don't know if this has happened to you. I used to never be able to fall asleep when I was watching TV, and I just couldn't do it. I would sit there, and I'd try, and I couldn't do it. Now, if I watch TV, I'm going
1: to
0: fall asleep.
1: It puts you to sleep.
0: I will fall asleep. There's no way around it.
1: Even Catholic TV? You would fall asleep watching Catholic TV, Jay?
0: If it's me, probably. But... No, I do. I just fall asleep watching it.
1: 833-568-3288. That's the number. We're keeping it up on the screen all through tonight. Tonight's rebroadcast all day tomorrow. But right now, you can pick up the phone and help us out. 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
0: And isn't it amazing that we are here today on, you know, we've done 37 telethons, and what we have become over those years. And when I say we, I'm including you as well, because it wouldn't be possible without you. It started as just a dream for Monsignor Flaherty many, many years ago. And here we now with a TV network and a digital network that is countrywide and worldwide. And with our partners, our programming goes everywhere. And it affects lives, and that's because so many of you have decided to help us out. And what you have done is something that will continue for many, many generations. It's not just today. It's tomorrow. It's next week. It's next year. It's 10 years from now. It will continue, and it's important that it does, because we have to have a voice in today's world, which is sometimes difficult, very distracting, and there are a lot of challenges. And those challenges can be many different. It can be loneliness. It can be just afraid for your finances. It could be age. It can be as a young person, just so many distractions. So isn't it great that you have Catholic TV and you can go online, you can go on TV. You can find us almost anywhere.
1: Jay, it's why we say it's all for you.
0: And all because of you. So pick up that phone, please, and give us a call at 833-568-3288. But right now, we are going to go over to see Happy Fault. I think you're going to enjoy this.
1: You know where that title comes from, by
0: where?
1: The way? It comes from The Exalted at the Easter Vigil.
0: Really?
1: Yeah, The Exalted, sung by the deacon. He says, "O happy fault, O necessary sin of Adam, that gave for us a Savior."
0: Look at this behind-the-scenes stuff.
1: Oh, happy fault.
0: Have you been studying all of our acts?
1: I've been to the Easter Vigil like 50 times.
0: Let's take a look.

0: Hi, I'm Archbishop Gustavo Garcia Siller from the show Face to Face on Catholic TV. Thank you for watching the telethon right now. If you haven't already, please pick up the phone and give us a call. It is a chance for you to show your support and spread the gospel message of Jesus Christ. We can do it without you. We need you. Thanks again, and enjoy the telethon here on Catholic TV, America's Catholic Television.
1: Every church tells a story, and much of that story is found in its art. Coming soon to Catholic TV, The Art of the Church takes viewers inside some of New England's most beautiful and significant Catholic churches.
2: This is a cathedral. In the Catholic context, that means it contains the seat or throne of the bishop or archbishop. In this case, the Archbishop of Boston. It was dedicated in 1875 after 9 years of construction. The red hats hanging above the altar are called galeri. A single one is a galero. They represent cardinals who served as Archbishop of Boston.
1: Join Eileen Daly as she explores the symbolism, craftsmanship, and meaning behind the artwork that has inspired generations of Catholics.
2: The idea that we can be, or really that we are,

0: in the large window at the rear of the church. Jesus is central, surrounded by a red light from above, with his arms open to the people around him. The red light from heaven also surrounds those people. Notice, the people are not saints. They have no halos. They're just people like us. To quote from the Sacred Heart Parish's website, Christ stands among his people from all nations, pursuits, and ages, welcoming all to eternal salvation through his sacrifice for us. This window is huge. No other images compete with it on this wall of the church. It's at the back of the church, so churchgoers see it as they are returning to the world after Mass, at least when the sun is shining.
1: From stained glass and sacred sculptures to paintings and architectural details, discover how faith has been expressed through beauty across the centuries.
0: The theological virtues, faith, hope, and love, are gifts from God, but humans can act against those gifts. Admittedly, using a heart to symbolize love is common enough that everybody gets that one by now. Rumor has it that couples getting married here like having their photo taken at this window. Isn't that sweet? Faith and hope are a bit harder to symbolize. Here, faith was originally represented by an anchor, but the window's been damaged and reconstructed, and it's hard to tell that there was once an anchor here. For anyone raised in a church context, that will make sense. Faith keeps one rooted or anchored in a good life.
1: Experience the rich history, timeless messages, and spiritual significance of sacred art. The Art of the Church with Eileen Daly, coming soon on Catholic TV.

Diana Doyle with Todd on the piano take us all the way back to the 1890s with popular songs that have become timeless. It's music that's sure to please.

0: At every Catholic Mass, simple gifts of bread and wine become the actual body and blood of Jesus Christ. In Presencia, Catholic TV's newest series, we explore stories about times when the real presence of Christ in the Eucharist became perceptible in extraordinary ways.
1: During the Mass, the priest offers bread and wine on the altar. The substance of the bread is bread. Some of its accidents are round, small, and tan-colored. The substance of the wine is wine. Some of its accidents are wet, red, and liquid. When the priest consecrates the gifts of bread and wine, transubstantiation takes place. The substance of the bread is transformed into the body of Christ, and the substance of the wine is transformed into the blood of Christ.

0: Yet their appearances, or accidents, remain those of bread and wine. They smell, taste, look, and feel just like bread and wine, though they are the body and blood of Christ. When we refer to miracles, we refer to things we experience with our senses, yet cannot find any way to explain with scientific or natural laws. In the case of the Eucharist, a miracle is not technically taking place because what is happening, while supernatural, is not something we can perceive with our senses. But sometimes the accidents do change. Sometimes the bread begins to bleed, and the wine coagulates into blood, and we perceive something miraculous. Enter Eucharistic miracles.
1: Presencia was inspired by St. Carlo Acutis, the Italian teenager who sought to spread devotion to the Eucharist by sharing stories about Eucharistic miracles.
0: As he grew up, the momentum of Carlo's life was always toward the Eucharist. He began visiting sites where Eucharistic miracles had happened and documented the stories. Over 2 years, Carlo cataloged the 100-plus Eucharistic miracles, and he created a website and an exhibition of the Eucharistic miracles of the world, which has since been displayed on 5 continents and in thousands of parishes and universities.
1: Throughout the series, you'll hear tales from Italy, Switzerland, Croatia, and beyond, from the 8th century right up to the 21st.
0: The show is called Presencia, which is the Latin word for presence. In the Eucharist is the abiding presence of God, his body, blood, soul, and divinity. Throughout this show, we'll carry on St. Carlo's mission of sharing stories about Eucharistic miracles, events through which God has given his people special glimpses of his true presence in the Eucharist. Across the globe and over centuries of time, we will see how Christ makes himself present to us, always.
1: Watch Presencia right here on Catholic TV.
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0: And we are back, and there's that phone number. Thank you for the Heck family, for being Mr. and Mrs. Heck, for being in here. 833-568-3288. Or you can go to catholictv.org/donate. I do think that we have a total right now to see where we are.
1: We do.
0: Wow. A tote.
2: All right.
0: Right? So if we could go to the tote.
3: Let's start with a countdown.
0: Look at that.
4: 5, 4, 3, 2, 1.
3: We are at $94,328.
2: Wow,
3: thank you so very much.
0: Yeah, we are. We are catching up to last year now. We made another great push, and we have some great people here. I will start. We have Marie, who's in Brockton, Massachusetts, grateful for blessings. Maureen, who is in Dorchester. Maria, who is in Watertown, in memory of all those battling cancer and other illnesses. May the Lord give the blessing and courage to them and their families. Wendy, who is in Westfield. We have Eugene, who is in Springfield, Joanne, who is in Lawrence, in honor of her mom and dad, Mary and Frank, and Father Frank McFarland. Very nice. Thank you. Janet, who is in Kingston, in memory of her daughter, Karen, and Nate, who is in North Scituate, Rhode Island. Thank you so much. And get those phones ringing, because we're at 94. I'd love to end the night about 96, if we could. That would be great. So keep those phones ringing. Kev, what do you got?
2: Well, we had Paul and Marie from Fitchburg, Massachusetts. Great place, great city. Maureen from Weymouth. Thank you for that, Maureen. Marie from New Orleans, Louisiana, in memory of Benito Jose Menaggio. And we have Josette from Tampa, Florida.
0: Those are all online.
2: In memory of Joseph.
0: Yep, all online. 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
3: These are online, too. Edward from Manchester, New Hampshire, thank you for your very generous gift. To Linda from Woburn, the City of Priests, thank you so much for being so generous and helping us out. Also, Mark from Westerville, Ohio, made a very generous contribution. We appreciate you going online and doing that. And Erin from Greeley, Colorado, great to hear from you, Erin, and thanks for your support.
0: Barbara and Bill Ricker, in memory of Bob. Virginia, who's in Farmington Hills, Michigan, in honor of her husband, who's deceased, and that's Peter. She also wanted to mention that she loves the show Going My Way with Father Chris.
3: Who doesn't, really?
0: And formerly, it was with Father Rouse, who is no longer with us. We have Lillian, who's in Norwood, in memory of the Pally family. We have Rose in Hingham, in memory of John and Mary Ann. Irvin, who is in New Ulm, Minnesota, and that wants to use, okay. And we have William, who's in Charlestown, Massachusetts. Don't get me going. We have Dennis, who is in Turner Falls, Massachusetts, in memory of Richard and Dawn. And we have Eleanor, who is in Attleboro, in memory of her sister, Carolyn.
3: 833-568-3288. These are some people that called that number and made a pledge. Pat, by the way, from Swampscott, I believe the mother of a classmate of mine from grammar school. Thank you, Pat. Great to hear from you. Mr. and Mrs. Mucci from Medford. Thank you so much for your generosity. Teresa from Pelham, New Hampshire. I would like prayers for Jennifer, who has cancer, and also her son, James, for healing. And we will put those into the prayer box. Another pledge came in from Mercedes in East Hampstead, New Hampshire, in memory of her good parents, Tootsie and Al. Thank you, and we'll pray for them. Mary from Metairie, Louisiana. Appreciate your generous pledge. To Anne from Lacombe, Louisiana, in memory of her late parents.

0: Roman and Rose. Thank you, Ann. Also, Rose Marie from Roslindale, Massachusetts, made a great pledge, along with Pat and Joanne from Burlington, Massachusetts. Thank you so much. To Robert from Roslindale, a wonderful gift in honor of your mother and dad who passed away. God bless them. May they be in heaven even as we speak. Barbara from Livonia. We love Livonia. It's like a little Rome. Livonia, Michigan. Unbelievable. Barbara, you are just amazing. I can't thank you enough. We love Livonia. I got to visit there sometime. But your gift was absolutely incredible, and we thank you, and I'm glad you love the magazine. To Mary, who also made a pledge from East Longmeadow here in Massachusetts, thank you so much. Mary, to Anthony from Peabody, a wonderful gift. Thank you so much. Multiple family members, too many to name, but we will pray for all of your family. Thank you for honoring them. To Maria from Burlington, Massachusetts, thank you for your very generous gift. To Eileen, who pledged in honor of her mom and dad who practiced the Catholic faith and showed her a great love for God, and that's what parents do. Thank you so much for calling that number on the screen and making a pledge.
1: All right, Jay graciously gave me some of his sheets, so I'm going to leave these.
0: He's a good guy,
1: yeah.
0: Isn't he?
1: Marie from Watertown, Massachusetts, right here in Watertown.
0: Neighbor.
1: We had Sister Helen. Thank you, Sister Helen from Brookline, in memory of the McGonigal family of Brookline and the Rosary and the Mass every day. Mary from Chelmsford, Massachusetts, in memory of Mara and Virginia. We had Margaret from Fall River, Massachusetts, Catherine from Buzzards Bay, Massachusetts, Ethel from New Orleans, Louisiana, in memory of her son Burnell. And we also had Beverly from Clinton Township, Michigan, in memory of her husband Richard, and Eileen from Dedham, Massachusetts. Thank you, Eileen. This is interesting, going different ways.
0: I know that is interesting, but it's good. All good, as long as we get the donations in, we're good.
1: Yeah.
0: And right now we're at about 95,000, trying to get into 96,000. 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We only have less than 15 minutes for the day one of the telethon. The number's right there, 833-568-3288. See, I'm slowing down now because I go way too quick. Or CatholicTV.org/donate. 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Won't you help us get to 96,000 by the end of the night? And one of the things, you could see something like the Knights of Columbus, their Supreme Convention.
2: Oh, that was great this year in Denver. Yeah. Kevin did a great job. Thank you.
1: Yeah, no, Bishop Reed, along with our whole crew here, it's great to be able to go to this every year. This is a Supreme Night right there. Patrick Kelly sitting down talking with us. Just amazing to see all the things that the Knights do throughout the course of the year. We talk about this, the amount of volunteer hours, the amount of money given to many different places around the world. Archbishop Lori there from Baltimore, who's the Supreme Chaplain. But it's a great way to get there and talk to different people, and that was the family of the year there. It's wonderful to be able to bring that to you every year.
0: Robbie was great to us.
1: Robbie was great.
0: Yeah, I missed it this year.
1: Yeah. Yes, you tend to say that every year.
0: Yeah. Yes. Well, Robbie is going to come up to the seminary to make a presentation on the Knights.
1: You were talking to him about that at the... See, and there's connections.

0: Great. And the set we have, I really enjoy the set, and the guys do a great job. The whole team that was there this year, Travis, Jason, Evan, Richard.
1: And what a beautiful area, too, Denver, Colorado.
2: I love Denver. Yeah. I love Colorado, which I have said about four times is not on the map, but we had it, I think, the first minute we started the program. Yeah, so I'm looking right at it.
0: We have a lot of work to do tomorrow getting those states filled in. Yeah.
2: Kevin, have you seen me at the map at all?
0: I have. It was very impressive.
2: It's artistic.
0: Yes, yeah.
2: It's a real work of art with me over there. I will do it before we end tonight. I'm going to show you.
0: Oh, wow.
2: I'm going to go over there.
0: Show me how it's done?
2: Yeah, I'm going to show you. Now, a show we have that we really enjoy. My mom loved it. Catholic Destinations. Who's the host of that? Do you know who that is?
3: Nelson.
0: Maybe it'll come up on the screen and we'll learn.
2: Okay.
3: There we are. Lackawanna, New York.
0: So these are two that are coming out in October. This is a two-parter. We had so much footage from Our Lady of Victory, Basilica National Shrine in Lackawanna, New York, that we are putting together two shows for this. So this is just a beautiful basilica and shrine, and they call it the City of Charity there. Monsignor Nelson Baker, venerable. Father Baker.
3: And that's his grave right there.
0: You know, we're trying to get the word out too, and hopefully he will take the next step on his way to sainthood. And this is a wonderful. We did so much while we were
3: Stations
0: here.
3: Stations of the Cross,
0: we did the stations, we did multiple rosaries. We
2: got so this hasn't aired yet?
0: The Catholic Destination has not, yes. It's airing in October, just next month.
2: Who did the drone?
0: We had Evan do a little bit and Richard, I think. Okay.
3: Beautiful place, though. Thank you to Monsignor David LaPuma, who's a contemporary of mine from the North American College, pastor and rector there. He was great to us and the whole crew.
0: And they say it's like 1,000, I forget what the number is for the angels. There's so many angels in this basilica.
3: Millions.
0: Hosts
3: of angels.
2: I've been counting them since we've been watching. There are a lot.
0: There it is right there.
3: Kevin Nelson.
0: The first part, October 5th. And then the second part is going to be on the week
2: October
0: of October
2: 5th. October 5th is a very special day in
0: is that your birthday?
2: The world. It is my birthday.
0: Wow.
3: That, everyone.
0: maybe we should encourage donations to honor Jay's birthday.
2: I'm trying to get donations, but you keep talking about Catholic Destinations.
3: What I'm afraid of is when Jay starts giving his home number rather than the one that's on the screen.
2: I will not do that. But I will say this. We have just 10 minutes left. We are at 96,000. Let's get to 97,000.
0: Right. Wow.
2: We have Gaspier from Staten Island, New York. Thanks so much for that donation. Patrick, who is in Phoenix, Arizona. I might... You know, when I retire, I think I might go there for the winter.
3: Well, the Supreme Convention is there next year. Maybe you go and check it out.
2: Maybe I will. Sheila, who's in Spring Lake, Michigan. No, really, I might. I could do some work out there. We have Gerald, who is in Farmington, Connecticut. I would be great at the Knights. I went to the first one. Kristen, who's in Dorchester, Mass., in memory of Aunt Millie and Mom Karen. I'm getting so tired, it's hard to read these at this point.
3: Well, you've been up since 2 o'clock.
2: Patricia, who is in Medway, Massachusetts, in memory of Dorothy and Jack. And we have Catherine, who is in Carlsbad, California. And that's in memory of Mr. and Mrs. Francis Rogers. So thank you so much.
3: Can I?
2: As you move towards 97,000.
3: I don't mean to interrupt you. I got to read you just a quick text from my friend Kevin O'Rourke.
2: Okay.
3: A friend of mine from Holy Ghost in Whitman. He was the chair of the finance committee, but he had some surgery, so he's home recovering with his grandsons. And he said, "Good Lord, I'm watching the telethon with my four grandsons. The questions are amazing. Is that your friend, God? He wears weird clothes. Why? Was your friend born before the dinosaurs?"
0: He's talking about
3: Jay. He's
0: talking about Bishop. Oh, okay.
2: What?
3: Kevin O'Rourke, hope you get better soon.
0: Yes, and some good questions.
2: A program I want to get to is Black Catholics, Footsteps to Sainthood. So Pete and Travis, I'm giving you a little hint there. It's going to be a wonderful program. Richard Brown has been working really hard on this, and it's Saints in America from all over the United States, and there's some great graphics. We have great guests. We have a great host.
3: Beautifully done.
2: Beautifully done. Graphics are unbelievable. So it's going to be something, I think, that all

0: all of you will enjoy. It's very historic, and it's a program. We haven't tried something like this before, so
1: and what a great celebration of the great tradition of black Catholics in the United States and their contributions.
2: And we're going to have the first one in November, Black Catholic History Month, and it's going to be on Father Augustus Tolton. It's some great interviews, as you've seen there. Cardinal Wilton Gregory and Ansel Augustine is going to be the host of it. And,
0: mm-hmm. Evan.
2: How do you get in the shot?
1: There's Richard himself.
0: We're seeing more of our crew than we are of the guests at this point. Richard's in every shot.
2: Yeah, he's producing it. That's why.
0: There he is again.
2: But it's going to be a great series.
1: I can't wait.
2: Again, the first one is in November, featuring Father Augustus Tolton and the Saintly Six, they call them, on the road to sainthood. And hopefully that will happen very soon.
0: Okay, we're trying to get to 97,000. The number is right there, 833-568-3288, catholictv.org/donate. We're going to be running right up against it in about 7 minutes. We'll be done for the first night. But then we're going to have... it play again overnight, which is, I think, going to be great, and you can donate during then. But we really need your help. We don't have a lot of time left in our first night, so let's see if we can really end this in a very special way and try to actually come very close to last year, which didn't look good earlier, and then a few donations came through, our great friend in Livonia and some others, mm-hmm. that really pushed us towards that. We're like one really good donation away from meeting last year, and you could be that donation.
1: Man or woman.
0: And a lot of small donations add up. So the beauty of Catholic TV is we get a lot of donations, and they all add up. But what that really means is that you're a huge community of people who are working together to bring Catholic TV into so many different homes. And there's the number, 833-568-3288. I'm going to go over to the map for a second. Raise some money, Kevin.
2: Okay. Thank you, Jay. Well, we had a great giveaway today as well. We got another great giveaway going on tomorrow between 4 and 5. We're going to give some Sheen books out, Archbishop Fuller
1: Sheen. Very timely, Kevin.
2: Yes. So that's going on. And, you know, another thing that people are talking about, the buzz around here and in TV land as well, is the results of the game breaks and how that's going to turn out tomorrow as well.
1: That's enough. Speaking of games, Jay is over at his
2: over
1: favorite
2: the map.
1: Toy.
2: Let's take a look.
1: The map.
0: So as we continue to make phone calls here, let's just take a look at this map. We've got the whole East Coast, as you can see right here. We have the entire East Coast. We move over. We still have to get Alabama and Arkansas and Mississippi. We still have to get Montana, South Dakota, North Dakota. We have Nevada, we have New Mexico, we've got Alaska, and we have Hawaii. So if you're an

0: any of those places, give us a call so that we can fill those in. But it's more than just filling those. And we also have Canada has called in, so we've got, if we really should put it up here, we'll just make that all purple. So we have Canada, but what I really am trying to do is show Kevin, who is a weatherman, that I have the talent to be a weatherman. Because look at this. Look at this.
1: We got family day at the seminary tomorrow. How's the weather going to be in the greater Boston area, Jay?
0: It's going to be a little chilly in the morning.
1: Okay.
0: Right? Okay, so right here in the Boston area, it's going to be a little chilly, but then it's going to warm up throughout the day. You're going to have a beautiful day. Sunny, Bishop.
1: Oh, thank you. I don't think that's true,
2: yeah,
1: but thank
2: it's
1: going
2: to be raining.
1: 833-568-3288. Make Jay happy. Fill in the map. If you're any of those states, give us a call.
2: Let's do them one better. I got a bigger screen here. Well, as you can see here, we have the Catholic TV insignia here, and we get very nice blocks of different colors. Telethon logo down in the bottom here, and that occasionally goes to different places. Here's
0: okay,
2: one over
0: Kevin,
2: here
0: here's
2: as well.
0: Your mistake. Here's your mistake. You have to stand still and you just use
2: you're
0: doing this.
2: Yeah, you gotta move around. You gotta make it exciting, Jay.
0: Yeah. There's the phone number, and we have less than 4 minutes now. Won't you help us get to 97,000? 833-568-3288 or go to CatholicTV.org/donate. I will be very, very excited to see it. At 9 o'clock, that's when we get all the phone calls come in. So we'll tell you tomorrow if we made it to the 97. But we're getting very, very close. But we can only get there if you help us. Do you think we're going to make it? I'm not going to ask you, Bishop, because I know what you would say.
3: I know exactly what I would say.
0: You would say absolutely.
3: And I won't say it.
0: But, Kevin, I never know what you're going to say. You're a wild card at this point. You think we'll make it?
2: Of course we're going to make it.
0: Okay, good.
2: You have
0: good.
2: Plenty of time. 4 minutes? That's an
0: no,
2: eternity.
0: We don't have four. We have 3 minutes now.
2: That's an eternity in TV.
0: 3 minutes and 20 seconds.
2: Yeah, okay.
0: But, first of all, in all seriousness, because we have to get serious once in a while, Kevin, congratulations on the job that you and the staff have done here
1: for
0: nice day one.
1: Nice day one. Thank you.
0: It was a great day. Yeah. I mean, if we had gotten Nevada and New Mexico and Montana, it would have been a much better day.
2: Yes.
1: Maybe overnight.
0: Hawaii.
1: Maybe overnight.
0: We get Hawaii. We're definitely going to get Hawaii overnight. And I've heard that Kevin's going to fly to Alaska, pick up a phone, call in, and we're going to get that. And on the way back,

0: tomorrow because you have some great guests again, Kev.
1: Yes, we do. And we just want to thank all the people that came in to perform for us and they're giving their time as well. And some of the faces that you've seen many years. And, we talked about the family atmosphere here, too. But, some of the acts that come back again, this is something that they really, really enjoy and helping us out. And we had some new faces as well. So it's all going to continue tomorrow. Lots of great entertainment and lots of highlighting of all the shows that we show you throughout the course of the year, and the great work that goes on behind the scenes.
0: Great stuff.
1: Yeah.
0: I just have to say, I'm not feeling that family atmosphere after game break. There seems to be a lot of heat coming my way.
1: Taking it to a different
0: level.
1: We'll
0: talk about that tomorrow. I just want to thank too Marilyn. Marilyn, who does our development here at Catholic TV and has been so important behind the scenes of bringing in donations for the telethon. So Marilyn, really appreciate you and Dick, because you also have been a sponsor for the telethon as well. Bishop, what do you give it? Let's give a grade for the first day of the telethon.
2: I give it a 9.7, Jay.
0: 9.7.
2: 9.7.
0: Is that because you didn't win one of the game breaks, that we don't get that 0.3?
2: I'm not going to get into details. We only have a minute left. So.
0: And you, Kevin?
1: 10 out of 10, Jay.
0: That's because you won something.
1: Yeah.
0: You guys tied in the cornhole, right?
2: It was rigged. We did.
0: It was rigged. But thank you so much for...
1: The best thing about that was when you said, I have cornhole. I play it in my house.
2: Yeah, didn't show.
0: See what I mean about the family atmosphere?
1: I'm a cornhole professional.
0: This is what I'm talking about right now. Do we have more games coming up?
1: Oh, no.
0: Yeah. All right, well, thank you so much for all you do and will continue to do. We really enjoy and remember we are very happy and appreciate what you continue to do. Bishop, we have 31 seconds. Why don't we end with a prayer for tonight?
2: I would love to. And it's in preparation for the Mass tomorrow. I was able to celebrate the Mass today. I'm going to offer it tomorrow. Thanks be to God. And it's really the reason why we're here, to bring the Mass each and every day to people. So may Almighty God protect you and bless you as we conclude this first day of the 2026 Catholic TV Telethon. Hope to see you tomorrow. Join us, and join us for Mass especially, because that's what it's all about. And as we conclude our time, may Almighty God send His blessings upon you and give you a peaceful night. The Father, the Son, and the Holy Spirit. Amen. Thank you so much for joining us here at the 2026 Catholic TV Telethon. We're going to replay it all through the night, and join us tomorrow at 9 a.m. God bless.

0: And hello, everyone. Thank you so much for joining us today for our 2026 telethon here on Catholic TV. I'm here with Bishop Reed.
1: Hello, Jay.
0: Hello. And of course, you at home, because the reason we are here is because of you and everything you've done, your affirmation, your support, your donations, your parents' donations, your grandparents. And we've been here so long, it's your great-grandparents and great-great-grandparents. So you've built Catholic TV, and we have to keep going, Bishop.
2: We do. And there's a rumor that this is going to be your last telethon.
0: It is my last telethon, yeah.
2: I think I'm going to give a gift to Catholic TV today in honor of you and your last telethon.
0: What's that?
2: I'm going to call in.
0: Oh, you're going to call in?
2: Yeah.
0: Oh,
2: yeah. In honor of Jay Fadden.
0: Well, you know what? I've done now 37 telethons. I just think it's time to kind of hand it over. I'll make appearances on other telethons, and I'll still be around Catholic TV doing things. You know, I'll still be at Catholic TV. But as a telethon, this will be my last one. I was at the first one, and now 37 years later, here I am again.
2: So and we'll look, see. You're here. We're so glad you've joined us. We're going to be here all morning, all afternoon, all night, and all day tomorrow. And you have a chance to help us out, to set us up for an even brighter future by calling the number on your screen, 1-833-568-3288. 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It's a great way to do it.
0: Yeah, I've always enjoyed the telethon, too, because it's our opportunity to actually communicate with you in a very different way. We're on, we have the Mass, the Rosary, the Chaplet, a lot of programming that you enjoy and we enjoy doing. But this way, we hear from you in so many places.

0: You'd be amazed. A lot of times you might think you're alone, all by yourself at home. And yet, watching this telethon right now, tens of thousands or hundred thousands of people who are joining you. They join you in prayer. They join you during the Mass. So you're never alone. Of course, God's always with you. But you have so many other people. It's a powerful prayer community.
1: I've heard that somewhere before.
0: Yes. And what we're going to see first in just a couple minutes is something that you said was important. We should do it. People love it. The Divine Office.
1: Well, actually, I didn't say it was important. I just recognized the fact that it is the prayer of the church. You know, for many, many centuries, the Divine Office was something that only priests and religious would pray. But with the Second Vatican Council, that was opened up to all of the faithful. And so each day, in the morning, in the evening, and then at night, night prayer, we invite you to pray the Divine Office like we're going to do this morning, morning prayer for this very day.
0: All right, so let's go right now to something you allowed us to do through your donations, through your support. Here is the Divine Office. Let's pray with us, please.

Lord, open my lips, and my mouth shall declare your praise. Come, let us praise the Lord. In him is all our delight. Come, let us sing to the Lord and shout with joy to the rock who saves us. Let us approach him with praise and thanksgiving and sing joyful songs to the Lord. The Lord is God, the mighty God, the great King over all the gods. He holds in his hands the depths of the earth and the highest mountains as well. He made the sea, it belongs to him, the dry land too, for it was formed by his hands. Come then, let us bow down in worship, bending the knee before the Lord our Maker, for he is our God and we are his people, the flock he shepherds. Today, listen to the voice of the Lord. Do not grow stubborn as your fathers did in the wilderness, when at Meribah and Massah they challenged me and provoked me, although they had seen all my works. 40 years I endured that generation. I said, they are a people whose hearts go astray, and they do not know my ways. So I swore in my anger, they shall not enter into my rest. Glory be to the Father, and to the Son, and to the Holy Spirit, as it was in the beginning, is now, and ever shall be, world without end. Amen. Come, let us praise the Lord. In him is all our delight.

Create a clean heart in me, O God. Renew in me a steadfast spirit. Have mercy on me, God, in your kindness, in your compassion. Blot out my offense. O wash me more and more from my guilt and cleanse me from my sin. My offenses, truly I know them. My sin is always before me. Against you, you alone have I sinned. What is evil in your sight I have done. That you may be justified when you give sentence and be without reproach when you judge. O see, in guilt I was born. A sinner was I conceived. Indeed, you love truth in the heart. Then, in the secret of my heart, teach me wisdom. O purify me, then I shall be clean. O wash me, I shall be whiter than snow. Make me hear rejoicing and gladness, that the bones you have crushed may revive. From my sins, turn away your face and blot out all my guilt. A pure heart create for me, O God. Put a steadfast spirit within me. Do not cast me away from your presence, nor deprive me of your Holy Spirit. Give me again the joy of your help. With a spirit of fervor, sustain me, that I may teach transgressors your ways and sinners may return to you. O rescue me, God, my helper, and my tongue shall ring out your goodness. O Lord, open my lips, and my mouth shall declare your praise. For in sacrifice you take no delight. Burnt offering from me you would refuse. My sacrifice, a contrite spirit, a humbled, contrite heart you will not spurn. In your goodness show favor to Zion. Rebuild the walls of Jerusalem. Then you will be pleased with lawful sacrifice, holocaust offered on your altar. Glory be to the Father, and to the Son, and to the Holy Spirit, as it was in the beginning, is now, and ever shall be, world without end. Amen. Father, he who knew no sin was made sin for us, to save us and restore us to your friendship. Look upon our contrite heart and afflicted spirit, and heal our troubled conscience, so that in the joy and strength of the Holy Spirit, we may proclaim your praise and glory before all the nations. Create a clean heart in me, O God. Renew in me a steadfast spirit. Rejoice, Jerusalem, for through you all men will be gathered to the Lord. Let all men speak of the Lord's majesty and sing his praises in Jerusalem. O Jerusalem, holy city, he has scourged you for the works of your hands, but will again pity the children of the righteous. Praise the Lord for his goodness, and bless the King of the ages, so that his tent may be rebuilt in you with joy. May he gladden within you all who were captives, all who were ravaged. May he cherish within you for all generations to come. A bright light will shine to all parts of the earth. Many nations shall come to you from afar, and the inhabitants of all the limits of the earth, drawn to you by the name of the Lord God, bearing in their hands their gifts for the King of heaven. Every generation shall give joyful praise to you and shall call you the chosen one through all ages forever. Go then, rejoice over the children of the righteous, who shall all be gathered together and shall bless the Lord of the ages. Happy are those who love you, and happy those who rejoice in your prosperity. Happy are all the men who shall grieve over you, over all your chastisements. For they shall rejoice in you as they behold all your joy forever. My spirit blesses the Lord, the great King. Glory be to the Father, and to the Son, and to the Holy Spirit. As it was in the beginning, is now, and ever shall be, world without end. Amen. Rejoice, Jerusalem, for through you all men will be gathered to the Lord. Zion, praise your God, who sent his word to renew the earth. O praise the Lord, Jerusalem. Zion, praise your God. He has strengthened the bars of your gates. He has blessed the children within you. He established peace on your borders. He feeds you with finest wheat.
He sends out his word to the earth and swiftly runs his command. He showers down snow white as wool. He scatters hoarfrost like ashes. He hurls down hailstones like crumbs. The waters are frozen at his touch. He sends forth his word and it melts them. At the breath of his mouth, the waters flow. He makes his word known to Jacob, to Israel, his laws and decrees. He has not dealt thus with other nations. He has not taught them his decrees. Glory be to the Father, and to the Son, and to the Holy Spirit, as it was in the beginning, is now, and ever shall be, world without end. Amen. O powerful God, it is through your church, generously endowed with gifts of grace and fortified by the Holy Spirit, that you send out your word to all nations. Strengthen your church with the best of all food and make it dauntless in faith. Multiply its children to celebrate with one accord the mysteries of your love at the altar on high. Zion, praise your God who sent his word to renew the earth. I have been crucified with Christ, and the life I live now is not my own. Christ is living in me. I still live my human life, but it is a life of faith in the Son of God who loved me and gave himself for me. The Lord the Most High has done good things for me. In need I shall cry out to him. The Lord the Most High has done good things for me. In need I shall cry out to him. May he send his strength to rescue me. In need I shall cry out to him. Glory to the Father, and to the Son, and to the Holy Spirit. The Lord the Most High has done good things for me. In need I shall cry out to him. Through the tender compassion of our God, the dawn from on high shall break upon us. Blessed be the Lord, the God of Israel. He has come to his people and set them free. He has raised up for us a mighty Savior, born of the house of his servant David. Through his holy prophets, he promised of old that he would save us from our enemies, from the hands of all who hate us. He promised to show mercy to our fathers and to remember his holy covenant. This was the oath he swore to our father Abraham, to set us free from the hands of our enemies, free to worship him without fear, holy and righteous in his sight all the days of our life. You, my child, shall be called the prophet of the Most High, for you will go before the Lord to prepare his way, to give his people knowledge of salvation by the forgiveness of their sins. In the tender compassion of our God, the dawn from on high shall break upon us, to shine on those who dwell in darkness and the shadow of death, and to guide our feet into the way of peace. Glory to the Father, and to the Son, and to the Holy Spirit, as it was in the beginning, is now, and ever shall be, world without end. Amen. Through the tender compassion of our God, the dawn from on high shall break upon us. We trust in God's concern for every person he has created and redeemed through his Son. Let us therefore renew our prayer to him. Fulfill the good work you have begun.

spiritual growth. Fill our minds with thoughts of truth, justice, and peace. Fulfill the good work you have begun in us, Lord. For your name's sake, do not abandon us forever, and do not annul your covenant. Fulfill the good work you have begun in us, Lord. Accept us, for our hearts are humble and our spirits contrite, and those who trust in you shall not be put to shame. Fulfill the good work you have begun in us, Lord. You have called us to a prophetic vocation in Christ. Help us to proclaim your mighty deeds. Fulfill the good work you have begun in us, Lord. Our Father, who art in heaven, hallowed be thy name. Thy kingdom come, thy will be done, on earth as it is in heaven. Give us this day our daily bread, and forgive us our trespasses, as we forgive those who trespass against us. And lead us not into temptation, but deliver us from evil. Amen. Lord, fill our hearts with your love as morning fills the sky. By living your law, may we have your peace in this life and endless joy in the life to come. We ask this through our Lord Jesus Christ, your Son, who lives and reigns with you in the unity of the Holy Spirit, God forever and ever. Amen. The Lord be with you. Blessed be the name of the Lord, now and forever. Our help is in the name of the Lord, who made heaven and earth. And may Almighty God bless you, the Father, the Son, and the Holy Spirit. Amen. Go in peace. Thanks be to God.

0: Thank you for praying the divine offices. That was Brian you just saw. Just quickly, we want to thank our staff here at Catholic TV. I want to do it early. I know we do it later, but they've worked so hard to make this telethon not only look great, but have some great performances. So they work extremely hard. So thank you to the staff at Catholic TV.
1: Loving the graphics, by the way.
0: That was Gene, who was just down here. Yeah, so many people behind the scenes. We stand out here, but there's so many other people who work hard. And one of the things they work extremely hard at is the most important thing we do here at Catholic TV, which, Bishop, is the Mass.
1: Daily Mass, which is the important thing every single day on Catholic TV, on your devices, on cable. You can watch the Mass, and we are so grateful to those many priests who give up their time, oftentimes on their day off, to come in and celebrate the Mass with you, like Father Richard right there. And so you can join us every single day for the Mass, and we would love that you would do that, because it is the thing that really is the origin of Catholic TV. Mm-hmm. Wouldn't you say, Jay? I think it was January 1st, 1955, that the first Mass was celebrated on Catholic TV. I think it was called WIHS-TV back then.
0: You're good.
1: And we've been doing it ever since, every single day right here on Catholic TV, the Daily Mass.
0: So Monsignor Flaherty was the person who one day went to Cardinal Cushing and said, hey, listen, there's this new Think TV. We really should be using it. And you know the famous line. What did he say? What did Cardinal Cushing
1: say? He said, Monsignor, you can do whatever the heck you want as long as it doesn't cost me any money.
0: And that's why we need your calls, because it never has. And the number is 833-568-3288. It's right there on the screen, 833-568-3288. And I remember Father Frank McFarland, who many of you might still remember, but it's been a long time, 25 years ago that he passed away. But he said to me, he said, Jay, no matter what happens, that Mass always has to be on TV. And everyone here at Catholic TV knows that it's the most important thing we do. And so we make sure that we bring it into your homes. And it makes a difference in people's lives. It changes lives. And you make that happen. I know you know how huge this is.
1: You read the mail, too.
0: Yeah.
1: You know how important the Mass is to so many people. You know, those who are sick, recovering from surgery, they're in hospitals,

0: perhaps a nursing home, but also people who are, for one reason or another, have become estranged from the church. I have read so many times, and I know you have too, letters and notes from people who said the Mass, Catholic TV, brought me back to the practice of my faith. Whole families.
1: Yeah. Yeah, it's unbelievable. You wouldn't believe the letters we get. And we've talked about this before. You're not alone when you feel as if God isn't with you right now. You're not alone when you say, I love my faith, I wish more people were there. There are a lot of people there. This station proves that, because we are supported by donations from you, our fundraisers, which is this, leases, and bequests. That's it. That's how we get all of our revenue. And it's because you understand, and we understand here at Catholic TV, that the Mass changes lives, and it's something that people are looking for, they are thirsting for, and you make it possible. I can't tell you how important you are, and it's the one thing I'll never forget about Catholic TV, is that without Catholic TV, there would be a void.

0: and you fill that void.
1: I love that chapel upstairs,
0: too. Oh, my gosh.
1: Dedicated to the Holy Cross, because, you know, we have that beautiful crucifix behind the altar, but also we have a relic of the true cross discovered by St. Helena in the chapel in the glass case. You might see it sometimes during the Mass. But that chapel, we love it because we can go down and pray there, but I know that you love it, too, because it's the space in which we offer and celebrate the Mass each and every day here on Catholic TV, which I'm going to do in just a few moments.
0: Yes.
1: I have to go and find Kevin Nelson, because he's going to be the lector.
0: Oh, you better find him, because he's probably moving around. There's the number, 833-568-3288. Help us continue the Mass and so many other things that we do here. Here's what's interesting. So we were looking for a home. We had been renting for years and years, looking for a home, and we looked at many, many different spaces. Then we found our space that we do own now, and it was a mess. It really was a mess. It used to be an acupuncture place.

0: the chapel. And we just said, this is our home. And we fixed up the chapel. Bishop Preach, very particular how that chapel will look. And that's when we knew we had our home, and we've been here now for over 20 years.
1: Yeah. And, you know, I love it because it's in a neighborhood and it's in a parish. And, you know, I became the pastor of the parish.
0: Yeah.
1: Now Father Eric Caden is the pastor, but for a time I was living right across the street, so it was kind of a nice relationship. I better go.
0: Go. You're gonna.
1: All right, I'll see you after Mass.
0: Okay, thank you. One of the other things that Bishop said that really resonated with me, I was thinking about this morning, actually. So Shirley, my wife, Cheryl girl, as we call her, Shirley has an aunt who is not doing well, and she's in a nursing home, and she's in hospice right now. And I thought of her, and I ask you to pray for her. Her name is Marion. I ask you to pray for Shirley's aunt, Marion. And I was thinking about her, and I was thinking about how many other people, when they have difficulties in their lives, when they have challenges in their lives, when they're struggling with these illnesses, and it can be even mental health. It can be so many different things. And where do they turn in these tough moments, in the end-of-life moments? And I'm sure you've had your parents or your grandparents, and how hard that is. They turn to God. And here we are, Catholic TV. People can watch us in those nursing homes when they're struggling, when they're sitting there, and they're really just challenged. My dad, I'll never forget it. My dad would just watch the Mass. And when my dad passed away unexpectedly, right beside him was a magazine of Catholic TV and the Mass, of Catholic TV. It was on. And it meant a great deal to my family, to me. And so how does that happen, right? How does all of this happen? You know, we started with just the Mass on back in the 50s. Then we had a daily Mass. Then we're in Boston, just Boston, Massachusetts, for 20 hours, 8 hours a day, 5 days a week. But we kept growing and growing, and we grew and grew because of your support, because you believed in us. And because you believe in us, we believe in you. And I've always said that it's because of you. When my friends ask me, how does Catholic TV keep going? I said, it's because of the great people who are there. The phone number, 833-568-3288. 833-568-3288. And if you can't make a donation, because we know it's challenging times, pray for the success. Pray for the success. Because beyond, you know, the donations are wonderful. We need them to survive. We really appreciate it. But we're here for another reason. We're here because we're all called to evangelize. We're all called to bring God into homes, to bring God to people. Because we think that's the answer. We know that's the answer. That's what we're called to do. So if you can't make a donation, keep watching Catholic TV. Keep praying with us, because those prayers resonate throughout the world. And when I came up with the term, it's a powerful prayer community, and I'm going to claim that one, by the way. When I came up with that, I mean it. And the reason I came up with it is I kept reading letter after letter after letter, asking for prayers, mostly for other people, but also saying they would pray, we'll pray for you. And combined together, when we come together as a community and we do that, boy, that's powerful. And that really makes a difference. So for the next 2 days, 3 days, I think, maybe 2-3 days, we're going to be out here. And it's never easy to ask a friend for money. It's a hard thing to do. But we have been doing it. I've been doing it now for over 40 years. We've been doing it because we understand that what we are doing will affect lives. And I think of my kids. Now, my kids are older. A lot of you remember my kids when they were just little babies. My daughter, Amelia, who Father Frank was her godfather, was on the Sunday Mass as under 1 year old. Well, she's 27 now, and she's a second grade school teacher. But I think of my kids who go to Mass. And that's what we need, generation after generation, going to Mass and thanking God for all we have, and also praying for those people who are suffering, who are challenged and don't know. And you are the reason we can do it. And how you do it is pick up that phone and go 833-568-3288, or you can go online and to CatholicTV.com/donate. 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I can't wait to see where you're calling from. But now let's go to the most important thing we do. Let's go to the daily Mass.

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0: In the name of the Father, and of the Son, and of the Holy Spirit. Amen. Peace be with you.
1: With your spirit.
0: On this first day of the telethon, we come together, friends, in prayer. I'm grateful to be joined by Kevin Nelson, who's producing this whole two-day affair. And we're grateful for your viewership and also for your prayer. And so, brothers and sisters, let us begin by acknowledging our sins. And so, prepare ourselves to celebrate again the sacred mysteries. You were sent to heal the contrite of heart. Lord, have mercy.
1: Lord, have mercy.
0: You came to call sinners. Christ, have mercy.
1: Christ, have mercy.
0: You show us the way to the Father. Lord, have mercy.
1: Lord, have mercy.
0: May Almighty God have mercy on us, forgive us our sins, and bring us to life everlasting.
1: Amen.
0: Amen. Let us pray. Look upon us, O God, creator and ruler of all things, and that we may feel the workings of your mercy, grant that we may serve you with all our heart. Through our Lord Jesus Christ, your Son, who lives and reigns with you in the unity of the Holy Spirit, God forever and ever.
1: Amen. Amen.
2: A reading from the first letter of St. Paul to the Corinthians. Brothers and sisters, if Christ is preached as raised from the dead, how can some among you say there is no resurrection of the dead? If there is no resurrection of the dead, then neither has Christ been raised. And if Christ has not been raised, then empty too is our preaching, empty too your faith. Then we are also false witnesses to God, because we testified against God that he raised Christ, whom he did not raise, if in fact the dead are not raised. For if the dead are not raised, neither has Christ been raised. And if Christ has not been raised, your faith is vain. You are still in your sins. Then those who have fallen asleep in Christ have perished. If for this life,

0: If only we have hoped in Christ, we are the most pitiable people of all. But now Christ has been raised from the dead, the first fruits of those who have fallen asleep. The word of the Lord.
1: Thanks be to God.

0: The Lord be with you.
1: And with your spirit.
0: A reading from the Holy Gospel according to Luke.
1: Glory to you, O Lord.
0: Jesus journeyed from one town and village to another, preaching and proclaiming the good news of the kingdom of God. Accompanying him were the 12 and some women who had been cured of evil spirits and infirmities, Mary, called Magdalene, from whom 7 demons had gone out, Johanna, the wife of Herod's steward, Chusa, Susanna, and many others who provided for them out of their resources. The Gospel of the Lord. And providing from your resources, you help us each year on the telethon. And it is, once again, telethon time. We do this every year, as you know, and we hope that you can stay with us throughout today, the evening hours, and then all day tomorrow and tomorrow night. As you well know, it's for a very good cause. And I can tell you, many times I've bumped into people who have, say, an older relative or friend, and they've explained to me how this time is sacred every day. You don't call, you don't visit, and if by chance you stop by, you keep your mouth shut. Because for you, this is time for the Lord Jesus. And every day, thanks to the tremendous gift of the Catholic TV network, the Word of God is heard and proclaimed here and on this altar. His presence is seen and experienced. This Mass is at the heart of who we are as Catholics. It's sort of the foundation stone, really, of this network. And it's sacred time for you and for countless millions of people. And so, out of your means, your generosity, particularly at telethon time, is what makes it possible for all of us to meet and to know the Lord and to encounter the risen Christ here each and every day. So thank you for that. The Catholic TV network continues to grow

0: 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Without you, each and every one of you, too, along with all the faithful and generous viewers who have gone before us, for whom actually we offer today's Mass, none of this growth would have, could have been possible. 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You make it all possible. And for us, that's the greatest gift of all. So thanks. And so, brothers and sisters, before we go to the altar, let us present our needs before the Father, praying as we always do in Jesus' name.
1: For the Pope, the bishops, and all clergy and religious throughout the world, we pray to the Lord.
2: Lord, hear our prayer.
1: For all our civic officials and all those entrusted with the responsibility of governance, we pray to the Lord.
2: Lord, hear our prayer.
1: For all those suffering from the effects of war and natural disasters, we pray to the Lord.
2: Lord, hear our prayer.
1: For the relief of the poor and the suffering throughout the world, we pray to the Lord.
2: Lord, hear our prayer.
1: For all those suffering from illness or disability, and for their caretakers and families, we pray to the Lord.
2: Lord, hear our prayer.
1: And for all our beloved dead, particularly all viewers and benefactors of the Catholic TV network, we pray to the Lord.
2: Lord, hear our prayer.
0: Hear us, Father, we pray, these needs we present before you through Christ our Lord.

0: Pray, brothers and sisters, that my sacrifice and yours will be acceptable to God, the Almighty Father.
1: Lord, accept the sacrifice at your hands for the praise and the glory of his name, for our good and the good of all his holy church.
0: Look with favor on our supplications, O Lord, and in your kindness accept these, your servants' offerings, that what each has offered to the honor of your name may serve for the salvation of all, through Christ our Lord.
1: Amen. Amen.
0: The Lord be with you.
1: Your spirit.
0: Lift up your hearts.
1: Unto the Lord.
0: Let us give thanks to the Lord our God.
1: It is right and just.
0: It is truly right and just, our duty and our salvation, always and everywhere to give you thanks. Lord, Holy Father, almighty and eternal God, through Christ our Lord, his death we celebrate in love, his resurrection we confess with living faith, and his coming in glory we await with unwavering hope. And so, with the angels and saints, we praise you, as without end we acclaim.

You are indeed holy, O Lord, the fount of all holiness. Make holy, therefore, these gifts, we pray, by sending down your Spirit upon them like the dewfall, so that they may become for us the body and the blood of our Lord Jesus Christ. At the time he was betrayed and entered willingly into his passion, he took bread and, giving thanks, broke it and gave it to his disciples, saying, "Take this, all of you, and eat of it. For this is my body, which will be given up for you."

In a similar way, when supper was ended, he took the chalice, and once more, giving thanks, he gave it to his disciples, saying, "Take all of you and drink from it, for this is the chalice of my blood, the blood of the new and eternal covenant, which will be poured out for you and for many for the forgiveness of sins. Do this in memory of me."

Therefore, as we celebrate the memorial of his death and resurrection, we offer you, Lord, the bread of life and the chalice of salvation, giving thanks that you have held us worthy to be in your presence and minister to you. Humbly we pray that partaking of the body and the blood of Christ, we may be gathered into one by the Holy Spirit. Remember, Lord, your church spread throughout the world and bring her to the fullness of charity, together with Leo, our Pope, and Richard, our Bishop, me, your unworthy servant, and all the clergy. Remember also our brothers and sisters, especially the many benefactors of the Catholic TV network and all who have fallen asleep in the hope of the resurrection. Welcome them into the light of your face. Have mercy on us all, we pray, that with the Blessed Virgin Mary, Mother of God, with Blessed Joseph, her spouse, with the Blessed Apostles, Saint Therese of Lisieux, and all the saints who have pleased you throughout the ages, we may merit to be co-heirs to eternal life and may praise and glorify you through your Son, Jesus Christ.

0: At the Savior's command and formed by divine teaching, we now dare to say, Our Father, who art in heaven, hallowed be thy name. Thy kingdom come, thy will be done, on earth as it is in heaven. Give us this day our daily bread, and forgive us our trespasses, as we forgive those who trespass against us. And lead us not into temptation, but deliver us from evil. Deliver us, Lord, we pray, from every evil. Graciously grant peace in our days, that by the help of your mercy we may be always free from sin and safe from all distress as we await the blessed hope and the coming of our Savior, Jesus Christ. For the kingdom, the power, and the glory are yours, now and forever. Lord Jesus Christ, who said to your apostles, Peace I leave you, my peace I give you, look not on our sins, but on the faith of your church, and graciously grant her peace and unity in accordance with your will, who live and reign forever and ever. Amen. Amen. The peace of the Lord be with you always.
1: And with your spirit.
0: Let us offer to one another a sign of Christ's peace.

Behold the Lamb of God. 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Blessed are those called to the supper of the Lamb. Lord, I am not worthy that you should enter under my roof, but only say the word, and my soul shall be healed.

0: Let us pray. May the working of this heavenly gift, O Lord, take possession of our minds and bodies so that its effects and not our own desires may always prevail in us through Christ our Lord.
1: Amen. Amen.
0: Great to pray with you and offer Mass on this first day of the telethon. Just after the blessing, we're going to go back down to Studio A. Stay with us throughout today, tonight, and all day and tomorrow night. And we are appreciative, very appreciative of your generous support. The Lord be with you. And may the blessing of Almighty God descend upon you, the Father, the Son, and the Holy Spirit. Amen. Go in peace, glorifying the Lord by your life.
2: Thanks be to God.
0: Let's go back down to Studio A.

And we are back to the 2026 Catholic TV Telethon. And we just did the most important thing we do here at Catholic TV, which is the daily Mass, the Sunday Mass, the rosaries, everything, the Chaplet of Divine Mercy. So we have so many different things we do. And it's all because of you. We know we have a big audience now. So let's pick up that phone, 833-568-3288. 833-568-3288 is the phone number. 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I have to tell you something that's really exciting for me is that we are getting a huge online audience. Matter of fact, if you go to YouTube, go to Catholic TV on YouTube, just look at some of the numbers of how many people are watching the Mass. We have a couple of videos that we've done that have over 2 million views already. So it's just as exploding online. So all of our friends online, go to CatholicTV.com/donate. And if you do that, you can actually use a credit card. So it's a little bit easier if you want to use your credit card. Or you could call the number. It's right there on the bottom of the screen, right there. And we appreciate anything you can do because we want to continue to bring that Mass and so many other things. One thing I really enjoyed was I just saw Kevin Elson is in the house, clearly, because he was on the Mass. And Bishop Bree will be down in just a few minutes. But as they are getting ready to come down here, besides the Mass and all of the other programming that we do in terms of the chaplets and the rosaries and so on and so forth, we got some great stuff coming up for you. You're not going to believe it. One of the programs that Kelsey has been working on, and you all know Kelsey. Kelsey reads on the Mass, so you see her a lot. But she does a lot more than that. Behind the scenes, she's done Presentia. So what this program is, it's about Eucharistic miracles. And oh, there it is. I'm going to move to the side a little bit. Yeah. It's about Eucharistic miracles. And it is fantastic. Fantastic. And that's going to premiere in October. And it's about all of these miracles. And you're going to see, I'm sure, stories and saints that you know.

0: Kelsey worked really hard on this, and you're gonna love it. If you just watched last weekend, you remember that we had on the permanent diaconate from the Cathedral of the Holy Cross with Archbishop Henning. And again, we bring you a number of different programs from the Cathedral of the Holy Cross. This is one of them where deacons who will go throughout the Archdiocese of Boston, and of course, whatever diocese you're in, you have the same thing happening at your cathedrals. And we try to bring these specials in, and we get them from all over the country. As a matter of fact, all over the world. We have these, we have papal programming, and these are the type of programming that we like to bring. We have Catholic Destinations. That is a huge program. At least that's what Kevin always tells me. And we just try to bring things that we think you'll find interesting, but also spiritually fulfilling. We think that that will be really good for you, too. And I see that Bishop Reed has made his way back. Bishop, how are you?
1: Brought your gift. And I got,
0: we already have
1: these? I got
0: these?
1: A number for you. 833-568-3288 is the number. You can call and make a pledge right now and join us as we begin the telethon for 2026. And people have already called in and used the email address, too.
0: This is amazing to me that we already have so many of these. Lisa called. She's from New York. And she just made an unbelievable donation. Thanks, Lisa. You're really kicking us off here. Hey, Peter, who is from Texas, thank you so much, Peter. I've done this so many years, it takes me a little while to click back into doing this. So I just wanted to make sure that there was no other announcement on
1: click
0: that.
1: Click back in, Jay.
0: I know. Oh, you're going to like this one, Bishop. Erin, she's from Swampscott, your hometown.
1: Erin.
0: Thank you. Jackie, who is from Southgate, Michigan. We love Michigan. Michigan's one of the first places we went into with our great friends in the Archdiocese of Detroit, but we're all over Michigan. So hello to Michigan. And we have Edward, who is in North Waltham, Massachusetts. So thank you so much, Edward.
1: And these, Jay, are people who went to CatholicTV.org and made a gift online. Michael from South Bend, Indiana, thank you so much for your gift. To John from Porter, Texas, appreciate your help. Very, very kind of you. Thanks also to Timothy in Rochester, New York. We have a number of great seminarians from the Diocese of Rochester at St. John's Seminary. They're wonderful guys. To John.

0: To Anne, who went online and made a gift. Thank you so much. Anne is from Brighton, right up the street where I live. And Paul from Burlington, Massachusetts, thank you for your gift. They went to CatholicTV.org and they hit the donate button.
1: And there's the number at the bottom, 833-568-3288. We have Edward, who is from North Waltham. I just did that one. We have Robert in North Falmouth. Thank you so much. We have Robert, who is in Manchester, New Hampshire. We have John, who is Bridgeville, Pennsylvania. We have Ann, who is in Wilmington, Delaware. There are a lot of different states here, Bishop. We have, this is a different one, Donald, and Donald is from

0: poison. I'm not going to try that, Glenn, okay? Where you are from, I'm just not going to try it. It's, you know what? I'm going to try it. I don't want to see if I'm even close. Powaki. What do you think? It's
1: going to
0: be right
1: me.
0: Today. So, Glenn, you let me know if I was even close. We have Kevin, who is in Saudi Daisy, Tennessee. This is unbelievable. We have Robert, who's in Winthrop, Massachusetts. I told him when I get very excited when I see all these. We'll go over to the map in a second, too.
2: I was going to ask you if we have the map this year.
0: Yeah. Joan, who's in Joliet, Illinois. Joanne, I'm sorry. We have Philip, who is in Macomb Township, Michigan. We have Bill and Coco, I love that name, who are in Jackman, Maine. And finally, we have Grace, who is in Bellingham, Massachusetts.
1: Oh, I've heard of that
0: so,
1: place.
0: remember the phone. This is where we get a lot of our donation because we have such a big audience who does the mass, 833-568-3288. Or you can go to CatholicTV.com/donate. Bishop, why don't you take away? I'm going to go over to that map, and then if you throw it to me at some point, I want to show people that map. It's
1: okay,
0: cool.
1: I'm very happy that the map is going to be, well, actually, it's appearing in a much grander form this year, and we'll be able to follow which states you're from, contributing to, and watching Catholic TV. You're watching the very beginning of the 2026 Catholic TV Telethon. We're so glad that you've joined us. Hope you can tune in throughout the day and maybe in the evening and all day tomorrow and tomorrow night. Many chances to enjoy great entertainment, watch us kind of fall apart as the hours go by, and also contribute to the future of Catholic TV. And Jay is standing over at the huge map. Jay, how many states we got right now?
0: We got one big one. Right now, we just have this one huge state. But this is going to fill in right here. And I want to be almost like a weatherman.
1: That's what you look like.
0: I do. I'm going to say, well, we've got a cold front coming down from Canada going this way. And then we have a warm front coming up. And I have to do it right. Coming up from Florida, that will attack. So we do have this, and I can't wait to see it start filling in. I was just reading, and I know we have Tennessee, and we have Wisconsin, we have Michigan, we have Massachusetts, we have New York, we have Pennsylvania, we have Ohio already. All of those are much, much more. So Adam will be working very hard because Adam's the one who does the map, and he's been doing it for years, and it's not as easy as it sounds, by the way. And I will be starting to point out where we are. Now, what I'm hoping Adam does is actually put the name of the states on there, which he may or may not do, because if not, we're going to really challenge how good I am at knowing where the states are. But here's the good news. Charles Green is right over there, so he could just tell me what state it is if I have it wrong. How do you think he would do with that, Bishop?
1: Not well. I would rely on Charles heavily.
0: I think we'll rely on Charles a lot, but it's do you like the map?
1: I love the map.
0: Doesn't this look great?
1: And you look amazing over there with,
0: you know, I thought
1: with
0: I
1: all
0: did
1: of your weather reporting.
0: Yeah, I think I've got that down. You know who's going to be Kevin Nelson's going to be mad
1: of
0: about
1: course
0: that,
1: because he's going to love it.
0: He used to do the weather. I might not let him over here to do this map at all today. I might not.
1: He'll get his next year.
0: He
1: when
0: will
1: when you're not around.
0: I'm going to come back over there with you.
1: Yeah. Well, thank you for joining us. And this is the number. We're going to keep it up on the screen, 833-568-3288. Give us a call and make a pledge to the 2026 Catholic TV Telethon. And don't forget, you can go online at catholictv.org/donate. 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And we will read your names, hopefully all of the names, right here during the telethon.
0: Yeah, one of the programs that we do is, and so, you know, how we do this is when we shoot something that is not near us, for instance, let's say we have to meet with someone. We did this for Hawaii. We had a meeting down in Hawaii. We bring a few people so that we can also do shoots. We get a number of letters from people who enjoy our rosaries being all over the place. But it isn't as if we say, hey, let's go to such and such to do a rosary. Let's go such and such to do a Catholic destination. No, what we do is we say, hey, we're going to be there doing a meeting or doing something else. Let's do this as well.
1: Yeah.
0: And one of them recently, which came out beautifully, was Buffalo, Catholic destinations in Buffalo.
1: And Kevin, of course, has gone to many shrines and cathedrals and places of deep faith around the country and internationally. And we were so happy to be in Buffalo at the shrine. And also,
2: while we were there, as Jay said, we were able to record the Stations of the Cross, because the stations, and you'll see this in this drone footage here, are just absolutely beautiful.

0: We prayed the rosary and, of course, the Catholic destination from the shrine right there in Lackawanna. So that's one of the reasons why we want you to call the number on the screen, 1-833-568-3288. You can make just a quick donation. No donation is too small, but no donation is too large. Whatever you can do to help us out, we would be deeply grateful.
1: I have to have a shout out too to Evan and Richard, who did those drones. I don't know how they do it. They're flying them all over the place, and they just look beautiful. Again, it's an add-on.
0: Speaking of the rosaries, by the way, I have a special request from Jimmy Raymond, who is a classmate of mine from grammar school, who grew up in Swampscott.
1: Oh, Swampscott again.
0: And no doubt he will be tuning in, and he always makes a pledge or a contribution. But he said to me, when are you going to redo the Swampscott rosary? I said, you know, we have plans to do that. We've had plans to do that for about 10 years. So we got to go down the pier in Swampscott and redo that one.
1: Really?
0: Because it's in you know, 3x4. It's not in 16.
1: Well, it was the first rosary you did.
0: It was.
1: So
0: yeah,
1: the story behind it is, so when Monsignor McInerney left to go over actually to Rome, you were named, and you and I talked, and we said, well, you know, people love the rosary. Let's introduce you. We do a rosary. So you and I went down on a cloudy, cold day to Swampscott. And it was really fun, though, because there were fishermen, which Brian will like, fishermen coming in and all of that. And that was the first one you shot. Do you remember the second one you shot?
0: No.
1: In my backyard.
0: Oh, the bugs were on my neck, and I couldn't
1: do anything
0: about
1: it. Yeah, there were bugs.
0: I had to just deal with it.
1: And then you did the rosary in the snowstorm.
0: The snow rosary.
1: And you were frozen.
0: That always causes a stir every time that show.
1: People are concerned for you in that one.
0: Yeah, and I got sick afterwards.
1: Oh,
0: boy.
1: I got
0: the flu or something.
1: It was really cold.
0: Yeah.
1: Now, we have installations, too, here. That we do with Catholic TV, and you're really big on this. You enjoy when we show the life of the church all over the country.
0: Yeah, and Sean Ward, you know, always uses that expression. We're the installation station, and so we try to be. And whenever there is an installation of a new bishop in a diocese, we like to show that because it opens a window onto the life of the wider church. Sometimes we only think about our own parish or even our own diocese, but there are so many wonderful dioceses and archdioceses across the country and the world. And so when a new bishop is named, we like to bring you there so that you can rejoice with the people of that local church. And that's why we say Catholic TV is your installation destination.
1: Yeah, and it is. The Catholic Church is a huge church, and so one of the things we do here at Catholic TV also is we do a Spanish Mass. And I'm sure you might have seen it on. Thank you to Deacon Franklin for, actually he was the one who said we should do it, can we do it, and we said we'll do it. So every Sunday here on Catholic TV we produce a Spanish Mass, and we have different priests who come in to do this, and it really is, it shows the life of the church, Bishop.
0: And our dear friend Deacon Franklin has been so faithful to this. He's always there. He asked the priest, and you know, it's not an easy thing sometimes to get priests because they have a lot of assignments, a lot going on. But wonderful to, right there in our own beautiful chapel dedicated to the Holy Cross, bring you the Mass each Sunday in Espanol right here on the Catholic TV network.
1: And there you see Tyler, who has become somewhat of a sensation because of how he does his reading. People really enjoy how he does his reading. We have a couple people who at Catholic TV who do a lot of readings. We have Kevin, we have Kelsey, we have Tyler. So we thank our staff here at Catholic TV. There's the number, 833-568-3288. 833-568-3288. Again, we know we have a really big audience today because right now because of the Mass. And coming up also is the Rosary. And the reason we say that, Bishop, is because we know that our people who watch Catholic TV and those who find Catholic TV, because, you know, some people are just searching out there. They're just looking for an opportunity to grow their relationship with God. And through the Mass, through the Rosary, they can pray and they can meet God. And so that's why both of those are so important.
0: It is true that our day, every broadcast day, is, as we like to say, punctuated by prayer. There are all these moments, and we begin with morning prayer. We have the Mass. We have the Rosary. We have evening prayer, and then compline or night prayer. All of that throughout the day gives us a chance to pray along with the Rosary and the Divine Mercy Chaplet. So

0: Your help in this telethon is what allows us to continue to bring those moments of prayer into so many people's homes and so many people's devices. So give us a call. The number's on the screen. Or don't forget, you can go online at catholictv.org/donate, and you can make a gift, as some of these people have done.
1: Here's people who called in. So now we're going to do some call-ins. And I can't wait to see where you're from. So Josephine, she's from Youngstown, Ohio. Thanks so much. Patricia, who's from Mansfield, Massachusetts, wishes everyone well and good luck. Thank you. We have Margaret, who is from Kenner, Louisiana. A first one I've seen from Louisiana, so thank you so much. We have Diane, who is from Stoneham, Massachusetts, watches Catholic TV every day, has a lot of good programming every day, and it's a pleasure to donate. Well, it's a pleasure to get your donation, Diane. Thank you. We have Joan, who is from Detroit, Michigan, great city of Detroit, in memory of her parents and family members. We have Rose Marie, who is in Boston, Massachusetts, in memory of her husband, Jim, cousin Patty, cousin Jamie, and Josie. And then we have from Suzanne, this is one we get a lot from, Warren, Ohio. So thank you so much.
0: Very good. Thanks to Arthur from Chestnut Hill, right up the street, for your generous gift. To Geraldine from Medford, thanks for your call and pledge. Thanks to Lucy as well from Danvers, Massachusetts. I went to the prep, by the way. Nancy from Rochdale, Massachusetts. Now this, I'm always amazed. I've lived in this state my entire life, 67 long years. And I'm always amazed when I hear a new town in Massachusetts.
1: Yeah, yeah.
0: Especially out in the western part of the state. Thank you so much, Nancy. Thanks to Patrick from Bridgewater, Mass. We appreciate your help. To my dear friend Denise, thank you so much for remembering us, and we continue to pray for your dear husband, that he has peace and comfort, and we appreciate your constant support for us. Thank you. To Juanita from Berkeley, Michigan, great to hear from you, and thank you, Juanita. To Carolyn from Chelmsford, Massachusetts, wonderful donation, and we're going to put this in the prayer box for healing of your family and all families. Thank you so much.
1: And we have also, George from Swampscott, Massachusetts.
0: I love Swampscott.
1: Swampscott's coming up good. Now, I grew up in Canton. I haven't seen a Canton yet.
0: Mm.
1: We have Edward, who's in Kenner, Louisiana, getting a lot from Kenner. We have Margaret, who is in Westwood, Massachusetts. We have Noella, who is from, Quincy, Massachusetts.
0: Staples in the way.
1: Yes, in memory of her husband and daughter, Thomas and Patricia. We have Grace, who is in Hingham, Massachusetts. Alma, who is in Waltham, Mass. Pray, because just got out of the hospital. So, Alma, we will certainly pray for you. We have Maria, who is in Methuen, in memory of Manuel Silver. We have Peter, who is in Wyandotte, Michigan.
0: Wyandotte, we know Wyandotte.
1: We know Wyandotte. We have Una, who is from Norwood, Massachusetts. Nephew passed away from brain cancer and left two girls. So that's Bella and Anna, and we'll definitely remember Brian. And we have Janice, who is in Westwood, Massachusetts, and we have Eileen, who is in Norwood, Massachusetts.
0: Thanks to Teresa from Milford, who watches Catholic TV every day and likes everyone.
1: Oh.
0: Likes everyone.
1: I like that.
0: I'll tell Kevin that.
1: Yeah, yeah.
0: To Wessam from West Bloomfield, Michigan. Thank you so much to Colleen in memory of George Botcher. Thank you so much, Colleen. Is from Johnson City, Tennessee.
1: A lot from Tennessee early.
0: Yeah. Oh, my gosh. To our dear friend Roger Landry. Thank you so much, Roger. Great to hear from you. We appreciate your viewership and also your gift. Thank you so much. To Rosemary from Burlington, Massachusetts. Thank you in memory of Father Joseph Downey, who was my first pastor, actually, when I was a deacon. To Dr. David, in honor of Bishop Reed and Jay Fed and Kevin Nelson and all the staff.
1: Thank you very much.
0: Thanks to Barbara from Hingham, Massachusetts. We appreciate your gift in memory of Jack Adams and Josie Adams. To Josette from Farmington, Michigan. Thank you so much. To Anne from Tewksbury. We're grateful to hear from you. To Thomas from Richmond, Vermont. Thank you so much. Great to hear from the state of Vermont. To Helen from Quincy, Massachusetts. Thank you so much, Helen. And to Marie from Revere, right up in my neck of the woods.
1: And the phone number is right there, right over there. 833-568-3288. Or you could go to, and these are all people online right now, they went to catholictv.org/donate and did that. She's from Frightened, Massachusetts. We have Michael, who is from Nashville, Tennessee. We are really getting a lot from Tennessee right now. Mm. Love Tennessee. We have Spencer, and Spencer is from Fremont, New Hampshire. So we're getting just about all.
0: I think we know Spencer.

0: Spencer, thank you. Spencer plays many instruments on Catholic TV.
1: Oh, there you have it. There you have it. We have Clarence, who is from New Prague, Minnesota. Wow.
0: That's a new one.
1: Yeah, that's a new one. We have David, who is from Livingston, Texas. And we have Maureen, who is from Oyenda, New York.
0: Nice
1: is that
0: job.
1: Close,
0: nice
1: Charles?
0: Job, Jay.
1: Oyenda, New York? Oyenda, New York?
2: Oneonta.
1: You know, as I said the first time, Oneonta, New York. Thank you so much, Maureen. We have Patricia, who is from Chelsea, Massachusetts. That one I'm going to get right. It's 50-50 at this point with me. And we have Anne, who is from Brighton, Massachusetts, in memory of deceased family members of Devin and the Diabasi family.
0: Thanks to Chris from Providence, Rhode Island. We have some great guys from Providence studying at St. John's Seminary. You get some great priests coming your way. Thank you so much. To Judith from Lawrence, in honor of Jay Fadden.
1: Oh, well, thank you so much.
0: Very honorable.
1: Oh, my gosh.
0: A very honorable
1: thank you.
0: Gift.
1: Who's
0: thanks.
1: That? Let me see that.
0: Judith,
1: thank you so much.
0: To Aaliyah from Lowell, Massachusetts, we will remember you in our prayers. To Jean from Milton, thank you so much. To Paul, who called in from Foxborough, in memory of Helen Cerruti. Thank you, Paul. We will remember her. Patrick, thank you so much for Teresa, 62 years. Our dear friend, Anna Marie Ferraro, thank you so much from Winchester. Great to hear from you. You've always been so supportive. And that is in memory of her dear husband, Salvatore. 833-568-3288. You can use that number and you can be one of these people who help us out on the 2026 Catholic TV telephone.
1: And a special shout out too to Rick Mosley, who is sending all of those down to us. Very much appreciated.
0: He's a good man.
1: Gene walked in, who did all of the graphics that you see with Adam and Gene. So it all looks great, and it's all wonderful. But really, the main purpose for us today is to raise funds. And the reason we do that is to bring this programming to so many different people. And the only way we're going to succeed today on this beautiful Friday is if you decide to pick up the phone. And I know some of you might be shy. You don't want to pick up that phone. You don't want to make that call. But please do. Or if you are shy, you don't want to call, go to CatholicTV.com/donate. Sometimes you have to put yourself out there a little bit. And if you believe in what we do, if you believe that is important, if you believe it makes a difference in people's lives, and most importantly, if you believe it is something that the world needs today, please pick up the phone, call 833-568-3288, or go to CatholicTV.com/donate and help us out. Because with you, we are extremely strong. Without you, none of it would be possible.
0: That's very true. And you know, we have something exciting that's coming up soon in terms of you watching and participating in the Catholic TV family. And that is, we have new applications, new apps
1: for all of our devices.
0: Yeah. I see Gabe over there. It makes me think of it. All of our apps are going to be renewed. I've had a little look at them. They're beautifully functional and they're gorgeous to look at, and they will be the conduit for you to be able to enjoy the Mass, the Rosary, the Divine Mercy Chaplet, the Divine Office, and all of our fine programming. Those are coming to you soon, so get excited. And we couldn't do that. We couldn't keep renewing our presence to you without your generous support. So that's why you need to stick with us throughout the telethon. Keep tuning in throughout the day and all tonight and all day tomorrow and tomorrow night. We're going to have some fun. We're going to have some great entertainment. And we're going to pray together, too. I know in a few minutes we're going to be praying the Rosary together.
1: I remember many years ago, you, me, and Rick Mosley sitting down because we had started, and actually you had our first website done, I think, many before you were here full-time at Catholic TV.
0: I remember registering the URL, CatholicTV.com.
1: It had clouds in it.
0: And it had clouds.
1: It had the clouds.
0: They moved.
1: They moved. But I remember sitting down and we were talking because financially it didn't make sense. It really didn't, because we were spending money, but we weren't getting donations back for it. And we just kept doing it because we knew that it was going to eventually get more and more people involved. So we just kept it up and kept it up. And our viewership grew and grew. And as Bishop said, we have all these new apps, a new website coming out. And thanks to Gabe and Chris and Adam and Gene and engineering, Jason and Mark have been unbelievable. So many of the staff here have worked so hard on this. But here's what I want to say. So we're going to start rolling that out probably around the 22nd. There might be some bumps in the road because, you know, right, I'm a little older than you know, a lot of you. Well, maybe not. Who knows? But technology is not really my thing. I sound like Father Fred.
2: I've noticed that.
1: Yeah, it's pretty clear. You're good at technology. I'm not as good as it. So there could be some bumps in the road. Technology doesn't always work the way we had hoped. But if there are, please be patient with us because it's going to be worth it. Because these are beautiful, and they also are going to be easier to use, and we're going to be able to bring you more content as well. We just continue to grow here at Catholic TV, and we continue to bring you new things. So wait till you see this. On the 22nd, if you have an app now, it probably will just automatically go to the new app. But you're gonna love it, and you're going to know it's because of you that we can do it.
3: And you know, you never know, there could be no hiccups at all, because we got a crackerjack team, you know, with Gabe and Mark and Chris and everybody, so you never know.
1: Can I remember what happened the last time we did this? A while ago? So no. Bishop Reed calls me. I'm at my house. This had to be 15, 20 years ago.
3: Was it Christmas Eve?
1: Yeah.
3: Yeah.
1: Yeah, it was Christmas Eve. It was Christmas Eve. And so
3: trying to get ready for midnight mass, and the apps aren't working.
1: The apps, we had just rolled out the new apps. They're not working. So now I got Bishop on the line. I've got Mark Queller on the line. And I am rolling around. I'm just going around and around my house. I'm outside.
3: And I was going crazy.
1: You were. And I then, so I said, okay, I'll get back to you. I'd hang up. And then I would get back to you. And it was unbelievable. And, you know, thank goodness, Mark Queller got it all working. But you and I were panicking. Because we have this big rollout, and it just wasn't working.
3: I have to admit something. I think it was my idea to roll them out as a Christmas gift.
1: It was
3: probably
1: your idea.
3: Probably not the best
1: it
3: idea.
1: It was absolutely your idea. But
3: I mean,
1: it was a great idea.
3: It was cute, but, you know, it didn't really work. That
1: it wasn't cute when you called me Christmas Eve.
3: That, the app's not working! The app, Jay!
1: He does not do that, by the way. He was very calm. He said, Jay, the apps aren't up.
4: We have a problem.
1: And then I called Mark, and now I might have sounded like that a little bit, but Mark was great, and he fixed it, which was amazing. But just so you know, so it's all going to be wonderful, and I can't wait for you to see it.
3: Hey, are we going to have a little weather report?
1: You want to go over there? Why don't
3: Let's
1: you go
3: over
1: there? All I'm right. going to stay here.
3: Oh, no, I don't know the states. You got.
1: Oh, well, okay.
3: My geography is terrible.
1: All right, let's go over. Let's both go over. Right. We'll both go over.
3: Come on with us.
1: Keep those phones ringing as we head to the map.
3: All right, what do we got here, Jay?
1: We got a map.
3: I see New England's doing pretty well.
1: Yeah, we have actually...
3: Oh, by the way, Vermont.
1: We have Vermont. Well, they probably got this before Vermont came
3: okay.
1: in.
3: So
1: we
3: have consider Vermont. That filled in.
1: Yeah, so we have almost everything but Maine up there. But we knew we had Pennsylvania, and we knew we had New York, and we... I'm pointing. Here's Pennsylvania down here. Here's New York.
3: Tennessee,
1: yep. Tennessee's right here. And we have Delaware. And we have, you know, Florida. So we're doing really well on the East Coast right now.
3: And it's only, what, like 20 past 10?
1: Yeah, so we've got a lot of the East Coast right now. Mm-hmm. And, again, there is a cold front coming
3: down.
1: We
3: have that low-pressure system is
1: yes.
3: moving in. We've got heavy rain in the Boston area tomorrow.
1: You know what I should say? It's a warm front because look at this. It's warming up.
3: We like warm.
1: And then we're out here, and we knew we'd get Texas. We have wonderful people who are in Texas, so we knew we would get Texas. California, do you know that now California is, I think, I'd have to check with Rick, but I'm pretty sure it's the second largest state for donations now for Catholic TV.
3: Is it?
1: Yeah. It's either Texas or, I believe it's California.
3: They're not up in Hawaii yet.
1: No.
3: Perhaps not in Alaska either.
1: Well, what happened with Hawaii last year is, it's earlier there, so they got to us later, and then they started coming in a lot. We have great people watch us on Roku. We used to be in Hawaii, but the station got sold. That we're on, so we get a lot of that. But here's the thing we need. So we need North Dakota, South Dakota, Wyoming, Colorado. We got to get all of these. Washington, we usually get a lot from Washington. So we've got to get Washington, but again, it's really early in Washington.
3: My brother Kenny's up in Seattle, so he can help out.
1: We got Colorado. Oh, Colorado right here. Yeah.
5: No, that's Nebraska.
1: No. There you go. That's Nebraska. That's Colorado. Okay, next year what we need to do, even though I'm not going to be here, is put the names of the states on there for us.
2: This is what I'm not going to tell you where I went to high school. Not right now, at least. So we have, but we need a lot of these states.
3: The maroon.
2: Up
3: we need to fill in the
2: maroon. We need the maroon. We need.

0: Eat the maroon. I thought, okay, I'm not going to say anything more. I'm just not even going to say it at this point. Oh, now Bishop is taking off on me. The bishop has abandoned me at the map. Okay, so Bishop, now you're back over there. Was it going that poorly?
1: No, I just couldn't see the number. 833-568-3288 is the number. Please give us a call because we want to fill all those states in, especially if you're in a maroon part of the country. Give us a call or go online at catholictv.org/donate and help us out because Jay wants to fill that whole map in, don't you, Jay?
0: Well, clearly I'm not going to know where it is when they do it. Who do you think is going to be the next state we're going to get?
1: What do we got? What are the options?
0: Oh, you could get Maine or Vermont.
1: I'm going to go for the great state of Maine.
0: We think we got Maine. I said Maine.
1: The way
0: so
1: life
0: I think we had Maine.
1: Be.
0: So don't say Maine. That would not be.
1: Maryland. How about Maryland?
0: We think we'll get Maryland. Yeah, Maryland's okay. I'm going to say Washington. I'm going with Washington.
1: Okay.
0: Washington.
1: We'll see who wins.
0: All right, I'm coming back over there.
1: I know you like to win. 833-568-3288. You're watching the very beginning of the 2026 Catholic TV Telephone. We're going to be here all day, all night, and all day and night tomorrow. So we hope you can join us. Keep tuning in. Enjoy the programming. Enjoy the entertainment. And help us out by making a pledge.
0: Yeah, the map didn't go the way I'd hoped right now. Yeah. I'd hoped it gone a little differently.
1: It'll go better.
0: You know what we're going to do, though? I'm going to put Kevin Nelson out there.
1: There you go. See how he does.
0: I'm going to see how he does. Now, I don't want anyone... Okay, so I don't want anyone sending Kevin anything. This is going to be a surprise to Kevin because he's... Well, if he's in the control room, he's going to know all about it. But if he isn't, I'm going to put him out there and I'm going to test him because clearly I just failed miserably. So we'll see how Kevin
1: does. I want you to know, to Kevin's credit, I was here at about 8:30 last night doing a few things, and he was dutifully working on the telephone at his desk.
0: Oh, he works so hard at it. Oh, you know, he stays late to do the telephone. The beauty is, I was just in Colorado last year with Shirley.
1: Oh, that's right.
0: I was just out there. But such is life. There's the number, 833-568-3288, or go to catholictv.com/donate. What I'm really excited about, though, is to see who has called in now that we have people getting ready for the rosary.
1: You can hear the phones ringing.
0: Yeah, yeah. So I'm going to be very excited to see, because that map, our goal is always to get every single state. Yeah. We've been on for an hour and 25 minutes, and already we have, I would say, almost half of them. I would say we do have half. I would have counted them, but...
1: Do you think we get any calls from St. John's Seminary in Brighton?
0: Well, we better, or else the rector will be very upset. How is that going, by the way?
1: It's going very well.
0: Yeah. Is it different?
1: It's different, all right. The guys are great, though.
0: Yeah.
1: I am so inspired. I live with a group of like 80 guys who are preparing for the priesthood, discerning a vocation to the priesthood. And they are just the most wonderful, holy, prayerful, kind, joyful people that I have ever lived with. It's just a joy to go down at 7 o'clock. We're all there in the chapel for morning prayer and then Mass. And to be surrounded by these inspiring guys, I'm just so grateful to them. Guys, you don't have to call in and make a pledge. Just do your work.
0: But if you want to, you certainly can.
1: Yeah, we won't hold you back.
0: You certainly can. I will say, too, that our plan is to eventually do some programming at St. John's Seminary once everything's in place and, you know, the school. Well,
1: oh,
0: the school year just started.
1: They have some ideas.
0: Oh, boy, we've got a lot of producers at St. John's Seminary right now. But it really is a great day for us here at Catholic TV. Not only do we see where everyone is calling in from, if I can figure out the map, but we also hear from so many different people and all the prayers that are coming in. And you know what's interesting? As we read the names, a lot of times you or I or Kevin will stop because we know those people.
1: Yeah.
0: Might have never met them in our entire life. Mm-hmm. But we know them from when they write in. We'll say, oh, look at this. We have Sarah writing in and we know...
1: We love reading the letters and hearing about what's going on in people's lives and also your struggles, too, so that we can put those in the prayer box. You know, we have that prayer box up in the chapel, which you see a lot at the Mass. If you were to send a prayer intention in via email, it would end up in the chapel. But if you write to us like a handwritten note, oftentimes those go in the prayer box on the This Is the Day set in the Catholic TV living room. And we're always praying for those intentions that you send in and encouraging all of your other viewer friends, Catholic TV viewers, to pray for you and your needs as well. So let us know whatever you need so that we can pray for you. And we love reading those letters, hearing about what's going on in your life, and also, as I say, praying for those struggles that you have. Well, the number is 833-568-3288. Give us a call, make a pledge, or go online at CatholicTV.org and click on donate. Okay. As Mr. Michael did. Michael is from Edison, New Jersey. Thank you so much, Michael, for taking the time to make a gift online. John from Dennisport down the Cape. Thank you so much, John. You're very, very generous, and I am very, very grateful. To Mr. and Mrs. Esteban from Ringgold, Georgia. Great to hear from Georgia, and a very generous gift as well. We are very grateful to you. To Jackie from Mandeville, Louisiana, thank you so much for your one-time gift to the Catholic TV Telethon for 2026. To Leonardo from Greenville, South Carolina, in memory of Erlinda, we will pray for her and put her in the prayer box. Thank you so much. To Andrea from Bradenton, Florida. Love being down in Florida whenever I have the chance just to warm up, especially in the winter. And thanks to Suzanne from Warren, Ohio, for your very generous gift. Thank you so much.
0: I'm going to go through these really quick because we have to get to the rosary. But we have Alice, who is in Ira, Michigan. We have Paul, who is in Salem, Massachusetts. We have Nancy, who is in Leominster, Massachusetts. Rita, who is in Sandpiper Shores, Massachusetts. We have Thomas, who is in Lawrence, Michigan. There's a Lawrence, Massachusetts, too, by the way. We have Chester, who is in Swampscott, Mass. Huge.
1: That's the second one from Swampscott.
0: We have Kenneth, who's in Arlington, Virginia. Thank you so much. We have Monica and Joe, and they are from... Did you know there was a Defiance, Ohio?
1: I've heard of that, yeah.
0: That's where Monica and Joe are from. Thank you so much.
1: Yeah.
0: Oh, a lot from Ohio today already. Thank you, Ohio. Brenda, who is in Gonzales, Louisiana. A lot from Louisiana, too. Sharon, who is in Highland, Michigan. Michigan's big today, too. Wendell, who is in Granada, Louisiana. So thank you so much. The number is 833-568-3288 or CatholicTV.com/donate. Bishop, what is this rosary?
1: 12. You know, you were speaking earlier about how when we go somewhere, mm-hmm. oftentimes we take the opportunity to record a rosary, a Catholic destination, Divine Mercy Chapel, the Stations of the Cross, all these things. So just last year, actually it was a year and a half ago, we were in San Diego for the bishop's meeting. Mm-hmm. And so we took a day, a half a day. I left the meeting, which was not a painful thing to do for me. And I met a crew, and we went to the very first mission on the West Coast in San Diego, the Mission San Diego. Beautiful place. And there we recorded the rosary, and it was just a wonderful thing to be able to do. And now we can today go to San Diego and pray the rosary together at the mission.
0: So let's go to San Diego for something that we all love to do. Let's pray together as a community, the rosary.

Hi, I'm Bishop Reed. Thank you for joining me in meditating on the sorrowful mysteries of the Holy Rosary of the Blessed Virgin Mary. Today we're on the west coast of the United States at California's first mission, which was founded in July of 1769 by Saint Junipero Serra, a Franciscan priest. The first in a chain of 21 missions that stretched northward along the coast of California, Mission San Diego became known as the mother of the missions. In 1775, just 1 year after the first adobe church was completed, the mission was seriously damaged by fire. Padre Luis was killed and became the first Christian martyr in California. He's buried here in the sanctuary of the mission church. In 1776, Padre Serra returned to the gutted church site and began to restore the church and the mission buildings. And just 20 years later, the number of converts rose to over 1,400. In 1813, construction was performed to enlarge the church. Buttress wings were added to give earthquake stability, and the facade was refinished to give it a more welcoming appearance. The present mission church was named a minor basilica by Pope St. Paul VI in the bicentennial year of 1776. And today it serves as an active parish for the Catholic community in this area of San Diego, as well as a cultural and historic center. So here we stand, more than 250 years after the establishment of Mission San Diego by Saint Junipero Serra. And so in the spirit of prayer that has permeated this holy place for all of those years, let us begin in the name of the Father and of the Son and of the Holy Spirit. Amen. I believe in God, the Father Almighty, creator of heaven and earth, and in Jesus Christ, his only Son, our Lord, who was conceived by the Holy Spirit, born of the Virgin Mary, suffered under Pontius Pilate, was crucified, died, and was buried. He descended into hell. On the third day, he rose again from the dead. He ascended into heaven and is seated at the right hand of God, the Father Almighty. From there, he will come to judge the living and the dead. I believe in the Holy Spirit, the Holy Catholic Church, the communion of saints, the forgiveness of sins, the resurrection of the body, and life everlasting. Amen. Our Father, who art in heaven, hallowed be thy name. Thy kingdom come, thy will be done, on earth as it is in heaven. Give us this day our daily bread, and forgive us our trespasses, as we forgive those who trespass against us. And lead us not into temptation, but deliver us from evil. Amen. Hail Mary, full of grace, the Lord is with thee. Blessed art thou among women, and blessed is the fruit of thy womb, Jesus. Holy Mary, Mother of God, pray for us sinners, now and at the hour of our death. Amen. Hail Mary, full of grace, the Lord is with thee. Blessed art thou among women, and blessed is the fruit of thy womb, Jesus. Holy Mary, Mother of God, pray for us sinners, now and at the hour of our death. Amen. Hail Mary, full of grace, the Lord is with thee. Blessed art thou among women, and blessed is the fruit of thy womb, Jesus. Holy Mary, Mother of God, pray for us sinners, now and at the hour of our death. Amen. Glory be to the Father, and to the Son, and to the Holy Spirit, as it was in the beginning, is now, and ever shall be, world without end. Amen. O my Jesus, forgive us our sins. Save us from the fires of hell. Lead all souls into heaven, especially those who are in most need of thy mercy. The first sorrowful mystery, the agony in the garden. You know, establishing a mission is not for the faint-hearted. I'm certain if Saint Junipero Serra were here right now, he would agree with that statement. We are a missionary church, each of us in our own way, missionaries to our children, our families, our parishes, our neighborhoods, our communities, our workplace, our schools. There can be much personal agony in that fundamental mission we share to evangelize. But reflecting on Jesus' agony in the garden as we stand in this beautiful garden, we know that he understands well our struggle. And so, meditating on the agony of Jesus in the garden, we pray, Our Father, who art in heaven, hallowed be thy name. Thy kingdom come, thy will be done, on earth as it is in heaven.
Give us this day our daily bread, and forgive us our trespasses, as we forgive those who trespass against us. And lead us not into temptation, but deliver us from evil. Amen. Hail Mary, full of grace, the Lord is with thee. Blessed art thou among women, and blessed is the fruit of thy womb, Jesus. Holy Mary, Mother of God, pray for us sinners, now and at the hour of our death. Amen. Hail Mary, full of grace, the Lord is with thee. Blessed art thou among women, and blessed is the fruit of thy womb, Jesus. Holy Mary, Mother of God, pray for us sinners, now and at the hour of our death. Amen. Hail Mary, full of grace, the Lord is with thee. Blessed art thou among women, and blessed is the fruit of thy womb, Jesus. Holy Mary, Mother of God, pray for us sinners, now and at the hour of our death. Amen. Hail Mary, full of grace, the Lord is with thee. Blessed

Blessed art thou among women, and blessed is the fruit of thy womb, Jesus. Holy Mary, Mother of God, pray for us sinners, now and at the hour of our death. Amen. Hail Mary, full of grace, the Lord is with thee. Blessed art thou among women, and blessed is the fruit of thy womb, Jesus. Holy Mary, Mother of God, pray for us sinners, now and at the hour of our death. Amen. Hail Mary, full of grace, the Lord is with thee. Blessed art thou among women, and blessed is the fruit of thy womb, Jesus. Holy Mary, Mother of God, pray for us sinners, now and at the hour of our death. Amen. Hail Mary, full of grace, the Lord is with thee. Blessed art thou among women, and blessed is the fruit of thy womb, Jesus. Holy Mary, Mother of God, pray for us sinners, now and at the hour of our death. Amen. Hail Mary, full of grace, the Lord is with thee. Blessed art thou among women, and blessed is the fruit of thy womb, Jesus. Holy Mary, Mother of God, pray for us sinners, now and at the hour of our death. Amen. Hail Mary, full of grace, the Lord is with thee. Blessed art thou among women, and blessed is the fruit of thy womb, Jesus. Holy Mary, Mother of God, pray for us sinners, now and at the hour of our death. Amen. Glory be to the Father, and to the Son, and to the Holy Spirit, as it was in the beginning, is now, and ever shall be, world without end. Amen. O my Jesus, forgive us our sins. Save us from the fires of hell. Lead all souls into heaven, especially those who are in most need of thy mercy. The second sorrowful mystery, the scourging of Jesus at the pillar. I have a sense that when Jesus was scourged, beaten at the pillar, his mother wasn't there. His disciples were not there. He had no friends, no one who knew him or cared for him around him, only those who sought his demise. But he was on a mission, and he knew in his sacred heart that his Father had not abandoned him. Nor has God abandoned you or me. And so, meditating on the scourging, we pray. Our Father, who art in heaven, hallowed be thy name. Thy kingdom come, thy will be done, on earth as it is in heaven. Give us this day our daily bread, and forgive us our trespasses, as we forgive those who trespass against us. And lead us not into temptation, but deliver us from evil. Amen. Hail Mary, full of grace, the Lord is with thee. Blessed art thou among women, and blessed is the fruit of thy womb, Jesus. Holy Mary, Mother of God, pray for us sinners, now and at the hour of our death. Amen. Hail Mary, full of grace, the Lord is with thee. Blessed art thou among women, and blessed is the fruit of thy womb, Jesus. Holy Mary, Mother of God, pray for us sinners, now and at the hour of our death. Amen. Hail Mary, full of grace, the Lord is with thee. Blessed art thou among women, and blessed is the fruit of thy womb, Jesus. Holy Mary, Mother of God, pray for us sinners, now and at the hour of our death. Amen. Hail Mary, full of grace, the Lord is with thee. Blessed art thou among women, and blessed is the fruit of thy womb, Jesus. Holy Mary, Mother of God, pray for us sinners, now and at the hour of our death. Amen. Hail Mary, full of grace, the Lord is with thee. Blessed art thou among women, and blessed is the fruit of thy womb, Jesus. Holy Mary, Mother of God, pray for us sinners, now and at the hour of our death. Amen. Hail Mary, full of grace, the Lord is with thee. Blessed art thou among women, and blessed is the fruit of thy womb, Jesus. Holy Mary, Mother of God, pray for us sinners, now and at the hour of our death. Amen. Hail Mary, full of grace, the Lord is with thee. Blessed art thou among women, and blessed is the fruit of thy womb, Jesus. Holy Mary, Mother of God, pray for us sinners, now and at the hour of our death. Amen. Hail Mary, full of grace, the Lord is with thee. Blessed art thou among women, and blessed is the fruit of thy womb, Jesus. Holy Mary, Mother of God, pray for us sinners, now and at the hour of our death. Amen. Hail Mary, full of grace, the Lord is with thee. Blessed art thou among women, and blessed is the fruit of thy womb, Jesus. Holy Mary, Mother of God, pray for us sinners, now and at the hour of our death. Amen. Hail Mary, full of grace, the Lord is with thee. Blessed art thou among women, and blessed is the fruit of thy womb, Jesus. Holy Mary, Mother of God, pray for us sinners, now and at the hour of our death. Amen. Glory be to the Father, and to the Son, and to the Holy Spirit. As it was in the beginning, is now, and ever shall be,
world without end. Amen. O my Jesus, forgive us our sins. Save us from the fires of hell. Lead all souls into heaven, especially those who are in most need of thy mercy. The third sorrowful mystery, the crowning of Jesus with thorns. As disciples of Christ, we seek a crown of eternal life and glory. That's the end game. But as Jesus has shown us in his passion, we first must at times wear the crown of suffering. It's just our human condition. But the Lord is with us always, at all times, until the end of the world. Our Father, who art in heaven, hallowed be thy name. Thy kingdom come, thy will be done on earth as it is in heaven. Give us this day our daily bread, and forgive us our trespasses, as we forgive those who trespass against us. And lead us not into temptation, but deliver us from evil. Amen. Hail Mary, full of grace, the Lord is with thee. Blessed art thou among women, and blessed is the fruit of thy womb, Jesus. Holy Mary, Mother of God, pray for us sinners, now and at the hour of our death. Amen. Hail Mary, full of grace, the Lord is with thee. Blessed art thou among women, and blessed is the fruit of thy womb, Jesus. Holy Mary, Mother of God, pray for us sinners, now and at the hour of our death. Amen. Hail Mary, full of grace, the Lord is with thee. Blessed art thou among women, and blessed is the fruit of thy womb, Jesus. Holy Mary, Mother of God, pray for us sinners, now and at the hour of our death. Amen. Hail Mary, full of grace, the Lord is with thee. Blessed art thou among women, and blessed is the fruit of thy womb, Jesus. Holy Mary, Mother of God, pray for us sinners, now and at the hour of our death. Amen. Hail Mary, full of grace, the Lord is with thee. Blessed art thou among women, and blessed is the fruit of thy womb, Jesus. Holy Mary, Mother of God, pray for us sinners, now and at the hour of our death. Amen. Hail Mary, full of grace, the Lord is with thee. Blessed art thou among women, and blessed is the fruit of thy womb, Jesus. Holy Mary, Mother of God, pray for us sinners, now and at the hour of our death. Amen. Hail Mary, full of grace, the Lord is with thee. Blessed art thou among women, and blessed is the fruit of thy womb, Jesus. Holy Mary, Mother of God, pray for us sinners, now and at the hour of our death. Amen. Hail Mary, full of grace, the Lord is with thee. Blessed art thou among women, and blessed is the fruit of thy womb, Jesus. Holy Mary, Mother of God, pray for us sinners, now and at the hour of our death. Amen. Hail Mary, full of grace, the Lord is with thee. Blessed art thou among women, and blessed is the fruit of thy womb, Jesus. Holy Mary, Mother of God, pray for us sinners, now and at the hour of our death. Amen. Hail Mary, full of grace, the Lord is with thee. Blessed art thou among women, and blessed is the fruit of thy womb, Jesus. Holy Mary, Mother of God, pray for us sinners, now and at the hour of our death. Amen. Glory be to the Father, and to the Son, and to the Holy Spirit, as it was in the beginning, is now, and ever shall be, world without end. Amen. O my Jesus, forgive us our sins. Save us from the fires of hell. Lead all souls into heaven, especially those who are in most need of thy mercy. The fourth sorrowful mystery, Jesus carries the cross. Much can be made of carrying one's crosses, but nobody did it better than our Savior. Already physically and mentally broken, this forced assistance of a Cyrenian must have come to the Lord as a welcome relief. And so let's take an example from that. Let's remember to help our loved ones and our friends, and even sometimes, even as I say, a stranger, let's help them to carry their cross. Our Father who art in heaven, hallowed be thy name. Thy kingdom come, thy will be done on earth as it is in heaven. Give us this day our daily bread, and forgive us our trespasses, as we forgive those who trespass against us. And lead us not into temptation, but deliver us from evil. Amen. Hail Mary, full of grace, the Lord is with thee. Blessed art thou among women, and blessed is the fruit of thy womb, Jesus. Holy Mary, Mother of God, pray for us sinners, now and at the hour of our death. Amen.
Hail Mary, full of grace, the Lord is with thee. Blessed art thou among women, and blessed is the fruit of thy womb, Jesus. Holy Mary, Mother of God, pray for us sinners, now and at the hour of our death. Amen. Hail Mary, full of grace, the Lord is with thee. Blessed art thou among women, and blessed is the fruit of thy womb, Jesus. Holy Mary, Mother of God, pray for us sinners, now and at the hour of our death. Amen. Hail Mary, full of grace, the Lord is with thee. Blessed art thou among women, and blessed is the fruit of thy womb, Jesus. Holy Mary, Mother of God, pray for us sinners, now and at the hour of our death. Amen. Hail Mary, full of grace, the Lord is with thee. Blessed art thou among women, and blessed is the fruit of thy womb, Jesus. Holy Mary, Mother of God, pray for us sinners, now and at the hour of our death. Amen. Hail Mary, full of grace, the Lord is with thee. Blessed art thou among women, and blessed is the fruit of thy womb, Jesus. Holy Mary, Mother of God, pray for us sinners, now and at the hour of our death. Amen. Hail Mary, full of grace, the Lord is with thee. Blessed art thou among women, and blessed is the fruit of thy womb, Jesus. Holy Mary, Mother of God, pray for us sinners, now and at the hour of our death. Amen. Hail Mary, full of grace, the Lord is with thee. Blessed art thou among women, and blessed is the fruit of thy womb, Jesus. Holy Mary, Mother of God, pray for us sinners, now and at the hour of our death. Amen. Hail Mary, full of grace, the Lord is with thee. Blessed art thou among women, and blessed is the fruit of thy womb, Jesus. Holy Mary, Mother of God, pray for us sinners, now and at the hour of our death. Amen. Hail Mary, full of grace, the Lord is with thee. Blessed art thou among women, and blessed is the fruit of thy womb, Jesus. Holy Mary, Mother of God, pray for us sinners, now and at the hour of our death. Amen. Glory be to the Father, and to the Son, and to the Holy Spirit, as it was in the beginning, is now, and ever shall be, world without end. Amen. O my Jesus, forgive us our sins. Save us from the fires of hell. Lead all souls into heaven, especially those who are in most need of thy mercy. The fifth and the final sorrowful mystery, the crucifixion. O death, where is your victory? St. Paul writes to the Corinthians, and he asked this question, O death, where is your sting? It's a rhetorical question, really, suggesting that death, while still a reality for us, has lost its ultimate power to harm us for all eternity, because Jesus, his self-sacrificing death on the cross, made him our Savior. But St. Paul goes on to joyfully proclaim to the Corinthians, thanks be to God, who gives us the victory through our Lord Jesus Christ. Meditating then upon the crucifixion, we pray, Our Father, who art in heaven, hallowed be thy name. Thy kingdom come, thy will be done, on earth as it is in heaven. Give us this day our daily bread, and forgive us our trespasses, as we forgive those who trespass against us.

0: grace, the Lord is with thee. Blessed art thou among women, and blessed is the fruit of thy womb, Jesus. Holy Mary, Mother of God, pray for us sinners, now and at the hour of our death. Amen. Hail Mary, full of grace, the Lord is with thee. Blessed art thou among women, and blessed is the fruit of thy womb, Jesus. Holy Mary, Mother of God, pray for us sinners, now and at the hour of our death. Amen. Hail Mary, full of grace, the Lord is with thee. Blessed art thou among women, and blessed is the fruit of thy womb, Jesus. Holy Mary, Mother of God, pray for us sinners, now and at the hour of our death. Amen. Hail Mary, full of grace, the Lord is with thee. Blessed art thou among women, and blessed is the fruit of thy womb, Jesus. Holy Mary, Mother of God, pray for us sinners, now and at the hour of our death. Amen. Hail Mary, full of grace, the Lord is with thee. Blessed art thou among women, and blessed is the fruit of thy womb, Jesus. Holy Mary, Mother of God, pray for us sinners, now and at the hour of our death. Amen. Hail Mary, full of grace, the Lord is with thee. Blessed art thou among women, and blessed is the fruit of thy womb, Jesus. Holy Mary, Mother of God, pray for us sinners, now and at the hour of our death. Amen. Hail Mary, full of grace, the Lord is with thee. Blessed art thou among women, and blessed is the fruit of thy womb, Jesus. Holy Mary, Mother of God, pray for us sinners, now and at the hour of our death. Amen. Hail Mary, full of grace, the Lord is with thee. Blessed art thou among women, and blessed is the fruit of thy womb, Jesus. Holy Mary, Mother of God, pray for us sinners, now and at the hour of our death. Amen. Hail Mary, full of grace, the Lord is with thee. Blessed art thou among women, and blessed is the fruit of thy womb, Jesus. Holy Mary, Mother of God, pray for us sinners, now and at the hour of our death. Amen. Glory be to the Father, and to the Son, and to the Holy Spirit, as it was in the beginning, is now, and ever shall be, world without end. Amen. O my Jesus, forgive us our sins, save us from the fires of hell, lead all souls into heaven, especially those who are in most need of thy mercy. Hail, Holy Queen, Mother of Mercy, our life, our sweetness, and our hope. To thee do we cry, poor banished children of Eve. To thee do we send up our sighs, mourning and weeping in this valley of tears. Turn then, O most gracious Advocate, thine eyes of mercy toward us, and after this our exile, show unto us the blessed fruit of thy womb, Jesus. O clement, O loving, O sweet Virgin Mary, pray for us, O Holy Mother of God, that we may be made worthy of the promises of Christ. Let us pray. O God, whose only begotten Son, by his life, death, and resurrection, has purchased for us the rewards of eternal life, grant, we beseech you, that meditating on these sorrowful mysteries of the Most Holy Rosary of the Blessed Virgin Mary, we may both imitate what they contain and obtain what they promise. Through the same Christ our Lord. Amen. May the divine assistance remain always with us. May the souls of the faithful departed, through the mercy of God, rest in peace. Holy Mother, with thy loving child, thy blessing give to us this day. In the name of the Father, and of the Son, and of the Holy Spirit. Amen. Well, thank you so much for joining me here at Mission San Diego, meditating as we have on the sorrowful mysteries of the Holy Rosary. This is, as I mentioned at the beginning, the first, the mother of all of the missions here along the coast of California, where the seeds of the Christian faith and the Catholic Church were planted some 250 years ago. Thank you for joining me in this holy and historic place, and may God bless you always with his help and strength.
1: And thank you so much for praying the rosary with us here on Catholic TV. We hope you've enjoyed it. We actually have some premier rosaries coming up as well that we think you're really going to like. The phone number is right there, and it is 833-568-3288. 833-568-3288. Or you could go to CatholicTV.com/donate. We're a little bit behind right now, so we're trying to catch up and see how we do. And I can't wait to see. We'll see a lot of our calls coming in at about 11 o'clock, so that will be great. But one of the things that clearly we know is that we have a lot of people watching the rosary right now. And so now we're back here, and you know why we're here. We're just trying to get the funds so we continue to bring you all of that fine music. And the guy who does the rosary is...
0: I just get it from San Diego.
1: Ah, well...

0: was a quick flight.
1: Yeah, I took the express.
0: How'd it go?
1: It was great. What a beautiful rosary, though.
0: Yeah.
1: You know, and it was just so lucky that we were there in San Diego. So thanks to Travis and everybody who helped make that happen.
0: Yes, yes. And you know what? The rosaries, too, have really developed over the years. And they continue to look better and better. And we have so many. I don't know how many rosaries you've done. One day I'd love to count the number of rosaries you've done.
1: It would be interesting to get a number.
0: Yeah.
1: And don't forget Jimmy Raymond. He wants the Swampscott Rosary redone.
0: I know that Adam is even working on the map, too, now. He came down and saw Rick. And, well, he has already put some stuff in the map. I can see it from here.
1: Nice.
0: We have Jill, who's from South Boston. Thank you, in honor of Ginny Donovan. We have Aldrina, who is from Beverly, Massachusetts, in honor of my great-grandchildren. I'm just waiting for a great, just a grandchild. Hopefully soon and later. Linda, who is from Pennsylvania, Mechanicsburg, Pennsylvania, in memory of Robert Ross. We have Mary, who is in Holbrook, Massachusetts. We have Caesar, who is in San Antonio, Texas.
1: That reminds me of the seminary. There's a bust of Caesar Augustus.
0: Oh, really?
1: On the first floor. And when I come down the staircase, it always scares me. I think it's like somebody looking at me. Thanks to Glenn from Florissant.
0: Montana.
1: Montana, thank you.
0: Missouri.
1: Missouri. Thanks, Glenn, very much. Appreciate your help. To Virginia from South Boston. She lives in Southie. Thank you. In memory of Harold Donovan, we appreciate

0: Catherine from Greenfield, Massachusetts. Thank you so much, Catherine, for your gift. And as well, I am very grateful, we all are, to Mary Jo from Bethel Park, Pennsylvania. Thank you so much.
1: A lot from Pennsylvania. Yeah. We're really getting a lot from Pennsylvania. We have Orlando, and this is Lakehurst. New Jersey's on the board. We just got a New Jersey. Cecile, who is from Allenstown, New Hampshire. When I saw Allenstown, I was thinking, maybe Pennsylvania. We have Kenneth, who is in Trenton, Ohio. Ohio is certainly with us this morning. We have, where is this? Let's see. No, I can't, I'm not sure. I think it's RF Man Amplifiers. Well, that's awesome. Thank you so much. We have Leon. Oh, where are they from? I think it is from Georgia. Thank you. We have Leon, who is in Portland, Ohio. We have Michael, who is on Monroe, New York. And the number is 833-568-3288. Or go to CatholicTV.com/donate. That's what all these are. These are all online.
0: Speaking of Ohio, Margaret from Marion, Ohio, went online and made a gift. Thank you so much. To Carol from San Jose, California, thank you very much for your very generous support. To Michael from Sherbourne, Massachusetts, great to hear from you, Michael. Thank you for your pledge and gift. And also to Michael from Woburn, Massachusetts. We used to call that the City of Priests. Thank you very much for being so generous. 833-568-3288 is the number. You're watching the 2026 Catholic TV Telethon. We're in the first morning. We're moving forward.
1: And as we said, we're a little bit behind right now, so anything you can do, we would really appreciate it. I have to tell you, I think I'm a little scarred. I keep looking over at that map, and I can't help myself.
2: It is official.
1: It is official. We have an official map. Okay, I'm going to go over to the map.
0: Go
1: All right, I'm going to try. We'll see. I'll go behind you. We'll see what happens, Bishop.
0: As Jay goes over to the map, just want to continue to be very grateful to all of you just for tuning in and watching. You know, it's a long 2 days here at Catholic TV, but we do it because we need your support. We need you to call in and make a pledge. We keep that number up on the screen throughout these 2 days. And also remember, you can go to CatholicTV.org/donate and you make a donation there. And we're trying to get, by the end of tomorrow, every state in the nation, every state, all 50 of them. And Jay is over on the map to tell us what we got new. Who are the new states on the map?
1: Okay.
0: Good luck.
1: Well, I know we now have Rhode Island. We now have Maine. We have Delaware, but it's not on the map yet. So we know we have Delaware because we read it. Then we have a lot of these over here. So we have a lot of the East Coast. We actually almost have the entire East Coast. We come over here, and I said we'd have Washington next. I was clearly wrong. We don't have Washington yet. I do think that where Michigan and Ohio is, that we should really make those bold because we're just getting so many calls. And also Pennsylvania, we're getting a lot of calls from Pennsylvania. You know what this reminds me of? This reminds me of if it's an election night. And we're just talking about each state. Do you see it, Charles? Okay, maybe not. But so we are really doing great on the East Coast right now. East Coast is coming in very, very strong for us. Up top, North, South Dakota, that area, Washington, Oregon. We still are looking for those.
2: Missouri.
1: And then we need Alaska and we need Hawaii. Hawaii will definitely come in. We got a lot of great viewers down there. And last year, I think we got a few from Alaska. So hopefully we'll get Alaska too. So map is looking great. Very early in the telethon. We're moving this way. It's moving from east to west, but I have a feeling we're going to get Washington soon and Oregon, where we got a lot of phone calls, and then it's going to move this way. So we'll see what happens. Bishop, back to you.
0: One of our favorite states, by the way, in the 50 states, is Texas. And one of our favorite cities in Texas is San Antonio. Archbishop Gustavo has been so kind to us. And recently, we were able to visit Archbishop Gustavo and pray the rosary with him in beautiful San Antonio, historic San Antonio. And, of course, we're so grateful to our friends in San Antonio who we work with in a real effective way to bring great TV both to Catholic TV and also to San Antonio's television operation right there. And there you see Archbishop Gustavo praying the rosary right here on Catholic TV, our dear friend.

0: the Archbishop of San Antonio, Jay.
1: He could not be better to us.
0: I know.
1: So first of all, I saw the promo he did asking people to donate to Catholic TV. And secondly, I had the opportunity to go out there because I'm a big fan of Channel 15 in San Antonio. Great people out there. And he took the time to come down, sit down with us, talk with us. So then we said, we've got to do some rosaries. And we did. And they're always giving us stuff. I was talking to Deacon Frank. We have a lot of programs from San Antonio because we have a partnership. So we share programs, and we have a lot on This Is the Day that just look fantastic. So we very much appreciate that. I think I'm going to have a lot of fun with that map today.
0: You're already having fun.
1: I think I'm going to have too much fun with the map.
0: There.
1: I'm shocked at that we have, I think we have the entire East Coast, actually.
0: I took some photos.
2: West Virginia, very early.
1: I know. We usually don't get West Virginia this early, and we already have it. And Delaware is, we have Delaware. So we have a lot of different things right now. Now we have...
0: You
1: got a picture of me. I do look like a weatherman. One of the things we've done, and I think we will have to redo it soon, is at this place called Pope St. John the 23rd National Seminary. We did a chaplet out there. The great rector out there, Father Brian Kiley, who's a good friend of Catholic TV and of both of us personally. And this was a fun chaplet to do.
0: It was, because all of the seminarians were present. And Father Brian Kiley, of course, was so gracious to open the place up for us. And so, in a way, it was a good way for us to bring you into Pope John the 23rd National Seminary. Of course, he's a saint, Pope St. John the 23rd National Seminary. And to show what a wonderful place it is, because it's guys who are a little older. It's kind of a second career. And so we were able to pray the Divine Mercy Chaplet there with them. And also recently, we had the Knights of Columbus into our beautiful chapel here at Catholic TV, the Chapel of the Holy Cross. And we prayed the Divine Mercy Chaplet in honor of our Lord's Sacred Heart and the love that was poured out for us by the coming of Jesus into our midst, his life, his death, his resurrection, so that we could have eternal life. Kevin Nelson joined me, the Knights. And so between these two productions, it gives you just a taste at why we need your help here at Catholic TV. Because without you, we could not produce such great and prayerful programming, such as the Divine Mercy Chaplet, both in our own chapel and at Pope St. John the 23rd National Seminary. So please do help us out. The number's on the screen. Give us a call, because we need your help to continue to grow.
1: And one of the things, too, that we always say is usually we'd have This Is a Day would have just finished up. But during This Is a Day, we always say, please pray for all the people who are sending in prayers, because we get so many of them. It is really unbelievable how many prayers we get. So we'd ask you to continue to pray for everyone who writes into Catholic TV and sends those prayers. You are a powerful prayer community. And we have a magazine, the September magazine for 2026, and it's a good one. It's a really nice one.
0: Oh, yes, because we are looking forward to the beatification of the venerable and blessed Fulton Sheen. We all remember him so well. And if we weren't alive when he was alive, then we've seen the reruns of his great show and his wisdom and his sense of faith and the Catholic Church. So we look forward to covering the beatification of Archbishop Fulton Sheen right here on Catholic TV. And that's the theme of our magazine this month. If you don't receive it, just drop us a note or let us know when you call in to make a pledge, like some people did. For example, Nancy from Wilbraham, Massachusetts, in memory of her husband, John, and her brother, Dave. Thanks to John from Worcester for your very generous pledge. We're very grateful. Thanks to Carol from Newburyport. We appreciate your call and your pledge. To Nancy from Dorchester, where I used to live for a while at St. Matthew's Parish. I know you love the rosary, and thanks for supporting us. To Marianne from Naples, Maine. I was going to say Florida, but it's Naples, Maine. Thank you so much, Marianne. Great to hear from you. To Maria from Lynn, Massachusetts, the city of charity, in memory of the deceased Garuti family member. Sorry, I mispronounced that. And to Claire from Malden, Massachusetts, thank you so much for your pledge. And you can do the same by calling this number, 833-568-3288, and you can make a pledge just like those good people do.
1: You know you've just made Catholic TV history, right?
0: By using the accent?
1: Yes, we've never used that

0: Yes, we'll see how it goes, but it's going well so far. It's a good start. And the thing about Archbishop Sheen, too, is that we'll be covering all of that next week, mm-hmm. and we have a full schedule. Not only are we covering the event, but we'll also be covering a lot of the things around it. We'll be bringing you specials. Mm-hmm. So you're not going to want to miss that, because it's a big day for the church, and Catholic TV will be there.
1: And Jimmy so will be on too. The ground, right?
0: Yes, we have someone out there. Jimmy, who will be on the telethon pretty soon. Another thing we do, Bishop, is Vatican events, and I was very fortunate, because when Pope Leo walked out of that door, Pope Leo the 14th, walked out onto that balcony, I was there.
1: And there he is, speaking of the devil.
0: Yeah.
1: And he's no devil. He's our Pope, and he's a great Pope at that. And whenever anything happens of note at the Vatican, or the Holy Father travels, as he will soon, to South America, we bring you right there so you can experience it just like the people who are present and see the Holy Father. There he is, Pope Leo the 14th, our beloved Holy Father, greeting people after the audience, which we carry here each Wednesday on Catholic TV.
0: Let me tell you how special that was. So I was very fortunate. So Jason went with me, but I also decided, well, why not take Shirley and Ethan, my youngest son, Ethan, with me. James and Amelia couldn't make it. So they went out, and I will never forget the moment. First, I was wrong about everything. Ethan said, do you think they'll name a pope soon? And I said, no, that's going to take days. Literally, I would say 15 minutes later, the white smoke came up. Hmm. And then he said, do you think it'll ever be an American? I said, it's not going to be an American.
1: No way.
0: Won't be an American. Of course, it was an American. But when the Pope walked out onto the balcony, I turned and looked at Ethan, and he just had this look of excitement on his face that I had never seen before.
1: Yeah.
0: And he
1: history
0: said,
1: in the making.
0: He told me it was one of the greatest moments of his life.
1: I bet it was.
0: And what an opportunity to share with your wife and one of your sons to be out there. And it was just
1: a beautiful
0: moment. And here's the best part. You got to experience it, too, because Catholic TV had wall-to-wall coverage of that, I'm not even going to say event, that beautiful moment. And it really was. It was very special. But Catholic TV is always there. Well, matter of fact, after the Archbishop Sheen, later on, we also will be covering the Pope's visits, because he's off and traveling again. So we'll be covering that, too. We had a great priest, by the way, or still do, who used to celebrate the Mass, and he did a great series for us called Living in the Light of Christ. He moved away as his order moved him away. And so he did Living in the Light of Christ, which is a beautiful series and a series that people really enjoy. We did it down Southmore.
1: Yeah, it was in New Jersey at their house there, a retreat house. And it really is a kind of an online, on TV retreat, which is an unusual thing for us here at Catholic TV, but I think people really appreciate it. And I believe we're going to do another one pretty soon, too. Mm-hmm.
0: So yes.
1: I know that Father Mihalik is very interested in doing that. And he, for me, he always reminds me of a priest who is a saint, St. John Vianney. He has that same look.
0: Yeah.
1: So whenever I see him, his joyful face, I think also of St. John Vianney. Living the Light of Christ right here on Catholic TV, made possible because of your generosity. People like Maria from Worcester. Thank you so much, Maria, for your call and pledge. To Marianne from Middleborough, Massachusetts. And we will remember your son who passed and your husband. Thank you for allowing us to pray for them. To Paul and Leslie, my great friends from Malden, great to hear from you. Thank you so much, and thank you for your support. You're the best. Great to hear from you. To Lois from Woburn, Massachusetts, thank you so much. To Anna from Rockport, beautiful little town in Massachusetts, thank you for your support. To David from Springfield, Massachusetts, we have some great seminarians and the vice rector at St. John's Seminary, so thank you for allowing us to share in their vocation. To Anne, in memory of Anne and Jim, Anne is from North Andover. Thanks to Patricia from Baton Rouge, Louisiana. And we know now that your youngest son is a priest.
0: Oh, so congratulations.
1: We would be lost without Catholic TV, just like you. And we'll pray for your son that he will be a faithful priest. Also to Edward and Diane from Westborough, Massachusetts. There are people who need prayers the most, and so we pray

0: for you to Martha from San Antonio, Texas. Great to hear from San Antonio and member of Eldon Kent. And also to Clarice from New Orleans. Thank you very much. And you can do what they did. Just pick up the phone and call 833-568-3288.
1: Or go to CatholicTV.com/donate, which would be great as well. And we do some other things. For instance, we did the Knights of Columbus Supreme Convention. We have a great partnership with the Knights, and you and Kevin and the crew are down there. I think Evan and Richard and Travis. And was anyone else down there? I think that was it. I think that was our crew who were down there. And just a really nice time down there. They're very good to us.
0: Oh, yeah. And we got a chance, of course, to interview a number of people, including the Supreme Knight. And we had Robbie with us. And it was just a great event. Always is, because you see the tremendous work that the Knights of Columbus are doing, not just in this country, but internationally. And the Knights continue to grow, not only in numbers, in membership, but also in amount of hours spent in helping people out who are desperate in so many different places in the world, and also in terms of contributions of funds through their insurance program. So we're very grateful to the Knights for including us each year in the Knights of Columbus Supreme Convention. This year from Denver, next year from Phoenix, I believe.
1: Well, that'd be great. And there's the phone number. Yeah, here's the phone number on the bottom of the screen, or CatholicTV.com/donate. And these are people who use CatholicTV/donate. We have Rosemary, who is in Northborough. We have Virginia, who is in Wellesley. Kathleen, who is in Toledo, Ohio, in memory of Jean Ann. We have Joan, who is in Waltham, Massachusetts, in memory of Marilyn Tripp.
0: Right up the street?
1: Yep. We have, we have Diana, who is in Detroit, Michigan. We're getting a few from Detroit today. Diana, who's in Columbus, Ohio. Two Dianas. Oh, Diane. Diane in Columbus, Ohio. Thank you very, very much. Ione, who is in New Ulm, Minnesota. So thank you so much. A few from Minnesota, too. Stacy, who is in Nazareth, Pennsylvania. Monique, who is in Draken, Massachusetts. By the way, that's where my dad grew up, was in Draken, Massachusetts. So I know, on Middle Street, so I know Draken well.
0: Nice country up there.
1: Yeah. Paula, who is in Westerly, Rhode Island, a beautiful, beautiful town out there. So we're getting a lot online.
0: And also, people have called in and made a pledge. We're grateful to Elba from Harvey, Louisiana. Thank you so much to Elba. To Mary Hill for your very generous help from Tampa, Florida. I think Elba called again. Either that or it was a mistake.
1: Well, good. What do you say? Twice as nice?
0: Twice as nice. There you go. To Joan from Andover, Massachusetts, in memory of Bill Oliver. Thanks, Joan. Thanks to Marie from Wollaston, Massachusetts. We appreciate your help. To William from Dorchester, in memory of his mother, Delia Conley. We will pray for Delia. God bless her. Mary Ellen from Indian Orchard, Massachusetts. There's another Massachusetts
1: town. Yeah, I've never heard of that.
0: Yeah, it's amazing. It's amazing. It's a big state, I guess. Thank you very much for your generous pledge. Thanks to Gail, in memory of her husband, Joseph. Very, very generous pledge. Gail, we're grateful to you. Gail hails from Salem, New Hampshire. To Janice from Grand Blanc,
1: Michigan.
0: Michigan. I always forget those M's. Yeah. Thank you, Janice, for yourself and also your family's needs and wants, especially Cameron and Brendan. We'll put that in the prayer box. To Richard from Peabody, Massachusetts, thank you so much for your very generous pledge. Marianne from Fairhaven, and we are grateful for your viewership. To Alice from Brimfield, Massachusetts, thank you so much. To Mary from Billerica, thank you for your call and pledge. To Victoria and Stephen from Wrentham, Massachusetts, I love Catholic TV too, just like you. Thanks to Mary from Topsham, Maine. And we will pray for you and your family. Thank you so much, Mary. To Richard from Sequim, Washington, for Dick and Diane Holdren, who are homebound and who watch Catholic TV a lot. And that's why Catholic TV exists, for people who can't get to church or be connected to their parish. We are the parish of the airwaves. And Verley from, Plaquemine, Louisiana. Hope I got that right. In loving memory of Joseph. Thanks to Bob who was unable to get the live stream on Apple products, but we're going to fix that because we got new apps coming your way. To Joan Marie, to

0: to pray for her husband, to pray for peace in the world, and that everyone might find Jesus Christ. That's a great intention, and thank you for your gift. To Doris from Wareham, Massachusetts, for her three daughters, Susan, Carol, and Deborah, we will pray for them and ask you to do the same. To Regina from Sudbury, Massachusetts, thank you so much, Regina, for your pledge. Thanks to Carol from New Orleans in memory of her whole family. To William from Medford, Massachusetts, we're grateful for your pledge. To Robert from Methuen, thank you so much, Robert. To Cheryl from Lynn, Massachusetts, in honor of the Blessed Mother, and to Virginia from Wellesley, Massachusetts, and thank you for your thanks.
1: Okay, so what do you think of the iPad?
0: I'm liking it.
1: I think I can notice that.
0: Yeah.
1: I think it's easier because you don't
0: sufficient.
1: Have to flip. Yeah, you don't have to flip.
0: Yeah, you just need a thumb.
1: Yeah. Don't go too far because we need to know where our people are all from. The number's right there, 833-568-3288, 833-568-3288, or CatholicTV.org/donate. This is a really big time for us. And in about 10 minutes or so, we're going to have Emily Heck and Kevin Nelson. Emily Heck is formerly Emily Nelson. That's right. So Emily's married now with a baby.
0: Now, do you know, is this a new one or is this a throwback?
1: No, this is a new one.
0: Okay, so it's not when Emily was a little kid.
1: No, and that's the funny thing is I remember Emily when she first came on, and she was just a little kid. Now she's a mom.
0: And she always had a beautiful voice.
1: Oh, my goodness. So doesn't her mother and father.
0: They do.
1: Kevin's not
0: they're
1: here, so I can say that.
0: They're a singing family.
1: They are. They're like the Von Trapps. A lot of people think they're like the Von Trapps. Yeah.
0: By the way, we haven't seen any kind of, like, throwbacks. Are we going to have...

0: those later on?
1: I have no idea. I'm sure we will, and I'm sure that most of them will be something that makes fun of me, because Kevin is the one who did the entire script. So pretty much I'm positive that'll be something about me. see, there's going to be the issue.
2: Yeah, I lost my place, so keep talking.
1: Okay, we'll find it eventually. The phone number's right there. Anything you can do will really be helpful to us, because, again, what we're trying to do is bring the best programming possible into your home. You can even see just by the interstitial, that's a big word, the interstitial programming that we do.
2: It's very important.
1: And when we bring up the highlights of programming that you're going to see, for instance, Kelsey's Presentia, we have not even seen Black Catholic Saints, which we have coming up as well, and the new seasons of This Is a Day, Going My Way, We've Got to Talk, we've got so, but The Gist, I think, is The Gist has a new season, so we have so many new seasons coming out as well, plus some surprises. So we have a lot of things coming your way, but to do these, we need your help. And again, never easy to ask a friend for help, but I think you will, because you always have. You know, I get nervous, and when I start to get nervous, I do this. But right now, it's just a little bit. It's like that. Because Rick said, numbers are down right now, Jay, as I walk by. Numbers are down. So we'll see how we do.
2: Give us a call at 836-568-3288. 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
1: Yes, and we, you know, again, it's a big surprise to me how many people are donating online and have continued to. Our online donations, by the way, are now almost equal to our mail donations.
2: Yeah.
1: It really is a surprise, but it shows the importance. You know, St. Paul would have loved the idea of the internet and going online, because he was all about communications, and this is a way to do it. And this is where younger people are. We're trying to reach younger people. It's where people who have challenges are, people with a great faith life and want to, you know, just bring out their spirituality and learn more about their faith, or know what's going on with the church around the world, or in the case of This Is the Day, the program that Bishop, myself, and Kevin co-host, and some other co-hosts as well. It's a program where we have fun, where we celebrate the faith, where we try to have a few laughs and enjoy the day, and that's on Monday, Wednesday, and Friday. I had to think about that, Bishop. Monday, Wednesday, and Friday. But it is a fun show. I've always liked doing This Is the Day.
2: Yeah, it's enjoyable, and I think people on the other end enjoy it too, because sometimes we don't quite know what we're doing.
1: Well, here's the thing that people don't know, and I'm going to tell them. I'm going to throw you and Kevin under the bus right now.
2: Okay.
1: I'm going to do it. I just have to do it because it's my last telethon, so I might as well do it. So they try to make me laugh almost every single show. You know, depending on the topic. If it's a serious topic, you clearly don't try to make me laugh. But Kevin and you, people don't realize you try to make me laugh. And Kevin, for sure. And the problem I have is once I start laughing, I must have started laughing. Once
2: you
1: I start laughing,
2: stop.
1: I can't stop. I can't stop. And especially when it gets late in the telethon. Saturday night, usually about 8:30, probably going to be a disaster. I'm probably going to start laughing, because I'm going to say something, or Kevin's going to say something, or you will do something, and it's just going to make me start laughing. There have been points on this telethon where I've had to go over and sit down on the chairs that are behind the camera right here and behind the set just to pull myself together. And by the way, wasn't successful at all. I did not pull myself together. So let's see how this one goes.
2: See, I'm kind of different. I start crying and I can't stop crying.
1: Oh, really?
2: Like, for example, the first major mass that I had at the seminary,
1: yeah.
2: I was so moved during the mass to be there with those guys. I started crying. I couldn't stop. They had to bring me out a Kleenex, you know, at the chair.
1: But that's nice.
2: Yeah,
1: you know, that's a very emotional moment. Yeah. Mine is
2: I think it's nice when you start laughing. I think it's hysterical.
1: I can't breathe. I'm laughing so hard I can't breathe. But again, This Is the Day is the type of program where we all have problems. We all have challenges. Not every day is a great day, but we try to bring a little laughter and fun into your home, and I hope we do. And the way you can help us do that is by picking up the phone right now and dialing 833-568-3288 or going to CatholicTV.com/donate. Is that a new number? Was that the number we had last year?
2: That's the same number.
1: That's the same number as last year. Yeah. I have no recollection of that.
2: You know how I know it's the same number?
1: Why?
2: Because we pulled that piece of paper off the wall over there, and it was from last year.
1: Is that where you got it? Oh, I didn't.
2: I saw what I usually do.

0: this. I come down and I print out the number and I put it on all the cameras so you can see it wherever you look. And I was here last night and I got so caught up in talking to Kevin, I completely forgot about it.
1: And so we started the telethon and
0: we didn't know the number.
1: We didn't know the number. I looked over and I see it on the screen, and so I'm trying to look over like this. But now we have the number, and you know the number, too. So please do whatever you can. Again, we're a little behind right now, so if you've been considering whether you were going to call or not, please do. If the phone line is busy, I know that's awfully frustrating when you try to call and it's just busy, busy, busy. Please be patient with us, and please continue to try to call because it is important. And we're going to be here for 2 days, and then we'll sleep for Sunday after Mass, and then we're back at it Monday. So when the telethon ends, it's not over. It's actually just the beginning. With the funds and what we raise, we continue to move forward and bring that programming into your house and bring the Mass and the Rosary and those programs in as well.
0: By the way, I have good news for you.
1: Uh-oh.
0: I know that you were wondering whether the seminary was going to come to your parish.
1: Yes.
0: But we have a date.
1: Why don't you tell people about that? Because I'm really excited about it. What's the date?
0: The date is in November. I can't remember the exact.
1: Okay.
0: I don't have it. But it's the second visit. So a couple times a semester, we're going to take the whole seminary out to a parish. And we're going to St. Mary's in Dedham in a few weeks. And then we're going to go to St. Mary's in Franklin, too.
1: So, okay. Yeah. So what... And you, how many seminaries do you know?
0: Everybody.
1: Everybody?
0: The whole place.
1: So it's... Now, I will say, at my parish, it's pretty crowded. So that's... We're going to have to find seats for them. They might have to pay admission.
0: Oh, my gosh.
1: They might have to pay admission.
0: I'll pay for them.
1: You know, I think it's just... Are you going to process in?
0: Oh, yeah. Absolutely.
1: It's going to be awesome.
0: Yeah. And I'm going to be able to say the Mass, so... it'll be a nice time, and we're also a couple times a month inviting parishes to come to Mass at...
1: Really?
0: Yeah.
1: What a great opportunity, too, to meet these men who, in the future, are going to be their priests.
0: Yeah.
1: And go out there. And I just think it's... I think, again, we talk about community all the time. I think it's a great opportunity for the community to come together and really support these guys.
0: Mm-hmm.
1: Because I don't think what people realize is being in the seminary... Can be hard because you're away from your family. The academic is very strict, very hard. So for these guys to get out and meet the people, just a great. I can't wait.
0: Yeah. And this seminar is not just for the Archdiocese of Boston. We have students from the Diocese of Portland, Maine, Manchester, New Hampshire, Providence, Rhode Island. And many other dioceses in New York and New England. So it's many, many guys from around the country.
1: When you come into my parish, all right, as you're going up, look to the far right.
0: Back row?
1: Nope. Second pew, but it's way over, so it's not near
0: okay.
1: the front door.
0: All right.
1: So, you know, there's a bunch of pews. I think it's five or six pews across. I'm on the way right, second pew in every time. So that's where I'll be sitting.
0: Our family had, our family pew,
1: oh, yeah.
0: too. You know, when you come to Mass and if someone's sitting in it, you know, you're not too happy.
1: Do you have your own pew, Charles?
2: No, I've got an autistic son.
1: Yeah. Yes, so I do. So that's where I'll be. But very exciting.
0: Paul and Leslie called in earlier, as so many people did, with a pleasure. And I remember when I was in Malden, I remember their pew.
1: Do priests know when people
0: have... Oh, yeah, you know where people are.
1: You really?
0: Oh, yeah.
1: You know right away.
0: Oh, when people come in late? They think they can't be seen. You can see the whole thing.
1: Oh, boy. I'm always pretty early.
0: Oh, yeah, I'm sure.
1: A lot of times I actually walk to Mass, and then my family meets me there. Well, this is something we really are looking forward to because we've known Emily since she was a kid. And as a matter of fact, we've known Kevin since he was a kid.
0: And now she's a mother, and he's a granddad.
1: And he's a granddad.
0: Think of that. Just
1: so
0: think of that.
1: Emily Heck, formerly Emily Nelson, and Kevin Nelson. Kevin making his first appearance on this telethon. Kevin, take it away.

Hey everyone, we are in Denver here and things are going great for this 144th Knights of Columbus Supreme Convention. They had a great start to it, to going into the mass right now, and we are here at the set. This is what I call Media Row. We have all these TV stations here, and this is a beautiful set. They did a wonderful job here, so we're hoping everybody's enjoying it at home, and we're looking forward to a great rest of the day here live in Denver.

0: You know, as much as this is work, it's also a lot of fun because, I mean, where else in the world would you find a building full of 2,000 committed Catholics who love the church, who love the Knights of Columbus, and they bring their kids, and they just have a ball, and they do their business too.
1: Yeah, it's great.

0: Jason kindly brought me my second cup of coffee.
1: That's okay. That really helped.
0: And probably get another one. 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

0: 833-568-3288. I'd like to thank Emily and Kevin for that wonderful show. We'll see them again. They're going to be on the telethon again. And things have turned to a better place.
1: Well, thank God, because you were going like
0: yeah,
1: this.
0: Yeah, we're almost caught up. I was just talking to Rick, and we're just about where we were. So,
1: Jimmy, are you getting taller, by the way?
2: I think
0: we're getting smaller.
1: We're shrinking.
0: We're at that age where, yeah, now we just start to shrink.
2: I might have shoved some tissues in my shoes.
0: No,
2: give me that little on-air boost.
0: No. We'll have to put you out here with Kevin, who's like 6'2".
2: I know.
1: I'll
2: be humbled this afternoon.
1: You're rising to the occasion of being a great dad.
2: That's right.
1: I've seen you in operation.
2: And you know, rumor has it she might be coming in later.
0: Oh!
2: I think we'll keep her off camera, but just us here in studio will
0: okay.
2: Make it a privilege.
0: Well, she's always welcome to appear and say a few words. How many months is she?
2: She's 8 and a half,
0: yeah,
2: not nine.
0: Yeah. Maybe we'll leave her out here for a half hour, see how she does.
1: She's a cutie.
0: Yes.
2: Yeah,
1: what are you doing here, by the way?
2: I am about to intro the Game Break. So we did Game Breaks a little bit different this year. We go over to Studio B, and we're going to see you guys all competed. You had no idea what was going on, and you don't know how any of you guys did. So
0: no, I think I'm looking forward to this. Are you looking forward to this?
1: I am, yeah.
0: What's the first one?
2: The first one we have is building a pasta tower. So this one is actually it's called the Marshmallow Challenge. It's a thing. People have done it online. You can watch videos of other people doing it. It's kind of like an architectural thing where you have to build a tower with only,
1: it's
2: spaghetti, pasta, marshmallows.
1: You know, he didn't tell us that there were videos on YouTube before we did it.
0: No, I had no idea what any of the games were.
1: That's true.
0: Did you know?
1: No, I didn't.
2: These games have been shrouded in mystery.
0: You know, bossing there.
2: Yeah. No, we've kept everything. It's been top secret. We want everything premiering brand new right here on the telethon. So you guys will be seeing it for the first time, and all of our viewers will
0: I can say
2: it.
0: This, and I say this with all honesty. I think that the tower with the marshmallows went just as well for me as the map did at the beginning of the program.
1: Not good.
0: Mine were terrible. It was horrible. It's like swinging like this. Wait till you see it. Not good.
2: All right, and with that, let's go to the video.
3: Oh, this looks better. I wanted to say it was like kind of like an... feels like an interrogation room, you know, like you're sitting down and you have a panel of people asking you questions.
0: Oh, we're back again. Oh, there's not much there. There is not much there.
1: All right, so, Game Break. I got a marshmallow, piece of string, piece of tape, apparently, and some spaghetti. Not thin spaghetti, not angel hair. Regular spaghetti. I hope it's made with the right kind of flour. And it says...
3: Of course, it's a marshmallow challenge.
4: Contestants will have 18 minutes.
1: 18 minutes? 18 minutes.
3: That's a long time to create the tallest freestanding tower with the following items.
4: 20 sticks of pasta. I love pasta.
1: 1 yard of masking tape. 1 yard of string.
3: And one marshmallow. That must crown the tower. I was gonna catch it in my mouth, but then...
4: Very interesting.
3: 18 minutes. That's a long time.
4: I have brought a helper, because I'm not doing very well. Spider-Man will climb the tower when I finish. Does he stand up? Okay, good. He's going to climb my tower. He's going to sit down. He's decided he's fine. Okay. So, all right. Tell me when we start.
3: Right now.
4: Oh, right now. Okay. Here we go.
1: Wow. I know.
3: Make like a teepee thing or something. But will that stand?
4: Okay. So, does anyone talk during these things? Am I the only one who talks? Or do they just... get right to it and think about it. Because clearly I don't think about it. I don't know what I'm doing.
1: I'm going to tie these together quite squarely.
4: I know what you're thinking right now. This is not going to work, and I'm thinking that too. Yep, it's not working. That's okay.
3: How much time do I got left?
5: 15 minutes.
3: Seems like I've been at this for 20.
4: I
6: second. Oh, oh! I'm losing my pasta left and right.
1: If I tape the base like that. Oh, gosh. Hold it.

0: You know, you're looking at this saying, possibly, right? No, you're not. It's okay. You don't have to lie. Evan, I know that you have no confidence in my ability to do this at all. But I don't either. So we're kind of on the same terms with that one.
1: By the way, if you call the number on the screen, you can make a pledge to the 2026 Catholic TV telethon.
0: This might not hold up.
2: With 11 minutes remaining.
0: Not even going to need them, Jimmy. Not even going to need those 11 minutes. Because I am on a roll.
1: All right. It's getting a little sturdier here. But I can't use all of my tape. Because I might need it for whatever the next step is, which I don't know yet. Because I haven't got that far.
3: Don't do this at home.

0: aren't very professional.
1: This is really sticky masking tape.
2: Who really reads the instructions? In all honesty, who really reads the instructions? You kind of get it. You open the box, you take everything out, and if it fits, it fits. If it doesn't, you got maybe three or four screws left. No big deal.
3: Okay, that is a pretty solid base. Now, what I'm going to do is I'm going to try to do a similar type thing with these. A few pieces of spaghetti. I'm going to tie them together very nicely.
2: Okay. All right. We're in a really good place right now, boys.
1: Tight down here. I broke the spaghetti.
2: Okay. Oh. Oh. Oh. Oh. Yeah. Yeah. Yeah. Oh, there is a silence in the crowd as the marshmallow swings back and... Oh! Nope, nope, don't you do anything.
4: You have 5 minutes remaining.
2: Jimmy, stop with the clock. I can't take it. The pressure's too much.
3: And luckily, I didn't use all the masking tape. So I'm going to tape this up so that it forms a 2-spaghetti-length tower. Right?
1: I do commend the masking tape manufacturer here. This is really sticky.
3: Come on, baby. Okay, I'm gonna use the final piece to stable. Oh, man. Give me a break.
1: It's gonna weigh it down. Can I hold it? Ah! Now it's slipping. Ah!
3: You know, if there wasn't a plastic tablecloth on the table, this would be a heck of a lot easier. I think they did it on purpose.
2: Of course not. I heard nothing in the rules about this. Mighty sorry, but you have given me no help whatsoever.
1: My masterpiece is crumbling.
3: This must make for very boring television. That's all I have to say.
2: I'm saying yeah, yeah, but I gotta be honest with you. I don't have a clue.
4: 3 minutes remaining.
2: Oh, boy, that's not good. Because this isn't good.
3: Oops. Oh.
2: I'm done. Get it before it goes.
5: Nine inches. Good job, Jay.
2: Wait, wait. I want to try. I got 3 minutes.
6: Come on, measure it quick.
7: It looked like it was about 18. It's about 16. 16 inches.
3: Not bad.
7: Count it.
5: Inches.
2: I'm good.
5: Thank you very much, Jet.
1: Can we measure that before it falls down? Everybody, do not move. There's a measuring tape right here. Everybody stay still. Jimmy, walk gently.
5: All right, and make sure we don't hit anything. We are looking just about, give you 22 inches.
1: Oh, I like that.
5: 22 inches.
2: Yeah! I'm so sorry that I wrecked everything out here. But you know whose fault it is? This guy. That was really hard. When you said 18 minutes, I thought it was really going to take like 3 minutes. But did I do the most damage than anyone else?
7: Thank you very much, Bishop.
3: Thank you. I'd eat the marshmallow, but I had my put my hands all over it. And I didn't wash my hands. My mother always taught me, wash your hands before you eat.
2: Did I win?
0: I don't know.
8: How do you think you did?
2: Who I won?
8: You feel good? Wow.
2: I won.
8: Let's consult the scorekeepers, the judges of the game. Jay got -1 points. One for showing us up. Jay didn't show up on the first day we scheduled to shoot this, so that was -1 off the bat.
0: Oh.
8: And you also lost a point for using the tablecloth.
2: Unfortunately, it wasn't in the rules.
8: Unfortunately,
2: I still
8: Jay
2: had 20.
8: Has been disqualified.
2: Mine was the biggest.
0: But did they tell you couldn't use
2: that? No. No, are you serious? You disqualified me?
8: Listen, I didn't disqualify you. I want to know
2: the judges.
8: I'm the host.
2: You were a judge?
9: No.
2: Oh, I want to know the judges.
0: He's going to be a bear the rest of the day now.
8: I will defer to my producers. I am the humble messenger of the...
2: Well, that message is not coming across because I had 25. Kevin's, I don't know what Kevin's was, 21.
8: And, yes.
0: Clearly lost.
8: So Bishop had 16.5 inches. Kevin had 22 inches. And Jay had 25 inches, but once again, Jay cheated.
2: So. I didn't cheat. It was nothing in the rule book. Whatever was on that table, I could use.
0: Hey, guys, can I make a comment? I thought that alarm had something to do with the game. That's the fire.
2: It is, but it's not. I think it's...
9: It's the elevator.
2: Oh. Great. They're probably...
8: I even know we had an elevator.
2: Well...
0: all the more reason... Catholic TV is falling apart. Give us a call at 833-568-3288. You can make a pledge like Virginia did in Wellesley. Thank you so much, Virginia. Gertrude in Lowell. Thank you very much. To Claire in North Dartmouth in memory of her husband, Robert, and son, David. To Carol from Worcester in memory of her parents.

0: her husband, Jim, Patricia's from Quincy, to Joanne from Lawrence, Massachusetts, in memory of Anne. Also, Lena from South Burlington, Vermont. Suzanne from Litchfield, New Hampshire. Thank you so much. To Eunice from Hingham, Massachusetts. We appreciate your pledge. Olga from Milford. So grateful to Jesus our Lord. We all are. To Carolyn from San Diego, California, in honor of her grandfather, Lorenzo. To Maurice from Somerville. Thank you so much for your generous pledge. To Francis from Arlington, Massachusetts. Also to Maureen from Mattapoisett. Thank you so much. To Evelyn from West Peabody. We appreciate your pledge. To Mary from Kingston, Pennsylvania. Thanks to Carolyn from Lynn, Massachusetts, to Paula Ann from Palmer, Massachusetts, loves Catholic TV, so do we. Albina from Somerville, we'll make sure you get an envelope for All Souls, that's coming your way. To Jean from Bellows Falls, Vermont, in memory of her son Bob Anderson. To Mary from Randolph, who enjoys Catholic TV. Thanks to Jacqueline from Ware, Massachusetts, for your pledge. Fernanda from North Dighton, thank you so much. To Nancy from Fall River, thanks be to God. To Joanne from West Roxbury, we appreciate your pledge. To Mary from Medway, in memory of Paul and Kathleen. Robert and Kathleen from Hutchinson, Minnesota. And also to Isara from Fall River, Massachusetts. Thank you so much. To Maria from Medford, Massachusetts, with prayers for your husband and brother. Thanks to Robert from Bethlehem, Pennsylvania. To Dorothy from Danvers, Massachusetts. To Carol from Ware, New Hampshire, in memory of her husband, Roland. To Ferial from Beverly Hills, not Massachusetts, but Mississippi. And also to, to Joyce from Hollis, New Hampshire, to Barbara from Boston, Massachusetts. Thank you so much, Barbara. You're my neighbor, always will be. To Sam from, Sam is from McDonald, Ohio, watches the channel all the time. To Sharon, thank you so much, from Plymouth,
1: Michigan.
0: Yeah. I'm going to get that right. To Eleanor from Burlington, Massachusetts, thank you so much. To Madeline from Somerville, Bernadette from Danvers, to Mary from Randolph, pray for her and her tensions. Just lost her mom a couple months ago. So we'll pray for you. Elaine from Hingham, Massachusetts, in memory of Helen and Mary. To Joe from Plymouth, Massachusetts, that's where the Pilgrims landed. To Edward from Natick, thank you so much. To Dennis, in memory of John and Phyllis McInerney, thank you so much for your pledge. Doris from Everett, Massachusetts. Mary and James from West Roxbury, in memory of her friend Mary. To Agnes from Massillon, Ohio, prayers for you because I know you're dealing with cancer. To Brenda from Braintree, Massachusetts, and thank you so much. Also to Carolyn from Chattanooga, Tennessee, Geraldine from Marshfield, Massachusetts, and to Virginia from Windham, in memory of Eugene, Lena, and Pasquale, and Ida.
1: All right, we're going to take another break, per se, but we have a great thing. By the way, another history in the making here. This is the first telethon where there is a protest. Just so we know, I am protesting the game break. Okay? And I think you all saw it. You all saw it. So let's right now go to Catholic Carpool with Liv and Daniel. Remember the number, 833-568-3288, or go to catholictv.com/donate from the winner of the pasta challenge, Jay. And let's take it away.

0: Liv, how are you?
1: Good, how are you?
0: It's good to see you.
1: Okay, it's good to see you. Yeah, you just met me.
0: I met you before. I also like your name.
1: Thank you.
0: It's like Steven Tyler's daughter, right?
1: Oh my gosh, you are validating every part of my life today. Yeah.
0: Well, I'm Gen Xer too. Kids at home have no idea what we're talking about.
1: They don't. So what you're doing now, you work a lot with, I would say, college kids.
0: Oh, yeah.
1: I mean, right?
0: Only.
1: How different is it today networking and connecting with alumni than when you came out of college?

0: Is there any differences? Is there, because like, I feel like back in the day, you have conversations. Like, look at this. We're looking at each other, human being to human being. This is crazy. Mm-hmm. So same thing with like networking and alumni, like, have you seen that change with like what Ave Maria kids can do today? Or do they just like Zoom someone when they're in space and like,
1: no.
0: What does that look like?
1: I would say this, like, the human person has this habitual disposition to the analog, you know? And there was a survey we had. I think I've only been here a year. I'm new to higher ed.
0: You're new.
1: Yeah, I don't even know what I'm doing.
0: Oh, you know? I love it.
1: I do.
0: You're a baby professional.
1: Yeah, no, I came out of a completely different world, and now I'm doing the... People call me Dr. Shrek. I'm like, keep going with it, you know? But honestly, it's professor. Seriously.
0: Is it?
1: No. Well, you should call me. I could be it. I don't know.
0: Where did you come out of? Was it like laundry services? Like,
1: no.
0: I need to know how different
1: I was
0: this
1: a
0: was.
1: Partner at a hedge fund.
0: Oh, gosh.
1: Yeah,
0: that is amazing.
1: New York City and Greenwich, Connecticut and all these things.
0: And you left that for Ave Maria.
1: Yep, 9 kids, a dog, wife.
0: Wow.
1: And like half a truck. I'm new to higher ed. I went to a bunch of schools. I went to 4 different universities, Franciscan, 2 in Rome, and I went to Columbia Business School. And so I got a little bit of experience there. But what I noticed running this institute and doing admissions and all the other things I'm doing is that this disposition to being analog, like, students don't want the digital. Do you know why? Because humans don't want the digital.
0: They don't.
1: They want, especially in this era of AI, what is the thing that will be persistent in terms of human communication?
0: Yeah.
1: Like, dancing and moving your body, athletics.
0: Mm-hmm.
1: People will pay maybe $10,000, perhaps they already do, for Taylor Swift, seeing live music, live comedy, and communication. You're just not going to trust a robot.
0: Right.
1: I mean, if it's a Tesla robot, maybe you will. But,
0: doesn't look as good as, you know, in the costumes.
1: No, it's not as, like, this very,
0: no,
1: like,
0: we don't want to see that.
1: Like, and, like, they try to warm the robot to make it feel like a human. It'll be, like, scalding.
0: Air like Beyonce, but it just doesn't flow.
1: Like, grip your hand and just crush it. So that's the thing I find with these students is, you know, we're like, we are animals. We're rational animals, you know? But we're like relational animals. And the whole world, this in my view, is just this bubble. The whole world's a bubble. Like, Ave Maria is not a bubble. The whole other world's a bubble because man was not meant to have this phone. We just worked, you know? And so if we can put them back into this normal environment where they're communicating and hanging out and laughing and playing music, all of a sudden, they're like, I feel happy and I'm not as anxious. You're like, duh. So that's what we're trying to do in this institute, too, where you come out with this incredible experience and you're really well-rounded. And you can talk about Aristotle. You can talk about business. You can talk about AI. You know how to dress. And then people meet you. They're like, oh, it's almost like you're a human.
0: Mm.
1: You're like,
0: like,
1: yeah,
0: that's well-rounded cool. human. Yeah. Where actually, you're just a human.
1: Yeah, you're like, I was raised like a human. I went to a farm and they raised me like that. Like a Cabbage Patch doll.
0: Oh, don't you miss it.
1: No, they're weird.
0: Don't say it. Okay, so we're going to play a little game. What do you think? Because you work with university students.
1: Are these shot glasses?
0: So I thought if you get a ping pong in my glass, I get to ask you a question. And then if I get one in your glass, I get to ask you a question.
1: Dude, that is super hard. We're moving with centripodal force or something. Hey, where did you get your nails done? Those are really nice. Boom. Thank you. See that guy in the car? You thought that was impressive. All right, you get to go. I'm not moving. I'm not even looking.
0: I missed. Okay, so I get to ask you a question.
1: All right, do it.
0: Ramen or mac and cheese? Back in the day, you were in college. What was your go-to? Ramen or mac and cheese?
1: I'm going out of the box. Way deep. Oh, definitely ramen.
0: So do kids even eat ramen and Kraft mac and cheese? This is what we really want to know about university students today. Do they still eat that?
1: They do. I found that they're a lot more put together. That I don't know what I was
0: doing. They're like little adulty, aren't they?
1: They're like dressing well, speaking pretty well. You have the occasional kid that, you know, struggles a little bit. But they get it.
0: They do.
1: You know? And especially if you're a Catholic school, you can pick. I mean, look, students today, like, there's all kinds of issues. But we interview, how many interviews? Probably 2,000 people this year. No other Newman Guide school does this. And so you get a really good sense of who they are.
0: Thank you for playing my very sad ping pong game. One last thing that I want to ask before I give you my last question. What do college kids need from us right now? Like, really and truly, if you have a niece or nephew, if you have kids that are in college, if your neighbor's kid is in college, what is something that they really need? Like, is it hugs when they come home? Is it more ramen? Is it new highlighters. What is it they, oh, I'm being funny, but what do they really need right now? What do the kids need?
1: That is a

0: good question.
1: Thank you.
0: I think direction.
1: Oh.
0: You know, I don't want to tell an 18-year-old what to do. Now, they're adults.
1: No, they're not.
0: But you're like,
1: their frontal lobe is not developed till 26.
0: I am 44. And the dog went to the doctor and he said,
1: no frontal lobe.
0: You don't even have a frontal lobe, sir. I think it's okay to say, like, hey, man, how you feeling? I'm sad. Yeah, why? I'm not doing the best things. I bet you could go somewhere where you're feeling happier. Why?
1: Mm.
0: By doing things. Let's just give it a test run. Really, just give it a test run? Yeah, you could do a test run. And then I think at our university, what we need is just, we already have the network. Like, you know, going to the Goddess thing at the Ritz. There's all these incredible people. And it's just saying, hey, if you want to give back, just connect to one of these people. Mentor them, right? Hire them. I think that's what they need. And I would say this, a challenge.
1: Oh, right.
0: A challenge. We did this thing at our institute, Shark Tank. Create a $100 million business.
1: That.
0: Oh, it was awesome. $100 million business, $10,000
1: investment. It's like OSV. It's like Scent. I don't know if you know all these other things. I love
0: Sean Cannon,
1: to see it.
0: He's one of our advisors.
1: Oh, well, we're taking Sean is a dear friend.
0: We're taking it to the next great guy. We're taking it to the
1: great
0: next
1: guy.
0: Level.
1: Good. I love it.
0: You can
1: university
0: like,
1: level.
0: You can, well, let me say it differently. You have like a laboratory of innovation. Well, what are we producing here? You know, ideas are Gnostic. Oh, we're going to produce ideas. Who cares about ideas? Unless an idea lives in somebody and we have the ability to produce 400 more or less of those students every year. So if I can create this laboratory, this institute, and bring in great people like John Cannon and Jeff Gentile, and I can name a million people.
1: Sure.
0: The world's best CEOs. Wait, do you see we're going to sign up soon?
1: Oh, I can't wait.
0: And you say, yeah, who taught you? That person taught me. And once again, they're like, it's almost like you're a normal human person because you were given all the resources that we had in the 80s.
1: If you don't mind signing my guest book,
0: sweet.
1: Everybody who's in here always just you don't
0: has
1: have
0: anyone
1: to,
0: else been cool?
1: Yeah. You're the
0: besides
1: coolest.
0: Besides me?
1: You're the coolest. Yeah. So let me ask you this while you sign it.
0: Yes.
1: What is the thing you're the most grateful for at this moment in the Catholic faith?
0: Always.
1: Yeah.
0: Always. The radical, awesome, terrible, fearful mystery of the incarnation, which ought to
1: really?
0: Blow your mind at any given moment,
1: huh.
0: Which is the basis of
1: yeah.
0: the Eucharist. It's the basis of all human reality. You should just meditate on that every morning, even like the solar system and the universe is nothing compared to this
1: wow.
0: insane event, which should kind of make you like, wow. And I'm always thankful for that because that's the thing when church leaders fail and things don't go your way and people sin all the time, you're just like, that's the reality. All this other stuff is kind of passing. And so that's the constant
1: that's thing,
0: for me, the incarnation.
1: That's the
0: so
1: thing.
0: So now I'm going to write this some kind
1: okay.
0: of thing.
1: All right. Well, Mr. Professor Dr. Daniel.
0: They're going to be like, sir,
1: you.
0: That was not on your resume. You may leave now. Like, dude, I never said that.
1: I'm going to vouch
0: you
1: for you. I'm going to vouch. I feel like you are.
0: Thank you.
1: Thank
0: Live
1: you.
0: So much.
1: No, thank you.
0: Let's
1: so
0: go
1: much.
0: Listen to some Aerosmith.
1: Amen.
0: Nice.

0: the music of Spencer Gregory, just one of the many talented performers on this year's telethon.
1: Hi, I'm Archbishop Gustavo Garcia Siller from the show Face to Face in on Catholic TV. Thank you for watching the telethon right now. If you haven't already, please pick up the phone and give us a call. It is a chance for you to show your support and spread the gospel message of Jesus Christ. We can do it without you. We need you. Thanks again, and enjoy the telethon here on Catholic TV, America's Catholic Television.
0: Connie and Rosemary Lord return to the telethon stage with a wonderful selection of music. It's coming up soon as the telethon continues.

0: And thank you to all our guests who continue to help us here at Catholic TV as I continue to recover from being disqualified from the game.
1: Are you still contesting that?
0: Well, I mean, some rules have been pointed out to me that might hurt my chances, but yes, I am. Yes, I am. Well, Bishop, we have so many. We've actually now are ahead of last year. Thank you so much for responding. That's, you know, not a surprise. So who we have calling in?
2: These are some calls, as you say, Joe. Joseph from Dudley, Mass. Thank you so much. I know how much you appreciate Catholic TV. Susan from Gonzales, Louisiana. I appreciate your pledge. Anne Marie from Mashery, Ohio, in memory of her granddaughter, Brittany, and Father Matt. We pray for them. To Carol, in memory of Vincent Walsh, thank you so much. Carol's from Exeter, Rhode Island. Francis from Ashley, Pennsylvania, we appreciate your pledge. Susan and Anthony from Wilmington, Mass., in honor of their three grandchildren, Cameron, Chloe, and Nicholas. And it was wonderful seeing you in the North End on the Feast of St. Therese, too. Suzanne from Spencer, Massachusetts, that's where the Abbey is. Thank you so much for your pledge. Connie from Beverly, we'll pray for your sons and your grandchildren. Patricia from Hastings, Michigan, thank you so much to Estelle from Billerica for your grandchildren and great-grandchildren. We'll pray for them. Annette from Wyandotte, Michigan, and also Marianne from Naples, Maine.
0: And if we take a quick look at the map, you'll see that we just got Washington and Idaho over there, and which is fantastic as we continue. And already, you know, we've been on for 3 hours, and look at all the states already. And here's some other people. Nicole from Woburn has just put in a great donation, and that's for her amazing mom, Pauline, on her 91st birthday today.
2: Happy birthday.
0: June in Marysville, Washington. There's the Washington, in honor of her son, Richard. We have Susan, who is in Iverson, Florida. Very nice. Jean, who is in Eastham, Massachusetts. Thank you. Very beautiful down there. Patricia, who is in Barnegat, New Jersey. We're getting a lot from New Jersey. We love New Jersey. Michael, who is in East Longmeadow, Massachusetts, in memory of Joseph Baxter. Margaret, who is in Norwell, Massachusetts. Marianne, who is in Houston, Texas. I was in Houston about 8 months ago, Marianne. We have Marianne, who's in West Roxbury, Massachusetts. A lot of Mariannes all of a sudden. And Angela, who is in Chandler, Arizona. Love it when we get stuff from Arizona.
2: Thanks also to Mr. and Mrs. Giacobbe in Trumbull, Connecticut. We appreciate your gift to Paul, in memory of Giacobbe, Arnone, and Spirko families. Thank you so much to you. Diane from Hatboro, Pennsylvania, thank you for your gift. And also thanks to Diane in honor of Ronald. We appreciate your gift. Anne Marie went online and made a gift from Braintree. We appreciate your help very much. Also thanks to Anne Marie for your one-time gift. We appreciate your help. To Anne from Metairie, Louisiana, thank you so much for being so generous. And also thanks to Clement for your generous

0: generous gift from Perry Hall, Massachusetts. And thank you.
1: And also, we're going to have a giveaway. I'm not going to tell you what it is, and I'm not going to tell you now. It's later on today. It's an Archbishop Sheen book. So we'll tell you a little bit more about that as we get closer. We have Craig, who is in Shirley, Massachusetts. We have Mary, who is in Lancaster, Pennsylvania. Margaret, who is in Rosendale, Massachusetts. Francis, who is in Ashley, Pennsylvania. Pennsylvania is just gigantic today. Lynn, who is in Braintree, in memory of P.J. Griffin of Pembroke, who was the best of the best. These are all online, by the way. Barbara, who is in Avon, Ohio. Robert and Barbara in Clinton Township, Michigan.
0: Oh,
1: in
0: yes.
1: memory of their daughter, Becky. That's always so sad when you... when you lose a child, we'll remember Becky. Paula, who is in Pittsburgh, Pennsylvania. Jeanette, who is in Beverly, Massachusetts. And that's it for me right there.
0: Very good. Thanks to John from Hopkinton for your very generous gift in memory of Judy. We will pray for her. To Margaret from Dorchester Center, to be exact. Thank you so much, Margaret. We appreciate your very generous gift. Also to Pauline from Seabrook, New Hampshire, with gratitude for her family. We all give thanks to God for the gift of our families. And to Carol, in memory of Sister Catherine Maureen, SSND, and Carol is from Weymouth. Thank you so much, Carol. Give us a call. The number's on the screen, 833-568-3288. Or don't forget, you can go online at catholictv.org and click on the donate button.
1: And one of the things we do here that is really popular, we have a great relationship with the University of Notre Dame, and we have their mass every Sunday. It's a beautiful mass, a lot of young people attending. It's become very, very popular. We've been doing it for well over 10 years now. We formed that relationship a while ago, and we've just continued to do it every single Sunday. We hope you've enjoyed that. And another program we have, which Brian works on, Brian's right to my right back here, as producers, is The Gist, as the ladies from different parts of the country come together to talk about their faith life and how they live their faith. And they're a lot of fun.
0: They always are. Did I tell you, I bumped into Diane in Denver at the KFC convention.
1: Really?
0: We had a nice chat.
2: Danielle,
0: I'm sorry, yes.
1: Yes, how's she doing?
0: She's doing great.
1: Yeah, well, and here's the thing.
0: And there she is.
1: Is when they are here and they're getting ready to do their show, it is very loud.
0: Oh, yeah.
1: Because they're talking, they're very energetic. And, oh, look at that. I think that was Pope Leo, I think.
0: Shot in Studio B, as I see.
1: And so I don't know how many years we've been doing it. I think probably
2: 15
1: years.
2: It's going to be coming up 15.
1: 15 years.
0: It always amazes me around here when we talk about series, how long they've been running. I would guess, you know, with the Gist, I'd guess like 7 or 8 years, but it's twice as much.
1: 15 years. And I think Father Dan is the longest.
0: I think he is.
1: Okay, what do you have, Bishop?
0: Thanks to Walter from Stoughton, Massachusetts, in memory of Helen McFadden. We will be sure to pray for her. Thanks to Jean from Dedham, Massachusetts. We're coming with the seminarians to St. Mary's in a few weeks. Hope you can be there. That is in honor of Mr. and Mrs. Nazair in Dedham. Thanks to James and Joyce from Dover, New Hampshire. We appreciate your very generous gift to us, to the telethon, to Lawrence from Kansas City, Missouri. Thank you so much for your gift, and great to hear from you. To Luann from Little Egg Harbor Township, New Jersey. I think I got that in there. In honor of Jesus on the cross, and he shed his blood for our salvation. To Thomas from Temecula, California. I might have mispronounced that, but we're grateful that you went online and made a gift. To Jean-Luc from Hudson, New Hampshire. Thank you so much for your gift. And finally, I want to say a big, big thank you to Patricia from San Antonio, Texas. Thank you so much for your gift in honor of world peace and praying for the conversion of hearts.
1: Go to CatholicTV.com/donate, or you can go to the phone and call 833-568-3288. Do we have a tote? We do not have a tote right now. Well, we'll have a tote when we come back. But right now, we're going to go over to Studio B, where Connie and Rosemary Lord are. Let's go over and be entertained.

0: Catholic TV's original series, Talking of Palliative Care, continues to introduce viewers to the many different aspects of palliative care through conversations between MC Sullivan and Dr. Karen O'Brien.
1: Care, we're talking about all the aspects of being human. So what's going on with us physically, what's going on with us socially and psychologically, and very importantly and often forgotten, what's going on with us spiritually.
2: That's right.
1: And in our earlier conversations, we talked about the fact that palliative care wasn't just about end of life, which many people mistake it for, but that it's about optimizing life. And what we want to do today is really underscore that point and talk about living with serious illness.
0: Talking of Palliative Care addresses a full range of issues, from pain management to caregiver fatigue to existential and spiritual distress to living with serious illness.

0: We are, and this will come as no surprise to you or to any of our viewers, we are seeing more and more heart disease in society. We're seeing it across both genders. We are seeing it across different age demographics in ways that we have not before. Mm-hmm. And for the most part, these diagnoses are manageable, and people who pay attention to the recommendations, and those would include everything from diet and exercise to specific medications to specialized procedures, live wonderful lives, fully active and fairly long. Mm-hmm. And in some cases, very long.
1: That's right.
0: In the same kind of way that in the general population, people live to different ages. But the reality is that somebody with many of these diagnoses, people with many of these diagnoses, are living with chronic and serious illness. Mm-hmm. And so they become candidates for palliative care. Let's talk about some of the categories of patients that we should really be attuned to offering palliative care to within the spectrum of heart disease. And with Parkinson's as well, we can see physical degeneration, not just in the gait, but in other things as
1: absolutely.
0: Well.
1: Absolutely, yeah. Okay. Absolutely.
0: Great.
1: Another one that we see is Lewy body dementia. So Lewy bodies are these protein deposits that we can actually see on MRI. And again, that's associated with a more gradual process. There can be some behavioral changes with that as well. And it tends to occur in younger people. So these are things that, you know, we look for as we're sorting out these different.

0: frontal lobes of the brain and the temporal lobes of the brain in particular start to degenerate. And this is the area of the brain where we kind of know how to act and know how to behave, especially in public. And so people may become disinhibited. They may act out, lash out. They may have periods where they're very calm and then all of a sudden, you know, be ready to kill you, you know, just lashing out at people. So trying to control your behaviors. This one is also something that we see more in a younger age, but can be at any age.
1: Make sure to join MC and Dr. Karen for Talking of Palliative Care, seen only on the Catholic TV Network.

Novum Collective is a Catholic recording label making their debut on the telethon. Comprised of musicians Leo, Sarah, and Winston, this collective is dedicated to creating music that inspires faith and reflection.

0: It is a beautiful thing to begin here in this place, Plymouth, which has a 400-year history of welcoming pilgrims.
1: It's amazing. It's beautiful. Just being God's creation, the fact that we get to be outside for adoration, we're joined by so many Catholics, young, old, playing, having fun.
2: I love our nation and I love the Lord. So when I heard the two are going to be at the same place, I had to go. Let's go check it out.
3: I heard the call during adoration, and it was just a very powerful moment, almost like a back and forth conversation between me and God, where like he wanted me to give up everything pretty much for his kingdom.
0: Jesus Christ is present with us. That's what we adore this day.
4: Tonight we saw a mix of ages, but lots of young people. The young people are responding right now to the call of the Lord.
1: I think it's Jesus. I think it's his love in a world as broken as ours. Just having a God that loves us and sees us, that knows us, I think that's something that people need in their lives. And once they get a taste of it, they don't want to live without it. They just want to keep chasing that light. So

0: there's something elemental about walking together, you know, as a community, journeying together. And we journey not only with each other, but in the presence of the Lord. And for a real sense, he draws us together. He leads us.
1: People gather here to like worship the Lord, and it's just really nice that there's a lot of people like ranging from all ages. Just shows how many people like God touches in our community. Like so many people have come to do this, and it's just great to be a part of like such a great strong community like the Catholic faith that is able to go throughout the country, and like it's all just like everyone likes the same thing.

0: And we are back. You're watching the 2026 Catholic TV Telethon. I'm here with Mr. Jay Fadden. And you have the number. It's on the screen. We keep that up all the time, 833-568-3288. Or you can go online at CatholicTV.org and click the donate button. And we're so grateful for whatever you can do to help us.
1: And let's take a look where we are right now. If we can roll the tote. We love the tote, so we're going to see how we're doing. And I have to tell you, we've actually pulled ahead of last year.
0: Oh, that's great.
1: I don't know what the number is, but Rick said we pulled ahead. So we...
2: it'll
1: we're going to... Oh,
0: here it
1: is.
0: Comes.
2: Five.
3: Three, two, one.
0: $816. Thank you all very, very much.
1: I had said to Brian, I said, no, I think I know what it is. That's not what I thought it was.
0: You thought it was less?
1: Yeah, I thought it was
0: good.
1: Less. So that's a good thing.
0: Good.
1: All right,
0: good.
1: Bishop, let's get going here because we have a lot to go over. We have Kenneth, who's in Burbank, California. We have Joseph, who is in Newark, Delaware. Second one in Delaware. Robert, who is in Homedale, New Jersey, in memory of Francis Manning. Larry, who's in San Jose, California, in memory of Frida. Susan, who is in Columbus, Ohio. Tom in Colorado. Oh, we have Colorado.
4: Again?
1: Longmeadow, Massachusetts. I know, I keep saying we don't
0: Thanks,
1: have Colorado,
0: Tom.
1: And we keep getting more Colorados. It's just a mind block right now. Rosemary, who is in Richmond, California, in honor of, please God, today to find Zena's. Is in good health. We have Kathleen, who is in Rehoboth Beach, Delaware, another Delaware. Claire, who is in Tewksbury, Mass. Charles, who is in Annapolis, Maryland. We're getting a few from Maryland, Bishop. Jeanette, who's in Milton, Vermont. A few from Vermont, too. Elaine, who is in Richmond, Virginia. And we have Christopher, who's in Unica, Michigan. We have Phil, who's in Yuma, Arizona. We've gotten a few from Yuma. And we have Elizabeth, who is in Fremont, California.
0: And thanks to Irene, who called in and made a pledge from Manchester, New Hampshire, to Catherine, who also made a pledge from Norwood.

0: in honor of her husband, Pasquale, and mom and dad, Nicolina and Anthony. Thanks, Catherine. Thanks to George from Winthrop, Massachusetts, where my dad was born. Pauline from Saugus, thank you so much. To Ruby from Lowell, in memory of her good husband, Reginald. To Mariana from Norwood, Massachusetts. Great to hear from you, Mariana. To Patricia from Kingston, Massachusetts. Thank you very much for your very generous gift, Patricia. And also Vivian from Lowell, Massachusetts, in memory of Richard and Donald. And also thanks to Lynn from New Orleans, Louisiana, for your very generous gift. Keep those pledges coming. Call the number on the screen or go online at CatholicTV.org.
1: Yeah, we're doing great so far. And one of the things that we have coming up is Archbishop Sheen. The magazine just looks fantastic. And then we're going to have full coverage as well. There he is. You have an outfit like that, I think.
0: I do.
1: Yeah.
0: I do, as a matter of
1: there
0: fact.
1: It is.
0: Thanks to you and Rich.
1: Yeah, there it is. So,
0: and there
1: you are. And there's Kevin.
0: And there's
1: someone's missing. Someone's missing from this video. You're in there. Kevin's in there. And there you are saying the rosary. So we have a lot of coverage. I know that Deacon Frank and Michael are working on that. But let's keep going with some of these names. We have John, who is in Bedford, Massachusetts. We have Kathleen, who is in Lowell. We have Aridia, who is in La Quinta, California. James, who's in Palm Coast, Florida. Michelle, who is in Himmerock, Michigan. Dennis, who's in Norwood, Mass. And Wanda, who is in Eckhart, Kansas. We also have Mary, who is in West Roxbury. Kill, who is in Metairie, Louisiana. And Kathleen, who's in Watertown, Mass, and Brian, who is in Concord, New Hampshire, and to one more bishop, Renette, who is in Allenstown, New Hampshire, in memory of her husband, Steve.
0: Good. And these are more people who called that number on the screen and made a pledge. Lynn from New Orleans, to John from Bedford, Massachusetts, in memory of your good parents, Carmen and Barbara. We will pray for them for sure. To Kathleen from Lowell, Massachusetts, thanks for your call and pledge. Arendira, I hope I pronounced that right, I'm sorry, from La Quinta, California. Thank you so much. Great to hear from our friends in La Quinta. To James from Palm Coast, Florida. Great to hear from you in Florida. From Mitchell in Hamtramck, Michigan, in memory of son Gary. Thank you so much, and we'll pray for Gary. For Dennis from Norwood. Dennis, oh, great to hear from you, Dennis. Thank you so much for your very, very generous pledge. We're so grateful to you for your help, and I'm grateful to you for your friendship through the years. Thank you so much. To Wanda from Elkhart, Kansas, for her mom, who's 97 and watches Catholic TV every day. Thank you so much, and we will pray for your mom and tell her I said hello and give her my love. To Mary from West Roxbury, thank you so much, Mary. To Kill from Metairie, Louisiana, we appreciate your

0: your pledge. Kathleen from Watertown, Massachusetts, one of the neighbors. And we look forward to having you watch every day as well. To Brian from Concord, New Hampshire, and also to Renette from Allenstown, New Hampshire, in memory of her good husband, Steve. Thank you so much, Renette, for your wonderful gift.
1: And we also have This Is a Day that's on YouTube. We have our own YouTube channel, and it just keeps growing. And if there's any way that you want to join, you just have to go on to this YouTube channel and subscribe. And there's a lot of guests. And actually, Victoria is here. She visited us with her beautiful baby girl. And we have, if you've watched This Is a Day and you want to see a guest again, you certainly can. The number is 833-568-3288. 833-568-3288. And now we're going to travel over to Studio B, where Spencer Gregory is. But keep those phones ringing. Spencer, take it away.

0: 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Filmed on location at the Redemptorist Retreat House of San Alfonso on the New Jersey shore, this series allows viewers to experience the beauty of God's creation and reflect on His Word.
1: Allowing Christ to remove the worry, the doubts, the fears that so often hold us in captivity. To live in the light of Christ is to believe with everything that is in us that we are eternally loved.
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1: Greetings, I'm Father Cedric Pizzegna. I'm the host of Live with Passion that airs just about every day right here on Catholic TV. Thank you for tuning in. 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And Catholic TV is near and dear to my heart because when I first started producing programs, Catholic TV was the first network to air my programs, and now nationally, in Boston, all around the world, our programs are airing. Catholic TV has a diverse set of programs, the Mass, programs like mine, interviews, all kinds of beautiful programming that are inspiring people, as I said, even internationally. 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Don't just live. Live with passion.

0: Julia Greeley, oh, she was a great woman, but she was also a believer in Jesus Christ.
1: She knew how dangerous it was to go out at night as a black woman, doing what she did, helping others.
2: Mother Mary Lane was a pioneer. Nobody else dared to teach black children how to read.
3: The prefect at the time of Augustus Tolton's ordination is the one who said, you should go back to the United States.
0: He was very much enamored of ministry and really against the odds.
4: Henriette was just not for blacks. She was for everybody.
0: Pierre Toussaint lived the faith in ways that are counterintuitive.
5: You know, he's the only layperson that's buried in St. Patrick's Cathedral in New York. It's a black man, it's a black Catholic.
6: A lot of our kids are visual learners. We learn visually, that's why we have the song and the dance, and Thea knew that.
7: She was the first African-American female teacher that I've ever had in my lifetime, which was unique for me.
8: People need to know them. And so I think what's really happened is more and more the black community and white Catholics and white leaders have said, read those stories too, and said, no, something's wrong that we don't. People need to know who these people are for the sake, you know, as we say, for our good and the good of all his church.

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0: pass out today. And now Jimmy is out here with me, and
1: yes.
0: I'm not sure I was going to let you out.
1: You
0: after.
1: Brought me back after the game break.
0: Yeah,
1: I was pretty harsh on you.
0: Well, it was pretty. I think the judges were pretty harsh.
1: The judges were pretty harsh. Yeah, that's right. Yeah. I was just the messenger.
0: Another history. I actually got disqualified from a game.
1: I know.
0: With pasta
1: on your last
0: and
1: year
0: and marshmallows.
1: Yeah, yeah.
0: So we have some things. Let me start out here, Jimmy. And this number. 833-568-3288. We're trying to bring in some donations so we can continue the work here at Catholic TV. And you can go to catholictv.org/donate. I'm going to start with just the phone calls. And we have Lily is from Baton Rouge, Louisiana. We love Baton Rouge. We have Mary, who's in Beverly, Massachusetts. Good luck, Jay. Mary, thank you so much. That's very nice of you. We have Gerald, who's in Framingham. Thanks to Bishop Reed, our new pastor, Eduardo. From St. George, Framingham. Well, that's awesome. Thank you so much. We have Amy, who is in Winchester, in memory of Father Paul Rouse. Father Paul Rouse, such a great guy. He's been at Catholic TV forever doing Going My Way. We miss Father Rouse. Very talented guy. Hillary, who is in Natick, and remember her mom and dad, John and Blanche. We have Bob. Who called in. We have Joseph, who's in Dudley, Mass. Wants to tell everyone he appreciates the shows and the broadcasts.
1: Great. We also have Peter from North Reading. Thank you, Peter, for your donation. We have Roseanne from Jersey City, New Jersey.
0: Oh.
1: Good amount from New Jersey, yeah?
0: Yeah, a lot from New Jersey.
1: Thank you. We also have Marcia from Phoenix, Arizona. Thank you, Marcia. And we have Joanne is donating from Salon, Ohio. Thank you.
0: Oh, a lot from Ohio. We have Susan, who's in Gonzales, Louisiana. We have Anne Marie in Masonry, Ohio, in memory of her granddaughter, Brittany, and in memory of Father Matt. We have Carol, who is in Exeter, Rhode Island, in memory of Vincent. We have Francis, who is in Ashley, Pennsylvania. Susan and Anthony, who are in Wilmington, Massachusetts, in honor of three grandchildren. Cameron, Chloe, and Nicholas. For Bishop, was wonderful seeing you in the North End at the Feast of St. Therese. We have Suzanne, who is in Spencer, Massachusetts. Thank you so much. Connie, who is in Beverly, Mass. Pray for my sons and my grandchildren. We will, Connie. And Patricia, who is in Hastings, Michigan, has been watching Telethon since it first came on TV and wants to do her little bit to help. Well, thank you so much. Wow. We've been doing that together.
1: How many years has that been?
0: Well, this is our 37th telethon, but wow. Me and Kevin go back and forth with how many years it is. So
1: debated topic.
0: It's a debated topic.
1: All right, and thank you to Dominique from Phoenix, Arizona. Thank you, Dominique. We have John donating from Woburn, Massachusetts. We have Mary from Braintree, Massachusetts. Thank you very much. We have Eric from Medfield, Massachusetts.
2: Beautiful town.
1: Yeah, beautiful.
2: Yeah, I've been out there.
1: Thank you to Maria is donating from Newark, California. Thank you. We have Pat donating from Pembroke, Massachusetts. And we have Deborah from Jacksonville, Florida. Thank you very much, Deborah, for your donation. We have George from Winthrop. We have Daniel from North Plainfield, New Jersey. Thank you very much, Daniel.
0: Boy, New Jersey's been huge. Thank you so much. Continue those phone calls, please. 833-568-3288 or go to catholictv.org/donate. We love hearing from so many of you. We're just

0: In Naples, Maine. Second one from Naples, Maine. What do you got, Jimmy?
1: The other packet. I think this was...
0: Okay. So I have Rosa, who is in Quincy, Mass, in memory of her parents, Cosmio and Verna. We have Jacqueline, who is in Taunton, in honor of her late husband and parents' husband, Joseph and Amelia, and Joaquin. And Amelia was my daughter's name, by the way. Joan, who's in Newbury, Massachusetts, son-in-law William, that's who that is for, memory of, or for her son-in-law William. We have Elias, who's in Norwood, Reverend John Oliveria, who is in Fall River. Thank you so much, Father. That's very...
2: It's always so great when the priest donates.
0: Yeah.
2: Beautiful.
0: We have Judith, who's in Hingham. We have Marianne, who's in Canton, Massachusetts. Great town. Bulldogs. We have Corinne, who is in Waltham. We have Jean and Jim in West Roxbury. Please pray for her family and world peace, and we certainly will in today's world. Catherine in Riverside, Rhode Island, in loving memory of her husband, Raymond. Olivia, who's in Orleans, Massachusetts. That's down the Cape, in memory of her deceased family members. Jack, who's in Wakefield, Massachusetts. Billy, who is in Walpole. And Jean, who is in Roxbury for her brother, friend, Joe, who watches Catholic TV. Thanks, Jean. That's very nice of you.
1: Right. Then I just have a few more. We have Anne from San Francisco. Thank you very much, Anne. Vinny and Donna from Saugus, in memory of Father John Mullay. Thank you very much. We'll be make sure that we pray for him. We have Rosemary is donating from Canton.
0: There's Canton again.
1: And last but not least, we have Father John is donating from Verona, New Jersey. Thank you very much, Father.
0: We have Peter from East Boston. We have Ann, who's in East Bridgewater. Luis, who is in Roxbury, asks God to walk again. We'll certainly pray for you. We have Robert and Phyllis in Middleton, Massachusetts. And we have Beverly, who's in Billerica, in memory of her son, Michael, and her grandson, Patrick, John. And we have Carol, who is in Gloucester, Massachusetts, in memory of her husband, Ted. So when I'm in Gloucester, so I am in Gloucester once in a while, I go to Our Lady of Good Voyage, which is a great parish up there. We have Ada, who is in New Bedford, in honor of Judith. And we have Madeline, who is in Danvers, which is right next to Gloucester. So we're way up in the North Shore of Massachusetts. Well, close enough. We're close enough. That phone number is right there, 833-568-3288. And one of the things, Jimmy, I'm going to talk to you about is our new media.
1: Yes.
0: Because it's huge and you have a lot to do. It's you, it's Adam, it's Alexis, it's Sean.
1: That's right. We have a great team, you know, always doing some good stuff online. Obviously, we have our YouTube channels with We Have the Mass. Then we have our This of the Day page with all the different interviews. A lot of great guests on. Always have some different authors, sometimes some actors. And then we post as well on all Instagram, TikTok, Twitter, Facebook. A lot of fun stuff there. You see, you know, the interview with Bishop Reed back from the, I think it's 1994 telethon.
0: That was a while ago.
1: Yeah. Then we're always showing the different, you know, all the different shows that we air. Different Saint feast days, some quotes from them, as well as some videos with Bishop Reed, which are always always a big hit. Everyone loves those.
0: And the other thing we have, talking about Bishop Reed, is the Divine Office, which we now have continued to expand. So we have a lot of the Divine Office, and we have morning and evening prayer. And it's become very popular. There we are in our chapel, a beautiful chapel here at Catholic TV. And you can obviously join Bishop Reed, as you see. You can even see the words on the side. I think Travis put this together. I think it was Travis who edited this. Yeah, so Travis did a great job. And that's the beauty of a program like this, is not only can you watch it, but you can participate in it as well, which is important.
1: That's right. You know, that's such a beautiful job with that. And it's amazing how it's always updated for each day. So you just go right to our website or app and you just see today's Divine Office is right there waiting for you. You know, it's great.
0: Keep calling in, 833-568-3288, or go to catholictv.org/donate. And Jimmy, they're blaming me that we are behind right now.
1: Oh, no.
0: It's always my fault, though. It actually, I have to take credit for that. What do we have next?
1: Next, we have the Novum artists coming up. We're going to be cutting to them and beautiful work they do.
0: Let's take a look.

for the 2025 Catholic TV Telethon. Here on Catholic TV, I'm joined by my great friend Bishop Reed, myself, Jay Fenn, and of course all of you at home.

0: Have a seat. Here he is. Archbishop of Boston, Archbishop Henning. Please come on out, Archbishop. We're going to put you right in the middle.
1: Archbishop.
0: Good morning. It's going great.
1: Excellent.
0: It's going great. And now with you here, we're hoping, you know, it even gets better.
2: Well, it's important to recognize the fact, I don't know if you know this, but this is the 70th anniversary of Catholic TV, which began with the celebration of Mass, most appropriately, by your predecessor, Archbishop Richard Cushing, on January 1st, 1955. So we're celebrating our 70th anniversary, and this is just a sweater to keep you warm in the coming winter days. The original logo of Catholic TV, WIHS-TV.
3: Wow, thank you very much.
2: I hope it fits.
0: No, it's going very well. I mean, actually, it's quite easy in the beginning, in a sense, because you're energized, you know. It's tomorrow about 5 o'clock when it gets really rough. But we'll keep smoking.
4: All right, whenever you're ready.
0: We are in the midst of our 2025 telethon, and we're trying to get donations from every single state, and there's a few we really need, some that are really hard for us.
4: Oh, yeah, I'm just circling the names and the towns, and then if someone has sort of like a memory or name that they want to make their donation in tribute of, and I'll circle that to make it a little easier so things go a little smoother when we're on air, theoretically. No, it doesn't always happen.
5: Is sitting down like this the best way to do this?
4: I think it is, you know? I don't have... It probably would be better if I did this in my office, but I could sit down at a table.
6: Get you a portable desk.
4: This is Jimmy's first appearance as one of the co-hosts of the telethon. So, what's going through your mind right now, Jimmy?
6: Baby's first telethon experience. Well, I was on last year in some of the games. But this will be the first time in like the big leagues.
4: Yeah. What do you think? What's going through your mind? What's going through your mind right now?
6: I'm just waiting for my inevitable wrong pronunciation of a name or a town. And
4: so a little behind the scenes, you've already been mocked by actual
6: live audience.
4: Yeah, from a live audience.
6: I think I did pretty good. I think I'm proud of mine. You know, I still got the win. They gave Kevin the last one. I think mine was closer, but I can give him the pity point. But yeah, that was a good game.

0: Talk like Italian pirates.
1: Okay. All right.
2: We got a lovely time. All
0: right, go. Keep going. 8 minutes left.
1: Keep going. Kevin. Kevin, 4 people just called and said they want everything back. We just lost money. 833-568-3288. 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
0: I didn't think I'd be

So this next song I'm going to share with you, writing with Sarah Hart, was probably one of the toughest times ever of writing, mostly because I know how just remarkable and what a great gift that Sarah is. And it was no coincidence that the first song we started on was a song that she had started called Give Us Your Peace. And she said, why don't we just start with this song, Give Us Your Peace? And she told me afterwards that she chose that song because she knew how scared and how nervous I was to be in Nashville for the first time writing. And it turned out to be a pretty remarkable song, only because I only say that because our good friend Tom Booth sent me an email and he said, I got a new favorite song and it was Give Us Your Peace. So Give Us Your Peace, Sarah Hart, Jesse Manabus, and I hope you enjoy it.

I'm Father Jeff Bae from Closer Walk Catholic Communications, seen here on Catholic TV. Closer Walk is about taking the weekly scriptures and letting the word become flesh. How do we live it in our lives? You know, we go, hopefully we go to church, we hear the word, but turning it into actions.

That's a challenge. And Catholic TV seeks to do that throughout the country. It's because of people like you we're able to do it. As you know, we're donor-driven. So if you're watching the telethon with us right now, please pick up the telephone, be willing to make a contribution so that we continue the great work of making the Word become flesh and spreading the gospel throughout the world. God bless you and thank you for being with us.

0: Telethon 2026. Thank you so much for being with us. Please, if you haven't made a donation online or given us a call, if you can do it, we appreciate it. 833-568-3288 is the number. We just got to read just a couple of quick names here. Gail from Canton. We had Florence from Clinton Township, Michigan. Thank you so much. We had Diane from West Roxbury. And my final one is Anne from Pittsburgh, Pennsylvania. Thank you so much for those donations. And please, if you can, keep on calling, keep on going online. We love it.
1: And being told we have another game break coming up.
0: Yeah, yeah.
1: Did you watch the last one?
0: I did, yes.
1: You did, yeah. You were the winner. You had the, Jay technically had the tallest tower, but as everybody saw.
0: Well, when I watched it, I saw that his was being measured as it was falling over.
1: Right, right.
0: So I didn't think that was quite up to par.
1: A tower that falls over can't do much good with it. So you're the tallest one. So that means that the scores are currently Kevin at 2 points, Bishop Reed at 0, and Jay is at -1.
0: And there's a whole committee that's behind this doing the scoring.
1: We take it very seriously.
0: Yeah, yeah.
1: This is a hard science. There's no flexibility in it. But now we have another game. We're going on to bean counting. Do you remember this one?
0: I do remember this one. Yeah. This is a little tricky.
1: It was tricky.
0: I don't want to say it was a little of the deceptive side, not knowing, you know, but it was good. It was good. Right, it was a thinker one.
1: Let's watch it, and our viewers can decide for themselves.
0: Oh my gosh, beans. We have a hot plate?
2: All right. Here we go.
0: No, I get more and more anxious every time I walk in here. I feel like I'm the kid who did something bad at school and the principal has called them down.
3: Bush Original. Does this have bacon in it? Yeah, bacon and brown sugar. Nice.
2: It says in the manila folder,
0: count the beans.
3: Contestants must accurately guess
2: the exact number of beans in the can placed before them.
3: This could take a while.
0: I should just guess and walk out of here right now.
2: So the question is, do I need to open the can? I guess that's my big question here. Or can I just guess?
3: How do you know which can? What if someone uses another can and has different beans in them? Anybody? No one's really talking to me. Why don't people talk to me?
0: Oh, la la la la la la la la la.
3: Yeah, this is gonna take forever. Let's say put it in here. Oh, jeez. Clean up on aisle 5? Yeah, this is gonna be forever.
2: These are Bush's original slow simmered beans with classic bacon and brown sugar. Not what we ate when I was growing up. Always B&M, but to each his or her own.
0: My dad absolutely loved baked beans. And usually in baked beans, I don't know if this one has it, they have fat in the baked beans. Oh, did he love them. Love them. I don't hate baked beans. I'm going to hate counting baked beans, but I don't hate baked beans.
3: This is going to take forever. 3.
2: I mean, I could just guess, because I'm going to end up guessing anyway, right? It would make less of a mess.
0: How do you guys know how many beans are in here? Wait a second. Wait, we're going to count the beans. You have no idea how many beans are in here. The closest to it.
3: 1, 2, 3, 4, 5, 6, 7. You have a pen? 7,

0: you gotta remember it. Seven. There's gotta be a better way to this.
1: So I'm gonna say that there are 1, 2, 3, 4, 5, 6, 7, 8, 9, 10, 11, 12, 13, 14, 15, 18, 19, 20, 21, 22, 23, 24, 25, 30.
0: Can I just, yeah, 2, 4, 6, 8, 10. That looks like a bean and a half.
2: Wait, let me read the can. Maybe the can says, I don't have my glasses.
0: How many servings?
3: Did the words change on the can?
0: I'm hoping they did.
4: Heating instructions. I don't have to worry about heating them up.
1: 20.
0: 3.5 servings. What's a half a cup, do you think? 10, 20, 30, 40, 50. 50.
2: If it's on here reading, then I feel as if I was ripped off, that someone should have told me to bring my reading glasses. Because now I gotta count the beans. And it's probably much easier than that. It's probably on the can that I can't read because I don't have reading glasses. Now I've got gloves on. I look like, you know, either a surgeon.
1: I'm gonna say there are 70 beans on the top layer. And then there's 1, 2, 3.
2: I could call the number and ask them. They probably have it. Can I use my phone to call? I could use my phone to call. I can use my phone to call them. I don't have my phone.
1: 4, 5, 6, 7.
2: I just don't want to count the beans, to tell you the truth.
1: 8, 9, 10 layers.
2: Count the beans, contestants must accurately guess. Oh! Must accurately guess. So I could guess anything because it's just accurately guessing it. So I'm going to say.
1: So I'm going to say 742 beans. What do you think of that?
0: I'm saying about 450 beans. That's my final guess. 450 beans.
2: 472 beans. I'm good. I'm accurately guessing that's 472 beans.
5: Thank you for your answer, Jay.
6: Thank you for your answer, Kevin. That'll be it.
5: Thank you very much.
1: Thank you.
0: Because I'm not going to count all these things up. It's probably more, huh? I don't know.
7: There you go.
1: How do you think you did?
7: I remember there was some twist at the end. There's some twist about what the real answer is, right?
8: Right. Well, you know, I appreciated your dedication of actually, you know, send down,
7: yeah,
8: counting them out.
7: Yeah, well, I started to do it, and I'm thinking, this is crazy. I don't know why I'm counting beans. And then I think Jay made a good point, too, if I can say that. Mm-hmm. How does anybody know how many beans?
8: Right, and you know, I loved Jay's idea to actually call the number on the,
7: yeah,
8: on the,
7: yeah.
8: If only he had his phone on him
7: and his glasses and
8: and
7: he was wearing
8: and
7: clothes.
8: Anything. A lot of excuses, but it was really good. So the correct methodology was supposed to be to open the can, dump them all out, look in the can, and say there are zero beans in the can. So you and Jay both emptied your cans. Bishop Reed, actually, he just looked at his and just said, what about 750? So once again, going back to our infallible judges who are very objective in their scoring, they have determined that Bishop Reed is awarded 2 points.
7: Wow.
8: Because he kept his beans intact, guessed the high number.
7: He kept his beans clean.
8: And Jay got +1 point for his creative problem-solving abilities.
7: What did he solve? He solved that he can't remember to bring things.
8: I guess it was a creative attempt at problem solving. Maybe that is the better way to put it. So the current tally, for those of you keeping score at home, Bishop Reed has 3 points, Kevin has 2 points, and Jay is sitting with 0 points. Because Jay got negative one in the first one, as I'm sure you saw.
7: That was tough for him.
8: Yeah.
7: Well, absolutely. You know, he'll probably bounce back later on. Well, thanks, Jimmy. Yeah, we're going to keep the...

0: And we got plenty more games coming.
1: That's right.
0: A lot of people have been tallying at home as well. So thank you for doing that.
1: Absolutely.
0: And people have their boards up at home and, you know, kind of following along.
1: Got the chalkboard out and all that. And, you know, thank you for all of our dedicated fans.
0: Now we're going to continue with some great music, but we want to let you know to keep on going online. Keep on making some pledges if you can, or let people know that we're on here till 9 p.m. tonight. We have lots of great entertainment coming up throughout the rest of the evening, afternoon, and then we do have our chaplet coming up at 3
1: That's
0: as
1: right.
0: well, so we want to let people know that
1: That's
0: as
1: right.
0: well.
1: Yeah. Beautiful. Mm-hmm. All right, so now we are going to take it to another musical performance with Pauline Wells with Chuck and Wendy.

0: Hi, I'm Father Philip Dabney from the show Perpetual Help Novena, seen on Catholic TV. This program, produced by the Redemptorist, is a devotion in honor of the Blessed Virgin Mary under the title of Our Lady of Perpetual Help. 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
1: The Evangelista Bible Study continues on Catholic TV. The Evangelista herself, Sonia Corbett, blends her passionate knowledge of the Scripture, personal experiences, and Southern charm into an engaging look at some of the Bible's lesser studied themes.
2: Welcome to Evangelista Bible Study. I'm Sonia Corbett, the Catholic Evangelista, and we're in our series on Fulfilled, Uncovering the Biblical Foundations of Catholicism. We've been looking at the Old Testament tabernacle as a theme for studying the entire Bible, because the tabernacle starts in the Bible in the beginning, in Genesis, and the Bible ends with the tabernacle. He teaches then on this bread from heaven, and he makes an I am statement. Later, he says, I am the bread of life. And he makes those statements about, you must eat my flesh and drink my blood in order to have life in you. And he is the bread that comes from heaven. He is the true bread that comes from heaven.
1: Sonia takes a deep dive into Scripture and relates the stories and messages to our everyday lives.
2: I like the imagery of the serving hands and the gospel feet. But they all communicate this idea of cleansing and purity, especially in Matthew chapter 5, verse 8. It talks about how the pure in heart will see God, and there's that seeing idea, the mirror sort of idea.
1: So make sure to join Sonia for a truly unique show only on the Catholic TV Network.
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Jessica McCormick brings her talented students from Austin Prep to the telethon for a special performance, and it's coming up next as the telethon continues.

And we're back here live on the Telethon, Telethon 2026. Thank you so much for being with us. Please. That's enough. We thank you for being with us. We hope you can continue to be with us. We're here at 9 p.m. tonight, and we're going to be back here tomorrow at 9 a.m. to 9 p.m. again for a full day. We'll have lots of great entertainment, lots of segments. We'll show you all the things that we're doing throughout the course of the year here at Catholic TV, in which many of the funds that we receive here today will be going to throughout the course of the year. We just had some great donations online from John in Everett. We had Cassie online from Northport, Florida. We had Rita online from Hyde Park, Massachusetts. Thank you, Rita. Jane from Salem, Mass. They're getting ready for some big times up there soon. Robert from Hyde Park as well. Thank you for those donations online. And you can go online or you can give us a call here at the Telethon. And we appreciate your help and your donations throughout the course of the rest of the day and tomorrow as well. And we do want to mention we do have a giveaway coming up at 4 o'clock. We'll tell you a little bit more about that in a little bit. And we also have some great entertainment standing by, too. And one of the things that we are really looking forward to is a documentary series focusing on Black Catholics on the road to sainthood. It's called Black Catholics Footsteps to Sainthood. And we're going to, they call them the Saintly Six. We're going to be focusing on one of each one for each documentary. And we've had some great interviews so far. Richard Brown has been working on this diligently. But the really some great and just holy people that will be taking a look, in-depth look at all of them through the course of this series, Footsteps to Sainthood. And that will be coming up. The first one's going to be shown in November during Black Catholic History Month. And that is Augustus Tolton. And then we'll be continuing with the series after that as well. And we want to thank Ansel Augustine, too, for hosting that series. So we got lots to look forward to. It's going to be a beautiful series, and we hope you enjoy that as well. So lots of things to go on. We want to let you know that we're going to have the chaplet as well coming to you at 3 o'clock. And right now we're going to continue with our music with Jessica McCormick. And she brought in some great students from Austin Prep High School in Reading, Massachusetts that are going to perform for us now. So let's take a look at that and continue on with Telethon 2026.

Hello, I'm Magnus McFarlane Barrow of Mary's Meals. We're an organisation that provides daily meals for some of the world's poorest children, providing those meals always in school to help those children come and learn. We've been partnering with Catholic TV for some time now, bringing you beautiful films about our work, like Generation Hope and Trial 31 and The Fruit of Medjugorje. I hope you're enjoying this telethon, this work of Catholic TV, bringing you quality programming like those films. It requires a lot of resources, so please think about donating, supporting this vital work, this work of bringing the gospel message of Jesus Christ to so many people. 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
1: Every church tells a story, and much of that story is found in its art. Coming soon to Catholic TV, The Art of the Church takes viewers inside some of New England's most beautiful and significant Catholic churches.
2: This is a cathedral. In the Catholic context, that means it contains the seat or throne of the bishop or archbishop. In this case, the Archbishop of Boston. It was dedicated in 1875 after 9 years of construction. The red hats hanging above the altar are called galeri. A single one is a galero. They represent cardinals.

0: who served as Archbishop of Boston.
1: Join Eileen Daly as she explores the symbolism, craftsmanship, and meaning behind the artwork that has inspired generations of Catholics.
0: The idea that we can be, or really that we are, part of the ongoing Christian story in our daily lives is also emphasized in the large window at the rear of the church. Jesus is central, surrounded by a red light from above, with his arms open to the people around him. The red light from heaven also surrounds those people. Notice, the people are not saints. They have no halos. They're just people like us. To quote from the Sacred Heart Parish's website, Christ stands among his people from all nations, pursuits, and ages, welcoming all to eternal salvation through his sacrifice for us. This window is huge. No other images compete with it on this wall of the church. It's at the back of the church, so churchgoers see it as they are returning to the world after Mass, at least when the sun is shining.
1: From stained glass and sacred sculptures to paintings and architectural details, discover how faith has been expressed through beauty across the centuries.
0: The theological virtues, faith, hope, and love, are gifts from God, but humans can act against those gifts. Admittedly, using a heart to symbolize love is common enough that everybody gets that one by now. Rumor has it that couples getting married here like having their photo taken at this window. Isn't that sweet? Faith and hope are a bit harder to symbolize. Here, faith was originally represented by an anchor, but the window's been damaged and reconstructed, and it's hard to tell that there was once an anchor here. For anyone raised in a church context, that will make sense. Faith keeps one rooted or anchored in a good life.
1: Experience the rich history, timeless messages, and spiritual significance of sacred art. The Art of the Church with Eileen Daly, coming soon on Catholic TV.
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3: Back to the telethon. Thank you again to all the sponsors that were just on screen here. Thank you very much. And some beautiful live performances, huh?
4: Yes. Yeah. Some great performers coming in. We want to thank them all, too, for taking the time to come in and help us out with them. Great Absolutely. Music. And we have plenty more music throughout the course of the evening and tomorrow as well. And if you're watching this and you think you missed something earlier in the day, wait till 9 p.m. tonight, because we're going to replay the telethon overnight, so you can stay with us.
3: That's right.
4: You and you were up with us all night long.
3: And you were one of the musical performances, weren't you?
4: I was, yes, with my lovely daughter, Emily.
3: Wow.
4: Yes.
3: Beautiful.
4: Yeah. And if you saw the wide shot when we came back, you saw some beautiful flowers here on the set.
3: That's right.
4: One of the sponsors there, Busy Bee Florist, and they did a wonderful job. Some nice fall floral arrangements. And I go right in, blend right in with this arrangement right here.
3: I could
4: stand
3: prepared
4: behind there and just look like a fall festival.
3: This is beautiful.
4: We want to thank some of the people that have been calling in, that have been going online. These are some of the calls that we had coming in. Christina calling from Somerville, Massachusetts. We had Jean from Plymouth. Thank you for the Mass. Several other things since Lent that have kept me sane in memory of her husband, whose birthday is tomorrow. So we will Think about him, Gene.

0: Thank you for that. Gabrielle from Salem, in memory of her parents. Janice from New Bedford, from the Geege family. Lois from Gonzales, Louisiana. Mary from Overgard, Arizona. Michelle from Swansea, Mass. Thank you. Suzanne from Manchester, New Hampshire. Mary Jane from Marston's Mills, in memory of her husband John and her mother Mary. Mary and Anthony from Woburn, thank you. Candace from Noblesville, Indiana. That's a great name, huh? Mary Lou Lynn from Lynn, thank you. Gil from Somerset. We had Bernadette from Walpole, great town, in memory of Barbara Waters. Thank you, Bernadette. Rob from Brewster, Massachusetts. Thank you so much, Rob. Lifelong Catholic school student, graduated from Notre Dame, wow. Taught at Sacred Heart in Kingston. He's even shaken the hand of Bishop Reed
1: wow.
0: And when he said Mass there a few years ago, and says, don't let Jay run too far with it. Okay, so Jane.
1: Keep a leash on him.
0: Jane from

0: Williams.
1: Absolutely. Thank you very much, Jane.
0: Patricia from Peterborough, New Hampshire, for a special intention. Marcella from Sterling Heights, Michigan. Annie from Providence, Rhode Island. Thank you, Annie. Kathleen from Medford. And we had Susan from Peterborough, New Hampshire, as well, in honor of her great aunt, Sister Celeste. Wow. Upcoming 80th anniversary as a Sister of Mercy. That's great.
1: Wow.
0: Thank you, Susan.
1: And thank you all very much.
0: Please make a donation online, catholictv.org/donate, or give us a call, 833-568-3288. And
1: we have a chaplet coming up soon, right?
0: We do have a chaplet coming up.
1: It's almost 3 p.m.
0: Yes,
1: so,
0: yeah.
1: About a half hour.
0: We got a few things to get to before we get to the chaplet too, which means we have to move things along pretty quickly. but maybe we take one of these to talk about some of the out of house shows that we get.
1: Right.
0: We get some shows from different places around the country. You might have been seeing a great pledge spot from our Father Cedric Pisagna, from Living. Living with Passion, and we had All Good Things with Archbishop Hicks as one of the out-of-house shows as well. We used to have Cardinal Dolan do the show, and then, of course, he retired.
1: And now he's got his own show.
0: Yeah, and now Archbishop Hicks and, of course, Monsignor Lazzante, personally speaking, has some great guests on there. It's another show that we have here on Catholic TV. A lot of shows we've been getting now, too, from San Antonio. They have a great network down there. And one of them is Face to Face as well.
1: Trey, did you see the, his name escapes me at the moment, the Archbishop of San Antonio throw out the first pitch at the game the other day?
0: Yeah. Great. And not too bad of a pitch, you know?
1: Gustavo, right?
0: Gustavo,
1: yes.
0: Yeah,
1: that's right.
0: Yeah, so, and he has a show on Catholic TV as well. So we have a great relationship with friends in San Antonio as well. So lots of great things that we have coming from different parts of the country, along with all the programming that we do here at Catholic TV. Well, we're going to keep the music flowing here, and we're going to be back in just a few moments, but we're going to hear some beautiful music with Marie Miller, and when we come back, we'll be getting closer to the chaplet, and we'll be hopefully saying some names as well for pledges and donations. So
1: beautiful.
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How sweet is the way of love. One can fall, I know. There may be infidelities. But love knows how to turn all things to profit. Consuming everything which might displease Jesus. And leaving at the bottom of one's heart deep and humble peace. St. Therese, Story of a Soul.

At every Catholic Mass, simple gifts of bread and wine become the actual body and blood of Jesus Christ. In Presencia, Catholic TV's newest series, we explore stories about times when the real presence of Christ in the Eucharist became perceptible in extraordinary

0: ways.
1: During the Mass, the priest offers bread and wine on the altar. The substance of the bread is bread. Some of its accidents are round, small, and tan-colored. The substance of the wine is wine. Some of its accidents are wet, red, and liquid. When the priest consecrates the gifts of bread and wine, transubstantiation takes place. The substance of the bread is transformed into the body of Christ, and the substance of the wine is transformed into the blood of Christ. Yet their appearances, or accidents, remain those of bread and wine. They smell, taste, look, and feel just like bread and wine, though they are the body and blood of Christ. When we refer to miracles,

0: scientific or natural laws. In the case of the Eucharist, a miracle is not technically taking place because what is happening, while supernatural, is not something we can perceive with our senses. But sometimes the accidents do change. Sometimes the bread begins to bleed, and the wine coagulates into blood, and we perceive something miraculous. Enter Eucharistic Miracles.
1: Presencia was inspired by St. Carlo Acutis, the Italian teenager who sought to spread devotion to the Eucharist by sharing stories about Eucharistic miracles.
0: As he grew up, the momentum of Carlo's life was always toward the Eucharist. He began visiting sites where Eucharistic miracles had happened and documented the stories. Over 2 years, Carlo cataloged the 100-plus Eucharistic miracles, and he created a website and an exhibition of the Eucharistic miracles of the world, which has since been displayed on 5 continents and in thousands of parishes and universities.
1: Throughout the series, you'll hear tales from Italy, Switzerland, Croatia, and beyond, from the 8th century right up to the 21st.
0: The show is called Presencia, which is the Latin word for presence. In the Eucharist is the abiding presence of God, his body, blood, soul, and divinity. Throughout this show, we'll carry on St. Carlo's mission of sharing stories about Eucharistic miracles, events through which God has given his people special glimpses of his true presence in the Eucharist. Across the globe and over centuries of time, we will see how Christ makes himself present to us, always.
1: Watch Presencia right here on Catholic TV.

0: Thank you so much, studio audience. We appreciate the applause. We have a beautiful set now, and it's smelling nicely with the nice flowers from Busy Bee Florist, one of the sponsors here for the Catholic TV Telethon 2026. Kevin Nelson along with Jimmy Reynolds. And again, we're here till 9 p.m. tonight, and hope you're enjoying the telethon so far and listening to some great music. And you just saw a little clip there of Ann DeSanto, who will be coming up a little bit later on after the chaplet. The chaplet will be coming up right at 3 p.m., so stand by for that.
1: And if you weren't on earlier, we also have a giveaway coming up with a few of Fulton Sheen's books, who's being beatified next week.
0: That's
1: right. It's very exciting. We'll be streaming that, and I'll be out there in St. Louis posting things on social media. You can follow with some on-the-ground coverage as well, or you can just go right to Catholic TV and watch the official live stream. It will be September 24th, the whole week. We'll have Fulton Sheen content. I believe we're running a full marathon, aren't we?
0: Yeah.
1: A lot of Fulton Sheen shows.
0: Yeah, and they're doing, actually, they've started novenas already, too. So we've heard some of those novenas taking place in Peoria. And as you said, yeah, we got lots of programming that we're going to be running throughout the course of the day, the Beatification Day, with some of the rosaries that Bishop Reed did out there. Destination we did at the church out there as well. So, we've been playing Life is Worth Living. We do have that series too as well. So it's going to be all Archbishop Fulton Sheen all the time.
1: That's right.
0: Coming up,
1: I believe we have I think all like five seasons of that, right? We have a good catalog.
0: Yeah.
1: Which is very good.
0: Yeah. So it's just an exciting time, and you're going to be in the thick of it, Jimmy.
1: I'll be right there on the ground.
0: Yeah, and we're going to try and get in touch with you, maybe have a little live conversation with you next week.
1: That'd
0: be great.
1: That's right. Make sure you watch.

0: this is the day on Friday.
1: Yeah.
0: Next Friday.
1: And it doesn't get any slower. It doesn't slow down,
2: no.
1: I should say, because the Pope Leo XIV is going to be heading to France, and that's a big, big visit.
0: You know, it's an exciting month to be a Catholic TV viewer.
1: Yeah. Yes. So we'll be bringing you coverage of Pope Leo's the trip to France, because it was France.
0: Right.
1: You
0: know,
1: and you
0: right.
1: just want to say Pope Francis because it's going
0: old,
1: to France.
0: Old habits die hard.
1: Yeah. But anyways, one of the highlights is Pope Leo's visit to Lourdes too. So we'll have that for you as well, and that's going to be really just a beautiful. A beautiful trip for the Pope, and that'll be right after the beatification of Archbishop Fulton Sheen. So lots coming up.
0: A lot of exciting stuff, you know. It's and then obviously the new app's coming out and all that. I think we mentioned it earlier on the telethon. A lot of exciting new developments.
1: And even so, coming into this little bit we're doing right now, we had a little taste of Presentia,
0: right.
1: And you were talking about that, Jimmy, too, how beautiful it looks. Mm. And it's a great series. It's going to focus on Eucharistic miracles. It's really something, of course, that St. Carlo Acutis focused on and was well known for. So we're going to have that series for you. Kelsey did a great job.
0: Yeah, she did a great job producing. I have seen some glimpses here and there. It's going to be an amazing show. Some really great motion graphics. And, you know, just amazing content. And I think it's something that, you know, everybody always hears that, you know, St. Carlo Acutis made this website with all the Eucharistic miracles. But a lot of people probably might not have gone to the website or don't know about them. So this will be a great opportunity for people to learn more about that.
1: And just some of the great shows that we provide for you, and the funds throughout the course of this telethon help that out. And this is kind of like what they call, what they call a pledge push section that we're in, Jimmy. So we want to make sure that people are you know, either going online or making a call for us. And we want to, I was over at the MAP a little while back, and I totally forgot that I was at the MAP and didn't say anything about the MAP.
0: Yeah.
1: But we have pretty much a good chunk of the MAP filled. And we're just missing a few states. And as if you're very good with geography, you can tell that the Dakotas are still available. If someone would like to call from the Dakotas, Wyoming, we have Nevada still available there, and there's New Mexico and Alabama, Hawaii, Alaska. I wrote down a couple of them. take a look at the map. All the ones that are in that darker red color are ones that we haven't heard from yet. So if you're living in those states right now, it'd be great if you could give us either a call or go online to make a donation or make a pledge. It would really appreciate it. And that's nice to see all the colors on the map there filling in.
0: Absolutely. You know, it's great to have such great support. Obviously, we get a lot of local ones, which is always amazing. But it's always beautiful to see just how many different states people watch Catholic TV, and, you know, all over the country, and quite a few out of the country as well, you know?
1: You know, we were talking about this, too, and this came up last year, and, you know, maybe soon we'll have to get a global map up there. But we were getting a lot of people online from different parts of the world last year, too. So I suspect that's going to be happening, too, as well.
0: Especially through, you know, YouTube, I always see in the comments on our Mass on YouTube, there's always people from all around the world commenting, you know, asking for prayers from, you know, whether it be the Philippines, whether it be India, somewhere all across the globe. So it's, really beautiful.
1: Yeah, and you can always go to CatholicTV.org to catch the live stream if you're in a different part of the country, if you're traveling. Say you're traveling and you're saying, hey, I can't get my Catholic TV. Mm-hmm. Just go online to our website and you can watch the live stream
0: there
1: right
0: is.
1: There.
0: Always
1: as
0: right
1: well.
0: There for
1: you. So we have lots. And we want to mention, too, as I mentioned before, Ann DeSanto will be coming up right after the Chaplet of Divine Mercy, which is taking place in just a few moments. And then we're going to be back after that, of course, and take you through the afternoon with lots more great entertainment coming your way. Lots of focus on some of the things that we're doing, as we mentioned, like Presentia, our Sheen coverage coming up throughout the course of the year. So lots of things to stick around for. And I always tell people every year, if they're watching, let people know.
0: Yeah.
1: Let other people know. might not be, you know, friends, neighbors, family members.
0: Absolutely.
1: You know, calling different states. Do you happen to have somebody living in, you know, Nevada? Maybe give them a call and say, hey, make a donation or something like that.
0: That's right. And we have, so obviously we're going to be going to the chapel, so I think we have another live performance right after that, right?
1: That's right, yep. Ann DeSanto's coming up, so it will be great. And Ann is someone that's been coming in since before my time.
0: Really?
1: Yeah, so
0: wow.
1: She's been donating her time, great singer, writes all original music.
0: Wow.
1: And she's been coming in and doing a wonderful job for us over the course of many, many years. And she is the music director at the Collaborative in Rentham and Plainville, Massachusetts, too.
0: So that's amazing. So, yeah, make sure to watch her performance and check her out. I'm sure she's on Spotify, YouTube, anywhere you listen to music. You can search her up and find her music.
1: And this is a great chaplet that we're going to play for you now that we just did recently at Pope St. John the 23rd National Seminary in Weston, Massachusetts. It's a beautiful seminary. Takes in older vocations, men discerning that are older and maybe had careers or maybe had a wife that passed on. It's a wonderful seminary. And we were able to go out there and shoot this chaplet. So
0: that's right.
1: Let's go to that right now. Let's go to the Chaplet of Divine Mercy from Pope St. John, the 23rd National Seminary. And that, of course, is going to be followed by Ann DeSanto.

Today, I invite you to join me in praying the Chaplet of Divine Mercy with the men studying here at Pope St. John, the 23rd National Seminary in Weston, Massachusetts, a unique seminary committed to the human, spiritual, intellectual, and pastoral formation of Canada.

the armed service, social work. The diversity of life experiences shared by these seminarians, these men studying here at Pope St. John, enriches both the seminary and their future ministries within the church. Join us now in begging for God's mercy on the entire human race.

In the name of the Father, and of the Son, and of the Holy Spirit. Amen. Amen. You expired, Jesus, but the source of life gushed forth for souls, and the ocean of mercy opened up for the whole world. O fountain of life, unfathomable divine mercy, envelop the whole world and empty yourself out upon us. O blood and water which gushed forth from the heart of Jesus as a fountain of mercy for us, I trust in you. Our Father, who art in heaven, hallowed be thy name. Thy kingdom come, thy will be done, on earth as it is in heaven. Give us this day our daily bread, and forgive us our trespasses, as we forgive those who trespass against us. And lead us not into temptation, but deliver us from evil. Hail Mary, full of grace, the Lord is with thee. Blessed art thou among women, and blessed is the fruit of thy womb, Jesus. Holy Mary, Mother of God, pray for us sinners, now and at the hour of our death. Amen. I believe in God, the Father Almighty, creator of heaven and earth, and in Jesus Christ, his only Son, our Lord, who was conceived by the Holy Ghost, born of the Virgin Mary, suffered under Pontius Pilate, was crucified, died, and was buried. He descended into hell. The third day he rose again from the dead. He ascended into heaven. He sits at the right hand of God, the Father Almighty. From thence he shall come to judge the living and the dead. I believe in the Holy Spirit, the Holy Catholic Church, the communion of saints, the forgiveness of sins, the resurrection of the body, everlasting. Amen. Eternal Father, I offer you the body and blood, soul and divinity of your dearly beloved Son, our Lord Jesus Christ.

Let us pray. Eternal God, in whom mercy is endless and the treasury of compassion inexhaustible, look kindly upon us and increase your mercy in us, that in difficult times we might not despair nor become despondent, but with great confidence submit ourselves to your holy will, which is love and mercy itself.

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Blessed be Jesus Christ, true God and true man. Blessed be the name of Jesus. Blessed be his most sacred heart. Blessed be his most precious blood. Blessed be Jesus in the most holy sacrament of the altar. Blessed be the Paraclete. Blessed be the great Mother of God, Mary most holy. Blessed be her glory, Immaculate Conception. Blessed be her glorious Assumption. Blessed be the name of Mary, Virgin and Mother. Blessed be Saint Joseph, her most chaste spouse. Blessed be God in his angels and in his saints.

Hello and welcome back to our Catholic TV telethon this year. So wonderful to be back again, and I've lost count of how many years I've been here, and they haven't thrown me out yet. First song I'd like to open with today is I'd like to send this out to our niece Emily, who is battling a terrible cancer right now. So this was written many years ago for a friend around her age who had the same challenge. So this is for you, Emily. It's called Every Step.

like to give a shout out to my second home for the last 15 years, the folks at St. Martha's and in Plainville and St. Mary in Wrentham, the Plainville Wrentham Catholic Collaborative. We had a successful and vibrant 250th celebration of Eucharistic procession. It was our second one. And so this song will be in celebration of this important year for the Eucharist, Table of the World.

This goes out to my friends at the Peyton Center. They just had a grand reopening over in Northeastern. It's a beautiful rosary walk and museum of prayer. So check it out when you're out that way. This is one of their themes. A world at prayer is a world at peace.

at our collaborative, our beloved pastor, Father Joe Moser, is moving on. And it's going to be a tough loss for us, but it's a wonderful parish, and we wish him all the best. And I'd also like to send this out to all the folks here at Catholic TV who've been so wonderful over all these years bringing the Lord to the airwaves. And this is like a second home to me. Love lives here.

This special song goes out to the memory of Father Frank Grogan, who perished on 9/11 and on this 25th anniversary of that terrible day. He was a Holy Cross priest and definitely a saint in my book. It's called The Flame of Liberty.

0: Hi, this is Father Chapin, host of Daily Living with Father Chapin, seen here on Catholic TV, where we try to take God's Word and see how we can apply it into our daily living. 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
1: Hi everyone, I'm Kevin Nelson, and we have done something a little different on Catholic Destinations. We have returned to a previous destination. About 20 years ago, we came here to this beautiful Our Lady of Victory Basilica and National Shrine in Lackawanna, New York.

0: It was back in 2005 when we traveled to see this impressive basilica. I was amazed at how beautiful and enormous it was, rising up from this small town of Lackawanna. I talked with the then rector of the basilica, Monsignor Robert Wirtz, who took us deeper into the story of how this basilica came together through the faith and conviction of a priest, Monsignor Nelson Baker, who at the age of 79 made it all happen, with, of course, the help of Our Lady of Victory.
1: Well, Father Baker was blessed to have a German Lutheran father who emigrated from Germany and an Irish Catholic mother who emigrated from Ireland. They met here in downtown Buffalo, and they married and decided to open up a general store, which would be on Broadway in downtown Buffalo right now, located. And Father Baker was born one of four boys, the second oldest, as Nelson Baker. When he was born, he was actually baptized Lutheran. And his Irish Catholic mother then would take him to Mass all the time as a child. And at the age of nine, he asked his parents if he could be baptized Catholic. And so he was rebaptized Catholic. Back in the day, they would rebaptize. Today, we do a profession of faith. But so he had that influence. And what's important to know is that his dad had the boys work in the store as they were growing up. He went to public school. And so he got his business sense early on from working with his dad in the store. But his faith-based, in terms of his Catholicism, was influenced by his mom. So it was a combination.
2: It's amazing to think about what they could accomplish then, before texts, before emails, before all of that. Father Baker was writing architects, artists, builders, suppliers, and somehow managed to build this edifice in 5 years. So one of the key hires that he had was Emil Ulrich, who was a graduate of the Academy of Paris, and was known throughout Europe for building beautiful churches. He came and relocated his business, his architectural firm, in Cleveland. And I think Father Baker, after doing his due diligence, his research, recognized that he had the right man to manage this project. And so Mr. Ulrich, in creating the grand design for this building, but also was in charge of many, many decisions in terms of the artistic kind of concepts, and enlisted a number of very talented people. Ganipo Raggi was the person who helped plan the interior artwork, along with Marian Resnick, a Polish artist who then relocated to Buffalo. And then we're very blessed here in the Basilica to have these gorgeous windows, which were created by a Buffalonian, Otto Anderle. And one of the amazing things about this time in Western New York, and probably the case all over the Northeast in places like the Archdiocese of Boston and New York City and others, is this wave of immigration that came. And with it, talented artisans. And they were all, from various parts of Europe where Catholicism was central to their life. And when they came here, they wanted to create beautiful parishes. And so there was this explosion of churches made in the beauty of Europe. And that's certainly the history here at Our Lady of Victory National Shrine and Basilica.

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1: None are too far that cannot be found.
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0: Telethon 2026. Thank you, everyone, for being with us. And
1: thank you. Fans again.
0: Thank you again. Yeah, it's humbling. Thank you. please limit your applause to 5 minutes.
1: That's right. Great hour we just had. A lot of good programming.
0: Great, yes. It was great. Yeah, the chaplet.
1: I don't know if you saw. I was taking photos of this chaplet, and if you watch closely, you could see me running around in the background.
0: Anything to get in the shot.
1: That's right. No, no, getting some good marketing coverage and all that.
0: Yeah,
1: that was beautiful. Beautiful chaplet, and great job.
0: And I was to let people know, like on Facebook too, and Instagram, and you're
1: right.
0: Throwing some pictures up there too, getting people excited out there.
1: That's right. Trying my best. Absolutely.
0: So I'm sharing some of your stuff on Facebook, Jimmy.
1: Oh, thank you.
0: Yeah, get the word out.
1: That's right. Number one fan.
0: So we get some great donations. People calling in. Let's go over some of them right now. Kathleen from Wakefield, Massachusetts, in loving memory of John, Dorothy, Mary. Ann O'Hara. We had Carol from Beverly, appreciates the mass. Thank you, Carol. Robin from Chelsea, Massachusetts. Christine from Mendeville, Louisiana. Thank you. Patricia from Somerville, in memory of her husband Michael and daughter Carol. Judy from Cayuga Falls, Ohio. We had Jim and Donna from Norwell, Massachusetts. Thomas from Litchfield, New Hampshire. From Dorothy, Mary from Chelsea, in memory of mother, Carolyn from Warwick, Rhode Island, Eileen from South Hamilton, Massachusetts. Thank you, Eileen. Claudia from Concord, New Hampshire, and Fiona from Lynn, Massachusetts. Thank you so much, Fiona. We appreciate that, and we appreciate all those donations that people calling in and online as well.
1: That's right. We also have donations from Ellen in Norwood. Thank you very much, Ellen. Luciana from Needham. We have a donation from Stephanie in Lawrenceville, Georgia. Thank you very much, Stephanie. From Francis in the Bronx. Thank you very much for your donation. John donated from Medford. Thank you very much, John. We have a donation from Jack in Boiling Springs, South Carolina. That's not...
2: We got it.
1: Okay. Just wanted to make sure we weren't breaking any new grounds.
0: I loved right away. We got it.
1: thank you very much to Phyllis from Sterling Heights, Massachusetts. Thank you for your donation, Phyllis. Rosemary from Fitchburg. Thank you very much. We have a donation here from Giles in Somerville. Thank you. And from Julie Ann in Bradenton, Florida. Thank you very much. Last one from Kevin in Fall River.
0: What a great name.
1: Yeah, great name, absolutely. and once again, if you'd like to donate, help us out, you can give a call. Numbers right at the bottom of the screen. It is 1-833-568-3288. Kevin, we have another game break coming up.
0: Yes, and maybe if you could just keep people up to speed, Jimmy.
1: That's right.
0: Someone tuning in just now might not know what's going on.
1: So if you're just tuning in, you've missed a lot of exciting game breaks. The current tally is Bishop has 3 points, Jay has 0 points, and Kevin has 2 points. And once again, just in case anybody's confused, the scoring method is it's a hard science.
0: It's very intricate,
1: objective.
0: Very
1: it's
0: intricate, from what I understand. Yes.
1: There's a lot of pieces coming into play.
0: Yeah.
1: So,
0: and quite a few people involved.
1: Absolutely. It's a whole team. It's a team effort. And if you have a problem with how anything's graded, I'm just the humble messenger once again.
0: Speak to the commissioner.
1: Yeah, absolutely. Who is unfortunately off screen.
0: Who is unavailable at this time.
1: but we have a very exciting game. It is a candle blowing game. Do you remember doing this one?
0: Oh, yeah, I do. Yeah. This was interesting. I don't think I did good in this one.
1: Yeah,
0: I don't think I did good in this one.
1: I remember, we'll see now, but Jay's was very exciting. Jay had a very, very, very fun break here.
0: So. I'm excited.
1: All right, let's go take a look.

0: sitting down.
1: I have no idea what's going on, but I know I have to open up this manila folder here and read the directions.
0: Oh, I have to read something? Boy, this is like a will or something.
2: I'm nervous about this, all right? Blow out the candle.
1: Contestants must blow out a candle.
0: From as far away as they can.
2: All right.
1: There's no candle. Oh!
0: Can I throw something at it? Oh, wait a second.
2: I can't do it.

0: wants to win this really bad, and I can't let that happen.
1: Right? Ooh, that's a tough candle. All right.
2: I'm gonna stand up against the table. How's that?
0: That's not gonna work. So I don't think I have to sit in this chair either. If I can get this right, I can go probably to Rhode Island.
1: This is not gonna work. This isn't gonna work. It's not even close.
0: Can you tell me where the furthest one was? Is anyone gonna tell me that? No? No. Oh, this is awesome. I'm feeling so good about this. I've got duct tape. Oh, give me that duct tape. This is all gonna... When he did this, just can we say yes or no to that? Because I know Kevin. Probably knew about this beforehand and got an architect who figured out the best way to do this, or an engineer. Got an engineer. I could do this, though. Watch this. Oh, get over there. Oh, yeah. Okay, wait. No, get in there. Get in there. Get in there. It's going to catch it on fire. I forgot about that. That's probably not going to work if I catch it on fire. If I catch it on fire, do I get bonus points? I don't even know what I'm doing now. I'm just, like, using every tool there is. I'm going to pass out.
3: Oh, there you go.
1: All right, right here.
3: All right.
1: You get a marker
3: here. Let me measure.
4: All right, let's measure it.
0: Okay, I feel like I'm in my 60s, right? But, yeah.
5: You are precisely 44 inches.
1: 44, all right.
5: Good work.
1: Hopefully that's good.
5: Can you hold this? We have 8 feet on the dot.
0: 8 feet?
5: 8 feet.
4: Is, let's see, 26 inches.
1: All right.
4: Thank you very much.
2: I think it was 26 and a quarter. But
4: 26 and a quarter?
2: All right. 20.
4: We'll tally that up. All right. Thank you very much, Bishop.
2: You're welcome. Thank you very much.
6: All right.
1: There
6: you go.
1: Wow.
6: There it is.
1: Yeah,
6: it
1: didn't
6: whoa.
1: Yeah.
6: Oh, wow.
1: Whoa.
6: Look at that surprise appearance.
1: Whoa. Wow.
7: Landslide. Hey,
1: wow.
7: Landslide. 8 feet. What did you get?
6: Kevin got...
7: You never got the candle even out?
1: Yeah. No, I did eventually.
6: You did.
1: Yeah.
6: 44 inches from Kevin and 26 and a quarter from Bishop.
7: Okay, and 8 feet.
6: 8 feet. That's...
7: 8 feet. I would call that just... total annihilation.
1: What's what was the time on Jay's segment?
7: 7 days.
1: Yeah. I felt bad for the camera crew who had to wait for you to construct that little straw thing.
7: I want to say that's probably going to be the record forever on Catholic TV. But just keep going. We've got to raise some funds, so just keep going.
1: Yeah. Thanks for dressing up to come out.
6: There he is. So Jay won by a considerable margin. He gets plus 2 points for winning and plus 1 for creativity, which brings our tally once again for those of you keeping score at home. Bishop has 3 points, Jay has 3 points, and Kevin has 2.
1: Ooh, dropped out of nowhere. Yeah.
6: Started off strong. And, but so there's a lot of games left. I think that there's about what, five more games? And a tiebreaker if we need it.
1: Oh yes, I did leave some space on the script tomorrow evening if we needed to. Right now it looks pretty close.
6: It's pretty close. We might
1: We might have to use that space.
6: Absolutely.
1: So, Jimmy, let people know that you're not involved the judging or the scoring system. This is a high tech, intricate process that is going on, and a number of people are involved, as well as the commissioner.
6: I'm just the reporter. We have the whole team in the back, you know, working long hours.
1: And you need it, you know, because there's a lot of people that are going to be protesting certain things, as we've already seen.
6: Yes.
1: We want to let you know Coming up, actually, we are in right now. We have just entered the giveaway, which began at 4 o'clock. It's going to 5 p.m. And if you donate $50 or more on the website, you will be entered to win a giveaway. We have a tote bag with Archbishop Fulton Sheen books in it. And we do want to let you know, though, if you do want to get in this giveaway, just mention it to the person that you're talking to on the phone. Just say, I want to be entered in the giveaway. We're going to

0: get you into the giveaway drawing. Yeah.
1: Yeah. Some great books by Fulton Sheen, amazing author. Yeah, definitely enter if you can.
0: And we have some more online donations that came in. We had Jane from Foxborough in memory of Kelly Freno and Carvin families. We had Edward from Carroll Stream, Illinois. We had Catherine from Beechwood, New Jersey, in memory of Mr. and Mrs. Joseph Murphy. Norman from The Villages in Florida. Thank you for that donation.
1: And we have a donation from Jim in Norwood in honor of Bonnie Rogers. Thank you very much, Jim. We have a donation from Mary in Kalmar, Iowa. Thank you very much. One from Robert in Lakewood, California. Thank you very much, Robert. And one from Michael in Shorewood, Illinois. Thank you very much.
0: Might as well do another one.
1: You want to do another one?
0: Yeah, just
1: what the heck. We also have a donation from Lynn in Abington. Thank you very much, Lynn, in honor of Verone and Rita. We have a donation from the History Room in Southeastern Massachusetts. Thank you very much. Donation from Cecilia in Corpus Christi, Texas. Thank you very much, Cecilia. One from Francis in Burlington. Thank you very much for your donation. Joan from Colorado Springs sent a donation. Thank you very much for your support, Joan. And we have one from Robert in Port St. Lucie, Florida. And then one last one from Norman in Lyndhurst, Ohio. Couldn't find that one for a second. Thank you very much, Norman, for your donation.
0: Thank you for all the donations. And we appreciate the calls. We appreciate people going online to make a donation. Again, catholictv.org/donate to donate online. We're going to be here until 9 p.m. this evening and back here tomorrow, 9 a.m. to 9 p.m. as well. Got lots more to get to, lots of great music, lots of great games. And right now we continue with some great music. Ryan Masalik is here to perform for us. We got a great set for you. So we're going to take a listen and a look at Ryan's set, and his wife joins him for a song as well. So let's take a look at that now and keep on those phone calls ringing. Keep on going online to make those donations.

Hello, my name is Diane Bish, and I am the host of the Joy of Music television program seen every week here on Catholic TV. We take you on musical journeys around the world and play great classics and sacred masterpieces on famous organs and in renowned cathedrals. We thank you for watching the Catholic TV telethon today. As you know, it is very expensive to produce and to broadcast these programs. And we hope to be able to continue these programs of hope and encouragement to people around the world. Won't you help us? Thank you for watching today, and we pray that God will richly bless you.

0: By the way, I'm afraid to do almost anything out here because anything that we do, I'm afraid Richard Brown is going to take it and put it in a blooper.
1: Yeah,
0: no matter what we do. I'm definitely not. You're playing air guitar. Did you see that?
1: I saw that.
0: First of all, let's take a look at the tote. The tote right now is... Boom! Okay, I didn't get the timing down right on that.
2: Great.
0: This is for $200, by the way.

0: Money talk. It don't sing and dance, and it don't walk. Long as I can have you here with me, I'd much rather be Fran Blucci.
1: We want to make all the phones sound like that. Ringy, ringy, ringy, ringy, ringy.
2: What? Ringy, ringy, ringy, ringy, ringy. I think I'm ringing.
3: It's like magic.
0: It's magic.
3: You call up and it just automatically
0: doubles. You know, better believe it's not so.
2: Enough of that.
4: I can tap dance, but that's about it. And you don't want to see me tap dance with these shoes.
2: Can you tap dance?
4: Yes.
2: I believe. Were you a dancer?

0: from the heart.
1: And we do have a matching gift of $500 from Edith, who's in Canada. So Edith in Canada is going to match up to $500 from 2 to 3 today. And I can't believe it's already 2 to 3.
2: Can you do that Canada thing again?
1: Canada?
2: In Canada!
3: We also heard from Aima in Honolulu, Hawaii.
1: Honolulu! Yay!
4: Isn't it nice to hear people calling in from Hawaii and Ohio and Louisiana and Michigan and Connecticut, New Hampshire.
2: And Revere.
4: And Revere, by the way, hey, get off the beach and pick up the phone and call.
5: 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Inspiring shows that engage in conversations with interesting and informative guests. All Good Things with Archbishop Hicks from the Archdiocese of New York.
1: On this premiere episode of All Good Things with Archbishop Hicks, we'll get to know the new Archbishop of New York, Archbishop Ronald Hicks, and officially welcome him to the Catholic Channel. We'll learn about his motto, his pastoral approach, and butter him up as he takes on the role of our new boss around here. Archbishop, welcome to your own show on the Catholic Channel.
6: Well, thank you. I am excited, beyond excited to be here. It's a new day, and
1: it is
6: the first one.
1: It is the first one. You guys did a lot of social media and some media stuff in the diocese. You just came from the Diocese of Joliet, and yet we got the little TV studio.
6: But never in this form. So this is something new to jump into. And anything that will help evangelize and bring the good news out into the world, I'm all in.
5: Personally speaking with Monsignor Jim LaSante.
7: Hello and welcome to Personally Speaking. I'm your host, Monsignor Jim LaSante. And Dr. Mark Siegel joins me now. Our thanks to Dr. Mark Siegel for being with us. We're talking today about his latest book, which is called The Miracle Among Us. Doctor, thanks, first of all, for being on Personally Speaking.
8: Monsignor, great to be on with you. Thank you very much.
5: Face-to-face with Archbishop Gustavo Garcia Sierre from the Archdiocese of San Antonio.
9: I've gotten to travel to some places, and she's showed up pretty much everywhere I've gone. I went to, I got lucky and got to study abroad in London, and they were having they had this museum about female deities from all kinds of walks of faith, and at the end, she was there, and it was Our Lady of Guadalupe, and I took home a little statue because she follows me everywhere I go.
5: Programming from across the nation, right here on Catholic TV, America's Catholic television network. Diana Doyle travels back in time with Todd on the piano to sing some popular songs from the 1890s. It's a set that's sure to please, and it's on the way as the telethon continues.

0: Welcome back to the telethon. Thank you all for joining. Once again, the number to call is 833-568-3288. And Kevin, we have a special guest about to come on.
1: We do. Yes.
0: I'm gonna give her a hand.
1: All right.
0: Over here.
1: We got a special guest walking. Oh, there we got a live shot.
0: Studio
1: there.
0: Guest.
1: Yeah, there you go.
0: Here
1: Who
0: is
1: this?
0: This is my daughter Stella. Can you say hi? Can you wave to the cameras? I think she's the youngest host in telethon history.
1: Yeah, wow.
0: Could that be true?
1: Yeah, no, I think it's very true.
0: Yeah. Can you say hi? There you go. There's a little wave.
1: She's trying to figure out which camera she should look to, you know? She's already picking up on things.
0: She's loving all the lights in here, you know? She's a big fan of the lights.
1: Now, how old is Stella?
0: She is 8.5 months, coming up on 9.
1: Awesome.
0: Yeah,

0: crawling
1: great.
0: Around and loving life.
1: How yeah. I always have to ask, how's the sleeping going?
0: Oh, it's been all right. It's, you know, it's some weeks are better than others.
1: Yeah,
0: but
1: yeah.
0: No, she's a great baby. She does a great job.
1: And, awesome.
0: Yeah, very blessed.
1: She looks great. All right. She's doing great. She's loving it.
0: Yeah. All right.
1: What's the number to call, Hussein? 833-568-3288. All right. Yeah.
0: Yeah.
1: You're
0: Thank
1: right
0: you,
1: on.
0: Wow. She's a professional already. Did a lot of training for this moment, and it is paying off.
1: It's beautiful. She's beautiful. Thanks.
0: All right, I'm going to hand her back
1: Thank
0: off.
1: You. And we want to mention that we are in the middle of a giveaway right now going on between, started at 4, going on until 5 p.m. $50 or more online gets you entered to win a great tote bag that has Archbishop Fulton Sheen books in it. And the winner will be announced before the 6:30 rosary. And we want to let you know, too, when you call up, just tell them that you want to be part of the giveaway. So just mention that to the person who's taking your phone call, and we'll get you into the giveaway. And hopefully you'll be the winner for the great books.
0: That's right. A lot of great books by Fulton Sheen, as talked about before. A lot of great writing, so make sure to check that out.
1: And I understand, Jimmy, we have a tote.
0: Oh.
1: So this is very exciting.
0: Very
1: so let's
0: exciting.
1: Let's see where we are in this telethon so far here at 4:30 in the afternoon. Let's go to the tote right now. Here we go. Here's the count. 5, 4. Big shake, keep on counting. 2, 1. Here we go.
0: Here we go. Beautiful.
1: 55,622. Thank you so much for all the donations so far. We appreciate it. And I always mention that we're here till 9 p.m. as well.
0: Yes.
1: So you can still, and let people know. If you're watching now, let people know. Let your friends, your neighbors, your family members.
0: I was talking to Rick about it earlier. It's a beautiful thing, you know, having the telephone. It's not a lot of companies doing things like this anymore. So it's just, you know, it's a beautiful opportunity to come here and just have that good community building.
1: It's what it's all about,
0: Absolutely.
1: Jimmy.
0: And
1: we were talking about some of the things that we're doing throughout the course of the year, and we're inviting you and letting you know of all the things that we do. And of course, we follow the Pope wherever
0: That's right.
1: he goes. We followed Pope Francis. Now we're following Pope Leo the 14th, and we have the apostolic visits. And it turns out that Pope Leo is a very good traveler as well.
0: Yes.
1: He's been going to so many different places. And of course, as we mentioned, he's heading to France coming up next weekend. So we'll be there bringing you the coverage in France. We've got to be at St. Louis for the beatification of Archbishop Sheen. We usually have all the travels that the Pope goes on and bring you all the footage, all the masses that take place for the apostolic visits. It's part of the things that we do here. We have a great relationship with Vatican TV to bring you that.
0: Yeah. And, you know, he could give Pope John Paul II a run for his money.
1: I believe
0: he's the most traveled Pope at this moment. And, you know, he could challenge him.
1: Yeah, just starting out with all those travels. So we'll see what happens.
0: And we're here to cover all of them.
1: Yeah. And we mentioned last year it was a big year, the 70th anniversary of the first Mass.
0: That's right.
1: We had some great pictures. I think we have some pictures now of Cardinal Cushing.
0: Love these photos.
1: Of course, just starting things off. It's great that the nuns working the cameras as well. It's just wonderful to see and to see that where it started, and that's Monsignor Flaherty as well, the man who started it all. And we continue to bring you the Mass every day here at Catholic TV. It's the most important thing we do here, and it continues for 71 years.
0: 71 years.
1: Yeah.
0: I think we should bring back the nuns behind the cameras. We should look for
1: yeah.
0: some.
1: That'd be great. Yeah.
0: Oh, that's amazing.
1: Well, we want to keep on going, and we want to encourage you. You know, we should do let's go over to the map next time we're out here too.
0: That's a great idea.
1: Just take a peek at the map.
0: Absolutely.
1: But that's a great tote. We want to keep those numbers going. We want to have a really great, successful telethon, and we can't do it without you. So if you can, if you haven't made a donation already, please, please do. And we're going to continue with some great music now. Diana Doyle, who's given us so much time over the years, she's been coming in for many years now, and Todd is on piano, and they're going to do a great set for you now. So let's take a look at that as the telethon continues here on Catholic TV.

looked at the people who'd come to grieve their loved ones, now laid at rest. A tall marble monument marked the grave of one who'd been fashion's queen. And I thought, she is happier here at rest than to have

Hey everyone, we are in Denver here and things are going great for this 144th Knights of Columbus Supreme Convention. They had a great start to it, to going into the mass right now, and we are here at the set. This is what I call Media Row. We have all these TV stations here, and this is a beautiful set. They did a wonderful job here, so we're hoping everybody's enjoying it at home, and we're looking forward to a great rest of the day here live in Denver.

0: You know, as much as this is work, it's also a lot of fun because, I mean, where else in the world would you find a building full of 2,000 committed Catholics who love the church, who love the Knights of Columbus, and they bring their kids, and they just have a ball, and they do their business too.
1: Yeah, it's great.

0: Jason kindly brought me my second cup of coffee.
1: That's
0: okay.
1: That really helped.
0: And I'll probably get another one. Maybe a little more espresso type product later on this afternoon.

fusion of jazz, pop, and R&B come together in a trio called Jam Proth. Jane, Terry, and Fernando will have you dancing and humming along to their great sound.

0: Every Monday, Wednesday, and Friday, you can join Bishop Reed, Jay, Kevin, Victoria, and Scala in the Catholic TV living room for This Is the Day.
1: Hello, hello, hello. I'm Jay Fatten. Thanks so much for joining us today on This Is the Day, joined by, again, my great friend Kevin Nelson. Of course, you at home. We count you as our great friend because you join us every This Is the Day. That's exhausting.
2: Yeah, it's all right. I'm still young.
3: I'm not.
4: It's new.
5: Do you miss school?
4: I don't. I'm very happy to not be taking a class and getting my syllabus together and getting books. I do miss the, like, learning environment, like being around students, but thankfully I'm still in Cambridge, so I still get that, which is great.
1: Yeah.
4: Otherwise, I don't need a class. So.
5: Well, you know, whenever you come to Catholic TV, you always learn something.
4: I do, you're right.
5: It might not be good, but, you know, you learn something. No, I'm kidding.
4: It's always good. It's always good.
0: The show features guests from around the country and around the world who are making a difference in the church. You'll also see fun and educational segments such as Green Goals and Catholic Carpool.
6: But recently when I was shopping, I discovered another brand called Cabinet. And what they do is they make glass bottles that are reusable. And they also make refills that come in a compostable pouch. So they're on a mission to reduce single-use plastics in the medicine world.
7: And you offered me a free ride out of the back.
8: How could I say no?
7: I mean, I'm so glad that you did it.
8: Well, thank you for having me.
7: No, thanks for being here. So, okay, a little bit about you. You work for a very important company. I'm going to make you sound so amazing. So you can show this to all of your family.
8: I can't wait.
7: Mike is so important.
8: They'll actually know what I do for work for one.
1: Stephen, it's been a pleasure. Thanks so much for joining us today. Have a great weekend.
9: God bless you. Thank you.
1: Thank you. Kevin, what's going on around the world in the Catholic faith?
10: Hi, everyone. I'm Kevin Nelson. Here's a look at what's going on this week in the news. We begin with news from around the country.
0: This Is the Day also provides you with the latest news updates from the Vatican, the world, and right here in the U.S. Plus, topical features and videos from our affiliates across the country. And don't forget the National Days.
1: Kevin, National Days.

0: No one has a clue what you say.
1: Jay, let's get right into it. Of course, we mentioned it's Labor Day. Recognizes the men and women who labored to build this country.
0: Great day.
1: Last week we had Just Because Day. Today we have National No Rhyme Nor Reason Day. Recognizes words that do not rhyme with any words in the English language.
0: Kind of like my last sentence.
1: Yes, exactly.
2: any national days for us?
3: Yeah, just a couple, actually. It works out. U.S. Bowling League Day. Guys, ooh, like bowling?
0: Bowling. I've been bowling for years.
4: I went candlestick bowling for the first time, I think, a few months ago.
3: Candlepin bowling.
4: Candlepin, that's what it is. Yeah. Yes.
3: You throw a stick at it.
0: Why don't these things go down?
3: You like Scala? Do you like the bowling?
5: I love to bowl. I've never heard of candlepin bowling.
3: I'm
5: going to try it out. Exactly.
6: You got to check it out.
5: Yeah. Definitely.
6: It's a lot easier in a way, but it's a lot more challenging in a way.
7: So make it a part of your routine every Monday, Wednesday, and Friday for This Is the Day, right here on the Catholic TV Network.

Dominican singer-songwriter and violinist Maria Isabel del Rosario performs some of her original music. It's coming up next as the telethon continues.

0: And we are back here at Telethon 2026. Thank you so much. Yeah, it's been wonderful. The crowd's been great. They have been wonderful. We've been feeding them well, and they're very energetic, which is great.
1: When we used to have the people answer the phones?
0: That's right.
1: Now we should have them come in and applaud.
0: Yes. That's why they have so much energy, because they don't have to answer the phone. They just applaud.
1: That's right. And we're so much better at getting the thank you notes out, because we don't have to rely on handwriting.
0: Yeah.
1: 833-568-3288. I'm here with Kevin. I'm back, and we're raring to go, hoping you pick up the phone and make a pledge. Don't forget, you can go to catholictv.org/donate.
0: And we just want to let people know, 5 minutes left, 5 minutes left, Bishop Reed, to get in on the giveaway. It's going to 5 o'clock. 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I just mentioned that you want to be in the giveaway when you make your donation, and you're going to get a tote bag, a Catholic TV tote bag, and guess what it's filled with?
1: Sheen materials.
0: Yeah, Archbishop Fulton Sheen books. We're going to announce the winner before the 6:30 rosary this evening, so you got 5 minutes to get in.
1: $50 or more. Rick Mosley upstairs told me that there are literally hundreds, 400 or 500.
0: Wow.
1: People whose name are in the pot for this. So.
0: That's great. That's great. And you could be one of them in just 5 minutes. So get those. Let's hear from some of the names that have been calling in here. We heard from Irene from Sterling Heights, Michigan, Joanne from Hollis, New Hampshire, Rebecca from Salem, Massachusetts, on behalf of the DeRosa family, Evangeline from East Weymouth, in memory of Alan Copiabanco. We had Mary from Milton, Massachusetts. Thank you, and God bless. Thank you, Mary. Yolanda from San Antonio, Texas, for good health for herself and family. Anne from South Boston, on behalf of the Larity family, from South Boston.
1: Sophie!
0: Bernice,
1: my hometown.
0: It is my hometown. Bernice from Plymouth, Massachusetts. Tell Father Reed he has his hands full.
1: But you know what? You live where the pilgrims land.
0: That's right. And they just had a little anniversary, I think. The Mayflower landing was the anniversary. Was just past week. Garcia from Danvers, thank you. Barbara from West Springfield, Massachusetts. Hey, the Big E's going on out there.
1: And that's right. Yeah. You know, without Bonnie around anymore, she's with God. We don't hear about the Big E.
0: Mary from Gardner, thank you. Hope everyone chips in so you can do well. Thank you for that, Mary. Appreciate that. Pauline from Lawrence, Massachusetts. Thomas from Tampa, Florida, in memory of deceased wife, Danella. We had Jeanette from Everett, and we had David from Encino, California. A request of prayer for the victims of the helicopter crash. And that was a tragic story with the camera crew going down there. So we pray for them and the people that were in the accident that they were covering. And finally, Patricia from Salem, New Hampshire. Thank you so much for all those online donations.
1: Nice.
0: You know what we're going to do now, Bishop Reed? This
1: what
0: is something. We're going to make our way over to the map. You know, I don't think we've actually.
1: Usually Jay does that on his.
0: Yeah, we're going to
1: do.
0: Do
1: you want to do that on your own?
0: No, we're going to do a live walk.
1: All right.
0: And the camera's going to be following us.
1: Let's go right through the cameras here. Make our way through the cameras.
0: Isn't this exciting? This
1: Jay
0: is really
1: loves
0: exciting.
1: This, by the way.
0: Yeah.
1: He thinks of himself as like a meteorologist.
0: Yes, yeah.
1: Talking about the low pressure area coming in. It's going to be rainy, rainy in the Boston area.
0: And I think it's going to get stalled here because we have a high pressure building in.
1: Oh, no, I hate it when it gets stalled.
0: So this is the map, and we're looking for, this is a big chunk here, folks, that we really want to get.
1: We don't like maroon.
0: Yeah, so we got, what do we got? The Dakotas up here. We got Wyoming. And, of course, we have Nevada here.
1: Or as they say, Nevada.
0: Nevada. We got Arizona. Alabama, we want to get down there, of course, Alaska, and our folks in Hawaii.
1: Hawaii? Are you up yet? Hawaii, what's going on?
0: So we want to have this map filled with all different colors, and
1: we're very close.
0: But with your donations and your help, we can fill this in very nicely, and we're hoping to do that as well. So please continue to give us a call or go online to make a pledge and keep it going. And we mentioned, you know, all the things that we're doing, and, you know, everything's technology, Bishop Reed, just growing and stuff. And we have these YouTube pages. We have one, of course, for the main channel, Catholic TV. We also have one for This Is the Day as well. So, but this is the main Catholic TV YouTube page, and this is where you can find prayers, you can find the homilies, you can find all kinds of things. You can find some of the Instagram posts that Bishop Reed does, that Jimmy puts together. So many things you can go to with the Catholic TV YouTube page.
1: And I even know the address. It's youtube.com/ Catholic TV.
0: Wow.
1: I like to test Jay on that. Wow. If he was here, I'd say, hey, Jay, what's the address?
0: I know the crowd didn't seem to applaud for that one. I don't know. But
1: they're on coffee break.
0: There we go.
1: Well, thank you. That's enough. Calm down.

0: By the way, while we're here at the MAP, we received, occasionally we receive a donation in an envelope, you know? And so we did today from a wonderful woman, actually two wonderful women, from Brighton, where is I live. So they're neighbors of mine. Can I just read part of this letter?
1: Yes, please.
0: Because this kind of says it all. I think the way a lot of you feel and why you're so generous to the telethon this year and every year. Dear Bishop Reed and your entire amazing staff, everybody listening? All the beautiful and inspiring priests who say Mass each day. A zillion, that's what I said, a zillion thank yous. The Mass, the Rosary, the prayers of the Divine Office are magnificent to be part of my daily routine. We deepen our faith in God by listening to the gospel and praying. And these are the shows that she likes, just a few of them. This is the Day. We've Got to Talk. Life is Worth Living. Going My Way, Face to Face, Reel to Reel. Anchored, Live with Passion on a Sacred Note. And that's all from Claudia of St. Columbkills in Brighton. Claudia, thank you so much.
2: Thank you, Claudia.
0: And she gave us a very, very significant donation.
2: That's great. So, that's great.
0: Thank
2: that's
0: you,
2: wonderful.
0: Claudia.
2: Well, I got to get back on track here. We've had some great music throughout the course of the day, and we're going to continue that right now. And this is Maria making her first appearance on the telethon.
0: So I love first appearances.
2: Maria Isabel del Rosario. She's going to be performing for us

0: Hi, I'm Dan Tarrant, speaking to you again from one of my favorite places in the entire world, the Old St. Andrew Church, right here in Newtown, PA. I'm so excited that you've decided to watch the Catholic TV Telethon. I urge you right now to pick up the phone and call in to us. Your gift is a way of glorifying and worshiping God. It's also a way of sharing the good news of Jesus Christ with the world through His Catholic Church. So pick up the phone today and call us right now, right here at Catholic TV, America's Catholic Television Network.
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the 2025 Catholic TV Telethon. 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

0: now. Happens to
1: be the Archbishop of Boston, Archbishop Henning. Please come on out, Archbishop. We're going to put you right in the middle.
2: Archbishop.
1: Good morning. Good morning.
2: Going well?
1: Oh, it's going great.
2: Excellent.
1: It's going great. And now with you here, we're hoping, you know, it even gets better.
3: Well, it's important to recognize the fact, I don't know if you know this, but this is the 70th anniversary of Catholic TV, which began with the celebration of Mass, most appropriately, by your predecessor, Archbishop Richard Cushing, on January 1st, 1955. So we're celebrating our 70th anniversary, and this is just a sweater to keep you warm in the summer winter days. The original logo of Catholic TV, WIHS-TV.
4: Wow, thank you very much.
3: I hope it fits.
0: No, it's going very well. I mean, actually, it's quite easy in the beginning, in a sense, because you're energized, you know. It's tomorrow about 5 o'clock when it gets really rough. But we'll keep speaking.
5: All right, whenever you're ready.
6: We are in the midst of our 2025 telethon. We're trying to get donations from every single state, and there's a few we really need, some that are really hard for us.
7: Oh, yeah, I'm just circling the names and the towns, and then if someone has sort of like a memory or name that they want to make their donation in tribute of, and I'll circle that to make it a little easier so things go a little smoother when we're on air, theoretically. No, it doesn't always happen.
5: Is sitting down like this the best way to do this?
7: I think it is, you know? I don't have... It'd probably be better if I did this in my office, but I could sit down at a table.
8: Get you a portable desk.
7: Yeah. This is Jimmy's first appearance as one of the co-hosts of the telethon. So, what's going through your mind right now, Jimmy?
8: Baby's first telethon experience. Well, I was on last year in some of the games. But this will be the first time in like the big leagues.
7: Yeah. What do you think? What's going through your mind right now?
8: I'm just waiting for my inevitable wrong pronunciation of a name or a town.
7: So a little behind the scenes, you've already been mocked by
8: actual live audience.
7: Yeah, for a live audience.
8: I think I did pretty good. I think I'm proud of mine. You know, I still got the win. They gave Kevin the last one. I think mine was closer, but I can give him the pity point. But yeah, that was a good game.
9: Talk like Italian pirates.
1: Okay. All right.
10: We got a little bit down there, Doc.
1: All right, go.
10: Keep going. 8 minutes left.
1: Keep going. Kevin. Kevin, 4 people just called and said they want everything back. We just lost money. 833-568-3288. Please, we need help for Kevin. CatholicTV.org/donate. CatholicTV.org.

0: Julia Grayley, oh, she was a great woman, but she was also a believer in Jesus Christ.
1: She knew how dangerous it was to go out at night as a black woman, doing what she did, helping others.
2: Mother Mary Lane was a pioneer. Nobody else dared to teach black children how to read.
3: The prefect at the time of Augustus Tolton's ordination is the one who said, you should go back to the United States.
0: He was very much enamored of ministry and really against the odds.
4: Henriette was just not for blacks. She was for everybody.
0: Pierre Toussaint lived the faith in ways that are counterintuitive.
5: You know, he's the only layperson that's buried in St. Patrick's Cathedral in New York. It's a black man, it's a black Catholic.
6: A lot of our kids are visual learners. We learn visually, that's why we have the song and the dance, and Thea knew that.
7: She was the first African-American female teacher that I've ever had in my lifetime, which was unique for me.
8: People need to know them. And so I think what's really happened is more and more the black community and white Catholics and white leaders have said, read those stories too and said, no, something's wrong that we don't. People need to know who these people are for the sake, you know, as we say, for our good and the good of all his church.

0: Listen to that applause, Jim.
1: Yeah, and thank you so much. We're back. I've changed back in because Kevin made fun of what I was wearing before.
0: Oh, were you down in your civvies?
1: I came, so when I have any break, I just change back into my comfortable clothes.
0: Yeah.
1: And Kevin clearly did not like my comfortable clothes.
0: I saw a little Stella, by the way.
1: Oh, my gosh, right?
0: Jimmy and Chessie's baby, beautiful.
1: Two babies today.
0: Two babies, yeah. And Stella was on the telethon.
1: I think that's
0: a record, I think. Youngest person ever to appear on the telethon? What do you think?
1: It could be, because my kids. So it could be. We'll have to ask Cheryl Girl, who is around.
0: She'll know.
1: But we have a lot going on. A little bit behind. But we're going to catch up. We had caught up, but we fell a little bit behind. So let's see what we can do.
0: You mean in terms of time?
1: No, in terms of donations.
0: Oh, in terms of donations.
1: Yeah.
0: Oh, well, we got to make the phones ring.
1: Yeah, we need your help. 833-568-3288. CatholicTV.org/donate if you want to do it online. And here's some people who did it online, Bishop, and I will start. I have Robert, who is from Methuen.
0: Great name.
1: Yep, and the man is you, and so, yes. And we have Thomas, who is in Watertown, in memory of Thomas and Mary Louise. Robert and Sharon, who are in Washington. Thank you so much. Washington State.
0: Great.
1: We have Lewis, who is in West Roxbury. Thank you. Douglas, who is in Royal Oaks, Michigan. Chet, who is in Sylamar, California. Did I say that, Sylamar?
0: Sounded good to me.
1: It sounds good.
2: Never heard of it.
1: Yeah, well, maybe because I said... Brian said I never heard of such a place. I probably didn't say it right. Jean, who is in Wanta, New York, in honor of her family, and we have Joseph, who is in Lawrence, Massachusetts. See, I know that one. And I got just a couple more here, Bishop. Marilyn, who is in Staten Island, New York. Oh, that's in honor of the telethon. Thank you so much. And we have Timothy, who's in Lorton, Virginia.
0: I want to remind you, too, that we have already chosen the winner of the Archbishop, soon-to-be blessed, Fulton Sheen bag. And we're going to announce that winner right before the rosary at 6:30. Thanks to Nina from Providence, Rhode Island, for your generous gift. And to Marie from Bedford, Massachusetts, you're very kind. Thanks to Carol from North Glen, Colorado. Great to hear from Colorado. My sister lives in Evergreen. Thanks to William from New Iberia, Louisiana. I hope I said that right. Very, very generous. Thank you so much for your kindness to us here at Catholic TV. Thank you to Patricia from Norwood, Massachusetts, where I used to live at St. Catherine's, and also to Mary Jo from the village of Clarkston, Michigan. Thank you very much.
1: We have Phyllis, who is in Lexington, South Carolina, in memory of Jennifer Tino, a niece from 9/11.
0: Oh, boy.
1: We have Catherine, who is in Thornton, Colorado. Woo! Colorado. You know what? I keep saying that, and we've had Colorado since this morning, but I love Colorado.
0: We'd love to hear from Colorado.
1: One of my favorite states, by the way. Beautiful. So Shirley and I went there. Who's over there? My wife's right over there right now. I went there last year. Dave in Poway, California, in memory of Barbara, Joseph, and Anthony. We have Richard, who is in Oregon. So I see we have Oregon now. Actually, I saw you and Kevin. I think it was you and Kevin over there.
0: Yeah,
1: we're
0: making fun of you.
1: Were you really?
0: A little bit, yeah. We got a plan.
1: There's a plan now.
0: Which I can't tell you.
1: I don't like it. It sounds like I'm going to get ganged up a little here. Genevieve, who is in Houston, Texas. Donna, who is in Allentown, Pennsylvania. Christelle, that's a pretty name. Topeka, Kansas.
0: That is a pretty name.
1: Yeah. James, who is in the Villages.
0: Florida. I have friends in the Villages.
1: Christine, who is in Braintree, Mass, in memory of Ed. Matthew, who is in West Woburn. Okay, so West, it's Massachusetts, but I...
2: Spell it.
1: W-A-R-R-A-B. I've never heard of that.
2: W-A-R-R-B?
1: Yeah.
2: That's got to be wrong.
0: Yeah. West Warren, probably. It might be just a typo.
1: Could be. Yeah. Could be. Go ahead, yeah. Bishop.
0: Thanks to Jean, J-E-N-N. J-E-A-N-N-E, just like my mother spelt it, from Stratford, Connecticut. Thank you for your gift. To Mary from Paxton, Massachusetts. We really appreciate your generosity. To John and, wrong page. Let me go back here. To Diane from Tewksbury, Massachusetts. Thank you so much. To Claudia in memory of John and Constance. Very, very generous of you, Claudia. Thank you so much. And to Judith from Governor, New York, thank you for your pledge. And finally, to Joseph from Taunton, Massachusetts, the Silver City, thank you so much. The number's on the screen. Give us a call, like some people are right now, or go online at CatholicTV.org and click on that donate button. You can be part of the telethon.
1: Bishop, I'm going to go over to the map for a moment.
0: I know you love that map.
1: I'm going to go over to the
0: map. You go right over there.
1: Because I want to just show people what we have going on here.
0: And while Jay is going over to the map, I just want to remind you once again that we have chosen the winner of the Archbishop Sheen, soon to be Blessed Archbishop Sheen bag. And we will announce that just before the rosary at 6:30. And let's go to Jay over on the map right now. Jay, what do you got?
1: Yes, I've done really well on the map. It's been a disaster all day. So let's continue that. So look at this. So we have the whole East Coast down here. We still need Mississippi and Alabama over here. We need New Mexico and Nevada. We need South Dakota, North Dakota. I'm getting better, by the way. So we have Washington and Oregon we got, and we have California, so we have the West Coast. If we could get Nevada, we've really taken a chunk out of here. And New Mexico, where actually my wife, Shirley, you lived there for a little while, right?
0: In New Mexico. Call your neighbors, Shirley.
1: Yes.
0: Call your neighbors up.
1: So do you know anyone in New Mexico? Do you have any friends still in New Mexico? Just lizards. Okay. And then we have to get Alaska, and we have to get Hawaii. But we always get Hawaii a little later at night. Because
0: yeah, but this is kind of late already, isn't it?
1: It's a little... No, it's not too bad. So we really are doing well. We're probably about 10 states away from getting every state. And you know what I didn't ask Rick, which I wanted to ask Rick, is what countries have we gotten besides the United States? Because we always gets different countries as well, especially since we're online. And we apologize to people. We know that our app was down for the iPhone, the Apple, but it's back up and running. So to all our friends who are watching on the phone,
0: and you know who discovered
1: Apple,
0: that, don't you?
1: We are back. What, Bishop?
0: You know who discovered that?
1: You discovered that. Bishop wrote to me, texted me, and all of a sudden I said, "Oh, what's going on?" He said, "Our app is down on the iPhone."
0: So I went to get a coffee, and I said, I'm going to see where they are in the schedule, and I turned it on, and non funzione. But why do you want to give to the telethon, you might ask that question? Because every day we pray all throughout the day. For example, the divine office. In the morning, we pray morning prayer. In the evening, we pray vespers. And then at night, we pray compline or evening prayer, night prayer, and you need to join us because it's a wonderful way to kind of take your whole day and make it a day of prayer. The Divine Office every day here on Catholic TV, morning prayer, evening prayer, and night prayer. Right, Jay?
1: Yes, and Sylmar, that is the name of the town that was in California.
0: Ah, very good.
1: Sylmar, and it's, is it right near Los Angeles?
2: Los Angeles.
1: It's a neighborhood in Los Angeles.
0: Were you close? What you said?
1: No, I was not close at all. Did I say Sylmar?
2: Yes.
1: Yeah. Well, I had said Sylmar, and Shirley said, no, it's Sylmar. So it's all Shirley's fault.
0: Poor Shirley.
1: One thing we do that I really enjoy, the Vatican events.
0: Oh, yeah.
1: And, you know, I had mentioned earlier that Shirley and myself and Ethan were over there when Pope Leo XIV was named, and Jason, of course. But the thing we love is that we bring you to the Vatican because for many of us, we can't be at the Vatican every single week. Or can we? Yes, we can, and we can be there by Catholic TV. And you can help us do that by just calling the number. And Pope Leo has done such a great job so far.
0: He's a good pope.
1: He is. I'm not sure I agree with his White Sox stance. they're not the best baseball team in the world.
0: But he wears White Sox, so
1: he's a huge fan.
0: It's
1: you know.
0: A natural thing.
1: Yeah, he's a huge fan. But he really has done some great things. And it's great to see what the Pope is doing, what the Holy Father is doing, and you can see that as well.
0: I hear we have some friends of Steve Sasso in Studio B.
1: Jamprov. Jamprov. So let's go over to listen to Jamprov, who's bringing us some great entertainment, but keep the phones ringing. We're
0: Please.
1: Behind a little bit. We need your help to catch up.
0: Let's catch up by six.
1: Let's see what we can do.

Hi, I'm Mark Riedemann from the show Where God Weeps, seen on Catholic TV. 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

0: It is a beautiful thing to begin here in this place, Plymouth, which has a 400-year history of welcoming pilgrims.
1: It's amazing. It's beautiful. Just being God's creation, the fact that we get to be outside for adoration, we're joined by so many Catholics, young, old, playing, having fun.
2: I love our nation and I love the Lord. So when I heard the two are going to be at the same place, I had to go. Let's go check it out.
3: I heard the call during adoration, and it was just a very powerful moment, almost like a back and forth conversation between me and God, where like he wanted me to give up everything pretty much for his kingdom.
0: Jesus Christ is present with us. That's what we adore this day.
4: Tonight we saw a mix of ages, but lots of young people. The young people are responding right now to the call of the Lord.
1: I think it's Jesus. I think it's his love in a world as broken as ours. Just having a God that loves us and sees us, that knows us, I think that's something that people need in their lives. And once they get a taste of it, they don't want to live without it. They just want to keep chasing that light. So

0: when I went to adoration, I just felt how much the Lord loved me, and I wanted to keep going back every week. And
1: there's something elemental about walking together, you know, as a community, journeying together. And we journey not only with each other, but in the presence of the Lord. And for a real sense, he draws us together. He leads us.
2: Really nice to see all these people gather here to, like, worship the Lord. And it's just really nice that there's a lot of people, like, ranging from all ages. Just shows how many people, like, God touches in our community. Like, so many people have come to do this, and it's just great to be a part of, like, such a great, strong community, like the Catholic faith, that is able to go throughout the country, and, like, it's all just, like, everyone likes the same thing.

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0: CatholicTV.org/donate. We are a little bit behind, so we're trying to catch up. But let me just say something. Bishop has talked the big game on our next game break, Jim.
1: That's right. We have another game break here, everyone's favorite part. We have cornhole. We went to the backyard, played some cornhole. The game was to see who could get the bags in as few attempts as possible.
0: I did not do well.
2: Well,
3: I think I did fairly well, as I recall.
0: Oh, you've been talking it up.
3: It was a while ago, so I can't recall.
1: All right, well, let's take a look. Let's see how we did.
3: Well, this looks very simple.
0: Oh, man. I can tell you already, win.
4: The reason I called everyone here today is because...
0: You know what? I'm telling you it's a win. Because this will be a little more competitive. And I actually have this game at my house, cornhole.
3: Contestants must throw the bag into the hole
4: in as few attempts as possible. Okay, that's a good one. I could do that, certainly.
0: Okay, so I'm going to guess before we even start. I'm going to guess Kevin, 427, and Bishop, 2,352. Jay, 6.
4: Can't wait to do that. Should I get up and walk out?
0: All right. Let's go do it.
3: Woo-hoo! All right, so I'm standing outside of Studio A. It's right behind me where the telethon is going on. And I got to get one of these beanbags in that hole. And then I'm done. So I'm going to go with blue first.
4: All right, here we go. So the first one in. Let's see. I didn't practice, so I'm sure Jay probably already practiced a bunch of his throws. A
0: lot of controversy with this last year. Kevin claimed he won, but... officially, I won, so.
5: All right, what do you think? Do you want to practice, though?
0: Nope.
5: Nope, right into it?
0: Let's just go.
5: Great.
0: Let's just go. Do you think I need a practice throw? Is that what you said?
5: I guess we'll see.
0: We're going to find out pretty quick.
3: Everybody watch. It's all in the windup. All right, that didn't work. All right, come on, Reed. Put a little more. Swinging that. Ah! This is the one. I know it.
5: Ah! Oh! Good job. That's 4. Very good.
3: I know it. I nailed it. Get your heart out, Kevin Nelson.
5: Good work.
4: All right. One. She's dancing around.
5: On the fourth. Thank you very much, Kevin. That was 4 throws. That'll be it.
0: Maybe I needed a practice throw. This isn't going well. Oh! Well, I'm consistent.
5: Ooh, boom!
4: There it is.
5: On the last bag. Beautiful. All right. Thank you very much, Jay.
0: Congratulations, Bishop. You did much better than I did, and I'm not happy about it.
2: And Kevin did much better than you did, too.
1: That's right.
0: Everyone did much better than I did.
1: That was a highly anticipated game. You know, I mean, it took you up. You got a lot of one-pointers. You put a lot on the board.
0: Do I get any points for that?
1: No.
0: Okay.
3: We could possibly reconsider the tablecloth incident.
1: That's true.
0: See, I like the way you think. Give me a couple points. No, I deserve to be disqualified. We are going to announce the winner of the giveaway at 6:30 for the at the 6:30 roastery of the Archbishop Sheen books. So get ready for that.
1: I'm ready.
0: Yeah, that was fun.

0: one kind of, sort of.
1: No. I didn't like it. I don't know what to say. I'm going to take you on. You and me, Cornhole Bishop. By the way, the outfit was stunning for Cornhole. I would love to for you to walk up to a Cornhole tournament in the Bishop outfit. I think
2: that would throw them off, wouldn't it?
1: It would definitely throw
2: give me an advantage.
1: You look good. That surprised me.
2: It was hot that day, too.
1: And I think, I wonder if people noticed, though, you are a lefty, which is clearly an advantage.
3: Beautiful form.
1: We have some people. We have Doris and Bill. They're from North Andover, Mass., in loving memory of Mary and Frank. We have Dorothy, who's in Grafton, Mass. We have Michael, who is in Danvers. We have Marie, who's in Danvers, for her deceased loved ones. We have Mary, who's in Braintree. We have Pauline, who's in Manchester, New Hampshire. We have Mary, who is for all deceased relatives, and Mary is from Braintree. We have Leonard, who is in North Attleboro. We have Helen, who is in Mattapoisett. It took me a while to say. It's how I play cornhole, too. We have Anne, who is in Charlton, Massachusetts, in memory of her husband, Joe. Lena, who is in South Burlington, Vermont. Kevin, who is in Brockton, Mass. That's not Kevin Nelson. We have Mary, who is in Gloucester. Beautiful place. On behalf of the Sky, Emily, Hunter, Krista, and Gary. And I'll come back to these in a second. Any reflections on your victory?
2: I'm just feeling good. You know, feeling energized on this first day of the two-day Catholic TV Telethon in 2026. I'm feeling real good.
3: And yeah. I think that brings the score. I think that
1: Jimmy, we don't have to do this right now. This isn't necessary.
3: Our objective judges gave 2 points to both Bishop and Kevin, so I believe that brings the score to 5-3-4.
1: Wait a second. This is definitely not tilting my way. I win the blowing out the candle. I am 8 feet away, and they're lucky if they're a foot and a half away, and I get 1 point.
3: You got 3 points for that.
1: I got 3 points.
3: You got 3 points. Yeah.
1: I got 3 points.
3: That puts you back in the running.
1: Did they get any points?
3: I don't believe so.
1: Okay, well that's okay then.
3: So it's neck and neck now. It's anybody's game. So
2: I just
3: we'll see. We'll see how it goes.
2: I was going to say, I hope the seminarians are watching at St. John's. They see that, you know,
1: the skill, that your athletic skill.
2: My athletic prowess.
3: An athletic threat to them.
1: I wanted you to do all cliches. Well, you know, I just come out there and I fight as hard as I can. It's not who wins. It's just, you know, just the competition that I like. That would have just been perfect. We have Dorothy, who's in Marlboro, watches Catholic TV all the time. And wants more people to be able to see. Well, thank you so much. Your donation will certainly help that. 833-568-3288 or catholictv.org/donate. We have Francis, who's in Taunton, in memory of Kathleen, a neighbor who passed away recently. Mary, who's in San Antonio, Texas. We love San Antonio, Texas. We love all the states or cities. We have Esmeralda, who is in Somerville. I love that name. In memory of her husband.
2: Reminds me of Bewitched.
1: Yep, and I don't know what just happened, but now I'm into something else. 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
3: That's a good sign.
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3: That's right.
2: Look at that.
3: Amazing. And then for any of our viewers who are not subscribed to the magazine, we also have a magazine that goes out every single month. I believe this one is about Fulton Sheen.
2: It is.
3: Yes.
2: And in fact, it's going to come up on screen. There it is.
3: There it is. You can go right to our website, catholictv.com/magazine, if you would like to have these delivered to your house. All free, of course, and you can also see all the different priests that come in to Catholic TV. You can see all the different shows that we air. And once again, if you'd like to donate, the number is 833-568-3288.
1: We've made a huge mistake here today.
2: What's that? The iPads?
1: We've decided to have me run the technology.
2: Yeah.
1: Now, clearly, I am the wrong person for this because for some reason, I went back about 4 years with something that has nothing to do with the telethon. So I'm not doing very well. I was doing great.
2: Yeah. Well, at least you're finding telethon material on
1: device. And then I wasn't.

0: But either way, I think we might have to go back to the paper right now.
1: Well, we were in Hawaii. Let's think beautiful thoughts, because Hawaii, it was my first visit. Absolutely.

0: fun. And by the way, like Jay said earlier, we didn't go to Hawaii just for the fun of it. We did a lot of work while we were there so that you could enjoy it for years to come.
1: Yeah, we were in the Punch Bowl, which was just very moving, actually. And when we were at the cathedral, afterwards, we had written to all of our friends in Hawaii, and there were a lot of people who we met afterwards, which is wonderful. It was so nice to meet all of those people. And we, I really enjoy doing that, going to locations. Then we run into people all the time. So that was always great.
0: So don't forget, if you're from Hawaii, pick up the phone and give us a call at 833-568-3288. As a matter of fact, if you are from anywhere in the world, give us a call right now and help us out.
1: Or you can go online, catholictv.org/donate. And right now, we're doing a throwback, and it's with singer Paul Todd. You're going to enjoy it. Let's take a look.

0: at the Redemptorist Retreat House of San Alfonso on the New Jersey shore. 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
1: Allowing Christ to remove the worry, the doubts, the fears that so often hold us in captivity. To live in the light of Christ is to believe with everything that is in us that we are eternally loved.
0: Explore themes such as reclaiming the truth of self, undiluted faith, divine mercy, and the Holy Eucharist.
2: This is the truth of what is happening each and every time we come to Mass and in faith receive the Holy Eucharist. 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
0: So take a break from an often chaotic world and focus on the beauty and light of Christ with Father Anthony. 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

Greetings, I'm Father Cedric Pezzegna. I'm the host of Live With Passion that airs just about every day right here on Catholic TV. Thank you for tuning in. I want to inspire and encourage you. And thank you for watching the telethon. Hope you're enjoying the special programming, the musical programming. Now is your time to support Catholic TV. And Catholic TV is near and dear to my heart because when I first started producing programs, Catholic TV was the first network to air my programs, and now nationally, in Boston, all around the world, our programs are airing. Catholic TV has a diverse set of programs, the Mass, programs like mine, interviews, all kinds of beautiful programming that are inspiring people, as I said, even internationally. 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The gospel is being proclaimed here in the Boston area, in the United States, and all around the world. 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Thank you in advance. I know that God will lavish blessings upon you. And I hope that you'll tune into my program, Live With Passion, just about every day right here on Catholic TV. Don't just live. Live with passion.

0: as I continue to just feel horrible about my lot. I thank you for joining
1: us. It's not a good day for JFM.
0: It has not. Well, I mean, there's a lot of controversy. But it's been a great day because the telethon's going great. Thank you for all you've done. And we'll continue to do. The number is 833-

0: 1-800-668-3288 or catholictv.org/donate. And Bishop, we got a big thing now. We have our giveaway.
1: Yep.
0: And I would ask that you pick, and there's a lot of names in there.
1: And these are the books. This is the Sheen giveaway bag. Is The Life of Christ by Fulton Sheen. A bunch of other great stuff in there.
0: And you get the bag, too.
1: And Catholic TV bag. Bonus.
0: Yeah.
1: All right. So these are the eligible contestants who have been so generous in helping us out today at the 2026 Catholic TV Telethon, and I'm going to pull the winner right here, and you will be happy to know, and I hope you're watching, if in fact you are the person, Chet from Sylmar, California. Congratulations. I should have known that.
0: Let me tell you what's amazing about that. We just had a whole thing about Sylmar, California, because I said exactly what you said. I said it as you had said it.
1: Sylmar, California. Hey, Chet. We're going to send this off to you right there in your unit. Thank you so much for contributing to this year's telethon, helping us out, and congratulations. What a better time to win this than the week before the beatification of Archbishop Fulton Sheen.
0: Look at these. This is great.
1: Very nice.
0: Yeah. So we have brought security here to Catholic TV to take these, these presents, because we're afraid that Kevin Nelson might try to take them himself, because he loves these books. So if I could bring these to the security. Thank you very much, Adam.
1: Security.
0: Bishop, let's start. Where are people calling from?
1: Well, very good. We have received some fantastic donations from Cecilia in Stoneham. Thank you so much. Bridget in Norwood, Massachusetts, right there on Manhattan Street. Elizabeth in Medford, thank you so much. I know you enjoy all the programs. And your husband, William, Billy, and Matthew, Monsignor Frank, and Father Mario. We're going to keep them all in our prayers. Thank you for remembering them. Grace from Salem, Massachusetts. That's the city of peace and gratitude for God's goodness. Thanks to Joanne from Lawrence in memory of her parents. What a way, nice way to remember them. Thank you. Schaefer and Rose from Hesperia, California. Thank you so much for your generosity. Joyce from Medford, Massachusetts, in memory of the deceased members of the court, the Maplewood Court of the Catholic Daughters. Nice way to remember them. They are. Yeah.
0: Constance.
1: The purple. That's right. Constance from Cranston, Rhode Island. Thank you so much. She said the music is beautiful on the Mass. And then also Joanne from Webster, Massachusetts, in memory of her parents, Stella and William Thomas, and your good brother, Paul. And to Jacqueline from Swampscott, Massachusetts. Jacqueline, you are amazing. And you honor me because I love Swampscott, having grown up there.
0: And another thing, too, we're going to get you a tote soon, you know, within the next half hour or so, because I'm curious of what the tote is. We have Doris and Bill, and they're from North Andover, in loving memory of Mary and Frank. Dorothy, who's in Grafton. Michael, who is in Danvers. Marie, who is in Danvers, to deceased loved ones. Mary, who is in Braintree. Pauline, who is in Manchester, New Hampshire. Mary, who is in Braintree for all deceased relatives. Leonard, who is in North Andover. Helen, who is in Mattapoisett. We have Ann, who's in Charlton, in memory of her husband, Joe. We have, I can't get to that one. We have Kevin in Brockton. We have Mary, who is in Gloucester. We have Dorothy, who is in Marlborough.
1: And thanks to Lizette from Fall River, in memory of her daughter Jessica and grandson Evan. We will certainly pray for them. Thanks to Anne from Lowell, Veronica from Medford, in memory of her son Richard LeConte, and to her daughter Jean. Good luck with the operation. We pray for them, put them in the prayer box. Thanks so much to Mary from Exeter, Rhode Island. Also thanks to Clara from Atkinson, New Hampshire, in honor of Blanche and Eugene Warren. And we will pray for you, because I know you're going to be in the hospital in a couple months, so we're going to pray that you get out of there real quick. Mary Ellen from Walpole, Massachusetts, where I used to hang my hat. Thanks also to Corinne from Macungie, Pennsylvania. Hope I didn't mess that up. In memory of Gerard Greenwald, we'll keep him in our prayers. And thanks to Jean is from Webster, Massachusetts, on behalf of our devotion as a church to the Blessed Mother.
0: Mary Lou's in Springfield, Massachusetts. John is in North Reading, Massachusetts. And Mike is in Highland, Michigan. Second year donating, watches Catholic TV on and off. Thank you so much.
1: Thanks to David from Canton, Massachusetts. There you go, Jay.
0: Mm-hmm.
1: Kathleen preached the Mass And the rosary, and also donated today for Kevin Nelson and his daughter. How do you like that?
0: They were great.
1: Nice way to honor. They were great. They were certainly were. To Cynthia from Tampa, Florida, in memory of Sadina and Jim Meehan. We will pray for them. Also, thanks to Michael from Woburn, Massachusetts, gift from D. Wayne. And also thanks to Anne Marie from Southie. We appreciate your help. 833-568-3288 is the number. Give us a call and make a pledge. Or if you want to just go online and make a donation, just go to CatholicTV.org/donate.
0: Gary's in Kingston, New York. Peter is in Stamford, Connecticut, in memory of Margot. Michael is in Hampton, New Hampshire, in memory of Amanda. We have Pauline is in San Antonio, Texas. And as we talk about San Antonio, we have a great rosary that we did in San Antonio. And actually, the Archbishop, Gustavo, did that rosary.
1: We love Archbishop Gustavo.
0: And look at this. Look how beautiful this is. I have to tell you, so Shirley and I were down at San Antonio. And
1: on the river walk, by any chance?
0: Yes. Was that a great trip, hon?
2: Loved it.
0: So she loved it. So scored some points for me. So
1: and Archbishop Gustavo has been so supportive of us.
0: Yeah.
1: And we try to be supportive of Channel 15 in San Antonio. And he was very gracious to pray the rosary. So it's a great addition to our rosaries, which we pray 3 times a day right here on Catholic TV. Thanks for your generosity. Special thanks to Grace from Braintree, Massachusetts, in honor of Grace. And I can't pronounce the last name. I'm not even going to try, but you know who she is. To Mary from Watertown. Hi, Mary. Thank you so much. Really appreciate you remembering us. Thank you for your gift. I happen to know this guy. His name is Jay, and his last name is Fadden.
0: Okay.
1: Thank you so much to Jay Fadden for your generous gift to the telethon. He didn't want me to do that, but I did it anyway. I will pay for that the next break. Cynthia from Austin, Texas. Great to hear from you, Cynthia, and you are very, very kind and very, very generous. Thank you for your support. To Anna from Waltham, Massachusetts, right up the street, in memory of Thomas Monty. Thank you, Anna. We appreciate your help. To Mr. and Mrs. Leo Montgomery in Abington, Massachusetts, thank you so much for your gift. You're very, very generous. Thanks to Juliet from Seekonk, in honor of her good husband, Frank. We appreciate your help. And finally, to Helen from Spring Hill, Florida, in memory of Warren T. Clement, and also to Karen from Maynard, Massachusetts, thank you so much for your gift, your generosity. We really appreciate it.
0: And we have Mary, who's in Arlington, Massachusetts, in memory of her parents, Frank and Mary Ellen. Bill, who is in Stowe, Vermont. Love from Vermont today. Jacqueline, who is in Dorchester, Massachusetts, in memory of her parents. And we have Mary, who is in Chester, Maryland. So it's great to hear from Maryland again. That number is right there. We know right now, as we prepare for the rosary, that there are a lot of you watching. So now is the time that we get a lot of donations. So please, if you haven't done it yet, pick up that phone or go online. You can call it 833-568-3288 or go to CatholicTV.org/donate. Another rosary we did that was actually absolutely beautiful and it's timely is in Peoria.
1: Yes, exactly, because we are preparing for the beatification of Archbishop Fulton Sheen. We're able to venerate his remains, his mortal remains that are entombed there at the cathedral. This is the cathedral where Archbishop Sheen, as a priest, celebrated his first Mass. And we were very, very honored to be able to not only visit the cathedral and pray there. There is the tomb of Fulton Sheen. But also visit the Sheen Museum, and we did a series of pieces there and also a rosary. So thanks to the great people of Peoria, and we look forward to bringing you next week live from St. Louis, the beatification of Archbishop Fulton Sheen. That's going to be a great event.
0: And as you look at those rosaries, you see how beautiful they are. We have drones that we bring, and it's a very prayerful moment while we do them. But we need your help, and we are down right now from last year, so we're trying to catch up a little bit to do those rosaries. So please help out. The phone number's right there, or you can go online and donate. And we also did a rosary in St. Louis. I think this one's a little bit older when we did this. But here's the interesting thing about this rosary, is this rosary that we did, and actually Missouri is a state that we got pretty early, but when we did this, this was one of the first rosaries we had with over 1 million views. The people of St. Louis just loved it. And we had a lot of different views, so...
1: And Archbishop Carlson was great. He has since retired, of course, so we were very grateful to him and the seminarians for being a part of that, and people, as you say, really, really loved it.
0: Well, here's what's great, too, is... So tomorrow we have a premiere of a rosary that is in Ohio, Youngstown, Ohio, and what's great is we have all of these wonderful bishops who are running these dioceses who will call up and say, hey, can you help us out? Would you like to do a rosary? And they always say yes. And it shows the partnership and it shows the faith, and it also shows that how the faith is universal. So we always enjoy when a bishop from a diocese or an archdiocese decides to help us out, which is great. Because you do so many of them. So
1: it's nice to mix it up a little bit, have some different faces, They are good to do it.
0: Oh, they are. And, the thing that I've always... And you haven't told this story in this telethon yet, but you do the rosary every day, and if people were here at Catholic TV, you always do the rosary at the same place, which is in the chapel. There's a... You laugh at me about the pews, because, sure, I told them that we're always sitting in the same pew at our parish, the second one back, way to the left if you're looking up towards the altar. But you sit in the same chair, too, when you say the rosary.
1: I do.
0: And you have...

0: way into surgery, she took a rosary, which she said every day. She put it in my hand. She said, Bobby, I want you to say this rosary for me every day until I get better. And she didn't get better. She went home to God. So she left me another mother, and I have to pray that rosary every day. In fact, I used that rosary to pray the sorrowful mysteries in the punch bowl in Hawaii.
1: Your mom let you off easy, though. Your mom could have said, you know, I would like you to run 10 miles every day till I get better.
0: Yeah, that's true.
1: And that would not have been good.
0: No, that would have been good for me, but not as good as the rosary.
1: Well, how you just did that cornhole tournament.
0: Yeah, I was pretty good, wasn't I, Jay?
1: You were pretty good.
0: Yeah,
1: you were pretty. And I heard Kevin Nelson come in here, and I heard all about it. I heard all about it. But
0: any time that you can beat Jay Fadden at something, it's a good day.
1: No, it isn't. It's a good day for you,
0: maybe. It doesn't
1: maybe.
0: Happen often.
1: But I will say that the one thing we really need you to help us with right now is to pick up that phone and make a call. We also ask that you pray the rosary with us, because you are a very powerful prayer community. You make a difference in this world. We need those prayers today, because it's a very difficult world today, and especially for young people who are growing up in the world, and so many challenges and so many distractions. And I remember when I was at Catholic TV, I had little baby children, and now I have a 27 going to be 28, a 25 going to be 26, and my baby is 21 years old.
0: Yeah, I can remember your baby running around collecting papers for us.
1: We should have put that on. And then he fell. He was in the
0: back, and he just fell.
1: Yeah. And you and I both did this. We both looked back at him.
0: Did you tell the people that he worked here this summer?
1: He did work here.
0: Yeah, he did a great job.
1: Yeah, he was did somewhat of an internship on This Is the Day. And another person we had working with Adam and Jimmy and Dylan. So Dylan was here as well.
0: But they're back at school now.
1: They're back at school.
0: Yeah.
1: Well, the rosary is something that we do, Bishop, that, again, is so important. So I'm going to let you lead into this rosary, which is in a place of honor, a place that is extremely emotional, especially for anyone who has studied history or anyone who is in the military or a veteran or knows people who are veterans. So I'll let you take this one.
0: As I recall, too, it being described to me, so punch bowl in Hawaii was a volcano at one time, an active volcano. But it's a cemetery now dedicated to those men and women who gave their lives or died because of their service to our great nation to protect the freedom that we enjoy. So when we were in Hawaii, we went to the punch bowl, to this very, very solemn place, and we meditated on the sorrowful mysteries. And here today, on the first day of the Catholic TV Telethon, we're going to bring you that rosary. So get out your rosary beads and let's pray together the sorrowful mysteries at the punch bowl in Hawaii. And we'll be back right afterwards. Stay with us for the 2026 Catholic TV Telethon.

Aloha, I'm Bishop Reed of Catholic TV, America's Catholic television network, and I invite you to pray with me today the sorrowful mysteries of the Holy Rosary here on the island of Oahu in Hawaii. I'm standing in a very sacred place that speaks quietly and soberly of heroism, of the ultimate sacrifice courageously made by those who treasure these Hawaiian islands and on the continent, the rest of our beloved United States of America. The punch bowl, as it's called, from which the cemetery gets its name, was created somewhere between 75,000 to 100,000 years ago by a powerful volcanic eruption that left this crater in which I'm now standing, hence the name punch bowl due to its unique natural shape. For thousands of years, ancient Hawaiians called the punch bowl Puawena, which translates Hill of Sacrifice, a sacred place used as an ancient burial ground

hundreds or even thousands of years ago. As we see it now, this 116-acre cemetery just outside of Honolulu, built in 1948, is the resting place for more than 25,000 soldiers that fought and perished in a number of different engagements around the Pacific. Pearl Harbor, of course, World War II, and Guam. Just under 62,000 souls in all who have gone before us in the hope of eternal life. The Punch Bowl, with its lush shades of manicured green lawns, is set in stark contrast to the white granite and stonework of the surrounding walls and gravestones. Here we reverence the graves of so many Americans, lives sacrificed to preserve our freedom and way of life. This national cemetery echoes a quiet, calming beauty not found anywhere on this island of Oahu, or perhaps and in any other place in the world. And so, join me in meditating on the sorrowful mysteries of the Rosary as we pray. In the name of the Father, and of the Son, and of the Holy Spirit. Amen. I believe in God, the Father Almighty, creator of heaven and earth, and in Jesus Christ, his only Son, our Lord, who was conceived by the Holy Spirit, born of the Virgin Mary, suffered under Pontius Pilate, was crucified, died, and was buried. He descended into hell. On the third day, he rose again from the dead. He ascended into heaven and is seated at the right hand of God, the Father Almighty. From there, he will come to judge the living and the dead. I believe in the Holy Spirit, the Holy Catholic Church, the communion of saints, the forgiveness of sins, the resurrection of the body, and life everlasting. Amen. Our Father, who art in heaven, hallowed be thy name. Thy kingdom come, thy will be done, on earth as it is in heaven. Give us this day our daily bread, and forgive us our trespasses, as we forgive those who trespass against us. And lead us not into temptation, but deliver us from evil. Amen. Hail Mary, full of grace, the Lord is with thee. Blessed art thou among women, and blessed is the fruit of thy womb, Jesus. Holy Mary, Mother of God, pray for us sinners, now and at the hour of our death. Amen. Hail Mary, full of grace, the Lord is with thee. Blessed art thou among women, and blessed is the fruit of thy womb, Jesus. Holy Mary, Mother of God, pray for us sinners, now and at the hour of our death. Amen. Hail Mary, full of grace, the Lord is with thee. Blessed art thou among women, and blessed is the fruit of thy womb, Jesus. Holy Mary, Mother of God, pray for us sinners, now and at the hour of our death. Amen. Glory be to the Father, and to the Son, and to the Holy Spirit, as it was in the beginning, is now, and ever shall be, world without end. Amen. O my Jesus, forgive us our sins. Save us from the fires of hell. Lead all souls into heaven, especially those who are in most need of thy mercy. The first sorrowful mystery, the agony in the garden. You know what it's like to agonize over something in your life, or perhaps many things. You've lived through your own personal agony. But this, what Jesus experienced, was the deepest of agonies. For he knew our sins. He knew what he was about to suffer. He knew how his friends would betray him. But he also knew that he is, for us, our only hope. And so, meditating upon Jesus' agony in the garden, we pray. Our Father who art in heaven, hallowed be thy name. Thy kingdom come, thy will be done, on earth as it is in heaven. Give us this day our daily bread, and forgive us our trespasses, as we forgive those who trespass against us. And lead us not into temptation, but deliver us from evil. Amen. Hail Mary, full of grace, the Lord is with thee. Blessed art thou among women, and blessed is the fruit of thy womb, Jesus. Holy Mary, Mother of God, pray for us sinners, now and at the hour of our death. Amen. Hail, Mary, full of grace, the Lord is with thee. Blessed art thou among women, and blessed is the fruit of thy womb, Jesus. Holy Mary, Mother of God, pray for us sinners, now and at the hour of our death. Amen. Hail Mary, full of grace, the Lord is with thee. Blessed art thou among women, and blessed is the fruit of thy womb, Jesus. Holy Mary, Mother of God, pray for us sinners, now and at the hour of our death. Amen. Hail Mary, full of grace, the Lord is with thee. Blessed art thou among women, and blessed is the fruit of thy womb, Jesus.
Holy Mary.

Mother of God, pray for us sinners, now and at the hour of our death. Amen. Hail, Mary, full of grace, the Lord is with thee. Blessed art thou among women, and blessed is the fruit of thy womb, Jesus. Holy Mary, Mother of God, pray for us sinners, now and at the hour of our death. Amen. Hail, Mary, full of grace, the Lord is with thee. Blessed art thou among women, and blessed is the fruit of thy womb, Jesus. Holy Mary, Mother of God, pray for us sinners, now and at the hour of our death. Amen. Hail, Mary, full of grace, the Lord is with thee. Blessed art thou among women, and blessed is the fruit of thy womb, Jesus. Holy Mary, Mother of God, pray for us sinners, now and at the hour of our death. Amen. Hail, Mary, full of grace, the Lord is with thee. Blessed art thou among women, and blessed is the fruit of thy womb, Jesus. Holy Mary, Mother of God, pray for us sinners, now and at the hour of our death. Amen. Hail, Mary, full of grace, the Lord is with thee. Blessed art thou among women, and blessed is the fruit of thy womb, Jesus. Holy Mary, Mother of God, pray for us sinners, now and at the hour of our death. Amen. Hail, Mary, full of grace, the Lord is with thee. Blessed art thou among women, and blessed is the fruit of thy womb, Jesus. Holy Mary, Mother of God, pray for us sinners, now and at the hour of our death. Amen. Glory be to the Father, and to the Son, and to the Holy Spirit, as it was in the beginning, is now, and ever shall be, world without end. Amen. O my Jesus, forgive us our sins, save us from the fires of hell, lead all souls into heaven, especially those in most need of thy mercy. The second sorrowful mystery, Jesus is scourged. He truly emptied himself. There's no denying that. But this was an act of his will. He chose to suffer willingly, to follow the Father's will for him and for us. And so, in emptying himself, even before the cross, Jesus experienced the tremendous physical pain of the scourging. And while he was suffering, no doubt he was thinking about you and me, and the souls of all these brave soldiers who have given their lives, these 62,000 souls who are interred here and remembered in this beautiful cemetery. And so as we reflect on Jesus' scourging, let us pray. Our Father who art in heaven, hallowed be thy name. Thy kingdom come, thy will be done on earth as it is in heaven. Give us this day our daily bread, and forgive us our trespasses, as we forgive those who trespass against us. And lead us not into temptation, but deliver us from evil. Amen. Hail, Mary, full of grace, the Lord is with thee. Blessed art thou among women, and blessed is the fruit of thy womb, Jesus. Holy Mary, Mother of God, pray for us sinners, now and at the hour of our death. Amen. Hail, Mary, full of grace, the Lord is with thee. Blessed art thou among women, and blessed is the fruit of thy womb, Jesus. Holy Mary, Mother of God, pray for us sinners, now and at the hour of our death. Amen. Hail, Mary, full of grace, the Lord is with thee. Blessed art thou among women, and blessed is the fruit of thy womb, Jesus. Holy Mary, Mother of God, pray for us sinners, now and at the hour of our death. Amen. Hail, Mary, full of grace, the Lord is with thee. Blessed art thou among women, and blessed is the fruit of thy womb, Jesus. Holy Mary, Mother of God, pray for us sinners, now and at the hour of our death. Amen. Hail, Mary, full of grace, the Lord is with thee. Blessed art thou among women, and blessed is the fruit of thy womb, Jesus. Holy Mary, Mother of God, pray for us sinners, now and at the hour of our death. Amen. Hail Mary, full of grace, the Lord is with thee. Blessed art thou among women, and blessed is the fruit of thy womb, Jesus. Holy Mary, Mother of God, pray for us sinners, now and at the hour of our death. Amen. Hail Mary, full of grace, the Lord is with thee. Blessed art thou among women, and blessed is the fruit of thy womb, Jesus. Holy Mary, Mother of God, pray for us sinners, now and at the hour of our death. Amen. Hail Mary, full of grace, the Lord is with thee. Blessed art thou among women, and blessed is the fruit of thy womb, Jesus. Holy Mary, Mother of God, pray for us sinners, now and at the hour of our death. Amen.

Hail, Mary, full of grace, the Lord is with thee. Blessed art thou among women, and blessed is the fruit of thy womb, Jesus. Holy Mary, Mother of God, pray for us sinners, now and at the hour of our death. Amen. Hail, Mary, full of grace, the Lord is with thee. Blessed art thou among women, and blessed is the fruit of thy womb, Jesus. Holy Mary, Mother of God, pray for us sinners, now and at the hour of our death. Amen. Glory be to the Father, and to the Son, and to the Holy Spirit, as it was in the beginning, is now, and ever shall be, world without end. Amen. O my Jesus, forgive us our sins, save us from the fires of hell, lead all souls into heaven, especially those who are in most need of thy mercy. The third sorrowful mystery, the crowning with thorns. We meditate on this crown made of thorns to discover the path to glory. That path to glory is paved with sufferings that must be accepted. The Romans were very good at torture, and Jesus was a victim of that. But it was all for us. The crown of thorns would become the crown of eternal glory, not just for him, but potentially for all of us. And so we pray. Our Father, who art in heaven, hallowed be thy name. Thy kingdom come, thy will be done, on earth as it is in heaven. Give us this day our daily bread, and forgive us our trespasses, as we forgive those who trespass against us. And lead us not into temptation, but deliver us from evil. Amen. Hail Mary, full of grace, the Lord is with thee. Blessed art thou among women, and blessed is the fruit of thy womb, Jesus. Holy Mary, Mother of God, pray for us sinners, now and at the hour of our death. Amen. Hail, Mary, full of grace, the Lord is with thee. Blessed art thou among women, and blessed is the fruit of thy womb, Jesus. Holy Mary, Mother of God, pray for us sinners, now and at the hour of our death. Amen. Hail, Mary, full of grace, the Lord is with thee. Blessed art thou among women, and blessed is the fruit of thy womb, Jesus. Holy Mary, Mother of God, pray for us sinners, now and at the hour of our death. Amen. Hail Mary, full of grace, the Lord is with thee. Blessed art thou among women, and blessed is the fruit of thy womb, Jesus. Holy Mary, Mother of God, pray for us sinners, now and at the hour of our death. Amen. Hail Mary, full of grace, the Lord is with thee. Blessed art thou among women, and blessed is the fruit of thy womb, Jesus. Holy Mary, Mother of God, pray for us sinners, now and at the hour of our death. Amen. Hail, Mary, full of grace, the Lord is with thee. Blessed art thou among women, and blessed is the fruit of thy womb, Jesus. Holy Mary, Mother of God, pray for us sinners, now and at the hour of our death. Amen. Hail, Mary, full of grace, the Lord is with thee. Blessed art thou among women, and blessed is the fruit of thy womb, Jesus. Holy Mary, Mother of God, pray for us sinners, now and at the hour of our death. Amen. Hail Mary, full of grace, the Lord is with thee. Blessed art thou among women, and blessed is the fruit of thy womb, Jesus. Holy Mary, Mother of God, pray for us sinners, now and at the hour of our death. Amen. Hail Mary, full of grace, the Lord is with thee. Blessed art thou among women, and blessed is the fruit of thy womb, Jesus. Holy Mary, Mother of God, pray for us sinners, now and at the hour of our death. Amen. Hail Mary, full of grace, the Lord is with thee. Blessed art thou among women, and blessed is the fruit of thy womb, Jesus. Holy Mary, Mother of God, pray for us sinners, now and at the hour of our death. Amen. Glory be to the Father, and to the Son, and to the Holy Spirit, as it was in the beginning, is now, and ever shall be, world without end. Amen. O my Jesus, forgive us our sins, save us from the fires of hell, lead all souls into heaven, especially those who are in most need of thy mercy. The fourth sorrowful mystery, Jesus carries the cross. He carried his cross, and so do we. He fell not once, but three times, and so do we fall? Jesus fell along that way to Calvary, not because of his own fault.

the beatings that he received, the crown of thorns that he wore. We fall most often because of our own inability to live up to the great call that we have to follow him. And so as we meditate on Jesus' carrying of the cross, realizing that we carry our own, let's ask for the help to do that. Mary knows our struggles, and she prays for us, especially when we fall. Our Father who art in heaven, hallowed be thy name. Thy kingdom come, thy will be done on earth as it is in heaven. Give us this day our daily bread, and forgive us our trespasses, as we forgive those who trespass against us. And lead us not into temptation, but deliver us from evil. Amen. Hail Mary, full of grace, the Lord is with thee. Blessed art thou among women, and blessed is the fruit of thy womb, Jesus. Holy Mary, Mother of God, pray for us sinners, now and at the hour of our death. Amen. Hail Mary, full of grace, the Lord is with thee. Blessed art thou among women, and blessed is the fruit of thy womb, Jesus. Holy Mary, Mother of God, pray for us sinners, now and at the hour of our death. Amen. Hail Mary, full of grace, the Lord is with thee. Blessed art thou among women, and blessed is the fruit of thy womb, Jesus. Holy Mary, Mother of God, pray for us sinners, now and at the hour of our death. Amen. Hail Mary, full of grace, the Lord is with thee. Blessed art thou among women, and blessed is the fruit of thy womb, Jesus. Holy Mary, Mother of God, pray for us sinners, now and at the hour of our death. Amen. Hail Mary, full of grace, the Lord is with thee. Blessed art thou among women, and blessed is the fruit of thy womb, Jesus. Holy Mary, Mother of God, pray for us sinners, now and at the hour of our death. Amen. Hail Mary, full of grace, the Lord is with thee. Blessed art thou among women, and blessed is the fruit of thy womb, Jesus. Holy Mary, Mother of God, pray for us sinners, now and at the hour of our death. Amen. Hail Mary, full of grace, the Lord is with thee. Blessed art thou among women, and blessed is the fruit of thy womb, Jesus. Holy Mary, Mother of God, pray for us sinners, now and at the hour of our death. Amen. Hail Mary, full of grace, the Lord is with thee. Blessed art thou among women, and blessed is the fruit of thy womb, Jesus. Holy Mary, Mother of God, pray for us sinners, now and at the hour of our death. Amen. Hail Mary, full of grace, the Lord is with thee. Blessed art thou among women, and blessed is the fruit of thy womb, Jesus. Holy Mary, Mother of God, pray for us sinners, now and at the hour of our death. Amen. Hail Mary, full of grace, the Lord is with thee. Blessed art thou among women, and blessed is the fruit of thy womb, Jesus. Holy Mary, Mother of God, pray for us sinners, now and at the hour of our death. Amen. Glory be to the Father, and to the Son, and to the Holy Spirit, as it was in the beginning, is now, and ever shall be, world without end. Amen. O my Jesus, forgive us our sins. Save us from the fires of hell. Lead all souls into heaven, especially those who are in most need of thy mercy. The fifth and the final sorrowful mystery, the crucifixion. The wood of the cross on which Jesus was nailed became for us an altar for the greatest and most perfect sacrifice. Calvary, Golgotha, became a throne room, and we are given hope, for Jesus is our only hope. Before we pray this decade, join me in just a moment of silence for the 62,000 souls who are buried and entombed and remembered here in this national cemetery. Our Father, who art in heaven, hallowed be thy name. Thy kingdom come, thy will be done on earth as it is in heaven. Give us this day our daily bread, and forgive us our trespasses, as we forgive those who trespass against us. And lead us not into temptation, but deliver us from evil. Amen. Hail Mary, full of grace, the Lord is with thee. Blessed art thou among women, and blessed is the fruit of thy womb, Jesus. Holy Mary, Mother of God, pray for us sinners, now and at the hour of our death. Amen. Hail Mary, full of grace, the Lord is with thee. Blessed art thou among women, and blessed is the fruit of thy womb, Jesus. Holy Mary, Mother of God, pray for us sinners, now and at the hour of our death. Amen.

Hail Mary, full of grace, the Lord is with thee. Blessed art thou among women, and blessed is the fruit of thy womb, Jesus. Holy Mary, Mother of God, pray for us sinners, now and at the hour of our death. Amen. Hail Mary, full of grace, the Lord is with thee. Blessed art thou among women, and blessed is the fruit of thy womb, Jesus. Holy Mary, Mother of God, pray for us sinners, now and at the hour of our death. Amen. Hail Mary, full of grace, the Lord is with thee. Blessed art thou among women, and blessed is the fruit of thy womb, Jesus. Holy Mary, Mother of God, pray for us sinners, now and at the hour of our death. Amen. Hail Mary, full of grace, the Lord is with thee. Blessed art thou among women, and blessed is the fruit of thy womb, Jesus. Holy Mary, Mother of God, pray for us sinners, now and at the hour of our death. Amen. Hail Mary, full of grace, the Lord is with thee. Blessed art thou among women, and blessed is the fruit of thy womb, Jesus. Holy Mary, Mother of God, pray for us sinners, now and at the hour of our death. Amen. Hail Mary, full of grace, the Lord is with thee. Blessed art thou among women, and blessed is the fruit of thy womb, Jesus. Holy Mary, Mother of God, pray for us sinners, now and at the hour of our death. Amen. Hail Mary, full of grace, the Lord is with thee. Blessed art thou among women, and blessed is the fruit of thy womb, Jesus. Holy Mary, Mother of God, pray for us sinners, now and at the hour of our death. Amen. Hail Mary, full of

grace, the Lord is with thee. Blessed art thou among women, and blessed is the fruit of thy womb, Jesus. Holy Mary, Mother of God, pray for us sinners, now and at the hour of our death. Amen. Glory be to the Father, and to the Son, and to the Holy Spirit, as it was in the beginning, is now, and ever shall be, world without end. Amen. O my Jesus, forgive us our sins, save us from the fires of hell. Lead all souls into heaven, especially those in most need of thy mercy. Hail, Holy Queen, Mother of Mercy, our life, our sweetness, and our hope. To thee do we cry, poor banished children of Eve. To thee do we send up our sighs, mourning and weeping in this valley of tears. Turn then, most gracious Advocate, thine eyes of mercy toward us, and after this our exile, show unto us the blessed fruit of thy womb, Jesus. O clement, O loving, O sweet Virgin Mary, pray for us, O Holy Mother of God, that we may be made worthy of the promises of Christ. Let us pray. O God, whose only begotten Son has purchased for us the rewards of everlasting life, grant that we, who meditating on these sorrowful mysteries of the Most Holy Rosary of the Blessed Virgin Mary, that we may both imitate what they contain and obtain what they promise, through the same Christ our Lord. Amen. May the souls of the faithful departed, through the mercy of God, rest in peace. Amen. Holy Mother, with thy loving child, thy blessing give to us this day. In the name of the Father, and of the Son, and of the Holy Spirit. Amen. Eternal rest grant to them, O Lord, and let perpetual light shine upon them. They were our sons and daughters, our wives and husbands, our fathers and mothers and friends, our fellow Americans, and let perpetual light shine upon them. In this place of sublime beauty, the National Memorial Cemetery of the Pacific, may these courageous fellow Americans rest in God's peace.

0: And we are back. Thank you so much for praying the rosary with us. And I have to tell you, Bishop, we're just about caught up again to last year, but this was a really big hour. When the rosary came on, we had so many donations. We know there are so many of you watching who depend on this rosary. Please pick up the phone at 833-568-3288. 833-568-3288. It's right down here. Or you can go online and go to catholictv.org/donate. And this really is the time in the telethon after the Mass and after the Rosary, Bishop, where we have our largest audiences.
1: Exactly. And you know how important the Rosary is to so many people, how important it is to you. We play the Rosary at least 3 times a day. And as you know, it's from... They're shot in all different places, like the Punch Bowl in Hawaii. There's a very beautiful one. But it's so important to so many people that we have the rosary, that we have new ones. I hear a lot of people say, you know, I love praying the rosary with you, Bishop, but I also love praying the rosary in different places, in different holy places, sacred places. So we couldn't do it without you. We couldn't bring the rosary to so many people each day, many times a day. We couldn't produce new rosaries without your help. So please do pick up the phone and make a call at 833-568-3288. We need your help so that we continue to grow and really push the message of the gospel, Jesus Christ and His Blessed Mother, out there to people to give them hope in their lives.
0: And you see the finished product, but behind the scenes, there's the planning. Where are we going to do? Making, producing it, getting all the contacts, then getting to the location. Then we have to get permission to shoot on that location. We bring the cameras in. Bishop has to go in and he has to write what he's going to say for the reflections and think about the reflections. Then we have to bring everything back. We have to edit it. Then we have to plan when it's going to premiere and we have to market that. So there's just so much that goes on behind the scenes to get just one rosary done.
2: You forget about a lot of that stuff.
0: You forget about it. Yeah. And here's the interesting thing, though, is that we just keep doing them. And if you've noticed lately,

0: to you. So the daily mass is a new mass every single day. So we know that. But now we have the rosaries and the divine office too. If you've, I don't know if people have noticed, but we did so many divine office. We took a lot of the summer and just did them because you told us you want more. And so Bishop, again, had to figure all that out. We had the crew. We were there, I don't know how, we were there for hour after hour after hour, day after day after
1: all summer
0: week
1: long.
0: After week after week. And then Travis had to edit them all together.
2: Right. And make them look like the original ones.
0: And make them look like they're, and then you get them. So please pick up that phone, 833-568-3288, catholictv.org/donate is another way. Help us continue to do that. And I, you know what I'm going to do tomorrow? I'm actually going to wear all blue in dedication to Mary.
2: You got an all-blue one right
0: no,
2: now?
0: No, but I'm going to have a blue shirt. I'm going to have a blue tie. I'm going to come in all blue.
2: Is that going to look good?
0: I have no idea.
3: You have blue shoes?

0: questions.
1: All right. I mean, Kevin's already made fun of my outfit today, so I might as well really just go for it.
2: Yeah. And you're kind of at, you're kind of down one step because of the, you know, those losses.
1: I've had some losses today. Yeah. I've had disqualifications. I've had embarrassing losses. Yeah. There's been
2: like
1: some
2: you,
1: controversy.
2: Yeah.
1: You know,
2: I think this should be your last telethon.
1: It is my last telethon, and I actually think it's because it's my last telethon that they're getting away with this stuff.
2: Yeah, I never thought of that.
1: Now, of course, I'm going to be on This Is the Day, so I'll be doing that stuff. But
2: well, you can't get away from calling us because we need your help. Give us a call. The number's right here on the screen. Or don't forget, you can use a credit card or debit card online at CatholicTV.com/donate. And not only do we have the rosaries, but we also each day have the Divine Mercy Chaplet at the Hour of Mercy at 3 p.m. And those two we are able to produce in various places. For example, once we went to the Sisters of St. Joseph in Bethany, their beautiful chapel dedicated to the Holy Spirit, and we produced a chaplet there. We went to Pope John the 23rd National mm-hmm. Seminary in Weston, Massachusetts, and prayed with the men there. So each day at 3 o'clock, we have the Chaplet of Divine Mercy. People really enjoy it. It's a nice break in the middle of the day, and also we ask for God's mercy because we are all sinners, and we need him to look upon us with mercy. That's our own beautiful chapel with the Knights of Columbus and the image of the Sacred Heart, and very proud of that in our beautiful chapel, which you know, the chapel dedicated to the Holy Cross. And so please do help us out so we can have great chaplets for you, new ones every day at 3 p.m. right here on Catholic TV.
1: And you can also pray with us, which is a great thing, and you can also watch so many of these things. And a matter of fact, you know, we talk about the Mass. Someone has put down that this is the 71st anniversary of our first Mass, 71 years, which is absolutely amazing. And there we have Monsignor, that's Cardinal Cushing, but I know it was Monsignor Flaherty who was there. And we used to have all the nuns would be there. Actually, the nuns were on camera.
2: There he is.
1: Monsignor Flaherty, who was the founder of Catholic TV. He's the one who had the idea and went to Cardinal Cushing, and there is Cardinal Cushing.
2: Not looking too happy that day.
1: No, he isn't. But it was such a different place. And there, here's what's interesting. So in one of these pictures, actually a person who used to work at Catholic TV there as a little kid.
2: Father Frank.
1: Yep, Father Frank McFarland.
2: Now that's the chapel at the Cardinal's residence.
1: Yes.
2: Of happy memory.
1: Yes, and there is Father Frank.
2: Oh, that's the classic image right there.
1: Yeah, yeah, he was. And I'm sure he was actually getting ready to shoot a rosary. And there's Monsignor McInerney, who took over
2: Monsignor Paul McInerney.
1: After Father Frank. And there we are. We used to shoot it when they were renovating the Cardinal's residence. We actually shot it here at Catholic TV. And now we have our own chapel where we can bring you the Mass and so many other things there. Matter of fact, I don't know if, Travis, we could show a picture of the chapel right now. We do have cameras in there at all times. Mm-hmm. There it is. Yeah, look at that.
2: Huh?
1: Yeah. So we actually, at night, a lot of times, we put on this different lighting, which is very beautiful and very dramatic. You can see the tabernacle right in front of us. You can see Mary and Joseph and, of course, Jesus right there. And there's the gifts. So,
2: and you know what? When you call in and make a pledge at 833-568-3288 or at CatholicTV.org, you make all this possible. I look around at this building. When I walk around morning, afternoon, evening, I think to myself, you know what? This is amazing. What a beautiful studio. What a beautiful set of offices. The whole complex is gorgeous. Jay did a great job with Mark and everybody else trying to put this thing together some 21 years ago or so. The construction was going on. But even this building is because of your generosity. So we just keep moving forward, and we can't do it without you. So give us a call and make a pledge. We're going to keep that number up on the screen all throughout the evening and all day tomorrow, and we hope you can stay with us.
1: And now, because of your generosity,

0: People watch us on Roku. If you're watching us on Roku right now, pick up that phone where we have hundreds and hundreds and hundreds of thousands of subscribers. Same with YouTube. We're closing in on 350,000 subscribers just on our YouTube page. And then we have the apps. And in just a few days, on the 22nd, we are rolling out brand new apps. Again, be patient because, you know, that can be a little bumpy sometimes. But we do all of this because, first of all, they're beautiful, and our presentation of the church and of the Eucharist and of Jesus should be beautiful. So we make sure it is. And we have some programming that people have been working very, very hard on. One we mentioned earlier is the Black Catholic Saints, and another one is Presentia. And Presentia is about Eucharistic miracles.
1: Ah, very good. And there have been, throughout the history of the church, many incidents where there was a miracle that occurred during Mass or in relationship to the Holy Eucharist, usually when someone, sometimes a priest, when their faith was weak, and God gave the ability through this miracle for that person or those people to reclaim their belief, their love for the Holy Eucharist. Hosts have been found bleeding and have bled on the corporal, and these elements have been preserved so that we can strengthen our faith in the Lord's true presence in the Holy Eucharist. So looking forward to that. Another great show and series on Catholic TV Presentia right here on the Catholic TV Network.
0: I think that St. Carlos Acutte is one that we'll be doing during this, too. I think he's
1: That would not surprise me because he developed a website that chronicles all of the Eucharistic miracles.
0: Yeah, and what I love about this series is that it brings into your home some things you might not know. And that I think you'll find very interesting. And the person behind that series is Kelsey, who you all know if you watch the Mass here on Catholic TV, because she reads quite often. And it was something very close to her heart. And she asked if she could do it, all her idea. And we said, yeah, please do. And so she's doing that. And she's working on some other great stuff.
1: She's very devoted to the Lord's presence in the Holy Eucharist.
0: Yeah.
1: You know, as you mentioned, that on Friday afternoon, she has that live adoration for an hour online. So
0: And then we have the Spanish Mass, too. Deacon Franklin does that. And that's a great opportunity for us to reach some of our Spanish-speaking viewers. So we always bring that. And we have a lot of Masses. And this is one that I remember when Deacon, he was not a deacon at that, maybe he was, I don't know if he was, but he came up, he said, hey, could we do a Spanish Mass? And we said, well, we're really busy, could you be the one who produces that? And he said, yeah. And I wasn't sure how it would go over because it's so much work.
1: Yeah.
0: Well, here we are 10 years later.
1: Yeah, it's pretty amazing.
0: We still have the Spanish
1: Mass. God bless Deacon Franklin for helping us with that. And all the priests who make themselves available to come in and celebrate the Mass, along with the priests who celebrate the Mass each morning at 9:30 on Catholic TV. We're very grateful to all those men. Oftentimes on their day off, they come in to celebrate another Mass, but they know how important it is to you. So give us a call at 833-568-3288. We need your help so we can keep the Mass and the Rosary and the Divine Mercy Chaplet and new series coming to you right here on Catholic TV, because it is America's Catholic Television Network. You know that.
0: Yes, and of course, again, it goes back to the Rosary. What was your favorite Rosary, do you think, that you've done?
1: Well, I'm going with Jimmy Raymond, my classmate's call on the Swampscott Rosary. We did it. You've probably seen it. It was the first Rosary that I did. I did it with Jay, and we were out on the pier in the harbor. It was kind of a chilly early fall day, and there's a call from Jimmy Raymond to redo that Rosary. And so we got to do that someday.
0: That was a fun, you know what, though? That was a fun Rosary.
1: Yeah.
0: Because it was the first Rosary that we did, and you did, and it was a cold day, a cloudy day. And the thing that really still resonates with me is I think you went out on the dock, right? So we're out on the dock. But then when the fishermen came in and they're rowing their boat in, it was kind of neat.
1: Yeah. Another one, too, that I will always remember is we were in St. Peter's Basilica and we weren't allowed to film anything.
0: Oh.
1: But Jay set up the camera and just kind of left it there, put something over the little red light so one would see it. And I stood there and prayed the Rosary in St. Peter's Basilica, and nobody was the wiser.
0: Well, that was our secret, which is now out, which was great. You know which one I loved is, so we went to Notre Dame in France, and they said, okay.
1: Before the fire.
0: Before the fire. And they said, you've got 45 minutes.
1: I remember that. And it was like 6:30 in the morning.
0: 45 minutes. So Bishop and I went over to a beautiful area,

0: And we had to light it, mic it, and then shoot it while I think it was Peter, and I'm not sure who else was with us. They were out getting all the B-roll, all within 45 minutes.
1: And it was right in front of the cross, the Pietà there behind the altar, which is a very familiar scene when the fire, that terrible fire at Notre Dame happened. There were a lot of images of that very place where we were standing.
0: I'm not sure, but I think we might have a tote. We might have a tote. So let's go over the tote and see where we are right now. I'm very interested in this.
1: Where we are. Thanks to your generosity.
2: Four. Three.
1: This is where we are.
2: What?
1: 72,389. Very good.
0: All right. Well, we have some names, Bishop. I will start.
1: Please.
0: We have Mary, who's in Watertown, in memory of Dan and Sandy. We have Margaret, who is in Grand Blanc, Michigan, in memory of her husband, Norman. David, who is in Southampton, Massachusetts. Patricia, who is in South Boston. Alice, who is in Nashua, Cynthia, who is in Centerville, which is down the Cape, in memory of her mom, Dee, and thank you to all the wonderful people at Catholic TV, and there are a lot of wonderful people
1: here.
0: And by
1: the way, speaking of Centerville, we're so grateful to Father Chris Hughes, your pastor, who drives all the way up from the Cape to do the Mass so often. So
0: yeah, he's
1: tell
0: great.
1: Him we said hello.
0: Anita, who is in Worcester, Massachusetts, William, who is in Burlington, Mass, in memory of his wife, Vita, Jim, who is in Walpole in honor of Bishop Reed's 10th anniversary.
1: Oh, that's right, yeah. He's a bishop.
0: Oh, there you go. Oh, August 24th, right?
1: Exactly.
0: Yeah. Dolores, who's in Douglas. Praise to my sister Eleanor from Douglas. Paul, who is in Hatfield. We have Sharon, who is in West Newton in memory of her mom, Delilah. Kathleen, who's in Worcester. Whole channel is a joy. Thank you so much, Kathleen. And we have Eileen, who is in Wakefield, Massachusetts, in memory of her husband and her parents.
1: Thanks to Deo from Quincy, Massachusetts, giving a very generous gift in honor of the needy, which there are so many. A very special thanks. This is one of these twice as nice, Jay, things. Anna Marie Ferraro, who I mentioned earlier, has once again come through for the second time today, twice as nice, in Thanksgiving for upcoming 94th birthday. You don't look a day over 64, Anna Marie. Thank you so much. Dolores from Hyannis, thank you so much in memory of her good husband, Tony. To Elizabeth from Salem, New Hampshire, thank you so much for your gift. And also to Margaret from Schwartz Creek, Michigan, a very, very, very generous gift in memory of her family members who have gone to God. Thank you so much, Margaret.
0: Wow. Kevin, who is in Plimpton, Massachusetts, in honor of Bishop Reed. Look at that.
1: Oh, thank you very much.
0: Alicia, who is in San Antonio, Texas, the great state of Texas. Marie, who is in Hyde Park in the great state of Massachusetts.
1: Or as Father Chris Hagen would say, Hyde Park.
0: Hyde Park. Joseph, who is in Furlong, Pennsylvania, in memory of Joseph and Joseph III. And we have, let me just see this, we have Rita, who is in the beautiful town of Hingham, Massachusetts.
1: Love Hingham. Thanks to those who gave gifts online, Mario and Odelia from Westport, Mass. Beautiful, beautiful place. I used to work down there. Thank you so much for your generosity to the telethon. Thanks to Mimose from Jacksonville, Florida. You are very kind in memory of Claude. Appreciate that so much. Michael from Rumford, Rhode Island. That's the second gift, I think, today from Rumford, Rhode Island that I remember. Great to hear from you. To Mimose from Jacksonville, Florida. I think I read that already. In memory of Christine, unless that's a second one. Really appreciate your help. Peter from Marlboro, Massachusetts. Oh, my gosh, Peter, you're wonderful. Thank you so very, very, very much for your help. And there's the number. It's right on the screen, 833-568-3288. We're going to keep that up there all day tonight, all day tomorrow.
0: So let us pray. There we go. It's on website. It's also on YouTube. And what it is it's different prayers that we have. And we actually have some prayers on there that have over 2 million views.
1: Seriously?
0: Yeah, St. Michael's Prayer has over 2 million.
1: Well, that makes
0: yeah,
1: sense.
0: Yeah, over 2 million.

0: views. That makes good sense.
1: But it's a great way for you to join us if you go onto our YouTube page. Just go to Catholic TV and then you'll on YouTube and you will find us. And you can pray with us all the time. We have St. Kateri. We have so many different prayers out there. I actually love this. And I know that Adam puts a lot of these together, and they're just, they're marvelous.
0: Yeah, it's a prayer almost for every occasion. So do visit our Catholic TV YouTube page at youtube.com/CatholicTV and look for the prayers, and they're all for you.
1: And what's different about these prayers than a lot of other ones you might see is a lot of times they just have the prayer. So the prayer will just be up there and they'll just be writing. But what these have, which is a lot different, is actually we have beautiful locations. There's things that associate with the prayer. They're
0: background
1: gorgeous.
0: Music.
1: Background music, we have it. So it really sets the mood, and it sets the setting makes you, I think, get in the mood for prayer much better. So I hope you can watch it. Here's the phone number. We've got a lot of work to do. We only have an hour and 43 minutes left tonight. We'll be back tomorrow again. But please help us out. This is such a big time for us in the fundraising during the telethon. We really do need your help. And we traveled just a few weeks ago on a Saturday to the Cathedral of the Holy Cross, Bishop.
0: Oh, yeah.
1: And we did the permanent diaconate.
0: Yes, the ordination of permanent deacons for the Archdiocese of Boston by Archbishop Richard Henning, live from the cathedral on Saturday. We were very grateful to have this opportunity to bring that to you. And these men will be serving in parishes throughout the Archdiocese. And of course, every diocese has ordination to the permanent diaconate at some point in time. And permanent deacons are a great help and support for the work that we do in parishes, and they bring with them great experience. Many of the men are married and have families, and so to their preaching and their service, they bring all of that, and it's not an easy task. In fact, Kevin Nelson would tell you, because he is preparing to be ordained a permanent deacon in a number of years, he'd tell you that it's a lot of work, but it's well worth it, and the church needs them. So that's the kind of thing that you make possible here on Catholic TV, the ordination to the permanent diaconate live from the Cathedral of the Holy Cross because of your generosity.
1: And I know one person you really want to thank, and we just saw him there, is the head of the Archdiocese of Boston, Archbishop Henning, who has been such a great friend to Catholic TV. He came in and he was so welcoming, so warm to us, understanding what our mission was and how important it was, and really has been such an advocate for Catholic TV. And so I know how much you appreciate him, not only for Catholic TV, but for the seminary.
0: Yeah, and he's very, very supportive of us. He's very supportive of the seminary. He wants things to grow because he loves people and he wants them to hear the message of the gospel. He wants them to understand the importance of their local parish. He wants them to have good priests and he wants them to be cared

0: for even when they can't go to their parish, hence Catholic TV. So thanks to Archbishop Henning for all of his support for our work here at Catholic TV. He's a great guy. He's working really, really hard, and he loves what he does. But I don't think it's easy.
1: No, I know it's a hard job.
0: Yeah.
1: But he does it with grace and humility, and he just was the perfect choice.
0: He runs a great meeting, too.
1: I'm sure he does. You know, if you've been trying to call and the phone lines have been busy, I know that's really frustrating. I always go a little crazy, a pet peeve of mine when the phones are busy and you're trying to get through. But please continue to try because we really do need these donations, especially at this time of the evening. The number's right there on the screen, or you can go to CatholicTV.org/donate. And I guess the question you really have to ask yourself right now, after seeing all of the things that we do, the masses, the rosaries, the programs, all of the wonderful people who have come in here and been talent for us and performed for us, the staff here at Catholic TV, what you have to ask yourself now is it worth it? Am I willing to help Catholic TV? And can you make a sacrifice? Because I know in today's world there is a sacrifice. If you can't, continue to watch Catholic TV, continue to be part of our powerful prayer community, and pray for us. But if you can make a donation, and you do think it's worth it, if you do think it makes a difference in the world, please pick up the phone right now, make that phone call, or go to CatholicTV.org/donate. Because without you, none of this is possible. This was built because of you, your parents, grandparents, great-grandparents. That's why we're here, because so many people believe that the message that we're putting out there, the masses, the rosaries, the chaplets, the divine office, the programming, it makes a difference, and they're willing to do it. Father Frank said to me once, he said, you know, if people think it's important, they will support it. And look what you've done.
0: Well, apparently people think it's important.
1: We used to have a little place that we rented, and now we have a huge building with sets and digital media department, and we have a cable station, and we have printing, and we have a magazine, and we have all of that that affects so many people's lives. People who are lonely, people who are searching, people who are trying to find God. And you allow them to do that by picking up the phone and making a donation, or going online and making a donation. I sometimes wish, Bishop, that people realize who are watching this, because, you know, you're watching a TV right now, but I'm on this side, you're on that side, how important they are to the success of Catholic TV.
0: Yeah, I think, you know, sometimes people realize it when they come in, like the priest will sometimes come in with a few parishioners for the Mass, or when we used to do the game show, we'd have a group of kids in. We had some visitors here today. When people come here and they see the place, but even more importantly, they meet the crew, because everybody always says to me, those people over at Catholic TV are so nice. And they are, because they love what they do, because they know how much it affects you, how important it is to you. I mean, little things like, I keep looking at, this is camera one right now, the graphics behind us that Jean created, who's off to Ireland tomorrow. I hope she has a safe flight, God bless her. But these are just gorgeous, and this doesn't just happen. That's a lot of hard work. We have very talented people here, and so thank you for allowing us to build Catholic TV into something that serves an increasingly larger group of people and brings them back to the Lord, connects them with the church, and that's salvation right there.
1: And another group we really have to thank, because I don't think we can do it enough, because they're that important, are the priests who celebrate that Mass. Many of them coming on their day off, many of them who will set aside their schedule so they are here. And they'll tell us the same stories, that a lot of times when they're on communicant calls, the person will say, well, wait a second, I'm watching the Mass. Wait till the Catholic TV Mass is off. They realize it. And, you know, if they didn't buy it, if they didn't buy what we are doing, the priests from all these dioceses and archdioceses around the country, this wouldn't work. This wouldn't work. So the support of your brother priests and your brother bishops is so important. And I have to admit, when we get a donation from a priest or a sister or a religious, it always puts a smile on my face. And Jimmy and I were talking about this earlier, how it's a little special when we hear from those guys, because I think and women, because I think it means something that they're saying, hey, thanks for what you're doing, and we thank them for what they're doing out there.
0: Yeah, absolutely. You know, I've had for a number of years kind of a professional relationship with St. Paul's Choir School in Cambridge in Harvard Square. I was on their board for 10 years. I think it's one, in this local church, in the Archdiocese of Boston, it's one of kind of the crown jewels. It's kind of like Catholic TV. So we've had a relationship with St. Paul's Boys Choir because it's the only

0: Catholic boys' choir school in the entire country, and it's right here in Cambridge in Boston. And every so often, they've been over here. We've done a Divine Mercy Chapel with them. We've done rosaries down in Washington, all kinds of concerts with them, and just great, a great group of kids always. Of course, the boys grow up and they move on, but it's a great Catholic school and a very unique school in the country, St. Paul's Boys Choir School, and they're going to be performing in a little while.
1: They are, and the thing that always has surprised me about that school in particular is the education they receive.
0: Oh, it's outstanding.
1: It is outstanding, and the talent of these young men who are in that school. I've been to some of the masses at St. Paul. If you want a treat, go to St. Paul's for a mass. And when you see the choir perform, it is unbelievable. And I remember when they came here and they were in the chapel with you. And what it was, we did it at the chaplet. Yeah. And we actually kind of did it in the round.
0: Yes.
1: We kind of did it in the round. And it's extraordinary to hear them to hear that talent.
0: They're good. It's quite unique. St. Paul's Boys Choir School. Cambridge, Massachusetts, Harvard Square.
1: Well, again, keep those phones ringing at 833-568-3288, 833-568-3288, Catholic, or go to catholictv.org/donate. Now, in just a moment, we're going to the St. Paul's Boys Choir, but I would ask that as we do this, a lot of times we go to these things, and I know people get enthralled, but if you could just keep calling in if you haven't called in yet or going online, because we are coming to the end of our first night. And we'd really appreciate it if we could finish strong and we could keep the momentum going, because we were way behind. We caught back up and we went past it. And now I think, I don't know where we all have to talk to Rick.
0: We'll find out soon. By the way, just a little anecdote.
1: Uh-oh.
0: So regarding St. Paul's Choir School, there are priests and bishops here in Boston who went to school at St. Paul's.
1: Really?
0: Father Bill Kelly, who happened to be the pastor of St. Paul's Parish in Cambridge, and Bishop Peter Uglietto was also a graduate of St. Paul's Boys Choir. He was a choir boy.
1: I knew Father Kelly went there. I did not know that Bishop Uglietto went there.
0: Yeah.
1: Really?
0: Yeah. Loves the place. Yeah.
1: Oh, my gosh. Well, you're going to love it, too. So let's go now to St. Paul's Boys Choir. You're in for a treat. Let's take a look.

I'm Sharon Rulier, host of Reel to Reel, seen here on Catholic TV. 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

songwriter, arranger, and vocalist Ryan Mazalik graces the telethon stage this year with his original music. Joined by his wife, Mary Grace, this set will uplift and inspire.

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1: Travel to places of significance in the Catholic faith with Catholic Destinations. From basilicas to shrines to historical places of interest, Catholic Destinations takes you there, showing you

Hi, everyone. I'm Kevin Elson. We are in Orlando, Florida, and no, we are not at Disney World or Universal, but we are at one of the top attractions in Central Florida. It's the Basilica of the National Shrine of Mary, Queen of the Universe. This beautiful shrine serves visitors from all over the world to visit the many theme parks and attractions in this area. The shrine had very humble beginnings, and now it is a spiritual oasis here in Central Florida.

0: Welcome, everyone, to Baltimore, Maryland. My name's Kevin Elson. We are here visiting the National Shrine of the Assumption of the Blessed Virgin Mary. I'm Kevin Elson. We are in Covington, Kentucky at the beautiful Cathedral Basilica of the Assumption. It's truly an amazing piece of Gothic architecture.
1: Today we are in Alexandria, Virginia, and we are standing inside the Basilica of St. Mary. This parish traces its beginnings back to the late 1700s and actually received a donation from President George Washington to get started. The cornerstone of the basilica was laid on July 19, 1826, and since then, this Church of St. Mary has played a crucial role in the growth of Catholicism in Virginia.
2: We wanted to restore the altar rail that was there until the early 70s. So we put that in, and what's great about that, it defines the sacred space, it demarcates it, but also it is an extension of the altar. So when people receive communion at the altar rail, it's as if they're gathering around the altar, but it's much larger. Many more people can gather around the altar rail. And it adds beauty also. Importance is remembering that God is the true, the good, and the beautiful, and beauty is a pathway to evangelize.
0: Hi, everyone. I'm Kevin Elson. We are so happy to be here in Garden Grove, California at Christ Cathedral. This beautiful cathedral was once known as the Crystal Cathedral, and it was the home of the popular television show The Hour of Power, hosted by the Reverend Robert Schuller. The Diocese of Orange purchased the cathedral in 2011, and it was transformed into the Christ Cathedral. There is so much to see, not only in the cathedral, but throughout the campus here. So let's begin our journey through the Christ Cathedral on this episode of Catholic Destinations.

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1: Lovely place to come and be quiet. We have an adoration chapel.
2: This basilica and what you see today is truly a combination of the principles of enlightenment that we get from Greek and Rome. It's also the light of God that protects us. It's also the beauty and peace of a place of comfort.

So join Kevin Nelson each week and depart on a journey of faith with Catholic Destinations, this season on the Catholic TV Network.

studio rent. It's time to go back to the telephone. We're doing really well. I'm doing without you. And it's all for you. Studio A.

0: Has anyone seen Kevin?
1: I haven't.
2: Back. You move this block out before the performance, you know, and then just have them come back. You do that. Because I don't want to get. I think if I tell Master, they're going to have to be on top.

0: Thank you. I just got a little
1: confundido.
2: That's okay.
3: Hey, Richie's getting taller, huh?
4: Yeah.
3: You off
4: a little bit.
3: All right. It's almost over. Get ready. You're back.
4: I'm trying.
3: Okay?

0: Yeah, guys, listen on the phones. Star 6-3 pound locks them out, but the pound actually makes it call faster.
1: I see. Hold on, let me just.
0: Yeah, if you don't hit the pound, it's going to take 2 to 3 seconds.

0: TV's original series, The Gist, continues with hosts Danielle Dean, Rachel Balducci, and Carol Lee McGrath.
1: Welcome to The Gist. I'm Danielle Bean here with Carol Lee McGrath and Rachel Balducci. How are you, ladies?
2: Good. How are you?
1: Good. This is going to be a fun show. We're talking about learning to laugh at ourselves, which we have to do because otherwise we will cry. Carol Lee, I know you have a story, and I can't wait to hear it.
3: It's so embarrassing.
2: Oh, I can't
3: to the people
2: wait
3: of Catholic TV, I'm so

0: right here.
1: This is my little pet. This is, I don't need a cat. There he is.
0: Adorable. We're going to have to keep this on the set for your interview in a few minutes.
2: We'd have to.
1: Okay, well, we can prop him up on the couch here.
2: Here we go.
1: Here. So, what do you want to ask him, ladies?
3: Why didn't you come out and meet me when I was at the Vatican a few months ago?
4: Well, I didn't go to the Vatican, I'm sad to say. We went to Italy, and then we were in Rome, and because it was like a jubilee year, everything was like crazy happening. So we wandered around outside the Vatican, and that's when, as I shared, I knew the Pope was going to come out of nowhere and just be like, I've been waiting for you.
5: The Gist discusses family and faith with special guests stopping by to share about their lives and work in the church.
6: I'm happy to have with us today Rachel Canto, who is the author of Pretty Good Catholic, which is a book about finding somebody that you can date and marry of your own faith, which I know is just such a challenge today. So, Rachel, we're so happy that you're here with us to talk about your book.
7: Well, thank you for having me.
6: So, tell me how this book was birthed, the idea of this book, and like where, I'm sure there was some kind of frustration that was like the ground zero for this. Tell me about that.
7: Yes, I essentially wrote the book that I wish I would have been able to read at about 18 or so when I was just sort of embarking on discerning my vocation, trying to date, trying to find someone to marry, because it was a long time. It felt like a long time of trying to find my husband. I'm now happily married for almost 2 years, but I wrote this book when I was engaged. So all of the difficulties of dating were still fresh in my mind, but I could also kind of see the light at the end of the tunnel. And I tried to just pull together all the best advice that I wish I would have heard at the beginning and just put it in one place so people can hopefully have a little bit easier time than some of us have in recent years.
8: And I'm so grateful that we had Father Burke Masters here to tell us about his ministry as well.
9: Amazing story.
8: Great conversation, girls.
6: Yeah.
8: Okay, I better get running. I better keep praying that rosary when I go to the games because I'm the rosary lady, apparently. Thank you so much for joining us here on the Gist. And we want to thank also Father Burke Masters for joining us as well. And be sure to be here next time when we'll be right here to give you the Gist.
5: Join Danielle, Rachel, and Carol Lee to get The Gist on the Catholic TV Network.

0: And so great to see the Heck family at the end there.
1: Yeah, all three of them.
0: All three of them. And I tell you, Mary's, the baby, looks so much like Emily.
1: Oh, she's a Nelson. And a,
0: she is a
1: and
0: Nelson.
1: And a cute one, too.
0: Very cute. Mm. So here we are. We have an hour left today. And then we'll be back tomorrow. But we have a lot of ground to make up. We are behind right now a little bit. But we have faith in you. Here's the numbers right there at the bottom of the screen. And let's see who called in online, Bishop. So these are all online. Jim and Pat, and they're from Milton, Massachusetts. And remember your father, Joseph McCarthy. We have Chris, who is in Burton, Michigan. Raymond, who is in New Bedford, Massachusetts. Kathleen, who is in Yakima, Washington. We've got a few from there. Yeah. We have Anne Marie, who is in Peoria. We have Emery, who's in Burlington. I was getting excited there for a second. We have Thomas, who is in Berea, Kentucky. Thank you so much, Kentucky. I love Kentucky. We did a great rosary, actually, in Kentucky. Remember that?
1: Oh, we did a number of them, yeah. And also Stations of the Cross.
0: Yeah. Gorgeous. We have Ed, who is in Hudson. We haven't mentioned Stations of the Cross that much. In memory of

0: parents, Glenna and Edward. Mary, who is in East Walpole. I just want to check on that. Okay. And we have Maureen, who is in Pembroke, Massachusetts.
1: Thanks to John from Sandwich, Massachusetts, down the Cape, for your very generous gift. Linda from Ashland, Massachusetts, thank you so much as well. You're very kind. Thanks to William. Thank you so much from Methuen for helping us out. We really appreciate your gift. Thanks also to Joan from Marshfield, in memory of her deceased parents and relatives. Thank you, Joan, for helping us out. And I also want to say thank you in a big way to Kevin from Worcester, Massachusetts, for calling in and or actually going online and making a very generous gift to us. And you can do the same thing, too. The number's on the screen. And don't forget, you can use your credit card or debit card safely and securely at CatholicTV.org/donate.
0: And what you have to realize is when we say that, Bishop and I will often say a very generous donation. Every donation is generous
1: to
0: us.
1: Generous,
0: they're
1: yeah.
0: all generous to us. And one of the programs that we have on that is really popular is the Notre Dame Mass.
1: Oh, ours? We get a spike when the Mass begins at 10 a.m. Eastern Time, live from the Basilica of the Sacred Heart on the campus of the University of Notre Dame. A lot of people love it. A lot of alumni, of course, love it, but other people, too, because it's just a beautiful, beautifully produced Mass, great music, great choir, and always packed.
0: And when you say a spike, we know that because Adam gives us numbers a lot, and I love numbers, and Adam gives us great numbers of when things come up, when things go down in terms of viewers. But the Notre Dame Mass is such a gift to us. I remember when we started negotiating to have it on, they actually reached out to us, and we said, oh, yeah, we'd love to do that. And lo and behold, here we are many, many, many years later continuing that relationship with Notre Dame and the young people out there and the great masses that they have.
1: As I recall, it used to be on the Hallmark Channel.
0: It did, yes.
1: And then it moved
0: you're
1: to
0: exactly
1: the Catholic
0: right.
1: TV network.
0: And then we did a rosary out there. And the thing about the rosary that was very interesting that I didn't know for a few years till someone pointed it out was there was a famous football coach, Lou Holtz, who was at Notre Dame. And when Bishop was doing the rosary, behind him there was a grotto. And during that, Lou Holtz actually walks in to say a prayer in the grotto while you're praying the rosary, which to me is kind of a cool thing because I was a Lou Holtz fan. We also have a great, and thanks to D.

0: well. And they're programs that we get from some of our partners and some of our people. And Archbishop Hicks, we get that, which is on Sirius. I believe it's on Sirius radio as well, I believe.
1: I think they share it, too, with a number of stations, Catholic Faith Network, of course, and other stations across the country. Yeah.
0: Up, and then Monsignor, who Monsignor LaSante, who actually called me because I've known him for a while, and he said, "Hey, I've got a great show. Would you be interested?" I said, "Would we be interested? Of course we'd be interested." So we have that on, and then Face to Face. There are just with Archbishop Gustavo, of course.
1: Mm-hmm.
0: And the thing is all these are people that we've dealt with for many years, and they're friends to us, and they give us this great programming, and it's programming that then comes into your house that shows the different, the universal church, which
1: yes.
0: I think is important.
1: You know, one thing you mentioned earlier, too, that we haven't talked too much about are the Stations of the Cross.
0: Yes.
1: You know? Oftentimes we will, like, for example, when we were in Kentucky,
0: mm-hmm.
1: They had beautiful Stations of the Cross made from mosaic. In fact, there was one in particular that was particularly striking. It was Mary at the foot of the cross, and she had a single tear made out of a pearl on her eye, if you got up really close. Anyway, we recorded the Stations of the Cross there, as we have at the Cathedral of the Holy Cross here in Boston and numerous other places, and it plays at 12 noon during Lent on Fridays right here on Catholic TV.
0: And another program that we've always enjoyed, and this one that Brian actually produces, it's called The Gist. So The Gist has been here for 15 years. We've been doing it a long, long time. But it's a great show. It's, you know, there's Carol Lee who's there, and there's Danielle who is there. And they do such a fine job talking about their lives as moms, as Catholic women. They have wonderful guests on. And I think they really enjoy each other, too.
1: It seems they do, especially in between sets, you know, when they're in the green room.
0: Yes.
1: And by the way, I want people to know, because you built this place, so that's Studio B, where The Gist is recorded, but that's also the studio where we do, for example, Going My Way.
0: Yep.
1: All of the acts for Catholic TV, the telethon, are over in Studio B. The game show, WOW, that we used to produce was in there, too, so that room gets a lot of use.
0: Yeah, well, you know what used to be there? So when we bought this building 21 years ago, or 22, and then we started renovating it, that was a parking lot. That was a parking lot, and so we built a studio there, and actually, then we built the studio we are here on here. This used to be
1: the backyard.
0: This was the backyard.
1: It was right over there that we did the, remember the...
0: The shovel,
1: the groundbreaking?
0: Yeah, groundbreaking.
1: And you had to stop me, because I was, like, digging a hole.
0: Yeah, you were actually trying to dig the foundation.
1: I was, like, digging a hole to hell, I think.
0: Yeah, we were digging the foundation.
1: Okay, Reed, stop. Yeah, done. We're done. That's all you need. It's
0: another
1: ceremonial.
0: Another thing we have that is great is the installation masses, and this is something that is near and dear to your heart. You're always asking about the installation masses.
1: Yeah, you know, when a bishop is named to a diocese, that's a big deal mm-hmm. for that local church, you know? So we like to be able to get the feed and bring it to you so you can see the church alive and progressing. You know, a bishop retires, a new bishop is appointed, and he's installed officially by the Apostolic Nuncio. And so it's just a great thing to expand our horizon on the breadth of the church. It's not just our parish or our diocese. It extends across the country and across the entire world. Over a billion people who worship as Catholics around the world.
0: 833-568-3288. The number's right there on the bottom of your screen. And also, you can go online to catholictv.org/donate. I'm very excited to see in a little while how many calls we got after the rosary, because it is such a big time.
1: Yeah.
0: And I want to see where people are calling from, because we still have to get Nevada. I'm looking over there. Nevada, New Mexico, Arkansas, Alabama, South Dakota.

0: the Met,
1: I do.
0: Because it's big. It's big and modern.
1: I would have been a great weatherman. I think it's very clear. I would have. I would have been good.
0: You and Kevin would have been a great team.
1: Oh, it's too late. Yeah, it's too late. Well, Kevin used to do that. So there's the number on your screen.
0: I can hear the phones ringing, Jay. That's a good sound.
1: That is a good sound. And it's. I can't believe that we have less than an hour before we end day one of the telethon. Of course, you will be able to watch it again overnight because we play this again overnight.
0: That's what I do, by the way. I go home and I turn my TV on while I'm getting ready to go to bed and everything, and I watch the telethon. So we watch it, too.
1: Do you, can you sleep after the telethon?
0: I sleep like a baby.
1: Do you?
0: See, at that seminary.
1: I can't sleep after the
0: telethon.
1: No.
0: No, I can't.
1: And I was just telling you this, so I have to do some stuff. I have a machine that I have to do once in a while every day.
0: Right.
1: And I got up at 2 a.m. so that I could get the thing ready and then use it and then get in here. So I've been up since 2 a.m. So I'm working on a long day right now.
0: I'll say. Well, I hope you get some sleep tonight.
1: I hope so, because I get so worked up from the telethon that I just, you know, and it takes me about an hour to get home that it's tough for me to get right to sleep.
0: I walk out the door, I just leave it behind.
1: You know what has happened to me, though, as I've gotten older, and I don't know if this has happened to you. I used to never be able to fall asleep when I was watching TV. And I just couldn't do it. I would sit there and I'd try and I couldn't do it. Now, if I watch TV, I'm going
0: to
1: fall
0: asleep.
1: Put
0: you to sleep.
1: I will fall asleep. There's no way around it.
0: Even Catholic TV? You would fall asleep watching Catholic TV, Jay?
1: If it's me, probably. But no, I do. I just fall asleep watching it.
0: 833-568-3288. That's the number. We're keeping it up on the screen all through tonight. Tonight's rebroadcast all day tomorrow. But right now, you can pick up the phone and help us out. 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
1: And isn't it amazing that we are here today on, you know, we've done 37 telethons, and what we have become over those years. And when I say we, I'm including you as well, because it wouldn't be possible without you. It started as just a dream for Monsignor Flaherty many, many years ago. And here we now with a TV network and a digital network that is countrywide and worldwide. And with our partners, our programming goes everywhere. And it affects lives, and that's because so many of you have decided to help us out. And what you have done is something that will continue for many, many generations. It's not just today. It's tomorrow. It's next week. It's next year. It's 10 years from now. It will continue, and it's important that it does, because we have to have a voice in today's world, which is sometimes difficult, very distracting, and there are a lot of challenges. And those challenges can be many different. It can be loneliness. It can be just afraid for your finances. It could be age. It can be as a young person, just so many distractions. So isn't it great that you have Catholic TV and you can go online, you can go on TV. You can find us almost anywhere.
0: Jay, it's why we say it's all for you.
1: And all because of you. So pick up that phone, please, and give us a call at 833-568-3288. But right now, we are going to go over to see Happy Fault. I think you're going to enjoy this.
0: You know where that title comes from, by
1: where?
0: The way? It comes from The Exalted at the Easter Vigil.
1: Really?
0: Yeah, The Exalted, sung by the deacon. He says, "Oh, happy fault, oh, necessary sin of Adam that gave for us a Savior."
1: Look at this behind-the-scenes stuff you
0: happy
1: get.
0: Happy fault.
1: Have you been studying all of our acts?
0: I've been to the Easter Vigil like 50 times.
1: Let's take a look.

Hi, I'm Archbishop Gustavo Garcia Siller from the show Face to Face in on Catholic TV. Thank you for watching the telethon right now. If you haven't already, please pick up the phone and give us a call. It is a chance for you to show your support and spread the gospel message of Jesus Christ. We can do it without you. We need you. Thanks again, and enjoy the telethon here on Catholic TV, America's

0: is found in its art. Coming soon to Catholic TV, The Art of the Church takes viewers inside some of New England's most beautiful and significant Catholic churches.
1: This is a cathedral. In the Catholic context, that means it contains the seat or throne of the bishop or archbishop. In this case, the Archbishop of Boston. It was dedicated in 1875 after 9 years of construction. The red hats hanging above the altar are called galeri. A single one is a galero. They represent cardinals who served as Archbishop of Boston.
0: Join Eileen Daly as she explores the symbolism, craftsmanship, and meaning behind the artwork that has inspired generations of Catholics.
1: The idea that we can be, or really that we are, part of the ongoing Christian story in our daily lives is also emphasized in the large window at the rear of the church. Jesus is central, surrounded by a red light from above, with his arms open to the people around him. The red light from heaven also surrounds those people. Notice, the people are not saints. They have no halos. They're just people like us. To quote from the Sacred Heart Parish's website, Christ stands among his people from all nations, pursuits, and ages, welcoming all to eternal salvation through his sacrifice for us. This window is huge. No other images compete with it on this wall of the church. It's at the back of the church, so churchgoers see it as they are returning to the world after Mass.

0: Pectoral details. Discover how faith has been expressed through beauty across the centuries.
1: The theological virtues, faith, hope, and love, are gifts from God, but humans can act against those gifts. Admittedly, using a heart to symbolize love is common enough that everybody gets that one by now. Rumor has it that couples getting married here like having their photo taken in this window. Isn't that sweet? Faith and hope are a bit harder to symbolize. Here, faith was originally represented by an anchor, but the window's been damaged and reconstructed, and it's hard to tell that there was once an anchor here. For anyone raised in a church context, that will make sense. Faith keeps one rooted or anchored in a good life.
0: Experience the rich history, timeless messages, and spiritual significance of sacred art. The Art of the Church with Eileen Daly, coming soon on Catholic TV.

0: At every Catholic Mass, simple gifts of bread and wine become the actual body and blood of Jesus Christ. In Presencia, Catholic TV's newest series, we explore stories about times when the real presence of Christ in the Eucharist became perceptible in extraordinary ways.
1: During the Mass, the priest offers bread and wine on the altar. The substance of the bread is bread. Some of its accidents are round, small, and tan-colored. The substance of the wine is wine. Some of its accidents are wet, red, and liquid. When the priest consecrates the gifts of bread and wine, transubstantiation takes place. The substance of the bread is transformed into the body of Christ, and the substance of the wine is transformed into the blood of Christ. Yet their appearances, or accidents, remain those of bread and wine. They smell, taste, look, and feel just like bread and wine, though they are the body and blood of Christ. When we refer to miracles, we refer to things we experience with our senses, yet cannot find any way to explain with scientific or natural laws. In the case of the Eucharist, a miracle is not technically taking place because what is happening, while supernatural, is not something we can perceive with our senses. But sometimes the accidents do change. Sometimes the bread begins to bleed, and the wine coagulates into blood, and we perceive something miraculous. Enter Eucharistic Miracles.
0: Presencia was inspired by St. Carlo Acutis, the Italian teenager who sought to spread devotion to the Eucharist by sharing stories about Eucharistic miracles.
1: As he grew up, the momentum of Carlo's life was always toward the Eucharist. He began visiting sites where Eucharistic miracles had happened and documented the stories. Over 2 years, Carlo cataloged the 100-plus Eucharistic miracles, and he created a website and an exhibition of the Eucharistic miracles of the world, which has since been displayed on 5 continents and in thousands of parishes and universities.
0: Throughout the series, you'll hear tales from Italy, Switzerland, Croatia, and beyond, from the 8th century right up to the 21st.
1: The show is called Presencia, which is the Latin word for presence. In the Eucharist is the abiding presence of God, His body, blood, soul, and divinity. Throughout this show, we'll carry on St. Carlo's mission of sharing stories about Eucharistic miracles, events through which God has given His people special glimpses of His true presence in the Eucharist. Across the globe and over centuries of time, we will see how Christ makes Himself present to us, always.
0: Watch Presencia.

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0: And we are back, and there's that phone number. Thank you for the Heck family for being, Mr. and Mrs. Heck, for being in here. 833-568-3288. Or you can go to catholictv.org/donate. I do think that we have a total right now to see where we are.
1: We do.
0: Wow. A tote.
2: All right.
0: Right? So if we could go to the tote.
3: Let's start with a countdown.
0: Look at that.
4: 5, 4, 3, 2, 1.
3: We are at $94,328. Thank you so very much.
0: Yeah, we are. We are catching up to last year now. We made another great push, and we have some great people here. I will start. We have Marie, who's in Brockton, Massachusetts, grateful for blessings. Maureen, who is in Dorchester. Maria, who is in Watertown, in memory of all those battling cancer and other illnesses. May the Lord give the blessing and courage to them and their families. Wendy, who is in Westfield. We have Eugene, who is in Springfield, Joanne, who is in Lawrence, in honor of her mom and dad, Mary and Frank, and Father Frank McFarland. Very nice. Thank you. Janet, who is in Kingston, in memory of her daughter, Karen, and Nate, who is in North Scituate, Rhode Island. Thank you so much. And get those phones ringing, because we're at 94. I'd love to end the night about 96, if we could. That would be great. So keep those phones ringing. Kev, what do you got?
2: Well, we had Paul and Marie from Fitchburg, Massachusetts. Great place, great city. Maureen from Weymouth. Thank you for that, Maureen. Marie from New Orleans, Louisiana, in memory of Benito Jose Menaggio. And we have Josette from Tampa, Florida.
0: Those are all online.
2: In memory of Joseph.
0: Yep, all online. 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
3: These are online too. Edward from Manchester, New Hampshire, thank you for your very generous gift. To Linda from Woburn, the city of priests, thank you so much for being so generous and helping us out. Also, Mark from Westerville, Ohio, made a very generous contribution. We appreciate you going online and doing that. And Erin from Greeley, Colorado, great to hear from you, Erin, and thanks for your support.
0: Barbara and Bill Rick, in memory of Bob. Virginia, who's in Farmington Hills, Michigan, in honor of her husband, who's deceased, and that's Peter. She also wanted to mention that she loves the show Going My Way with Father Chris.
3: Who Hickey. Doesn't, really?
0: And formerly, it was with Father Rouse, who is no longer with us. We have Lillian, who's in Norwood, in memory of the Pally family. We have Rose in Hingham, in memory of John and Mary Ann. Irvin, who is in New Ulm, Minnesota, and that wants to use, okay. And we have William, who's in Charlestown, Massachusetts. Don't get me going. We have Dennis, who is in Turner Falls, Massachusetts, in memory of Richard and Dawn. And we have Eleanor, who is in Attleboro, in memory of her sister, Carolyn.
3: 833-568-3288. These are some people that called that number and made a pledge. Pat, by the way, from Swampscott, I believe the mother of a classmate of mine from grammar school. Thank you, Pat. Great to hear from you. Mr. and Mrs. Mucci from Medford. Thank you so much for your generosity. Teresa from Pelham, New Hampshire. I would like prayers for Jennifer, who has cancer, and also her son, James, for healing. And we will put those into the prayer box. Another pledge came in from Mercedes in East Hampstead, New Hampshire, in memory of her good parents, Tootsie and Al. Thank you, and we'll pray for them. Mary from Metairie, Louisiana. Appreciate your generous pledge. To Anne from Lacombe, Louisiana, in memory of her late parents, Roman and Rose. Thank you, Anne. Also, Rosemarie from Roslindale, Massachusetts, made a great pledge, along with Pat and Joanne from Burlington, Massachusetts. Thank you so much. To Robert from Roslindale, a wonderful gift in honor of your mother and dad who passed away. God bless them. May they be in heaven even as we speak. Barbara from Livonia. We love Livonia. It's like a little Rome. Livonia, Michigan. Unbelievable. Barbara, you are just amazing. I can't thank you enough. We love Livonia. I got to visit there sometime. But your gift was absolutely incredible, and we thank you, and I'm glad you love the magazine. To Mary, who also made a pledge from East Longmeadow here in Massachusetts, thank you so much. Mary, to Anthony from Peabody, a wonderful gift. Thank you so much. Multiple family members, too many to name, but we will pray for all of your family. Thank you for honoring them. To Maria from Burlington, Massachusetts, thank you for your very generous gift. To Eileen, who pledged in honor of her mom and dad, who practiced the Catholic faith and showed her a great love for God, and that's what parents do. Thank you so much for calling that number on the screen and making a pledge.
2: All right. Jay graciously gave me some of his sheets, so I'm going to leave these.
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1: Your neighbor.
0: We had Sister Helen. Thank you, Sister Helen from Brookline. In memory of the McGonigal family of Brookline and the Rosary and the Mass every day. Mary from Chelmsford, Massachusetts, in memory of Mara and Virginia. We had Margaret from Fall River, Massachusetts. Catherine from Buzzards Bay, Massachusetts. Ethel from New Orleans, Louisiana, in memory of her son Burnell. And we also had Beverly from Clinton Township, Michigan, in memory of her husband, Richard, and Eileen from Dedham, Massachusetts. Thank you, Eileen. This is interesting going different ways.
1: I know. That is interesting. But it's good. All good. As long as we get the donations in, we're good. Yeah. And right now we're at about 95,000, trying to get into 96,000. Won't you help us get there? We only have less than 15 minutes for the day one of the telethon. The number's right there, 833-568-3288. See, I'm slowing down now because I go way too quick. Or CatholicTV.org/donate. 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Won't you help us get to 96,000 by the end of the night? And one of the things, you could see something like the Knights of Columbus, their Supreme Convention.
2: Oh, that was great this year in Denver. Yeah. Kevin did a great job. Thank you.
0: Yeah, no, Bishop Reed, along with our whole crew here, it's great to be able to go to this every year.
2: This
0: is a Supreme Night right there. Patrick Kelly sitting down talking with us. Just amazing to see all the things that the Knights do throughout the course of the year. We talk about this, the amount of volunteer hours, the amount of money given to many different places around the world. Archbishop Laurie there from Baltimore, who's the Supreme Chaplain. But it's a great way to get there and talk to different people. And that was the family of the year there. So it's wonderful to be able to bring that to you every year.
2: Robbie was great to us.
0: Robbie was great.
1: Yeah, I missed it this year.
0: Yeah. Yes, you tend to say that every year.
1: Yes.
2: Well, wait, Robbie is going to come up to the seminary to make a presentation on the Knights.
0: Oh, you were talking to him about that at the connections going on during the course of this
1: things
0: as well.
1: Things are happening.
0: Yes.
2: Yeah. Always happening. These are always happening.
0: But it was great, and the set we have, I really enjoy the set, and the guys do a great job. The whole team that was there this year, Travis, Jason, Evan, Richard.
3: And what a beautiful area, too, Denver, Colorado.
1: I love Denver. Yeah. I love Rocky Colorado, Rose. Which I have said about four times is not on the map, but we added, I think, the first minute we started the program. Yeah, so I'm looking right at it.
0: We have a lot of work to do tomorrow getting those states filled in. Yeah.
1: Kevin, have you seen me at the map at all?
0: I have. It was very impressive.
1: It's artistic.
0: Yes, yeah.
1: It's a real work of art with me over there. I will do it before we end tonight. I'm going to show you.
0: Oh, wow.
1: I'm going to go over there.
0: You're going to show me how it's done?
1: Yeah, I'm going to show you. Now, a show we have that we really enjoy, my mom loved it, Catholic Destinations. Who's the host of that? Do you know who that is?
0: Nelson. I don't know. Maybe it'll come up in the screen and we'll learn.
1: Okay.
2: There we are. Lackawanna, New York.
0: So these are two that are coming out in October. This is a two-parter. We had so much footage from Our Lady of Victory Basilica National Shrine in Lackawanna, New York, that we are putting together two shows for this. So this is just a beautiful basilica and shrine, and they call it the City of Charity there. Monsignor Nelson Baker, venerable. Father Baker,
2: and that's his grave right there.
0: Yep. We're trying to get the word out too, and hopefully he will take the next step on his way to sainthood. And this is a wonderful. We did so much while we were
2: stations
0: here.
2: Stations of the Cross.
0: We did the stations. We did multiple rosaries.
1: So this hasn't aired yet.
0: The Catholic Destination has not. Yes, it's airing in October, just next month.
1: Who did the drone?
0: We had Evan do a little bit and Richard, I think. Okay.
2: Beautiful place, though. Thank you to Monsignor David LaPuma, who's a contemporary of mine from the North American College, pastor and rector there. He was great to us and the whole crew.
0: They say it's like 1,000, I forget what the number is for the angels. There's so many angels in this basilica.
2: Millions. Hosts of angels.
1: I've been counting them since we've been watching. There are a lot.
0: There it is right there. You saw
2: Kevin Nelson.
0: The first part, October 5th. And then the second part is going to be on the week
1: October
0: of October 12th.
1: Well, October 5th is a very special day in the, you know,
0: is that your birthday?
1: The world. It is my birthday.
0: Wow.
2: Remember that, everyone.
0: You know, maybe we should encourage donations to honor Jay's birthday.
1: I'm trying to get donations, but you keep talking about Catholic Destinations.
2: What I'm afraid of is when Jay starts giving his home number rather than

0: than the one that's on the screen.
1: I will not do that. But I will say this. We have just 10 minutes left. We are at 96,000. Let's get to 97,000.
2: Right. Wow.
1: We have Gaspier from Staten Island, New York. Thanks so much for that donation. Patrick, who is in Phoenix, Arizona. I might, you know, when I retire, I think I might go there for the winter.
3: Well, the Supreme Convention is there next year. Maybe you go and check it out.
1: Maybe I will. Sheila, who's in Spring Lake, Michigan. No, really, I might. That's when I can do some work out there. We have Gerald, who is in Farmington, Connecticut. I would be great at the Knights. I went to the first one. Kristen, who's in Dorchester, Mass., in memory of Aunt Millie and Mom Karen. I'm getting so tired, it's hard to read these at this point.
3: Well, you've been up since 2 o'clock.
1: Patricia, who is in Medway, Massachusetts, in memory of Dorothy and Jack. And we have Catherine, who is in Carlsbad, California. And that's in memory of Mr. and Mrs. Francis Rogers. So thank you so much.
3: Can I?
1: As you move towards 97,000.
3: I don't mean to interrupt you. I got to read you just a quick text from my friend Kevin O'Rourke.
1: Okay.
3: A friend of mine from Holy Ghost in Whitman. He was the chair of the finance committee, but he had some surgery, so he's home recovering with his grandsons. And he said, good Lord, I'm watching the telethon with my four grandsons. The questions are amazing. Is that your friend, God? He wears weird clothes. Why? Was your friend born before the dinosaurs? I mean, like that.
2: Are you talking about referring to
3: me?
2: He's talking about Jay.
1: He's talking about
2: you. Oh, it's Bishop. Oh, okay.
1: Wait, what do you... What?
3: Kevin O'Rourke, hope you get better soon.
2: Yes, and some good questions.
1: A program too. I want to get to is Black Catholics, Footsteps to Sainthood. So Pete and Travis, I'm giving you a little hint there. It's going to be a wonderful program. Richard Brown has been working really hard on this, and it's Saints in America, from all over the United States, and there's some great graphics. We have great guests. We have a great host.
3: Beautifully done.
1: Beautifully done. Graphics are unbelievable. So it's going to be something I think that all of you will enjoy. It's very historic, and it's a program. We haven't tried something like this before. So,
3: and what a great celebration of the great tradition of Black Catholics in the United States and their contributions.
2: And we're going to have the first one in November, Black Catholic History Month, and it's going to be on Father Augustus Tolton. It's some great interviews, as you've seen there. Cardinal Wilton Gregory and Ansel Augustine's going to be the host of it. And,
1: mm-hmm. Evan.
2: How do you get in the shot?
1: There's Richard.
3: There's Richard himself.
1: We're seeing more of our crew than we are of the guests at this point. Richard's in every shot.
2: Yeah, he's producing it. That's why.
1: There he is again.
2: But it's going to be a great series.
3: I can't wait.
2: Again, the first one is in November, featuring Father Augustus Tolton and the Saintly Six, they call them, on the road to sainthood. And hopefully that will happen very soon.
1: Okay, we're trying to get to 97,000. The number is right there, 833-568-3288, catholictv.org/donate. We're going to be running right up against it in about 7 minutes. We'll be done for the first night. But then we're going to have... it play again overnight, which is, I think, going to be great, and you can donate during then. But we really need your help. We don't have a lot of time left in our first night, so let's see if we can really end this in a very special way and try to actually come very close to last year, which didn't look good earlier, and then a few donations came through, our great friend in Livonia and some others, that really pushed us towards that. We're like one really good donation away from meeting last year, and you could be that donation.
3: You could be that man or woman.
1: And a lot of small donations add up. So the beauty of Catholic TV is we get a lot of donations, and they all add up. But what that really means is that you're a huge community of people who are working together to bring Catholic TV into so many different homes. And there's the number, 833-568-3288. I'm going to go over to the map for a second. Raise some money, Kevin.
2: Okay. Thank you, Jay. Well, we had a great giveaway today as well. We got another great giveaway going on tomorrow between 4 and 5. We're going to give some Sheen books out, Archbishop Fulton
3: Very
2: Sheen.
3: Timely, Kevin.
2: Yes, so that's going on. And You know, another thing that people are talking about, the buzz around here and you know, in TV land as well, is the results of the game breaks and how that's going to turn out tomorrow as well. It's going to be,
3: That's enough. Speaking of games, Jay is over at his favorite toy. Let's

0: take a look.
1: The map. So as we continue to make phone calls here, let's just take a look at this map. We've got the whole East Coast, as you can see right here. We have the entire East Coast. We move over. We still have to get Alabama and Arkansas and Mississippi. We still have to get Montana, South Dakota, North Dakota. Montana. We have Nevada. We have New Mexico. We've got Alaska. And we have Hawaii. So if you're in any of those places, give us a call so that we can fill those in. But it's more than just filling those. And we also have Canada has called, and so we've got... If we really should put it up here, we'll just make that all purple. So we have Canada, but what I really am trying to do is show Kevin, who is a weatherman, that I have the talent to be a weatherman. Because look at this. Look at this.
2: We got family day at the seminary tomorrow. How's the weather going to be in the greater Boston area, Jay?
1: It's going to be a little chilly in the morning.
2: Okay.
1: Right. Okay, so right here in the Boston area, it's going to be a little chilly, but then it's going to warm up throughout the day. You're going to have a beautiful day. Sunny, Bishop.
2: Oh, thank you. I don't think that's true,
3: yeah,
2: but
3: it's going to be raining.
2: 833-568-3288. Make Jay happy. Fill in the map. If you're in any of those states, give us a call.
3: Let's do them one better. I got a bigger screen here. Well, as you can see here, we have the Catholic TV insignia here, and we get very nice blocks of different colors. Telethon logo down in the bottom here, and that occasionally goes to different places. Here's one over
1: Kevin,
3: here as
1: here's
3: well.
1: Your mistake. Here's your mistake. You have to stand still and you just use
3: You're doing this. Yeah, you got to move around. You got to make it exciting, Jay.
1: Yeah. There's the phone number, and we have less than 4 minutes now. Won't you help us get to 97,000? 833-568-3288 or go to catholictv.org/donate. I will be very, very excited to see it. At 9 o'clock, that's when we get all the phone calls come in. So we'll tell you tomorrow if we made it to the 97. But we're getting very, very close. But we can only get there if you help us. Do you think we're going to make it? I'm not going to ask you, Bishop, because I know what you would say.
4: I know exactly what I would say.
1: You would say absolutely.
4: And I won't say it.
1: But, Kevin, I never know what you're going to say. You're a wild card at this point. You think we'll make it?
3: Of course we're going to make it.
1: Okay, good.
3: Yeah,
1: we got
3: plenty of time. 4 minutes? That's an
1: eternity. No, we don't have four. We have 3 minutes now.
3: That's an eternity in TV.
1: 3 minutes and 20 seconds.
3: Yeah, okay.
1: But, first of all, in all seriousness, because we have to get serious once in a while, Kev, congratulations on the job that you and the staff have done here for
2: nice
1: day one.
2: Nice day one. Thank
1: it
2: you.
1: Was a day, a great day. Yeah. I mean, if we had gotten Nevada and New Mexico and Montana, it would have been a much better day.
3: Yes.
2: Maybe overnight.
1: Hawaii.
2: Maybe overnight.
1: We get Hawaii. We're definitely going to get Hawaii overnight. And I've heard that Kevin's going to fly to Alaska, pick up a phone, call in. And we're going to get that. And on the way back, just stop by New Mexico on the way back.
3: Okay, I'll book the flight tonight.
1: I love it. I love it. So it's all going to work out
2: layover.
1: For us. But we are going to be back again tomorrow, bright and early. When I say we, Kevin and Bishop, we're back. I'll be back a little later because Ethan has a race. But please join us. And remember, we're going to do this overnight as well. I really am looking forward to tomorrow because you have some great guests again, Kev.
3: Yes, we do. And we just want to thank all the people that came in to perform for us they're giving their time as well. And some of the faces that you've seen in many years. And, we talked about the family atmosphere here, too. But, some of the acts that come back again, this is something that they really, really enjoy in helping us out. And we had some new faces as well. So it's all going to continue tomorrow. Lots of great entertainment and lots of highlighting of all the shows that we show you throughout the course of the year, and the great work that goes on behind the scenes.
2: Great stuff.
3: Yeah.
1: I just have to say, I'm not feeling that family atmosphere after game break. There seems to be a lot of heat coming my way.
3: Taking it to a different
2: level.
3: Talk
2: about that tomorrow.
1: I just want to thank too Marilyn. Marilyn, who does our development here at Catholic TV and has been so important behind the scenes of bringing in donations for the telethon. So Marilyn, really appreciate you and Dick, because you also have been a sponsor for the telethon as well. Bishop, what do you give it? Let's give a grade for the first day of the telethon.
2: I give it a 9.7, Jay.
1: 9.7.
2: 9.7.
1: Is that because you didn't win one of the game breaks, that we don't get that 0.3?
2: I'm not going to get into details. We only have a minute left. So.
1: And you, Kevin?
3: 10 out of 10, Jay.
1: That's because you won something.
3: Yeah.
1: You guys tied in the cornhole, right?
2: It was rigged. We did.
1: It was rigged. But thank you so much for...
3: The best thing about that was when you said, I have cornhole. I play it in my house.
2: Didn't show.
1: See what I mean about the family atmosphere?
3: I'm a cornhole professional.
4: This is what I'm talking about right now. Do we have more games coming up?
3: Oh, yeah.
4: Oh, yeah, no. Yeah, yeah. All right, well, thank you so much for

0: you do and will continue to do. We really enjoy and remember we are very happy and appreciate what you continue to do. Bishop, we have 31 seconds. Why don't we end with a prayer for tonight?
1: I would love to. And it's in preparation for the Mass tomorrow. I was able to celebrate the Mass today. I'm going to offer it tomorrow. Thanks be to God. And it's really the reason why we're here, to bring the Mass each and every day to people. So may Almighty God protect you and bless you as we conclude this first day of the 2026 Catholic TV Telethon. Hope to see you tomorrow. Join us, and join us for Mass especially, because that's what it's all about. And as we conclude our time, may Almighty God send His blessings upon you and give you a peaceful night. The Father, the Son, and the Holy Spirit. Amen. Thank you so much for joining us here at the 2026 Catholic TV Telethon. We'll get a replay it all through the night, and join us tomorrow at 9 a.m. God bless.

cultural influencer, media pioneer, soon to be saint. One of the most influential figures of the 20th century, Fulton Sheen continues to evangelize the world. 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

0: And welcome, everyone, to day two of 2026 Telethon right here on Catholic TV. And we just wrapped it up. If you were watching the overnight, thank you. If you were watching the overnight, you just kind of went right into it. And now we're live, back live here on set, Bishop Reed and myself here.
1: Did you have your coffee yet?
0: I have it going over there. Yeah, I got my mug going. So I'll be drinking coffee throughout the day.
1: Said my prayers this morning in my chapel, and I went and had a little cup of coffee, took a look at today's rundown, what you can expect if you stay with us all throughout this second day of the 2026 Catholic TV Telethon. And Jay will be here later on.
0: Yeah, and here in the Northeast, it's a kind of morning that you can use like a nice cup of coffee or tea and just settle in and enjoy the telethon this morning.
1: I even put a jacket on this morning for the first time.
0: Yeah, you know. It's great. Wow. I love the fall. The fall.
1: It's coming. I can feel it coming.
0: But we're getting, all kinds of online donations and phone calls from all across the country. We're working on the map. We're going to get over there later on today and work on some of the places we'd like to see some donations coming in from, such as Nevada and Alabama, the Dakotas, Wyoming. So we'll work on that.
1: By the way, I decided to give you a break this morning.
0: Oh, yeah?
1: I asked Charles Green if he could be the lector. Because I know you're producing this whole affair.
0: Oh, thank you very
1: much.
0: You've
1: got way too much to do. You can't be preoccupied with these matters.
0: Well somebody's got to be on the set, I guess,
1: true.
0: Too.
1: Somebody's got to be here.
0: Yeah, throw it back
1: That's
0: over there.
1: That's the deal, yeah. And don't forget, by the way, we're going to keep that number up on the screen right here, 833-568-3288. And if you want to use your credit card and just make a donation really easily, just go to CatholicTV.org/donate or go to CatholicTV.org and just hit the donate button. And you can use that. It's safe. It's secure, as they say.
0: Yeah, and we had a great day yesterday. I think we ended up the day around 9 p.m. with about $99,000. And I don't know what the overnight totals were or anything like that, but we'll be working on a tote for you as well. So, hopefully we have an even bigger day today. We really need a really good push.
1: I think we're going to have a bigger day today.
0: I really do. I'm getting choked up. I really think we are, we want to, we talk about this too when Jay leaves, he always comes back and asks about how things go and stuff. So we want to have a big push while he's not here. And then so he'll be excited.
1: So he'll be proud of us.
0: Yeah. Hey, we had some great, these are onlines, right? These are onlines overnight.
1: Uh-huh.
0: We had Kathleen online from Clifton Heights, Pennsylvania, in memory of John Athey. Karen from Redford, Michigan, made a donation online. We had Janet from Stevens Point, Wisconsin, making a gift. Deborah from Inman, South Carolina, in memory of all the poor souls in purgatory. So that's a great one. Thank you. We had Catherine. Wish she had more to give, but this is great. Thank you, Catherine, for what you do. And hopes that this will continue to spread the word. And she's from Walsenburg, Colorado. We had a few calls and online donations from Colorado.
1: Fair number, yeah.
0: Michelle from Somerset, Massachusetts. Deb checking in from Holden, Mass, in memory of Francis and Jane Tivnan and Harvey and Alpha Steinberg. We had Nelson from Morris Plains, New Jersey. Thank you, Nelson, for that.
1: And by the way, I want to tell you, if you want to make a gift online like these people are doing, and you have your smartphone, you can just aim it at the corner of the screen down here. See that QR code right there?
0: Good job, Bishop Reed.
1: And you can use that, and it'll take you right to the page, and you can make a donation even on your phone. Think of that. Anna did it.
0: I think that's the way Jay likes to do it, with all the high-tech
1: stuff.
0: Yeah,
1: right. Yeah, sure.

0: Three from, oh my gosh, there's a lot of New Jersey names here. Manicoquin, New Jersey.
1: Wow.
0: Yep. No doubt Native American names like we have here in Massachusetts. Angela from Burlington, thank you so much for your gift.
1: I gave you the tough pile.
0: Yeah, thanks a lot. I had a funny feeling. Suzanne from Burlington, Massachusetts, thank you for your generous support. Thanks to Joanne from Signal Mountain, Tennessee. Great to hear from you, and you are very, very kind and very, very generous, Joanne. I know this probably happened tonight, and I don't know if you're listening, but if you know Joanne, tell her I said thanks. Rosemarie from Waltham up the street, thank you so much for your gift over the evening hours. And also to Rosemarie from Orlando, Florida, the home of Mickey Mouse. Thank you so much.
1: All right, and we got some here. These are the online donations. Checking in is Jan from Lowell, Massachusetts. Thank you, Jan. We had George from Scituate. Thank you. Tony from Malden, Massachusetts. Thanks to Tony. Leon from Fort Worth, Texas. Thank you. Online, this is from the Melissa Centrella Scholarship Foundation from Toms River, New Jersey. Thank you for that.
0: Thank you.
1: Andrew and Jean, they are from Hampstead, New York. We had Michael from Walpole, Massachusetts. Thank you, Michael. And that is a super-duper town here
0: in
1: Massachusetts.
0: You know what they say.
1: What do they say?
0: If you don't live in Walpole, you're just camping out.
1: Wow, yeah. It used to be called, it still is. It's the friendly town. That's Anthea from San Bruno, California. Thank you so much for that. John from La Cruces, New Mexico. We have New Mexico. I get excited there. Do we? No, we don't have New Mexico. Yeah.
0: I didn't think we did.
1: Wow. Yeah. Thank you.
0: Good, good, good.
1: Thank you so much. Catherine from Bellingham. Alice from Chicago, Illinois. Thank you so much for all of those.
0: And these are the people who have called the number on your screen, 833-568-3288. And they made a pledge. Thanks to Krista and Al from Northeastham. From Philomena, in memory of her family, from Westport, Massachusetts, beautiful place. Judith from Lawrence, Massachusetts, thank you so much for your very, very generous gift. We are very, very grateful. To Doreen from Methuen, Mass, with prayers she's requesting for peace in the world. We certainly want that. Barbara from Paxton, Massachusetts, in memory of her good husband, Philip, who would have been 100 years old today, and so she's pledging that number of dollars in his memory. Thank you so much, Barbara. Pat and John from Plymouth, Massachusetts, with thanks to all those who work at Catholic TV, including you, Evan. Margaret from Catasqua, Pennsylvania. You know how to pronounce it better than I do, with compliments. Thank you very much to Father Stittlier. Mary Beth McDonough. Yeah, so Mary Beth, thank you so much. She texted me last night. She said, I didn't hear my name on TV because I think it came in right around 9 o'clock when we finished up. In memory of Jim and Mary Scannell, her wonderful parents, and also my mother, Jeannie. Thank you so much. Mary Beth. Francis from East Boston, we appreciate your help. From Mary in Hanover, Massachusetts. That's Father Chris Hickey country down there. Also to Mary, who pledged from Hanover as well. Thank you so much for your generosity. Thanks to Eleanor from Attleboro, Massachusetts. And also Anne from Cambridge. Prayers for the health of her family. We will pray for that. Kevin in Plimpton. And thank you. You honor me with your gift. I appreciate that. And also thanks to Marilyn from Westport. She wants to thank everyone for the show. She loves it. We enjoy doing it, too, until about, like, 6 o'clock tonight. Christine from Dorchester, in memory of Edmund and Christina. Susan from Frederick, Maryland. Thank you so much for your very generous gift. Mary from East Boston, and Paula from Palmer, Massachusetts, in honor of Archbishop Fulton Sheen and John Michael Talbot, who she had heard on the telephone yesterday.
1: Yeah, we played, we had John Michael Talbot in a few years ago and played one of those throwback clips that we do is we had a song.
0: I sat down and watched it, actually, because I'm a very, John Michael Talbot fan.
1: Very good, very good. So these, I'm going to read some of these, Bishop Reed. These were some of the early donations we didn't get to yesterday, so I just wanted to throw some.

0: shout-outs to some of the people that donated early from the telethon. We had Dr. Maribel from Alpharetta, Georgia. Thank you. Joseph Aponik from Collegeville, Pennsylvania, in memory of his beloved wife, Kathleen. Paul and Kimberly from Middleborough, Massachusetts, in honor of the Sunday Mass. Very nice. Thank you. Our wonderful long-time donor of 12 and a half years, Gilberte Coffee, in memory of Joseph Coffee. Ruth, long-time donor, 15 and a half years, from Hampton, New Hampshire, in memory of her parents, Roger and Teresa. And we had Margaret from Derry, New Hampshire. Thank you so much, Margaret. Appreciate that. From our longtime donor, Joanne of Danvers, Massachusetts, in memory of our beloved sister, Marie. And thankful and faithful donor, Veronica from Cumberland, West Virginia. Also, Jean, our faithful and generous donor, 9 and a half years. Great. Thank you so much, Jean. Margaret Motel from Fort Lauderdale, Florida. We had an anonymous donor as well who's beyond grateful for Catholic TV. Thank you so much for Margaret and the anonymous donor and our faithful donor and friend from Everett and from Issaquah, Washington, Margaret and Roger Schutz. Thank you so much for all those donations. Very, very generous.
1: Thank you. Before we do have the highlights, I think we have highlights of last year's telethon.
0: We didn't get to that yesterday. So we got to get to that today.
1: I'm looking forward to that before Mass. But I just wanted to thank Claire, who called in and made a pledge in memory of her mom and dad. Claire's from Newbury, Mass. Catherine from Franklin. By the way, the seminarians are coming to St. Mary's in Franklin on the 18th of October.
0: Nice.
1: For the 10 o'clock Mass? Yeah, 10:30. Father Richard Fitzgerald, speaking of coming to Mass at the seminary from St. Columbkills in Brighton, there's a group coming from St. Columbkills on October 4th, and we're looking forward to that. Thank you very much, Father Richard Fitzgerald. You're very, very kind to help us out. Sharon from South Boston, thank you so much. Virginia from Dedham, in honor of her Auntie Leah. To Jean from Mashpee, Massachusetts, we appreciate your pledge over the evening hours. And also to our friend Alice from Nashua, New Hampshire, thank you so much for calling in and making a pledge.
0: That was great. With great start. People calling in and going online to make donations, and we want to keep that going throughout the course of this day. And we're so appreciative of all the things that you're doing. And we're filling out the map right there. And we have New Mexico already filled.
1: Wait till Jay gets here and sees.
0: Hopefully we get a couple of more states that we haven't heard from yet, and that would be wonderful. We're going to continue on this morning. We're going to take a look at a highlight reel from last year, all the fun that we had last year. And we're gathering up photos and video from this year, too. So we're excited about that. But let's take a look at last year's highlights, and then we'll come back and get some more names going before we head to Mass at 9:30.
2: And hello, and welcome to the 2025 Catholic TV Telethon. Here on Catholic TV, I'm joined by my great friend Bishop Reed, myself, Jay Fadden, and of course, all of you at home.
3: People
2: should know that the reason she became our patroness is because you became the CEO and said, she's our patroness.
1: I just decided.
2: You just decided. It was an executive decision.
1: Yeah, I can't make many of them, but that one I made.

0: I see you have something in your hand.
1: It's important to recognize the fact, I don't know if you people know this, but this is the 70th anniversary of Catholic TV, which began with the celebration of Mass, most appropriately, by your predecessor, Archbishop Richard Cushing, on January 1st, 1955. So we're celebrating our 70th anniversary, and this is just a sweater to keep you warm in the summer winter days with the original logo of Catholic TV, WIHS-TV.
2: Wow, thank you very much.
1: I hope it fits.
0: Wait, hold on for a second. Now, as I told you, this is my 36th telethon. I have never gotten a gift. You have been on now for 9 minutes, and you've already gotten a gift.
1: You're not the Archbishop of Boston.
0: It just is not fair.

0: So Mary now is married, and Kevin is a grandfather.
1: Mm. He's starting to look like one, too.
0: Ooh.
1: Gramps.
0: I like that.

0: All right, so this one is an easy one because this is a cardboard box, and it says, no, no, no, this is not, we're not playing yet.
1: Well,
0: this
1: you've got two guys ready to go here.
0: Okay, it says, please recycle on the back. So it's going to go in the recycling bin, okay?
1: I was going to say recycle. One
0: so,
1: for Jay.
0: Just so we understand
2: That's an example.
0: Okay, yeah, if someone's got to keep track, actually, of the score.
3: Jimmy, you're doing a great job.
4: Thank you.
3: Let's ask the studio audience if they think you're doing a good job. Studio?
5: Studio?
3: They're not even going to clap for you.

0: got to come off.
1: I'll see you later.
2: I'm not feeling very good about this. Actually, I tell you how I'm feeling. I came out here without a mic. So
1: that's pretty bad.
2: Yeah, that is pretty bad.

0: Now
1: he's really confused.
2: Wait, isn't it this way? Where'd it go?
0: Your sense of direction is actually really good.
2: It was over here, right? Nope, right there. There you go.

0: James from, oh my gosh. Oh,
1: that's you.
0: That's me.
1: Thanks,
0: Thank
1: Jay.
0: Thank you very much. Thank you very much, Rick.
1: Sorry, you didn't get into the gift.
0: And that's for my mom, my dad, my sisters, and my brother-in-law.
1: God bless them all.
2: I'm going to just switch guitars here as we continue on, and I'll keep on talking. Sort of. Don't attempt this at your home.
0: That was a great performance, Kevin.
3: Thanks.
0: Top.
3: You seem really shocked, Jay, when you introduced it.
1: Kevin? Solo? They let him do that?
2: Adam West.
1: Batman.
3: Wow, that was great.
0: Batman.

0: Barbara from Norwood. And she's got a joke from Barbara. It says, Bishop, I think the world of you. Kevin, you're okay. Jay, I'll get back to you.
1: The purple.
2: All right.
1: And 3, 2, 1.
2: Okay. All right. Purple is.
3: Oh. I had some red in here. Red.
1: He's really going for it, guys. Yeah,
2: that's right. Beautiful.
3: Well, how much time we got left? What's this going with it?
4: I have no idea where we are right now.
5: We're in Watertown, Massachusetts.
4: Even that becomes a little foggy to me.
0: Now, if I put on my fake mustache, I think that'll help?
4: No, I think it will hurt. I think people will ask for money back. So please don't.
0: It's too late, folks.
4: Why did you do that?
0: We got a lovely talent on. So that's your. Have you ever tried this as like a sort of patch, like a soul patch type thing? Had a tough day today with

0: for us, but it's been great to be here, kind of take your mind off things and stuff. Mm-hmm. And you've come through, all you people just calling up, donations online. It's been great. It's great to see you.
1: Friends, thank you once again for all of your support. Thanks for watching the telethon and staying with us into a bright future. And as we conclude our time together, may God bless you and give you this night His peace.
0: There it is.
2: It seems like only yesterday, 2025.
1: It really does. I missed some of those parts.
0: Yeah.
1: Like the painting? Yeah, I missed completely.
0: I like to watch it. I don't remember that. It's a year.
1: Now, do you think that this year is better than last year thus far?
0: Every telethon is special to me, Mr. Fried.
1: What a diplomatic response. 833-568-3288 is the name. The number. And we're on the second day of the telethon, and you can pick up the phone and help us out by calling that number or going online at catholictv.org/donate. And that's what these people did. Our dear friend, Aaron, who used to be part of our team here and writes monthly for the magazine out in Turner Falls. Thank you so much, Aaron. I don't know if you're still watching because this was probably last night, but we appreciate your help. To Robert from Medway, thank you so very much for your very kind gift. Francis, thank you so much. From Falmouth, we appreciate your kindness. To Daniel from Oakfield, New York, thank you so much for your very generous gift. To Bernadette from Knoxville, Tennessee, great to hear from you, Bernadette, and thanks for your gift. Thanks to Arlene, too, from Henderson.
3: Nevada.
1: Yeah. Thank you. Nevada, as you say out there. Thank you so much for your one-time gift in memory or in tribute to Pablo Gloria Jesus Parcon Calliston Layson Macaron families.
3: Mr. Pray, you just got a map one.
1: Oh,
3: you just
1: thank
3: got
1: you.
3: Nevada. Yeah,
1: Nevada. You put Nevada on the map. Yeah. Thank you so much.
3: So we've got New Mexico and Nevada so far.
1: Outstanding. Outstanding in all of its parts. To John from Austin, Texas, thank you so much. To Joseph from up in Lowell, we appreciate your help overnight. And also to Marjorie from Phoenix, Arizona. Great to hear from you, Marjorie. Thank you for your gift to the 2026 Catholic TV Telethon. And finally, to Tina from Port St. Lucie in Florida. Thank you for going online and making such a generous gift.
3: And just a heads up to the map people, I got another one here, Bishop Bree. This is exciting, all right? Olivia from Cody, Wyoming.
1: Wyoming is on the map.
3: Thank you so much. We got our team of map people going to be filling in those spaces on the map, and we'll get over there a little bit later on and show you the map. And it is really starting out great here on Telethon 2026. Let's keep this going. You know, Jay's going to be really excited when he comes back this afternoon. Laura from Lighthouse Point, Florida. That's a great name for
1: that
3: place.
1: Nice name, yeah.
3: Marcia from Hanover, in memory of Stella. We had Margaret from East Boston. We had Martha from East Lansing, Michigan, in memory of Ronald Jakubiak. We had Isa from Miami. My son's down in Miami. Mm. Jacqueline from Brighton, in memory of Ryan McTy and her son. We had Josephina from Orange Park, Florida. I wonder if they make oranges, if they grow oranges there and make orange.
1: Most likely.
3: Make orange juice. That was just a little thing while I turned the page. Renard from Daniel Island, South Carolina. And we had Dennis from Santa Ana, California. Thank you so much for those donations.
1: And before I go upstairs to the chapel for Mass, I'm just going to quickly thank Mary Ann from Federal Way, Washington. Mary, also from Brobridge, Louisiana. Thank you for your gift made online last night. To Joanne from Chalmette, Louisiana. Thank you for your gift. To Bernard from Ascot.
4: England?
3: I don't know. E-N.
1: E-N. Well, anyway, yeah. In memory of special intentions, and we will put that in the prayer box, to Colleen from Rochester, New York. We have some great seminarians at St. John's Seminary from Rochester. They're just great guys. Pawleys Island, South Carolina. Andrea called in from there in

0: memory of Jim Cunningham. We'll put his name into the prayer box. Also, Madeline, in memory of Nicole Marie and Stephen. Thank you. She's from New Bedford. Madeline, thank you so much for your pledge. Your call and gift. Cynthia from Pasadena, Maryland. Great to hear from you, Cynthia. Thank you so much for going online last night. Also, Janet from Easton, Pennsylvania, in memory of Granny O'Connell. Thank you so much. And finally, before I go up for Mass, Tomas from Ludlow, we appreciate you going online and making a gift. You can do the same thing by going to CatholicTV.org and just click on the donate button.
1: And thank you so much. This is a really good start, I feel like. I feel like this is a really good start. We're knocking off states. We're getting all kinds of donations from all across the country and even across the pond.
0: You can feel the energy.
1: Yeah. And we're going to keep it going throughout the course of today. And
0: I need to go to the chapel. We'll see you later, Kevin.
1: We'll see you when we get the Daily Mass coming up at 9:30 in just about 4 minutes. So let's keep those donations coming in. We really thank all the people that are... these are some of the pledges that have happened online. We had Dorothy from Grand Island, New York, in memory of the Holy Souls in Purgatory. Mary from Wakefield, Massachusetts. Thanks, Mary. We had Fong from San Jose, California. Thank you so much. Mike from St. Augustine, Florida. We had Krista from Northeastham, Massachusetts, for the Wojcik and Marius families. We had Bradley from Waukesha, Wisconsin. Thank you so much. Richard from Plymouth, Michigan. I was about to say Massachusetts, but no. Mary from Middleburg, Florida. Ted from Feeding Hills, Massachusetts, and Catherine from Clearfield, Pennsylvania. Thank you so much for those donations online. And we have a lot to get to throughout the course of this day. We want to let you know, too, that we have a lot of entertainment, a lot of people that came in to donate their time to perform for us, and we'll have a lot of those great performances throughout the course of this day. We also have some fun game breaks. They've been really very competitive from what we've had yesterday, and that's going to continue today. It's different games, lots of fun for that, and of course we'll be showcasing all the things that we do here throughout the course of the year. Lots of great shows. We have a lot of great things coming up too. As we've mentioned, we have Archbishop Fulton Sheen's beatification coming up. We have Pope Francis's travels to France coming up as well. We have some great series that we are producing here at Catholic TV that will be premiering in October as well as November. So lots of things to tell you about, and it's all right here on Catholic TV. So I want to get to some of the early donations as well. We had some great people calling in. We had a donor since 2015 from River Ridge, Louisiana, Patrice Sloan. Thank you so much. Thank you. This is a donation from Mary from Sudbury. Thank you so much for that donation, Mary. We appreciate it. So grateful for the Daily Mass. Watch every day. And that's David and Catherine from Orlando, Florida. A monthly donor and friend, Dan from Chicopee, Massachusetts. Thank you so much for those early donations. And we're just about a minute and a half to the Mass coming up at 9:30. Just a couple of more names here. These are the ones that were called in. Joyce from Plymouth, Massachusetts. Thanks, Catholic TV, for all those who are shut-ins. And thank you so much, Joyce, for that. Richard from Concord, New Hampshire. We had Rita from Braintree. Mom loves the channel, watches the Mass and Rosary, said she wants people to continue having access to this channel. Thank you so much for that. And Anna from Trumbull, Connecticut. Maria from New Bedford, Massachusetts, for peace in the world. We definitely need that, Maria. Nancy from Chestnut Hill, Massachusetts. Thank you. Natalie from Hyannis. Josephine from Somerville, Massachusetts. Louisa from Seabrook, New Hampshire, in memory of her husband, Angelo. Mary Ann from Laurie Station, Pennsylvania. Pray for her husband who passed. We will do that, Mary Ann. And Marjorie from Marysville, Michigan. Thankful for the rosary every day. And Janet from New Bedford. We had Stacy from

Baton Rouge, loves the station, prays for Bishop Reed. Thank you for that. Bala from Gonzales, Louisiana. And last page here, Michelle from Warwick, Rhode Island, wakes up every morning to Catholic TV, helps get her day started on the right foot. Thank you so much, Michelle. That's great. Josephine from McDonald, Ohio. Thanks for all the help given by Jesus to be 103 years old. Josephine, thank you. Great. Hillary from Natick, Massachusetts, dedicated to Joe Morgan, coach and beloved Red Sox coach, and from Walpole, Massachusetts, just passed away this past week, had his funeral, Blessed Sacrament. And Laya from Waltham, Massachusetts. So thank you so much. We're going to send it now to Bishop Reed at the Mass, and we continue here on Telethon 2026. Stay with us throughout the course of the day. Thank you, everyone.

The Catholic TV Network welcomes and invites you to celebrate the sacred mysteries, listen to God's Word, and in the Holy Eucharist, proclaim the victory of Jesus over death until He comes in glory.

0: In the name of the Father, and of the Son, and of the Holy Spirit, amen. Peace be with you.
1: Spirit.
0: Well, it's great to be with you again. I get to celebrate Mass at the telethon each year, both days. So stay with us, I hope you do, throughout this Saturday and Saturday night as we continue the telethon, and we're grateful for all of your very generous support. And so, brothers and sisters, let us begin this Mass, as we always do, by acknowledging our sins, and so prepare ourselves to celebrate the sacred mysteries. I confess to Almighty God and to you, my brothers and sisters, that I have greatly sinned in my thoughts and in my words, in what I have done and what I have failed to do, through my most grievous fault. Therefore, I ask Blessed Mary, Ever Virgin, all the angels and saints, and you, my brothers and sisters, to pray for me to the Lord our God. May Almighty God have mercy on us, forgive us our sins, and bring us to life everlasting. Amen. Lord, have mercy.
1: Lord, have mercy.
0: Christ, have mercy.
1: Christ, have mercy.
0: Lord, have mercy.
1: Lord, have mercy.
0: Let us pray. O God, who founded all the commands of your sacred law upon the love of you and of our neighbor, grant that by keeping your precepts, we may merit to attain eternal life through our Lord Jesus Christ, your Son, who lives and reigns with you in the unity of the Holy Spirit, God forever and ever.

0: A reading from the first letter of St. Paul to the Corinthians. Brothers and sisters, someone may say, how are the dead raised? With what kind of body will they come back? You fool. What you sow is not brought to life unless it dies. And what you sow is not the body that is to be, but a bare kernel of wheat, perhaps, or so of some other kind. So also is the resurrection of the dead. It is sown corruptible. It is raised incorruptible. It is sown dishonorable. It is raised glorious. It is sown weak. It is raised powerful. It is sown a natural body. It is raised a spiritual body. If there is a natural body, there is also a spiritual one. So too, it is written, the first man, Adam, became a living being, the last Adam, a life-giving spirit. But the spiritual was not first, rather the natural and then the spiritual. The first man was from the earth, earthly. The second man from heaven. As was the earthly one, so also are the earthly. And as is the heavenly one, so also are the heavenly. Just as we have borne the image of the earthly one, we shall also bear the image of the heavenly one. The word of the Lord.
1: Thanks be to God.

0: The Lord be with you.
1: And with your spirit.
0: A reading from the Holy Gospel according to Luke.
1: Glory to you, O Lord.
0: When a large crowd gathered with people from one town after another, journeying to Jesus, he spoke in a parable. A sower went out to sow his seed, and as he sowed, some seed fell on the path and was trampled, and the birds of the sky ate it up. Some seed fell on rocky ground, and when it grew, it withered for lack of moisture. Some seed fell among thorns, and the thorns grew with it and choked it. And some seed fell on good soil, and when it grew, it produced a fruit 100-fold. After saying this, he called out, "Whoever has ears ought to hear." Then his disciples asked him what the meaning of this parable might be. He answered, "Knowledge of the mysteries of the kingdom of God has been granted to you, but to the rest they have been made known through parables, so that they may look but not see, and hear but not understand." This is the meaning of the parable. The seed is the word of God. Those on the path are ones who have heard, but the devil comes and takes away the word from their hearts that they might not believe and be saved. Those on rocky ground are the ones who, when they hear, receive the word with joy, but they have no root. They believe only for a time and fall away in a time of temptation. As for the seed that fell among thorns, they are the ones who have heard, but as they go along, they are choked by the anxieties and riches and pleasures of life and fail to produce mature fruit. But as for the seed that fell on rich soil, they are the ones who, when they have heard the word, embrace it with a generous and good heart and bear fruit through perseverance. The Gospel of the Lord.
1: Praise to you, Lord Jesus Christ.
0: Well, again, it's great to have this chance to pray together on this second day of our

0: Our annual Catholic TV telethon. We thank God for you, our viewers, our friends, our generous supporters who make our mission possible year after year. And Jesus tells us today of a sower who went out to sow some seed. And as we heard, some fell on the path and was trampled, snatched away. Some fell on rocky ground and withered. Some fell among thorns and was choked by the anxieties and the riches and pleasures of life. But some fell on good soil, and it produced fruit 100-fold. And then Jesus explains to his chosen band that the word, the seed is the word of God, and the different soils are the conditions of our hearts. Well, every day, Catholic TV goes out like a sower, a digital sower, through the Holy Mass, the Rosary, teaching, prayer, the beauty of our faith. We scatter the Word of God into homes and hospitals and nursing facilities and prisons and into hearts around the world. Often people who cannot physically be present at the altar at church. Some of that seed falls on hard ground. Some is received with initial joy, but then can't take root. Some is kind of crowded out by worry and distraction. But according to the parable, some, as we know, falls on rich soil. Perhaps that's you. Generous and good hearts that embrace the word and bear fruit through perseverance. I think that is you. And that's why we're so grateful today. You who watch, you who pray with us, and you who support this annual telethon, you have become the sower. Your gifts, large and small, your phone calls, your online donations, your faithfulness year after year, these are signs of good soil. You help the word take root where it might otherwise never be heard or appreciated. You help this Mass reach someone who perhaps is very lonely or homebound and disconnected, and you help them connect again through the gospel. And Jesus ends with a call. He says, whoever has ears ought to hear. He tells us that those who receive the word with a generous and a good heart bear fruit through perseverance. That's an important word in this gospel today, perseverance. And this is our prayer for one another on this second day of the telethon. May the word that we hear not be snatched away or wither or choked, but may it find in us and through us rich soil. Thank you for standing with Catholic TV. Thank you for helping me and all of us here sow the seed. And may the Lord, who never tires of sowing his word, also give each one of us the grace to receive it, to persevere, and to bear fruit that lasts. And may God always bless you. Dear friends, before we go to the altar, let us bring our needs before God, praying as we always do in Jesus' name. We pray for Pope Leo, for the bishops and all the clergy and religious throughout the world. We pray to the Lord.
1: Lord, hear our prayer.
0: For our civic officials and all those entrusted with the responsibility of governance, that they might respect the gift of life, we pray to the Lord.
1: Lord, hear our prayer.
0: For all those suffering from the effects of war and natural disasters, we pray to the Lord.
1: Lord, hear our prayer.
0: For those who are lonely or who are suffering from illness or disability, and for their caretakers and families, we pray to the Lord.
1: Lord, hear our prayer.
0: And for all of our beloved dead, and in a particular way for the many generous benefactors of the Catholic TV network, we pray to the Lord.
1: Lord, hear our prayer.
0: And all of this we ask through Christ our Lord. Amen. Amen.

0: Pray, brothers and sisters, that my sacrifice and yours will be acceptable to God, the Almighty Father.
1: May the Lord accept the sacrifice at your hands for praise and glory of his name, for our good and the good of all his holy church.
0: Look with favor on our supplications, O Lord, and in your kindness accept these your servants' offerings, that what each has offered to the honor of your name may serve the salvation of all, through Christ our Lord. Amen. The Lord be with you.
1: And with your spirit.
0: Lift up your hearts.
1: Lift them up to the Lord.
0: Let us give thanks to the Lord our God.
1: It is right and just.
0: It is truly right and just, our duty and our salvation, always and everywhere to give you thanks, Lord, Holy Father, Almighty and Eternal God, through Christ our Lord. His death we celebrate in love. His resurrection we confess with living faith. And his coming in glory we await with unwavering hope. And so with all of the angels and saints we praise you, as without end we acclaim.

You are indeed holy, O Lord, the fount of all holiness. Make holy, therefore, these gifts, we pray, by sending down your Spirit upon them like the dewfall, so that they who have become for us the body and the blood of our Lord Jesus Christ, at the time he was betrayed and entered willingly into his passion, he took bread and, giving thanks, broke it and gave it to his disciples, saying, "Take this, all of you, and eat of it, for this is my body, which will be given up for you."

In a similar way, when supper was ended, he took the chalice, and once more, giving thanks, he gave it to his disciples, saying, "This, all of you, and drink from it. For this is the chalice of my blood, the blood of the new and eternal covenant, which will be poured out for you and for many for the forgiveness of sins. Do this in memory of me."

Therefore, as we celebrate the memorial of his death and resurrection, we offer you the bread of life and the chalice of salvation, giving thanks that you have held us worthy to be in your presence and minister to you. Humbly we pray that partaking of the body and the blood of Christ, we may be gathered into one by the Holy Spirit.

Remember also our brothers and sisters who have fallen asleep in the hope of the resurrection, especially the many benefactors of the Catholic TV Network and all who have died in your mercy. Welcome them into the light of your face. Have mercy on us all, we pray, that with the Blessed Virgin Mary, Mother of God, with Blessed Joseph, her spouse, with the Blessed Apostles, St. Januarius, and all the saints who have pleased you throughout the ages, we may merit to be co-heirs to eternal life and may praise and glorify you through your Son, Jesus Christ.

0: the Savior's command and formed by divine teaching, we now dare to say, Our Father, who art in heaven, hallowed be thy name. Thy kingdom come, thy will be done on earth as it is in heaven. Give us this day our daily bread, and forgive us our trespasses, as we forgive those who trespass against us. And lead us not into temptation, but deliver us from evil. Deliver us, Lord, we pray, from every evil. Graciously grant peace in our days, that by the help of your mercy, we may be always free from sin and safe from all distress, as we await the blessed hope and the coming of our Savior, Jesus Christ. For the kingdom, the power, and the glory are yours, now and forever. And may the peace of the Lord be with you always.
1: And with your spirit.
0: Let us offer a sign of Christ's peace.

0: Let us pray. May the working of this heavenly gift, O Lord, we pray, take possession of our minds and bodies so that its effects and not our own desires may always prevail in us through Christ our Lord. Amen. Amen. Thanks again for helping us to be a good sower of God's word in his presence for so many people. Stick with us throughout the telethon today and tonight, day number two, and for your generous support, whatever it might be, we are very, very grateful. The Lord be with you.
1: And with your spirit.
0: And may Almighty God bless you. The Father, the Son, and the Holy Spirit. Amen. Go in peace, glorifying the Lord by your life.
2: Thanks be to God.

How beautiful way to start the day, the daily mass right upstairs in the chapel here at Catholic TV. And that is what we bring you every day here from Catholic TV, including in the Sunday mass. And Bishop Reed and Charles are going to run back down, jump on camera as well. So thanks, everyone, for making the donations. We had a big night overnight last night. Lots of people online making donations and calling, and that is continuing into this morning. We're gonna have a toad update in just a bit, and we're also gonna take a look at the map, which has been filling in really nicely this morning. So thank you so much for all you're doing. Again, this is the Telethon 2026 Telethon. We're going to 9 p.m. tonight, and we'd be happy if you could join us as much as you can throughout the course of the day, or just have it in the background if you're doing things around the house today as well. Just wanted to give a shout out to one of our donors, the Lessing family, in memory of Margie Mima Ryder, who loved Catholic TV. So I just wanted to say that too. And we had lots of people calling in on the phone. I got some phone pledges coming in now. I just want to read some of the names here. We had Carol from Worcester, Kevin from Winthrop, Massachusetts, Rosemary from Brainingsville, Pennsylvania, Julia from Worcester, Lida from Southborough, Massachusetts, bless us all the families, Amara from New Bedford for her family, living and deceased, and peace in the world. And again, that's another popular one. I just want to give a shout out to the people in Feeding Hills, Massachusetts, because I feel, I feel inadequate because I didn't know there was a Feeding Hills, Massachusetts, and I lived in Massachusetts and have lived all my life there. So Dorothy, thank you so much. In memory of her husband, so we thank you. Peggy from Wellesley, in memory of Father Richard P. Little. Patricia from Weymouth, in loving memory of the Monahan, McCarthy, and Gilmore families. Barbara from South Boston, thank you, Catholic TV. Thank you, Barbara. Barbara, another Barbara from Cambridge, on behalf of her son Tommy. We had Karen from Slido, Louisiana. Renee from Livonia, Michigan. Anna from Rossendale, Massachusetts. Valerie from Wyandotte, Michigan as well. And Joe from Quincy, Massachusetts. Audrey from New Orleans. Prayers for Father Reed, who is a beautiful soul. Yes, he is. Thank you for those phone calls. Please keep calling in 833, the number right on the screen, 568-3288. And if you're really advanced with your technology, just point your cell phone.

0: phone to the scan code in the corner of the screen there, and it'll get you right to the donation button. CatholicTV.org/donate is the way to go for that. These are some of the online donations we've had so far. Juanita from Newark, Delaware, in memory of Catherine. We had Brian from Cape Coral, Florida. Thank you so much for that donation. See, look at, I prepped, and I still having trouble with the corners of that. Marie from Edmonton, Alberta. Thank you, Marie. We appreciate that. We'll have to put, we got to get Canada on the map over there. Jay from Asheville, North Carolina. We had Tony from Chatham, not Massachusetts, but New Jersey. Chatham, New Jersey. Thank you so much. Annette from Methuen, Massachusetts. We had Lisa from Lowell, Mass. Thank you. We also had from heard from Hampton in Enrico, Virginia. Rachel from Socorro, New Mexico. Thank you so much. We had a few people from New Mexico online. Beverly from Brookfield, Massachusetts. Thank you so much for those donations online. We have another batch here, and then hopefully we'll see Bishop Reed joining us, and we'll get you the tote. Robert from St. Henry, Ohio. Carol Ann from Watertown, Massachusetts, right here in Watertown, Massachusetts, global headquarters of Catholic TV. And that memory from Carol Ann in memory of deceased Daw and Mora families. We had Jill, Helena, Montana. Thank you, in honor of Father Jim Martin and Montana. We had a couple of people from Montana that filled in the map. Thank you. Nancy from Somerville, Massachusetts. Michael from Assonet, Massachusetts. Flip. Diane from Herndon, Virginia, in honor of her family. Joseph from Whitestone, New York. Thank you, Joseph. Very generous donation. Edward from Doria, Pennsylvania. And Joanna from Southport, North Carolina. And one more here, Frank and Suzanne from Espanola, New Mexico. And thank you so much for those donations online. Please, if you can, give us a call or go online to make a donation here. We're 2 days here with a live telethon 2026 going on, and Bishop Reed joining me now.
1: Great to be back.
0: I wanted to wait because I have a tote.
1: Oh, thank you for
0: not
1: waiting.
0: Me personally, but they have a tote.
1: By the way, on my way down, did I hear you say Cape Coral, Florida?
0: Yes, I did.
1: That wasn't my brother Dickie, was it?
0: Oh, I didn't. I don't think so.
1: Yeah, I have to get after him.
0: Maybe it's his neighbor.
1: Yeah, he's maybe not up yet. He just turned 80, so, you know.
0: Oh, wow.
1: He deserves to sleep in a little bit.
0: Yeah, a little bit. I think people who are 60 deserve to sleep in a little bit.
1: I believe that, too. Yeah, didn't happen this morning, but maybe tomorrow.
0: All right, let's do it. I love the countdown for the tote, right? So let's take a look at our tote right now here at 10:01 Saturday
2: morning. 5, 4, 3.
1: Here it comes.
2: 2, 1.
1: And overnight, we now have 109,247. We have broken the $100,000 mark, and we are moving forward.
0: Yeah, there's
1: a lot of applause.
0: They were a little slow in the draw there, but they're, you know, just waking up. They're just waking up, the crowd. But that's great. 109,247. And that was just a wonderful overnight and a good start to the day today. And
1: very good.
0: It's really looking good, Bishop Reed. Thank you.
1: And don't forget the number of states that we added.
0: Yeah, you know what? I was gonna walk over. We're gonna do a live walk over, Bishop Reed. We're gonna do like a Jay thing from last night. Let's stay right here and watch you go. Okay, all right.
1: There goes Kevin. He's going over to the map. We're gonna see the states that we have added overnight and this morning. Where do you see this, ladies and gentlemen?
0: So yesterday, as if you remember,

0: splotch of red here and down here and over here, but we have filled in very nicely. We have some issues in the Dakotas, so hopefully from South Dakota and North Dakota, if you could give us a call or go online and make a donation there. And we have, what do we got, Alabama and Arkansas down here? Okay. Mississippi as well down there, and of course Alaska, and all our friends from Hawaii. Hopefully they can give us an online pledge or make a donation.
1: Of course, they have had their struggles in Hawaii.
0: Yes.
1: With two storms.
0: That's true.
1: So they could be a bit distracted putting things back together.
0: Yeah, we're keeping...
1: We understand that.
0: Keeping people in Hawaii in our prayers for that. But it's just it's a very colorful map. It's all filled in, as you can see, the Pacific Northwest. We have the Northeast over here, all filled in nicely. We've had some donations from Canada as well. We got to get the Canada.
1: I was told last night, by the way, there was a donation coming in or a pledge from Vatican City.
0: Oh, wow.
1: I don't think it's Pope Leo.
0: Okay.
1: But it's someone.
0: So
1: looking for that. Can I ask you a favor too, Kevin?
0: Sure.
1: So tomorrow at the seminary, we have family day. We have like 340 people coming.
0: Okay.
1: What's the weather going to be like in the greater Boston area?
0: All right. So Bishop Ree, what time is the event taking place at the seminary?
1: 10:30.
0: Okay. Bishop Ree, I think you're going to be okay.
1: I think
0: so. We got a low pressure system moving in, and it's going to bring us some rain, but it's not going to come until the afternoon. So I think the morning's going to be clear around a little bit in the afternoon, maybe 2-3. We could see some showers moving into the Boston area, but I think you're going to be okay for the earlier time.
1: Oh, thank you so much.
0: Yeah,
1: that was just the report. Whether it's true or not, I don't know, but you know, it made me feel better.
0: Okay.
1: I believe you, Kevin. I believe you.
0: Well, let's send it back now over to the Bishop Ree over at the other desk, and we'll check in with weather later on.
1: You're watching the second day of the 2026 Catholic TV Telethon. We're so glad that you've joined us. If you joined us for Mass, I know that this is a time when the phones are ringing off the hook. I can hear them in the background. So grateful for Kevin, not only showing us those states that have been filled in over the evening and early morning hours, but also giving a little weather report for those of us here in the greater Boston area. So glad that you've joined us. Stay with us throughout the morning, the afternoon, the evening, and then we're going to rebroadcast all the way until Sunday morning when the

0: be a victory in Lackawanna, New York. What a beautiful location, what a beautiful church, and what a beautiful ministries that go on there.
1: Yeah, it's pretty amazing, and we had the opportunity to go there. So this is our second visit to Our Lady of Victory Basilica and National Shrine. And we were there about 20 years ago. It's hard to believe. More time just flies by, Bishop Reed.
0: But Monsignor LaPuma wasn't there, though.
1: He wasn't there. No, Monsignor Wirtz was there. But Monsignor Dave LaPuma is there now. And David Kirsten, as well, is the leader of the Our Lady of Victory Charities.
0: Both of whom I went to school with.
1: I know.
0: They were contemporaries.
1: And they were very, very gracious to us while we were there. So we shot some rosaries. I was always impressed by it. I remember when I first went there 20 years ago, and to see it, and it's just like this huge basilica just outside of Buffalo. Very impressed with the Stations of the Cross as well, which we did a Stations there.
0: Then it was like a little village, and it has a name too, doesn't it? I can't recall.
1: City of Charity.
0: City of Charity.
1: Yeah. Limestone Hill, it continues today, and they're doing such great work there. And not only the basilica itself, but all the charities and services that they provide in that Buffalo area. So we did rosaries, Stations of the Cross, and we have two. We had to do a two-part series because it was so much that we had. So in October, we're going to have Catholic Destinations Part 1 premiering October 5th, and Part 2 is going to be premiering October 12th. So for that whole week.
0: Those are Mondays, correct?
1: Yeah, those are Mondays. Yeah. And for the week, we'll have that particular show. So it's been wonderful. It was a great visit. And as you said, Bishop Reed, that's why we are here on this telethon, to be able to bring you things
0: like
1: that. Yeah. And, of course, we've been talking about Archbishop Fulton Sheen's beatification coming up, and we had the opportunity to go out to Peoria and shoot some rosaries there. What a beautiful cathedral, too, that is. We had the opportunity to be right there where Archbishop Fulton Sheen was ordained.
0: And that's his mortal remains are preserved there. And, of course, his beatification is coming up next week. We look forward to that. But it really was a great few days to spend there. I felt a certain closeness to Archbishop Sheen, who I've often admired over the years. And to be able to also visit the museum and get to know a little bit more about his life, his work, and his preaching, it was quite the few days.
1: Yeah. I was, so that ceiling right there, it's
0: beautiful.
1: Very beautiful when you walk in. And even in the vestibule, when you walk into the church, they have that ceiling as well. And then they have the event that took place there at that time when they, I have to watch the show again. Yeah. but it was a celestial event that happened during that time. And those are the things that we're able to do thanks to your donations during the course of this telethon.
0: To say nothing of the daily mass every day,
1: yes,
0: the rosary, the Divine Mercy Chapel, the Divine Office, the Chaplet of Mercy at 3 o'clock in the afternoon, Stations of the Cross, all of that stuff, much of which you will see from these beautiful churches that we've been mentioning. And if it wasn't for you calling in and also going online and making donations, we wouldn't be able to do it. Like, for example, Virginia from McDonald, Pennsylvania made a donation this morning. Thank you so much. Yvonne from Wecoughton, New Jersey. Thank you so much. Great to hear from you. Sammy did the same in memory of Carl and Rose Cart. Thanks, Sammy. We really appreciate hearing from you. Susan from South Boston, our old hometown, in memory of Helen, Gilbert, Paul, and Maureen Davenport. Thank you so much. We appreciate your generous gift to us today on the second day of the telethon. Barbara from Dorchester, Massachusetts, in memory of Mary Walsh, your dear mother. Thanks to Jean from Milford, Massachusetts. Thank you so much for going online and making a gift, as did Ahmed from Kennebunk, Maine. Great to hear from you, Ahmed, in the great state of Maine, vacation land. Angela from Reading, Massachusetts. Really appreciate your gift. Thank you so much to Mary from Lindenhurst, New York. We appreciate you going online and making a donation as well. Denise, who did

0: The same from Danvers, Massachusetts, in memory of Paul William Bean. And I know that your dad's birthday is today, so we pray for him. They went online at CatholicTV.org, clicked the donate button, and you can do the same.
1: And these are some of the people that actually called up. So went on the phone and 833-568-3288 and made the donation on the phone. Betty from North Weymouth, Massachusetts. Irene from Westfield, Mass. In loving memory of her dear husband, Richard. Rosie from Whiting, New Jersey. Lots of calls from New Jersey, actually,
0: yeah, this morning,
1: online.
0: Yeah.
1: Annette from Upton, Mass. Keep praying for her, and we will do that. Marguerite from Quincy, Massachusetts. Mary from Rosendale, Mass. Pray for quick hearing. She just had a fall. So we will keep you in our prayers, Mary. Hopefully you recover very quickly. Thank you for the donation. Anne from Norton, Massachusetts. In memory of her husband, Joseph. Natalie from Medford, Massachusetts. Please pray for her granddaughter. Dominica from Waltham, Mass. In memory of her husband, Dino, and all deceased family. Teresa from Dorchester, Mass. Where I was born. Thank you for that donation.
0: Dorchester.
1: Giselle from Salem, Massachusetts. Thank you. Mary Jo from Cranston, Rhode Island. In memory of her parents, Loretta and Angelo. And Father Frank Monsignor on his 25th anniversary. That's great. Thank you so much. We remember Father Frank here so well. Bridget from Dorchester as well. Prayers for son and husband fighting cancer. So we will do that. Patricia from Lake Worth, Florida. Thank you for that. And the Catholic daughter is checking in. Court Henry A. Sullivan, 584 from Beverly. In memory of the deceased members of the Catholic daughter. So thank you so much.
0: Love the Catholic daughters. Love yeah. them.
1: Back when we had the phone banks, they always had a crew come in to
0: in
1: help
0: purple.
1: Us out. Yes, yes,
0: always
1: yeah. Helen from Brant Rock, Massachusetts. In memory of Father Paul Rouse, and we do remember Father.
0: God rest his soul.
1: Great guy. What a great guy.
0: Could tinkle the keys really well.
1: And can play anything. You know, you just say a song.
0: No music.
1: And you just start playing.
0: Boom.
1: Elizabeth from Guilford, Connecticut. Vincent from Watertown, Massachusetts, right here. Thank you, Vincent. That was great. Great pledge. Thank you for all those pledges.
0: And you know, earlier I had the privilege of celebrating Mass on Catholic TV as we do each and every day. And actually, this past January 1st was the 71st anniversary of the first Mass in the very beginning of what we know as the Catholic TV network. At the time, it was WIHS-TV, and Archbishop Richard Cushing, Cardinal Cushing, celebrated that first Mass in our first studios on Granby Street in downtown Boston. And it was a big event every Sunday. You know, a group would come in from a parish. Monsignor Flaherty, who was the first director and who had the great idea of forming this network, would introduce the Mass. Cardinal Cushing looking not too happy right there. But that's all right. And you see behind him Monsignor Flaherty. And
1: yeah,
0: then we take this
1: smiling.
0: Picture.
1: He was smiling in the background.
0: They would take this picture at the end of the Mass, I believe, as a keepsake for all those who came in. And of course, Father Frank was the director and leader here at Catholic TV for some 27 years, I believe, and beloved. We remember him quite fondly, along with Monsignor Flaherty, along with Monsignor McInerney. And I am just kind of stepping in and trying to do the good work that they used to do. So.
1: And you're doing a great job, Bishop.
0: We're all working together. It's a team effort. And we couldn't do it without you. These people have called in and made a pledge. Sam and Jane from Concord, Massachusetts. Thank you much so much to the both of you. Armand from North Billerica. We appreciate your generous gift. Joanne from Rockport, Massachusetts. Beautiful place in honor of her mother, Josephine. I wasn't supposed to read that. Sorry. I saw that too late. Philip from St. Clair Shores, Michigan. Great to hear from you, Philip. Thank you so much. Angela from Revere, lives on Revere Beach Boulevard. I love Revere Beach, the first public beach in the United States. Anna from Wilmington, Massachusetts. Thank you for your generous gift. To Lou from Danvers, Massachusetts. I went to the prep, by the way. And that gift is for Lou, Sheila, and Louie in Danvers. And we appreciate your help as you appreciate us. Marion from Bridgewater, Massachusetts, and Thanksgiving. We appreciate your help. To James from Dedham, Massachusetts, we're so grateful that you're grateful for Catholic TV, and we're grateful for your generosity. Carmen from San Antonio, Texas. We have a lot of friends down there. Thanks, Carmen. Julie from Lynn, Massachusetts. Lynn, the city of charity. Thank you so

0: so much in memory of her loving husband, Connor. We will remember him in our prayers here at Catholic TV. Teresa from Waltham, thank you so much. To Joanne from Chestnut Hill, in memory of her dear and departed husband on this, his birthday, Dr. Lawrence DeBona. We pray for him, and God bless him. Malisa, I'm sorry if I mispronounced that, because you're from Swampscott, my hometown. On behalf of her husband, Mario, I know that you really enjoy the Mass every day, and so do we. 71 years we've been doing that Mass. Mary Nelson, I think you know her. She said, good luck with the telethon, Kev.
1: Okay, wow.
0: There it is.
1: Oh, there we go. Thanks, Mom. Yeah. Appreciate that.
0: You're doing a good job, Mom and Grandmother. Linda
2: and
0: from...
2: And great-grandmother.
0: Yeah, Slidell?
1: Slidell.
0: Louisiana, in memory of her son, Fred J. Mueller, Jr. We will pray for him. Thanks to Mildred from Danvers, in memory of her late husband, Jimmy. God bless Jimmy. Cloyce from Metairie, Louisiana. We appreciate your pledge. To Patricia from Waterford, Michigan. Thank you so much in support of our priests so they can stay on the air. We need those priests to come in every day. We can have all the technology in the world, but if we don't have the priest to come in to say the Mass, we're in tough shape. Thanks to them. Elizabeth from Stoneham, with the intention of praying for the health of William J. Smith. We will put his name in the prayer box. Thanks to Carol from Quincy, Massachusetts, for your pledge. To Joan from Taunton, the Silver City. We're glad you enjoy Catholic TV shows. John from Plano, Texas. Thank you so much for your help. Stephanie from Uxbridge, Massachusetts, we appreciate your pledge. And finally, to Lucille from Earl Street in Malden, thank you so very, very much. They called the number on the screen and they made a pledge, and you can do the same. I hear the phones ringing.
2: Well, we talked about all the things that we do here, and one of the things we have here and we will have today is the Chaplet of Divine Mercy that we show. And we had a great opportunity to go to. This is one of the gems here in Massachusetts, but it's a national seminary right here in Massachusetts, Pope St. John the 23rd National Seminary, and Bishop Reed was able to do a chaplet right there.
0: Yeah, it was a great day. Great to be with the men. Each one of them has an extraordinary and unique story because this is a second career for them, so they bring all kinds of experience. Some of the men have been married and unfortunately have lost their wives. So it's an unusual place, a very unique seminary. Father Brian Kiley does a great job, always great to us. And we record the chaplet in many different places, for example, our own chapel. This was recently with the Knights of Columbus from Massachusetts. We prayed with them before the very beautiful image of the Sacred Heart that was sent to each state council for distribution and edification of the faithful. So. Thanks to the Knights, too.
2: And a perfect year. It's the United States, of course, had Sacred Heart is dedicated here to the United States on this 250th anniversary of the founding of the United States here today, this year. So let's take a look at some of the more online donations that we had. David from Bourne, Massachusetts, thank you so much. Ellen from Cohasset. Thank you, Ellen. Betty from Wakefield, Massachusetts. We had Harry online, Port Orange, Florida, in memory of Michael. We had Scott online from Fort Wayne, Indiana. Thank you. Catherine from West Roxbury. Thank you so much, Catherine.
0: The Berry.
2: Beautiful section of the city of Boston. Karen from Avon Lake, Ohio. Thank you so much, Karen. And we had Judith from Salem, Massachusetts. We had Anod from Slidell, Louisiana. Again, that's a great place for us this morning.
0: Yeah, it is.
2: Elizabeth from Guilford, Connecticut. Thank you so much in honor of her beloved grandchildren. Thank you for all those online donations. We appreciate them so much.
0: And as I hear all these different cities and states that people call in from, it makes me think of how great the church is in terms of its geography. It extends across the whole world and across this country for sure. And it's a great thing every once in a while when a new bishop is named to a diocese, we try to bring the installation mass to you, sometimes the ordination mass.

0: And so, as Sean Ward would say, we are your installation station. And so every once in a while, we are able to allow you to be part of a grand event in another diocese, remembering that there are many dioceses in this country. Each one has a shepherd, a bishop. And so we bring you into the scene and allow you to be part of the ordination and installation of new bishops across the country, right here on Catholic TV, your installation station.
1: It's great to see and great to be able to provide that to so many people. All the different things that we are able to provide throughout the country as well. And I know we've been doing some of the novena masses that are going on, getting ready for Archbishop Fulton Sheen's beatification too. So just to be able to bring you some of the events, that, you know, like the installations, but other things as well.
0: And far be it for us not to have a mass of anticipation on Saturday afternoon for Sunday. So we're grateful to our friends down at the National Shrine of the Basilica of the Immaculate Conception in Washington, D.C., from whence comes the Saturday afternoon mass in anticipation of Sunday each weekend. So thanks to them, and thanks to you for allowing us to the funds to be able to provide that each and every Saturday afternoon.
1: Yeah, and we just want to let you know we'll be getting to the rosary in just about 8 minutes from now, and it's a premiere rosary as well. So we're excited about showing you this rosary from Youngstown. So stay tuned for that, just about 8 minutes away.
0: And that's not me who will be leading you in prayer. That would be Bishop Bond.
1: Yes, yeah, yeah. We had some more donations online. Teresa from Arden, North Carolina, in memory of Richard. We had Beth from Gloucester, Massachusetts, in memory of Bernadette Kerrigan. Neji from Wekiwachee, Florida, in honor of Dana, who is in cancer remission. So definitely pray for her, and hopefully that prayerfully continue.
0: I almost thought you were going to say Hawaii.
1: I know. It looks like a Hawaii name. George from Fruit Heights, Utah. Thank you so much, George.
0: Fruit
1: Appreciate
0: Heights.
1: That.
0: Like
1: yeah.
0: That name.
1: Yeah. Yeah, that was the other one we had. Ronald from Rochester, Michigan. We had Sharon from Foster, Rhode Island. We had Rosemary from South Acton, Massachusetts. We had Michael from Fort Collins, Colorado. Thank you for that. And Colin from Virginia Beach, Virginia. Thank you so much.
0: Outstanding. Thanks to Patrick, who went online and made a very generous donation. Patrick's from Bradford.

0: us from Linfield, Massachusetts. Thank you for your gift online. To Olga from Baton Rouge, Louisiana, thank you so much for your generous gift. To Anita from Saugus, Massachusetts, in memory of Victoria Albano, otherwise known as Mama Bear. We pray for her. To Dennis from Anderson, South Carolina, thank you so much for going online, Dennis, and keeping us healthy here at Catholic TV with your donation. Patrick from Burleson, Texas. Great to hear from you, Patrick, from the great state of Texas. Also, Mary from Plymouth, Massachusetts. That's where the Pilgrims landed. We appreciate your very generous donation online. To Nicholas from Somerset, New Jersey, in honor and to the greater glory of God. Amen to that. And also, Paul from Sunset Beach, South Carolina. Thank you for your online gift. And I want to thank as well Arthur from Virginia Beach for his online gift. Also, thank you so very much to Nancy from the great city of Boston, Massachusetts, in memory of Victoria Albano. Thanks also to Eugene from Franklin, Massachusetts. By the way, we're coming to St. Mary's. The seminarians are coming to St. Mary's on, I believe it's the 18th of October for Mass. Can't wait for that. Patricia from Roxbury, Vermont, we appreciate your online gift. Also to Mary from Wittensville, Massachusetts, thank you so much for your generous contribution to our telethon. Maureen from Weymouth, Massachusetts, you are very, very kind, and we are very, very grateful. And Cynthia, in memory of Joyce and Ronell Smith Sr., Cynthia, thank you so much for going online. They went to catholictv.org/donate, and they were able to do that really easily with a credit card or a debit card, very safe and secure. Or you can, there's a QR code right on the screen. You can point your camera at that, and it will take you to that very same page.
1: Well, we've had a great start to this second day of the Telethon 2026, and we are anticipating that continuing throughout the course of this day. And we thank you so much for being with us as we begin our day here and go right to 9 p.m. tonight. So if you're around, let people know that we're going to be here all day long. Tell your friends, neighbors, people you know, people in the street, whoever you want to call, tell about the telethon, because we're going to be here throughout the course of the day. And you know what? This Pope, you know, Pope John Paul II, you know, traveled so much. And, you know, he was up. And then you didn't think that, you know, some of the other popes would do the same. But, you know, Pope Francis was a traveled pope as well. And now Pope Leo is started off with a bang, and he's traveling all over the place. And you know, we cover all these events, and we also cover some of the events taking place at the Vatican itself as well. So we have the many synods that were going on there. We have the audiences, the Regina Celi, the Angelus. We all cover those events at the Vatican as well. And Pope Leo here seen very, very gracious, always greeting the crowds and talking to people and, you know, driving around the general audiences in the Pope Mobile. But it's great to be able to see that. And we've talked about the fact that it's really beautiful to hear him as well. Here's a Pope that speaks several languages, but also speaks very good English.
0: Very fine Midwestern English, absolutely. Yeah. It is quite odd to hear a Pope speak as if you grew up with him, as if he lived in your neighborhood. That's a first.
1: Yes,
0: It is a first.
1: So all those things we're able to bring you throughout the course of the year. So we're happy to do that. And the funds throughout the telethon helping that endeavor as well. We are going to be here, as I mentioned, till 9 p.m. We have so much to get to. Lots of great musical entertainment coming up. You know who else is dropping by today? Bishop Reed, one of your housemates many years ago. Father Dan O'Connell.
0: Father Dan O'Connell, looking forward to that.
1: We've got a talk, the oldest, the longest, the oldest, that doesn't sound like
0: it.
1: The longest running show here on Catholic TV. We've got to talk. Father Dan will be here, and he's always, it's always great, brings a lot of energy.
0: When's he coming in?
1: Coming in around 1 o'clock.
0: 1 o'clock, today.
1: Yeah, yeah. So,
0: I'll have to make sure I'm here.
1: We'll look forward to, yeah, we'll look forward to seeing Father Dan.

0: You know, lots of great. We have some games coming up as well, Bishop Breed, and these things have been really the talk of the town. So we're
1: especially
0: we're,
1: in Jay's town,
0: in Title Town, and you know they really put together you know a committee of people that are involved in this. You know,
1: who is the magister ludi? That is to say, the master of games around here.
0: Yeah, well, Jimmy's been hosting them. I think they want to be a little anonymous.
1: Okay,
0: you know,
1: it won't go there.
0: There's a commissioner, from what I understand, several people on the board of the games.
1: Wow.
0: And they've come up with some intricate system of scoring that we don't quite understand now. But we have a few of those games going to be taking place throughout the course of the day as well.
1: Looking forward to it.
0: And in just about 30 seconds, we're going to take you to the Rosary. And this is really, it's a premier Rosary.
1: We haven't even seen it.
0: Yes, yeah. And it's from Youngstown, Ohio. We have a great relationship with the folks in Youngstown, Ohio, and Bishop Bonner was gracious enough to do the rosary for us. And we had our crack crew out there, Evan and Travis, go out there to shoot this. So,
1: you know what I think I'm going to do while the rosary is going? I think I'm going to text Bishop Bonner and let him know that it's playing right now, premiering. Nice. He probably knows it already, but I just want to remind him.
0: Okay. Well, let's go to the rosary now and please pray along with us, the Rosary, and we'll be back with more coverage of the Telethon 2026 here on Catholic TV.

Hello, I'm Bishop Dave Bonner, coming to you from the Cathedral of St. Columba in the Diocese of Youngstown. Please join me now in praying the joyful mysteries of the Rosary. In the name of the Father, and of the Son, and of the Holy Spirit. Amen. I believe in God, the Father Almighty, creator of heaven and earth, and in Jesus Christ, his only Son, our Lord, who was conceived by the Holy Spirit, born of the Virgin Mary, suffered under Pontius Pilate, was crucified, died, and was buried. He descended into hell. On the third day, he rose again from the dead. He ascended into heaven and is seated at the right hand of God, the Father Almighty. From there, he will come to judge the living and the dead. I believe in the Holy Spirit, the Holy Catholic Church, the communion of saints, the forgiveness of sins, the resurrection of the body, and life everlasting. Amen. Our Father, who art in heaven, hallowed be thy name. Thy kingdom come, thy will be done on earth as it is in heaven. Give us this day our daily bread, and forgive us our trespasses, as we forgive those who trespass against us. And lead us not into temptation, but deliver us from evil. Amen. For an increase in the virtues of faith, hope, and charity. Hail Mary, full of grace, the Lord is with thee. Blessed art thou among women, and blessed is the fruit of thy womb, Jesus. Holy Mary, Mother of God, pray for us sinners, now and at the hour of our death. Amen. Hail Mary, full of grace, the Lord is with thee. Blessed art thou among women, and blessed is the fruit of thy womb, Jesus. Holy Mary, Mother of God, pray for us sinners, now and at the hour of our death. Amen. Hail Mary, full of grace, the Lord is with thee. Blessed art thou among women, and blessed is the fruit of thy womb, Jesus. Holy Mary, Mother of God, pray for us sinners, now and at the hour of our death. Amen. Glory be to the Father, and to the Son, and to the Holy Spirit, as it was in the beginning, is now, and ever shall be, world without end. Amen. The Joyful Mysteries. The first joyful mystery, the Annunciation. In the Annunciation, Mary models ultimate humility by opening her heart entirely to God's plan. We echo this spirit of lowliness when we pray to the Lord, "Make me humble, patient, pure, and wholly obedient to your will." Our Father, who art in heaven, hallowed be thy name. Thy kingdom come, thy will be done on earth as it is in heaven. Give us this day our daily bread.

And forgive us our trespasses, as we forgive those who trespass against us. And lead us not into temptation, but deliver us from evil. Amen. Hail Mary, full of grace, the Lord is with thee. Blessed art thou among women, and blessed is the fruit of thy womb, Jesus. Holy Mary, Mother of God, pray for us sinners, now and at the hour of our death. Amen. Hail Mary, full of grace, the Lord is with thee. Blessed art thou among women, and blessed is the fruit of thy womb, Jesus. Holy Mary, Mother of God, pray for us sinners, now and at the hour of our death. Amen. Hail Mary, full of grace, the Lord is with thee. Blessed art thou among women, and blessed is the fruit of thy womb, Jesus. Holy Mary, Mother of God, pray for us sinners, now and at the hour of our death. Amen. Hail Mary, full of grace, the Lord is with thee. Blessed art thou among women, and blessed is the fruit of thy womb, Jesus. Holy Mary, Mother of God, pray for us sinners, now and at the hour of our death. Amen. Hail Mary, full of grace, the Lord is with thee. Blessed art thou among women, and blessed is the fruit of thy womb, Jesus. Holy Mary, Mother of God, pray for us sinners, now and at the hour of our death. Amen. Hail Mary, full of grace, the Lord is with thee. Blessed art thou among women, and blessed is the fruit of thy womb, Jesus. Holy Mary, Mother of God, pray for us sinners, now and at the hour of our death. Amen. Hail Mary, full of grace, the Lord is with thee. Blessed art thou among women, and blessed is the fruit of thy womb, Jesus. Holy Mary, Mother of God, pray for us sinners, now and at the hour of our death. Amen. Hail Mary, full of grace, the Lord is with thee. Blessed art thou among women, and blessed is the fruit of thy womb, Jesus. Holy Mary, Mother of God, pray for us sinners, now and at the hour of our death. Amen. Hail Mary, full of grace, the Lord is with thee. Blessed art thou among women, and blessed is the fruit of thy womb, Jesus. Holy Mary, Mother of God, pray for us sinners, now and at the hour of our death. Amen. Hail Mary, full of grace, the Lord is with thee. Blessed art thou among women, and blessed is the fruit of thy womb, Jesus. Holy Mary, Mother of God, pray for us sinners, now and at the hour of our death. Amen. Glory be to the Father, and to the Son, and to the Holy Spirit, as it was in the beginning, is now, and ever shall be, world without end. Amen. O my Jesus, forgive us our sins, save us from the fires of hell, lead all souls to heaven, especially those in most need of thy mercy. The second joyful mystery, the Visitation. As Mary journeys to Elizabeth, her selfless charity exemplifies a heart defined by openness, gift, and encounter. In her loving visit, we see how our hearts, united with the heart of Christ, are capable of working this social miracle of community and joy. Our Father, who art in heaven, hallowed be thy name. Thy kingdom come, thy will be done on earth.

as we forgive those who trespass against us. And lead us not into temptation, but deliver us from evil. Amen. Hail Mary, full of grace, the Lord is with thee. Blessed art thou among women, and blessed is the fruit of thy womb, Jesus. Holy Mary, Mother of God, pray for us sinners, now and at the hour of our death. Amen. Hail Mary, full of grace, the Lord is with thee. Blessed art thou among women, and blessed is the fruit of thy womb, Jesus. Holy Mary, Mother of God, pray for us sinners, now and at the hour of our death. Amen. Hail Mary, full of grace, the Lord is with thee. Blessed art thou among women, and blessed is the fruit of thy womb, Jesus. Holy Mary, Mother of God, pray for us sinners, now and at the hour of our death. Amen. Hail Mary, full of grace, the Lord is with thee. Blessed art thou among women, and blessed is the fruit of thy womb, Jesus. Holy Mary, Mother of God, pray for us sinners, now and at the hour of our death. Amen. Hail Mary, full of grace, the Lord is with thee. Blessed art thou among women, and blessed is the fruit of thy womb, Jesus. Holy Mary, Mother of God, pray for us sinners, now and at the hour of our death. Amen. Hail Mary, full of grace, the Lord is with thee. Blessed art thou among women, and blessed is the fruit of thy womb, Jesus. Holy Mary, Mother of God, pray for us sinners, now and at the hour of our death. Amen. Hail Mary, full of grace, the Lord is with thee. Blessed art thou among women, and blessed is the fruit of thy womb, Jesus. Holy Mary, Mother of God, pray for us sinners, now and at the hour of our death. Amen. Hail Mary, full of grace, the Lord is with thee. Blessed art thou among women, and blessed is the fruit of thy womb, Jesus. Holy Mary, Mother of God, pray for us sinners, now and at the hour of our death. Amen. Hail Mary, full of grace, the Lord is with thee. Blessed art thou among women, and blessed is the fruit of thy womb, Jesus. Holy Mary, Mother of God, pray for us sinners, now and at the hour of our death. Amen. Hail Mary, full of grace, the Lord is with thee. Blessed art thou among women, and blessed is the fruit of thy womb, Jesus. Holy Mary, Mother of God, pray for us sinners, now and at the hour of our death. Amen. Glory be to the Father, and to the Son, and to the Holy Spirit, as it was in the beginning, is now, and ever shall be, world without end. Amen. O my Jesus, forgive us our sins, save us from the fires of hell, lead all souls to heaven, especially those in most need of thy mercy. The third joyful mystery, the Nativity. In the poverty of the manger, Christ enters our world in the most vulnerable human state, allowing us to discover the infinite in the finite. This mystery reminds us that his divine heart is an abyss of all blessings, and into it the poor should submerge all their needs. Our Father, who art in heaven, hallowed be thy name. Thy kingdom come, thy will be done on earth as it is in heaven. Give us this day our daily bread, and forgive us our trespasses, as we forgive those who trespass against us. And lead us not into temptation, but deliver us from evil. Amen. Hail Mary, full of grace, the Lord is with thee. Blessed art thou among women, and blessed is the fruit of thy womb, Jesus. Holy Mary, Mother of God, pray for us sinners, now and at the hour of our death. Amen. Hail Mary, full of grace, the Lord is with thee. Blessed art thou among women, and blessed is the fruit of thy womb, Jesus. Holy Mary, Mother of God, pray for us sinners, now and at the hour of our death. Amen. Hail Mary, full of grace, the Lord is with thee. Blessed art thou among women, and blessed is the fruit of thy womb, Jesus. Holy Mary, Mother of God, pray for us sinners, now and at the hour of our death. Amen. Hail Mary, full of grace, the Lord is with thee. Blessed art thou among women, and blessed is the fruit of thy womb, Jesus. Holy Mary, Mother of God, pray for us sinners, now and at the hour of our death. Amen. Hail Mary, full of grace, the Lord is with thee. Blessed art thou among women, and blessed is the fruit of thy womb, Jesus. Holy Mary, Mother of God, pray for us sinners, now and at the hour of our death. Amen. Hail Mary, full of grace, the Lord is with thee. Blessed art thou among women, and blessed is the fruit of thy womb, Jesus. Holy Mary, Mother of God, pray for us sinners, now and at the hour of our death. Amen. Hail Mary, full of grace, the Lord is with thee. Blessed art thou among women, and blessed is the fruit of thy womb, Jesus. Holy Mary, Mother of God, pray for us sinners, now and at the hour of our death. Amen. Hail Mary, full of grace, the Lord is with thee. Blessed art thou among women, and blessed is the fruit of thy womb, Jesus. Holy Mary, Mother of God, pray for us sinners, now and at the hour of our death. Amen. Hail Mary, full of grace, the Lord is with thee. Blessed art thou among women, and blessed is the fruit of thy womb, Jesus. Holy Mary, Mother of God, pray for us sinners, now and at the hour of our death. Amen. Hail Mary, full of grace, the Lord is with thee. Blessed art thou among women, and blessed is the fruit of thy womb, Jesus. Holy Mary, Mother of God, pray for us sinners, now and at the hour of our death. Amen. Glory be to the Father, and to the Son, and to the Holy Spirit, as it was in the beginning, is now, and ever shall be, world without end. Amen.
O my Jesus, forgive us our sins, save us from the fires of hell.

Lead all souls to heaven, especially those in most need of thy mercy. The fourth joyful mystery, the presentation in the temple. By presenting the baby Jesus in the temple, Mary and Joseph walk in perfect alignment with God's law, foreshadowing the heart of Jesus, obedient even to death. This offering inspires us to have the courage to follow in Jesus' footsteps through our own daily commitments of faith. Our Father, who art in heaven, hallowed be thy name. Thy kingdom come, thy will be done on earth as it is in heaven. Give us this day our daily bread, and forgive us our trespasses, as we forgive those who trespass against us. And lead us not into temptation, but deliver us from evil. Amen. Hail Mary, full of grace, the Lord is with thee. Blessed art thou among women, and blessed is the fruit of thy womb, Jesus. Holy Mary, Mother of God, pray for us sinners, now and at the hour of our death. Amen. Hail Mary, full of grace, the Lord is with thee. Blessed art thou among women, and blessed is the fruit of thy womb, Jesus. Holy Mary, Mother of God, pray for us sinners, now and at the hour of our death. Amen. Hail Mary, full of grace, the Lord is with thee. Blessed art thou among women, and blessed is the fruit of thy womb, Jesus. Holy Mary, Mother of God, pray for us sinners, now and at the hour of our death. Amen. Hail Mary, full of grace, the Lord is with thee. Blessed art thou among women, and blessed is the fruit of thy womb, Jesus. Holy Mary, Mother of God, pray for us sinners, now and at the hour of our death. Amen. Hail Mary, full of grace, the Lord is with thee. Blessed art thou among women, and blessed is the fruit of thy womb, Jesus. Holy Mary, Mother of God, pray for us sinners, now and at the hour of our death. Amen. Hail Mary, full of grace, the Lord is with thee. Blessed art thou among women, and blessed is the fruit of thy womb, Jesus. Holy Mary, Mother of God, pray for us sinners, now and at the hour of our death. Amen. Hail Mary, full of grace, the Lord is with thee. Blessed art thou among women, and blessed is the fruit of thy womb, Jesus. Holy Mary, Mother of God, pray for us sinners, now and at the hour of our death. Amen. Hail Mary, full of grace, the Lord is with thee. Blessed art thou among women, and blessed is the fruit of thy womb, Jesus. Holy Mary, Mother of God, pray for us sinners, now and at the hour of our death. Amen. Hail Mary, full of grace, the Lord is with thee. Blessed art thou among women, and blessed is the fruit of thy womb, Jesus. Holy Mary, Mother of God, pray for us sinners, now and at the hour of our death. Amen. Hail Mary, full of grace, the Lord is with thee. Blessed art thou among women, and blessed is the fruit of thy womb, Jesus. Holy Mary, Mother of God, pray for us sinners, now and at the hour of our death. Amen. Glory be to the Father, and to the Son, and to the Holy Spirit, as it was in the beginning, is now, and ever shall be, world without end. Amen. O my Jesus, forgive us our sins, save us from the fires of hell, lead all souls to heaven, especially those in most need of thy mercy. The fifth joyful mystery, the finding of the child Jesus in the temple. When Mary and Joseph find Jesus teaching in his father's house, they remind us that our hearts are restless until they rest in you. Amid our own anxieties, we must emulate Mary, who kept all these things, reflecting on them in her heart. Our Father, who art in heaven, hallowed be thy name. Thy kingdom come, thy will be done on earth as it is in heaven. Give us this day our daily bread, and forgive us our trespasses, as we forgive those who trespass against us. And lead us not into temptation, but deliver us from evil. Amen. Hail Mary, full of grace, the Lord is with thee. Blessed art thou among women, and blessed is the fruit of thy womb, Jesus. Holy Mary, Mother of God, pray for us sinners, now and at the hour of our death. Amen. Hail Mary, full of grace, the Lord is with thee. Blessed art thou among women, and blessed is the fruit of thy womb, Jesus. Holy Mary, Mother of God, pray for us sinners, now and at the hour of our death. Amen. Hail Mary, full of grace, the Lord is with thee. Blessed art thou among women, and blessed is the fruit of thy womb, Jesus. Holy Mary, Mother of God, pray for us sinners, now and at the hour of our death. Amen. Hail Mary, full of grace, the Lord is with thee. Blessed art thou among women, and blessed is the fruit of thy womb, Jesus. Holy Mary, Mother of God, pray for us sinners, now and at the hour of our death. Amen. Hail Mary, full of grace, the Lord is with thee. Blessed art thou among women, and blessed is the fruit of thy womb, Jesus. Holy Mary, Mother of God, pray for us sinners, now and at the hour of our death. Amen. Hail Mary, full of grace, the Lord is with thee. Blessed art thou among women, and blessed is the fruit of thy womb, Jesus. Holy Mary, Mother of God, pray for us sinners, now and at the hour of our death. Amen. Hail Mary, full of grace, the Lord is with thee. Blessed art thou among women, and blessed is the fruit of thy womb, Jesus. Holy Mary, Mother of God, pray for us sinners, now and at the hour of our death. Amen. Hail Mary, full of grace, the Lord is with thee.
Blessed art thou among

among women, and blessed is the fruit of thy womb, Jesus. Holy Mary, Mother of God, pray for us sinners, now and at the hour of our death. Amen. Hail Mary, full of grace, the Lord is with thee. Blessed art thou among women, and blessed is the fruit of thy womb, Jesus. Holy Mary, Mother of God, pray for us sinners, now and at the hour of our death. Amen. Hail Mary, full of grace, the Lord is with thee. Blessed art thou among women, and blessed is the fruit of thy womb, Jesus. Holy Mary, Mother of God, pray for us sinners, now and at the hour of our death. Amen. Glory be to the Father, and to the Son, and to the Holy Spirit, as it was in the beginning, is now, and ever shall be, world without end. Amen. O my Jesus, forgive us our sins, save us from the fires of hell. Lead all souls to heaven, especially those in most need of thy mercy. Hail, Holy Queen, Mother of Mercy, our life, our sweetness, and our hope. To thee do we cry, poor banished children of Eve. To thee do we send up our sighs, mourning and weeping in this valley of tears. Turn then, most gracious Advocate, your eyes of mercy towards us. And after this our exile, show unto us the most blessed fruit of thy womb, Jesus. O clement, O loving, O sweet Virgin Mary, pray for us, O Holy Mother of God, that we may be made worthy of the promises of Christ. Let us pray. O God, whose only begotten Son, by his life, death, and resurrection, has purchased for us the rewards of eternal life, grant, we beseech thee, that while meditating on these mysteries of the Most Holy Rosary of the Blessed Virgin Mary, that we may both imitate what they contain and obtain what they promise. Through Christ our Lord. Amen. In the name of the Father, and of the Son, and of the Holy Spirit. Amen. Thank you so much for praying the joyful mysteries of the Rosary with me here in the Cathedral of St. Columba in the Diocese of Youngstown. God bless you.

thank you so much. Thanks to Bishop Honor for the rosary there. It was beautiful to be able to bring you that rosary from St. Columba Cathedral in Youngstown, Ohio. We appreciate that and the crew that went out there and shot that. And we're happy that you were able to pray along with us as we do every day here at Catholic TV. Pray the rosary both morning and night. And that is just what we do here along with the Mass. To be able to bring that to you is just a privilege for us. And we thank you for all your support. And we thank you for all the people that have called in and made a donation online. For those who have called on the phone, thank you so much for all your pledges. We've been doing great. We've filled in most of the map. Just have like three states, five states left to fill in. Maybe seven. Who's counting? Who's counting? So we're getting close. That's the big thing. We're getting close to filling in the map. And hopefully we'll start hearing from some other places around the world as well. We've had some calls and people on

0: online from Canada, and we are waiting to hear from other parts of Europe, and apparently the Vatican could be calling in soon, too. So well, it's great. We have some great music coming up throughout the course of the day. We have some great games. We have some great videos showing you all the things that we do throughout the course of the year here at Catholic TV. So please stay with us. We'll be here to 9 p.m. tonight, and hopefully you'll be able to enjoy some of the entertainment that we're bringing you and some of the things that we've got planned for you throughout the course of the day. Wasn't that great? Rosary,
1: it was great. Yeah. Now, I got to tell you something.
0: Okay.
1: I'm a little late because I was actually texting Bishop Bonner so he would know
0: great,
1: that it was.
0: Great.
1: And I sent him the links to all the rosaries that are on YouTube. And so I apologize for being late, but when I don't show up on time, you're supposed to stand in the middle. So it doesn't look like I'm missing.
0: I didn't. Okay.
1: See, everyone knows. Yeah. Where's Reed? Just a little technical glitch.
0: I was joking about this the other day, too, because I remember you did the confirmation for my son, Andrew.
1: Oh, yeah.
0: And someone had made a life-size cutout of you.
1: It was during COVID.
0: Yeah.
1: They were afraid I wouldn't take pictures because, you know, masking and all that.
0: Yeah, so I actually had should have shown that to people, but I had a couple of pictures of myself and Bishop Reed's cutout. It was very good. But it was really lifelike.
1: Maybe we could
0: bring that out in case you're late.
1: We could just bring it out.
0: Yeah. I'll carry on a conversation, and usually people don't talk to me back, so it'll be like regular. So we're going to be here all this throughout the course of today, and we just want to be able to having a really great telethon. And we were talking, joking around that Jay's going to be coming back here this afternoon. So we want to really show him all the things that we did this morning, mm-hmm. Bishop Reed, getting a really
1: Why
0: good
1: Why do we want to do that?
0: I don't know. You know, makes him happy.
1: Shouldn't we just do it for the cause of the mission
0: the,
1: of
0: the
1: Catholic
0: love of
1: TV?
0: It. Yes, it's true. It's
1: Not
0: true.
1: To keep Jay fat and happy.
0: That's true, yeah.
1: But we do want to keep Jay happy, too, because he deserves to be happy. He's worked hard, and he works hard every day.
0: And, theoretically, it could be his last telethon. Who knows? I don't know.
1: Theoretically.
0: Yeah, you know.
1: So he says. We'll see.
0: Well, we've talked about this, just an honor to be able to go to the Knights of Columbus Supreme mm-hmm. Convention every year. And this past year, we were in Colorado.
1: What a beautiful place.
0: Yes. Yeah,
1: that
0: yeah,
1: resort.
0: The Gaylord Resort in Aurora, Colorado. Just outside of Denver, so we were able to bring you that. And again, it's always very impressive to hear about all the things that the Knights do throughout the course of the year, to be able to bring that to you. And they have a great video team showcasing some of the things that they do. We're able to provide some of the programs that they put together as well. Mm-hmm. It's just all the bishops, the clergy, the people that go to these Supreme Conventions. It's amazing. Just an honor to be there, to be able to. And we thank Robbie, who was our co-host, too, did a great job.
1: Who, by the way, is coming to St. John's Seminary to give a talk with me about the Knights of Columbus. I've discovered that there's about 30 men in the seminary who are already knights. So we're looking to establish a council within the seminary.
0: That's great.
1: And you were sitting there when I was talking to Supreme Chaplain, Archbishop Laurie, and asked him if that's possible. And he says, absolutely, I did it at my seminary.
0: So, great, yeah. So
1: Robbie will be helping with that.
0: That's great. And what a good guy to do that, too.
1: Yeah. A young man, essentially the same age as the men in the seminary, married with children.
0: So. Yeah. So that's just one of the things that we do every year, and I believe they're going to be in Arizona next year.
1: Phoenix. It'll be a little hot.
0: Yeah.
1: We'll stay inside.
0: That's a wee bit hot.
1: Yeah. And that's to say nothing of something that happens here every single day at Catholic TV, and I have to say this because it's one of Kevin's great works, and that is Newsbreak. We don't have a full news production here at Catholic TV. But we do have Kevin, and we do have Newsbreak, and he does a great job with it, both on this is the day. We have the news, and also throughout the day, Kevin brings you the news of what's going on all around the Catholic world. And it's just really a great way to learn and to stay up to date on what's happening, especially for us through the lens of our Catholic faith. So thank you, Kevin, for making Newsbreak happen each and every day.

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1: well,
0: TV.
1: Thank you for thanking me, Bishop Reed.
0: I hear you're getting a new computer, a device for your news desk.
1: Very exciting, Bishop Reed. I'm going to have a brand new news iPad. Catholic Newsbreak iPad.
0: It will actually work.
1: And it will actually work, yes. So that's exciting. So any type of corrections that come down the line during the course of the news break, I can change it mid-news break.
0: Peter or Travis, they can, like, text you, send you emails while you're on air.
1: So that's great. And look forward to seeing that in a little bit at a news break near you. I just want to give a shout out to. We have some great partners, OSV News is where I get a lot of the news, and Rome Reports does a great job with the videos, and also check in with Vatican News too. So all those assets that we use to give you the news break. Trying to do some fun little news bits too of things that are going on. Because some of it can be heavy. Sometimes, news.
0: And some of it can be light.
1: And some of it can be light.
0: Enjoyable.
1: So I do light and heavy.
0: Yeah.
1: Medium.
0: I always like the Swiss Guard. You mean, you have stories on the Swiss Guard.
1: Yeah.
0: That's light.
1: Things like that, things like
0: I have
1: that.
0: To thank, too, OSV News, our Sunday Visitor News, because when I was chairman of communications for the USCCB, we were tasked with kind of re-envisioning the whole communications department. And that was part of it, getting OSV to take over the news and do a really great job so we could place our focus more on the happenings at the Holy See and the Vatican. So they do a great job, and they have continued to do such for a number of years, and we are beneficiaries for it, and so are you.
1: Gretchen Crow has
0: Gretchen
1: done a wonderful job at OSV News, and they still have the CNS aspect in Rome. Some of the people that we've grown used to over there as well, still doing reports from the Vatican too. So it's great. It's great to be able to bring you that news from all over the world.
0: Certainly is.
1: Right,
0: and wherever you
1: room.
0: Are in the world, you can pick up a phone right now and call 833-568-3288. 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Or a third option would be to point your camera at the QR code, which is right on the screen right there. And that will take you right to the donation page as well. 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And you can make a donation. No donation is too small, but no donation is too great to help us to have that great news and have those great rosaries and have the Mass every day, so on and so forth.
1: And we get some great news that we want to let folks in on. We're going to be shooting another season of Living in the Light of Christ. Yes, with Father Mihalik.
0: People love that.
1: People know Father Mihalik from his time here at the Mission Church in Boston. And he is now at a retreat center for the Redemptorists. It's run by the Redemptorists, for anybody. So they have a beautiful place right on the Jersey Shore. Father Mihalik was able to do it's like you're taking a retreat, but you're home.
0: Mm-hmm.
1: So we're going to do another series.
0: And will new series be very similar?
1: Retreat? Yeah. So you've had this retreat, now you get another one, too. It's coming up. But it's beautiful there. And they had some great shots. Evan and Travis, we had the drone down there, and they got up really early to catch the sunrise.
0: Great title, too.
1: I was with them in spirit. In the morning, it was a little early.
0: Have to have your coffee first. I understand. Same.
1: But it was great. Father Malk's great. He's wonderful. Yeah.
0: And he's energized by it. I think it's part of his charism as a Redemptorist priest to provide for the spiritual needs of people and inspire them. And that's what he's doing. And that's why I think he's so encouraging to us to continue to do a second series.
1: And they also do, something that's been here since I've been here is the novena to Our Lady of Perpetual Help from the Mission Church that we have on every day here. So Father Dabney's back at the Mission Church as well. So it's great to be able to provide you that as well, too. Mm-hmm. And they do a great job there from the Mission Church. And if you're in the Boston area, stop by that Mission Church, beautiful church, some place that, you know, has been part of the history here in Boston for so many years. People, you know, talked about some of the great preachers there, like Father Joe Manton and, you know, having people go to these novenas that were packed and buses rolling in with people, just amazing. Yeah.
0: And there's so little parking there.
1: I know.
0: Yeah. I don't know how they pack the place. I don't know where people park. They must walk.
1: That's why they had to bus them in. Yeah, take the bus in.
0: And you can be part of all of this. We're in the second day of the Catholic TV Telethon 2026. You can be part of all of this and support our ability to move forward and to continue to produce great programming, great Catholic content, the Mass, the Rosary, the Divine Mercy Chaplet, but all the rest, including This Is the Day, just by picking up a phone and calling the number right here on the screen or going online at CatholicTV.com/donate.
1: What's this show, This Is the Day, you talk about, you speak of?
0: I think that's that morning show thing. T-I-T-D, we call it.
1: Yeah, a little acronym there, but it's something that we've been doing since the days of Monsignor McInerney. It's been going strong, and so Monday, Wednesday, and Friday, This Is the Day here in the what we call the living room, and it's a wonderful opportunity to meet the people from around the country, to have some great interviews, have some great talk, great banter, some news, hopefully you're able to join us 10:30 Monday, Wednesday, and Friday. It's a lot. We've had some great co-hosts as well, and we've brought in recently, Colette has been doing a wonderful job.
0: Colette's great.
1: Co-hosting as well. So, and Victoria, Victoria brought Vivian and their new baby yesterday, too, so she'll be coming
0: back. As did Jimmy.
1: Soon, that's right, yeah. It's lots of babies kicking around. And of course, Scala was great.
0: I miss Scala.
1: She's moved on back home to Philadelphia, but she did a great job while she was.
0: And Victoria, capable producer, who's on maternity leave right now.
1: And Jimmy's been, stepping up too, and he's been doing some interviews for This Is the Day.
0: There's Jimmy right over there.
1: He's going to be coming up a little bit later on here on the set too, and a lot of people, I'm not going to say names or have been, maybe a little critical of Jimmy because they've been challenging some of the games for some reason, they're just not
0: the Magister Ludi.
1: And we've tried to explain that Jimmy's not involved in the scoring of the games, but, you know how it is. People just.
0: They got to lay blame somewhere. They got to find some happy fault, some necessary sin.
1: Exactly. Wow, save that lead-in. That was a great lead-in.
0: A little early. I was about 3 minutes early on that one, but I couldn't resist.
1: We talked about the rosaries from Our Lady of Victory, we're excited to tell you that we're going to have Catholic destinations from Our Lady of Victory Basilica and National Shrine 2 coming up. We had some great interviews with Monsignor LaPuma and David Kirsten.

0: himself, as well as the life of Venerable Father Nelson Baker. Just an extraordinary man to be able to build this basilica.
1: St. Therese, there she is.
0: At the age of 79. The city that he built up there, they called the City of Charity.
1: But he didn't build it on rock and roll.
0: That's right. Yeah. it still continues today. And he's known for kind of starting the the meal, kind of going out and what do you call it? The meal donations.
1: I didn't realize that. Okay.
0: Yeah. So they were trying to get some funds. He was running low. And he just started to meal, asking people from different parts of the country, not even just in the Buffalo area, can you send like 25 cents or something like that? And they were able to
1: You should have had a telephone.
0: I know. But just a very interesting life. So we'll tell you a little bit about Venerable Nelson Baker during the course of these Catholic destinations, and then show you some of the beauty of the basilica, and then tell you a little bit about the OLV charities that still go on today. So that's coming up in October. October 5th is the premiere of the first one. It's going to run all that week, and then the second one will be the premiere is October 12th, and will run that.
1: I'm looking forward to the two of them.
0: Those
1: two Mondays in October. Great things are coming in the fall here at Catholic TV. Without your help, though, we couldn't do anything. So we're going to keep that number up on the screen right here. Give us a call. You can make a pledge this week. We'll immediately get a card out to you to remind you of that pledge. Or you can just make it easy and fast and go to CatholicTV.org and hit the donate button, and you can use a credit card. It's all safe. It's all secure. Whatever you can do, we're very grateful.
0: Yes, and we have some great music coming up. I think we should just go to the music now.
1: See why not.
0: Yeah, let's do that now.
1: Danny and Emily. They're a great team in many ways.
0: Great. They call themselves Happy Fault, lowercase.
1: Which comes from, of course, the Exalted at the

0: Well, she's 17 months now, so.
1: Not singing.
0: Mary Therese. No, she's doing other things.
1: Love that name.
0: Stuff,
1: so. Mary Therese. My two favorite women in heaven.
0: There you go.
1: Next to my mother, of course.
0: So let's take a look at Happy Fault, and please keep those donations coming in, online or on the phone.

0: It is a beautiful thing to begin here in this place, Plymouth, which has a 400-year history of welcoming pilgrims.
1: It's amazing. It's beautiful. Just being God's creation, the fact that we get to be outside for adoration, we're joined by so many Catholics, young, old, playing, having fun.
2: I love our nation and I love the Lord. So when I heard the two are going to be at the same place, I had to go. Let's go check it out.
3: I heard the call during adoration, and it was just a very powerful moment, almost like a back and forth conversation between me and God, where like he wanted me to give up everything pretty much for his kingdom.
0: Jesus Christ is present with us. That's what we adore this day.
4: Tonight we saw a mix of ages, but lots of young people. The young people are responding right now to the call of the Lord.
1: I think it's Jesus. I think it's his love. In a world as broken as ours, just having a God that loves us and sees us and knows us, I think that's something that people need in their lives. And once they get a taste of it, they don't want to live without it. They just want to keep chasing that light. So

0: when I went to adoration, I just felt how much the Lord loved me, and I wanted to keep going back every week. And
1: there's something elemental about walking together, you know, as a community, journeying together. And we journey not only with each other, but in the presence of the Lord. And for a real sense, He draws us together. He leads us.
2: Really nice to see all these people gather here to, like, worship the Lord. And it's just really nice that there's a lot of people, like, ranging from all ages. Just shows how many people, like, God touches in our community. Like, so many people have

0: Here he is.
1: Archbishop of Boston, Archbishop Henning. Please come on out, Archbishop. We're going to put you right in the middle.
2: Archbishop, good morning.
1: Good morning, good morning.
2: Going well?
1: Oh, it's going great. So
2: far, excellent.
1: It's going great, and now with you here, we're hoping, you know, it even gets better.
3: Well, it's important to recognize the fact, I don't know if you people know this, but this is the 70th anniversary of Catholic TV, which began with the celebration of Mass, most appropriately, by your predecessor, Archbishop Richard Cushing, on January 1st, 1955. So we're celebrating our 70th anniversary, and this is just a sweater to keep you warm in the coming winter days. The original logo of Catholic TV, WIHS-TV.
4: Wow, thank you very much.
3: I hope it fits.
1: No, it's going very well. I mean, actually, it's quite easy in the beginning, in a sense, because you're energized, you know. It's tomorrow about 5 o'clock when it gets really rough. But we'll keep speaking.
5: All right, whenever you're ready.
1: We are in the midst of our 2025 telethon. We're trying to get donations from every single state, and there's a few we really need, some that are really hard for us.
5: Oh, yeah, I'm just circling the names and the towns, and then if someone has sort of like a memory or name that they want to make their donation in tribute of, and I'll circle that to make it a little easier so things go a little smoother when we're on air, theoretically. No, it doesn't always happen.
6: Is sitting down like this the best way to do this?
5: I think it is, you know? I don't have... It'd probably be better if I did this in my office, but I could sit down at a table.
7: Get you a portable desk.
5: This is Jimmy's first appearance as one of the co-hosts of the telethon. So, what's going through your mind right now, Jimmy?
7: Baby's first telethon experience. Well, I was on last year in some of the games. But this will be the first time in like the big leagues.
5: Yeah. What do you think? What's going through your mind right now?
7: I'm just waiting for my inevitable wrong pronunciation of a name or a town.
5: A little behind the scenes, you've already been mocked.
7: Yeah.
5: By actual.
7: Live audience.
5: Yeah, for a live audience.
7: I think I did pretty good. I think I'm proud of mine.
8: Funny,
7: you know, I still got the win. They gave Kevin the last one. I think mine was closer, but I can give him the pity point. But yeah, that was a good game.
9: Talk like Italian pirates.
1: Okay. All right.
9: We got a lovely telethon. All right, go. Keep going. 8 minutes left.
1: Keep going. Kevin, four people just called and said they want everything back. We just lost money. 833-568-3288. 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

0: Thanks, everyone, for joining us back here at Telethon 2026. Thanks to...
1: Please calm down. Calm down.
0: I love that. I love the studio audience.
1: So kind.
0: Yes, they're very kind. And they're not throwing things at us. So that's
2: not yet.
3: Not yet.
2: Wait till after the game break.
0: Want to thank...

0: Mm-hmm. Right now, we have a tote.
1: It's tote time.
0: Yeah, it's tote time. So let's take a look at where we're at right now. Last time, I think we checked in at 109,000. So let's see where we are now.
1: We're going to begin at five.
2: Five, four, three, two.
1: Here it is.
2: One.
1: Our total right now is $132,935. Wow, that's a huge jump.
0: That is a big jump.
1: Whoa.
0: That is a big jump, so we're really happy about that. Thank you so much. All those who have called in, who went online to make a donation, thank you so much for making this a really great telethon. We're going to continue that. We're not going to let up. We got to keep on pushing through and hopefully have some more people give us a call. Or
1: that $20,000 check that you wrote, really.
3: It's crazy how that math works. It's amazing.
0: Hey, well, speaking of that, I wonder if there is a prize for winning the game, right? We didn't talk about that.
3: Rumors have been circulating. I think that the mysterious off-screen judges and, I think they've been spreading rumors. So we'll have to see.
1: Perhaps a hard-boiled egg?
3: It could be a hard-boiled egg. It could be, a whole number of things. But I guess, all of our dedicated viewers will have

0: three numbers
1: drop it
0: now. Yes, yes.
1: Off the roof. So let's see how the designs went.
0: Hmm. Yeah. All right, what do we got here?
2: Oh my gosh. Oh my gosh. Wow, there's a lot here. I noticed that the tablecloth is gone. I destroyed a tablecloth in a game that probably had nothing to do with the tablecloth. It was just collateral damage in the whole thing.
3: Oh no, I don't like eggs.
2: I bet you give Kevin a hard-boiled egg. I'm just saying, I'm just saying.
3: Not a hard-boiled egg, that's for sure.
0: I know I'm in competition with other people, so...
2: All right, so here's Evan's thing that he likes to torture us with.
3: Is this another egg drop? Yeah, it is. No, it's an egg design.
0: Contestants must design a container...
3: and protect an egg from breaking...
2: when dropped from a roof. Oh.
3: What's with the marshmallows?
0: Bubble wrap is huge. I don't think you need much more than bubble wrap.
2: All right. Now, for all the trouble you guys have put me through.
3: Gentle egg. The incredible edible egg.
2: I'm going to put marshmallows in right now just because I love marshmallows. And that way you guys can't eat them because you've really given me a hard time today. So I'm just going to put some in. I would wrap the egg up in duct tape, but then we couldn't get it off without breaking it. And I know that my competitors would say that was breaking the rule, and because that's how they are. Just so you know.
3: People are having fun watching this. What does I enjoy doing this?
0: I mean, if I put an egg in enough bubble wrap, there's nothing in the world that could happen to it. Even if it was dropped from the top of the Eiffel Tower.
3: What if they break it trying to... What if it makes it, and then, the judges break it when they try to unwrap it? Anybody?
0: I don't know what all these pens are here.
2: Here's the egg, the infamous egg. I'm going to put a little... draw a little something on it. I don't know why we have marks out here, but my egg's going to get a face.
3: What should I name my egg? Super egg. Super egg.
2: There's my egg. My egg. My egg is angry. Here, I'll get him over here. That's my egg who is angry that you did this to him. But he is missing something. There he is. See? He's right there. That's my mad egg. Needs a little hair.
3: Surely that's good enough.
4: No, it's not. Let's do one more.
2: And by the way, I gotta put a face on one of the marshmallows.
3: Line it.
2: If anyone's ever seen Minecraft, that kind of looks like a Minecraft character. Have you ever seen Minecraft? Yo, look at this. Doesn't that look like Minecraft? Chicken jockey.
0: I'm very good at wrapping Christmas presents, by the way. But don't send me yours, because I'm not doing them.
3: Oh, forgot. Gotta put a straw in.
2: All right, so I got him in this cocoon of safety, but watch this. I close it a little bit.

0: please, if you're watching this right now, I'm praying for you.
1: And a matter of fact, I'm going to give the egg a name right now for the telethon since you're donating. I'm going to call him Edgar the Egg.
0: You know, we try to have, we,

0: we'd get some great... I want to thank all the people that actually helped us, too. I'm not done yet. All the people that are coming in to perform music. You know, it's just great that people are come together and help us out. And
1: oh, yeah. Now, here's the problem, right? So I have the box. Edgar is fine in there. Marshmallows. Oh, I would eat those in a second. I love marshmallows. But here's where it really comes together. You wrap the box because I don't care if I use all of this stuff.
0: So, yeah, if you can give us a call, if you haven't called yet, please give us a buzz. Tell your friends this is going on. And
2: what's the phone number, Kevin?
0: I have no clue. It's on the screen.
1: I have no idea what the number is. I could not tell you what the number is. Evan wanted me to say the number, and he knows I don't know the number. So, see, this is...

0: box. I'm going to stick this nicely in here. Close that down.
1: If you were saying the rosary with us tonight and this has not gone off the roof yet, please include Edgar in the rosary for prayers, because he's going to need that. You have a powerful prayer community, and I really want to win this.
2: I mean, I should do another layer just in case, but no, I'll stick it in the bag.
1: I know what you're thinking. He's going to eventually stop, but I'm not. Because the more I wrap this, the safer it gets.
3: I love duct tape.
1: I'm trying to make a face. I'm going to tell you something. I want him to go like, oh, like that. He looks like a monkey. That just looks like a monkey. I don't know what happened there.
2: I'm calling it, nothing is breaking this egg package. Bye. Yeah. All right, I should do it, folks. That's a wrap. Please.
1: Here is what it looks like. That's great. All right, I'm good.
4: Thank you very much, Jay.
1: Thank you.
0: But there's the container with the egg to drop from the roof. And I pretty much am confident that it's not going to break.
4: Thank you very much.
0: And there she is.
5: There she is. Everyone's favorite host back in the studio for more.
6: She's doing the state update.
5: That's wow. Right.
6: All
5: right. That's
6: right. Great.
5: So that was part one of the game break. Kind of left the viewers on a cliffhanger. They'll have to come back a little bit later for part two to see how the eggs fared.
6: Exciting conclusion coming up later on today.
0: And what was the foreshadowing?
6: I guess we're going to have to see.
5: I guess we're going to have to see. Everyone's going to have to stay tuned.
6: I find that when I speak a lot, people think I'm foreshadowing a lot of things.
0: You're like a prophet. The prophet Nelson.
5: You know, I was telling them while we were watching this, you know, in hindsight, I think we gave him a little bit too much bubble wrap. I think we probably should have limited the bubble wrap.
6: A lot of bubble wrap, but it's good. It's good to have. You don't want to be too light on the bubble wrap.
5: Right. You know, it's all part of the plan.
0: And I hope I won't be penalized for not decorating my egg, because I didn't know what the pens were for. I didn't realize that was the idea.
5: Unfortunately, again, I'm not the judge. We have our mysterious off-camera judges, and they awarded a point to both Kevin and Jay for their beautiful decorations. I especially loved Jay's at the end there.
0: But you don't need the decorations to accomplish the task.
5: I think that's going to have to be a complaint for our
0: producers. Wow. Taking advantage of here.
6: But there was like a marker there in order to do some type of naming or decorating of some
0: sort. See, my impression was that they were just like left over from the last game. I didn't know they had anything to do with this game.
6: Not this crack game crew that we have. They'd clean up everything in between.
0: True enough.
5: There were no accidents in the setups of these games except the excess bubble wrap. That might have been an accident.
0: 833-568-3288. We're having a lot of fun here, but we need you to pick up the phone and call and make a pledge using that number, or you can go online. You can point your phone to the QR code, which is right there, and that will take you to a page. The same page is if you go to catholictv.org/donate, and you can use a credit card. Please help us out, because we're almost at noontime, and we're trying to get every state of the United States and trying to finish up the telethon later tonight with great success.
6: Just so people know, Jimmy, just to give us a little update, what is the score now? Like, who's
5: that's
6: like,
5: right.
6: What? Just so we know. Just, you know, going into
5: it. It's been a new day. People probably forgot. So for those of you keeping score at home, Bishop currently has 5 points, Kevin has 5 points, and Jay has once again fallen behind with 4 points.
6: Wow.
5: Still anyone's game. Yeah. Still close.
6: Okay. All right. So if you're playing along at home, you can mark that down and let people know.
5: I've
6: seen people online with boards,
5: You
6: know, Bishop Bree, Jay, Kevin, you know, and following along at home. Seeing, you know.
5: It's very highly competitive.
0: Don't I get a point for not wasting too much bubble wrap? I think that should be a consideration.
6: That's a good environmentally sound
5: That
6: question.
5: Is true.
6: Yeah.
0: Victoria would agree with you.
5: You can tell that Victoria was not a part of the scoring process.
6: Let me throw out some people have been calling and just want to this particular one, John.

0: John Buellens, thank you so much from Arlington. In memory of his parents, Janet and Henry Buellens. Janet, of course, was a longtime receptionist here at Catholic TV.
1: Love Janet. Still do.
0: So, and John says hi, and hi to you, John. Thank you so much. Jeanette from Howell, Michigan. Elvira from Bridgewater, in memory of deceased relatives and for a special attention. We had Rita from Lynn. Marilyn from Newton, in honor of a granddaughter, Desiree, who has cancer, so we'll pray for her, Marilyn. Pam from Whitman, Mass, in honor of St. Therese. Pamela from...
1: Is that Pam, last name begins with an S?
0: Yes.
1: Pamela, how are you? Thank you.
0: And another Pam, Pamela from Waynesville, North Carolina. Thank you, and grateful for ministry for homebound, shut-in, sick, and suffering. Lillian from Novi, Michigan, praying for family health. Maria from Pepperell, Mass, in memory of her husband, Al, and daughter, Karen. Sheila from Dorchester for deceased friends. We have Antoinette from Southwick, Massachusetts. Loves to watch. Rose from North Reading, Massachusetts. Mary from Lunenburg. Continued prayer from Matt, who just had brain surgery.
1: Oh, boy.
0: And the whole family. So we'll keep Matt in our prayers, Mary. Giselle from Leominster. Keep the show going my way. And going my way with Father Chris Hickey. Janet from Malden, in memory of Mary Ann. May she rest in peace. Thomas from Walpole, Massachusetts. Thank you so much, Thomas. Carl and Cecily from Youngstown, Ohio. Memory of Gabe and Malieu and Gerald and Agnes Roach. Mary from Revere. And in memory of Vincent and St. Paula, St. Acudis. Anna from Somerville for husband Joe and mother and father. Margie from Dearborn Heights, Michigan, in memory of her husband Larry. Mark and Carol from Sherman, Mass, in recognition of the Golden Jubilee of Father Frank Silva.
1: Oh.
0: So,
1: very good.
0: Great priest of the Archdiocese of Boston.
1: And a great faculty member of St. John's Seminary.
0: Yes, yes. Patricia from St. Clair Shores, Michigan, in memory of Thomas. Sister Anne from Framingham, memories of the Darcy family, and including Bishop Darcy as well.
1: Oh, happy,
0: Sister
1: happy Anne. Memory.
0: Thank you so much, Sister Anne. We have the Stars from Walpole, thank you, and Simone from Wrentham, Massachusetts, in memory of her husband, Frank. Mm. And she's always watching the channel, appreciates the Mass Rosary and the chaplet. Thank you so much for all those donations.
1: Those are the people who called, and these are some of the people who went online at catholictv.com/donate and made a gift. Teresa from Waltham, Massachusetts, thank you so much. To Gerard from Lowell, Mass, appreciate your help. Also, I want to say a very special thank you this morning as I try to flip the page to a very special person by the name of Fatima from Fall River. Thank you so much, Fatima, for your gift. To Marine from Hyannis down on the Cape, we appreciate your help. To Thomas from Milton, Massachusetts, in memory of Paul and Elizabeth Clark. We will pray for them, put them in the prayer box. To Carol from San Antonio, Texas. Oh, very, very generous of you. We love our friends in San Antonio and love Archbishop Gustavo. Mary from Scottsdale, Arizona, appreciate hearing from you and your very generous and kind gift to the 2026 Catholic TV Telethon. Thanks to Carolyn for her gift from Groton, Massachusetts. Thanks also to Barbara from Springfield, Massachusetts, wondering if you got to the Big E, because I think that's going on right now. I never knew about the Big E until I met Bonnie Rogers from Springfield. God rest her soul. And finally, to Mertha from Franklinton, Louisiana, in memory of Father Peter Hammett. What a wonderful way to remember Father Peter. Give us a call or go online. The information is right on the screen.
0: Jimmy, did you want to take over
2: some? Yeah, as well, yeah, let's see. Why not?
0: Well, you're here.
3: Well, I'm here. Well. We have a donation from Josephine in Somerville. Thank you very much, Josephine, in memory of her husband, John. Keep him in our prayers. Thank you to Lillian from Carver, prayers for the family. Thank you to Arthur and Pat from Marlborough, in memory of Father Bill and Father Arthur and Sister Evangeline. Thank you to Marie from

from Stoughton. Thank you to Beverly from Danvers in memory of Leonard and Mary. Thank you also to Anne from Drex.

0: America. Thank you to Maria from Lynn, to Marie from Salem, and thank you to Dick from Ashland. We have a donation as well from Paul in Turner's Falls. Thank you, Paul, for your donation. A donation from Margaret in South Boston, a donation from Louis in Revere in memory of her son, Eric. And this person wanted to thank Kevin for all he does.
1: Oh my gosh, thank you very much.
0: Specific shout out there.
1: Thank you.
0: Thank you as well to Maureen from Beverly in memory of her husband. Thank you to Paula from Pocasset.
1: Yes.
0: Pocasset. Yeah, got it. In memory of Dennis and Arthur. We'll make sure to keep them in our prayers. Thank you to Jim and Paula from Walpole as well, in memory of St. Carlo Acutis.
1: Yeah. Nice. And Jim, you're originally from where now?
0: I'm from Syracuse area, New York. Area. So yeah,
2: you're doing good with those Massachusetts towns.
0: I was telling Kevin earlier, you know, last year was a little rough. Yeah. I might have embarrassed myself with some of the names on TV, but, you know, I've been practicing day in, day out. Yeah, you know, every night before I go to bed, I do, you know, I just pronounce, like, I'm like, all right, Belrica, but, you know, and I go through it and I work out my struggles, and now here I am on TV.
1: Yeah, you get the Pocasset. We're still working on Drake It and Stoughton.
0: That's right. I must have left those off my practice list.
1: But you know, every year it's getting better and better. So you know, let's get back to some music here.
3: Love it.
1: And we'll come back and read some more names and stuff. But we're getting. Continue with the Telethon 2026 now. We have some great music from a great group of young musicians. Neuropraise, this is called. Let's take a look at this, and please keep those donations coming in online or through the phones.

We hope you're enjoying today's telethon. We certainly appreciate the fact that right now you're here with us. Whether you sit each and every day watching shows like This Is the Day, We've Got to Talk, our daily mass, many of our prayer experiences, we bring you to that same place. We bring you to the heart of Jesus. Hello, everyone. I'm Father Dan O'Connell, thanking you for all of the support that you've given us in the past, thanking you for the pledges that you might be making this day. We hope you're making them this day. Keep in mind that everything that we do, we have your spiritual development in mind. So thank you for being a part of our Catholic TV family. Keep in mind always that each and every day we're here because of you, and we want to say thank you.

Hey everyone, we are in Denver here and things are going great for this 144th Knights of Columbus Supreme Convention. They had a great start to it, to going into the mass right now, and we are here at the set. This is what I call Media Row. We have all these TV stations here, and this is a beautiful set. They did a wonderful job here, so we're hoping everybody's enjoying it at home, and we're looking forward to a great rest of the day here live in Denver.

0: You know, as much as this is work, it's also a lot of fun because, I mean, where else in the world would you find a building full of 2,000 committed Catholics who love the church, who love the Knights of Columbus, and they bring their kids, and they just have a ball, and they do their business too.
1: Yeah, it's great.

0: Jason kindly brought me my second cup of coffee.
1: That's rich. That really helped.
0: And probably get another one. Maybe a little more espresso type product later on this afternoon.

0: Every Monday, Wednesday, and Friday, you can join Bishop Reed, Jay, Kevin, Victoria, and Scala in the Catholic TV living room for This Is the Day.
1: Hello, hello, hello. I'm Jay Fadden. Thanks so much for joining us today on This Is the Day, joined by, again, my great friend Kevin Nelson. Of course, you at home. We count you as our great friend because you join us every This Is the Day.
2: That's exhausting.
3: Yeah, it's all right. I'm still young.
2: I'm not.
4: It's new.
5: Do you miss school?
4: I don't. I'm very happy to not be taking a class and getting my syllabus together and getting books. I do miss the, like, learning environment, like being around students, but thankfully I'm still in Cambridge, so I still get that, which is great.
1: Yeah.
4: Otherwise, I don't need a class. So.
5: Well, you know, whenever you come to Catholic TV, you always learn something.
4: I do, you're right.
5: It might not be good, but, you know, you learn something.
2: No, I'm kidding.
4: It's always good. It's always good.
0: The show features guests from around the country and around the world who are making a difference in the church. You'll also see fun and educational segments such as Green Goals and Catholic Carpool.
6: But recently when I was shopping, I discovered another brand called Cabinet. And what they do is they make glass bottles that are reusable. And they also make refills that come in a compostable pouch. So they're on a mission to reduce single-use plastics in the medicine world.
7: And you offered me a free ride out of the back.
8: How could I say no?
7: I mean, I'm so glad that you did it.
8: Well, thank you for having me.
7: No, thanks for being here. So, okay, a little bit about you. You work for a very important company. I'm going to make you sound so amazing. So you can show this to all of your family.
8: I can't wait.
7: Mike is so important.
8: They'll actually know what I do for work for one.
1: Stephen, it's been a pleasure. Thanks so much for joining us today. Have a great weekend.
9: God bless you. Thank you.
1: Thank you. Kevin, what's going on around the world in the Catholic faith?
10: Hi, everyone. I'm Kevin Nelson. Here's a look at what's going on this week in the news. We begin with news from around the country.
0: This Is the Day also provides you with the latest news updates from the Vatican, the world, and right here in the U.S. Plus, topical features and videos from our affiliates across the country. And don't forget the National Days.
1: Kevin, National Days.
2: No one has a clue what you're saying. Jay, let's get right into it. Of course, we mentioned it's Labor Day. Recognizes the men and women who labor to build this country.
1: Great day.
2: Last week we had Just Because Day. Today we have National No Rhyme Nor Reason Day. It recognizes words that do not rhyme with any words in the English language.
1: Kind of like my last sentence.
2: Yes, exactly.
5: any national days for us?
2: Yeah, just a couple, actually. It works out. U.S. Bowling League Day. You guys like bowling?
5: Bowling. I've been bowling for years.
11: I went candlestick bowling for the first time, I think, a few months ago.
2: Candlepin bowling.
11: Candlepin. That's what it is. Yeah. Yes.
2: You throw a stick at it.
1: Why don't these things go down?
2: You like Scala? Do you like the bowling?
4: I love to bowl. I've never heard of candlepin bowling.
2: Yeah, I'm
4: going to try it out.
12: Exactly. Yeah. You've got to check it out.
4: Yeah. Definitely.
12: It's a lot easier in a way, but it's a lot more challenging in a way.
0: So make it a part of your routine every Monday, Wednesday, and Friday for This Is the Day right here on the Catholic TV Network.
12: Boy, the crowd's all fired up.
2: Yeah, I love the crowd. Yeah, thank you so much. Please sit down. 2026 Telethon continuing right now. We have been going strong, Bishop Reed. We said this at the beginning, feeling strong. I'm like holding the fist here. Yeah, feeling strong about the day today. We had a great start, great overnight too. A lot of times, people might be catching us different parts of the country overnight. We've shown a lot of people online making donations throughout the course of the night and stuff. So it's great. It's great to see.
12: I want to remind you, too, that next week you can stay tuned to Catholic TV for all of the events and special programming surrounding the beatification of the venerable Archbishop Fulton J. Sheen. He's a great motivation for us here because he was one of the first to use TV so effectively to spread the message of the gospel and help people to come to know Jesus Christ. And so in honor of him, once again today, we have a giveaway. Between 4 and 5 p.m., those who donate $50 or more online, you get to be entered into the drawing for a grab bag of Sheen books and wisdom.
2: Excellent, yes. And just make sure that you let people know that you're in for the giveaway when you do.
12: That's right. Make sure you say, I want my name put in for the giveaway.
2: And that's later on between 4 and 5 p.m., so get excited about that. But we want people to be calling in and getting online to make donations right now, too. And we've had that. We've had that happen. Taking a look at some of the people that have called in from around the country. Eileen from Reading, Massachusetts, a memory of deceased family and friends. Patrick from Dedham, Mass, in loving memory of their son, Dennis. Cecilia from Sudbury, in memory of her husband, Francis. Marie from Quincy, in memory of her loving husband, John, and granddaughter, Julie. Catherine from Lowell, in loving memory of her dear late husband, James. Wanda from Bringsville, Pennsylvania. Pray for her son, Jason's salvation. We will do that, Wanda. Henrietta. Henrietta from Kenner, Louisiana. Thank you. Mary and Stacia from East Boston. Thanks for Mass and Rosary and morning prayer. Diane from Dracut. Ruth from Westland, Michigan. Mario from Medford, Mass, in memory of Rosetta. Marie from Nashua, New Hampshire. Wanda from Burlington, Vermont, in memory of siblings Carol, Paul, and George.
12: A lot of calls from Vermont.
2: Yeah, it's great.
12: Wonderful to hear.
2: Burlington's beautiful.

0: Jerry's ice cream right now. Yeah. Anyways. We'll be during
1: your break.
0: Mary.
1: You get one.
0: Mary from Stoneham, Massachusetts. Memory of husband Richard. Diane from San Antonio. In memory of husband Jesse. Patricia from Wrentham. Thanks, Bishop Reed, for all he does. Ask prayers for her and her daughter Karen's healing.
1: Karen, we're going to pray for her.
0: Raquel from Attleboro, in memory of her son Oscar. Lucia from Gloucester, in honor of her husband Arthur. Mary from Stoneham, in dedication to her deceased son John Jr. Sally from Canal Fulton, Ohio, in honor of deceased family members, deceased husband Dennis. Joyce from Palatka, Florida. Pray for Aaron Cassidy fighting colon cancer. 28 years old with two children.
1: Oh, that's tough.
0: Yeah. And that's, it's been happening lately, too, with younger people getting colon cancer,
1: has it really?
0: Too. Yeah. Aline from Rochester, New Hampshire. Nancy from Stowe, Massachusetts, in memory of husband Jim. Mary from Annapolis, Maryland. Lawrence from Braintree, in memory of parents Genevieve and Joseph. And Nancy from Quincy, in memory of Dan Holland's best friend.
1: Those are people who called 833-568-3288. That's the number. It's right on the screen. It's going to be up there all afternoon, all this evening, and all throughout the night. Give us a call and make a pledge. Or you can go to catholictv.org/donate like these people did. Patricia in Attleboro. Thank you so much. In memory of George Costello Jr., Patricia Costello Pagnano, and George Costello Jr. We will put their names in the prayer box. Thanks to Susan from Lawrence for your very generous gift in memory of Albert and Rose Len. Thank you as well. To Susan from Metairie, Louisiana, thank you for your gift. To John from Waltham, right up the street, you're very generous. Thanks, John. To Cheryl from Townsend. I never say that right. Townsend. In honor of the Rideout grandchildren. Great way to honor those nice people. Tim from Baton Rouge, Louisiana, thank you so much for your gift. Thanks to Judy from the Coffee Drop Shop. Really appreciate your help and support of Catholic TV.
0: That's great.
1: To Mr. and Mrs. Kazmarek, thank you very much. New Cumberland, West Virginia. Always great to hear from our friends in West Virginia, and thank you so much.
0: I was waiting for you to start singing.
1: Oh, yeah, I should have. Didn't dawn on me. I was just trying to get through it. To Mary from Tilton, New Hampshire, very kind of you. And to Mary from Chelmsford, Massachusetts, in memory of Hannah Hannigan. Thank you for going online and making a gift for us.
0: And more phone calls. Lorraine from York, Maine. Thank you so much for being there. And please pray for her son, who has a brain tumor.
1: Oh,
0: so, Lorraine, we will keep your son in our prayers. Christine from Watertown, right here in Watertown.
1: Oh,
0: James.
1: A neighbor.
0: From Denham, Massachusetts, in memory of Brother Joe. Teresa from Oxford, Mass, in memory of husband Edward. Philip from Needham, God bless Catholic TV. Thank you. Judy from Malden. Sister Mark and Sister Stephen from Framingham. Thanks for all, especially for elderly who can't get to Mass. And I wonder if they're from Bethany.
1: Could be.
0: Yeah. Sisters of St. Joseph. Thank you, Sister Mark and Sister Stephen. Kathy from Pierce City, Missouri. Thanks for ministry to the deaf community. And Lucille from Lowell, in memory of her husband Paul and her sister Helen, watches TV, Catholic TV every day. Marie from North Reading, in memory of loving Father Carmine. John from Ferndale, Michigan. Kathleen from Brighton, in memory of her husband Richard. Lena from New Bedford, Massachusetts. Dorothy from Allentown, Pennsylvania. It's another song from Billy Joel. Well, we're living here in LA. All right, Mary from Charlestown, Massachusetts. Rita from Webster, Minnesota. Memory of her mother. They watch together. Thank
1: nice.
0: You. Mary from Fall River, in honor of her sister Patricia. Josephine from Dearborn Heights, Michigan. Thomas from Haverhill, in memory of family and deceased friends. Nancy from Salisbury Beach. Susan from Metairie, Louisiana. Happy for Catholic TV. Margaret from Middleborough. Rosemary from Sandwich watches all the time. Thank you so much for all those phone calls.
1: 833-568-3288. We're going to keep that number up on the screen. Also, the QR code so you can donate online. We really appreciate your support as we go into the afternoon of the second day of the 2026 telethon.
0: And we have some more names to read, but you know, why don't we take us a little musical break
1: right now? Is that Marie Miller?
0: Marie Miller, yeah, let's take it and we'll read some more names when we come back.

0: back, I understand a very well-known priest just entered the building.
1: He's in the building. Father Dan is in the building. Things to look forward to.
0: So
1: don't go away.
0: He'll be coming up a little bit later. So let's take a listen to Marie Miller.

How sweet is the way of love. One can fall, I know. There may be infidelities. But love knows how to turn all things to profit. Consuming everything which might displease Jesus. And leaving at the bottom of one's heart deep and humble peace. St. Therese, Story of a Soul.

Hi, I'm Father Jeff Pye from Closer Walk Catholic Communications, seen here on Catholic TV. Closer Walk is about taking the weekly scriptures and letting the word become flesh. How do we live it in our lives? You know, hopefully we go to church, we hear the word, but turning it into actions is very, very important. So the idea of taking the word of God and bringing it to the world, that's a challenge. And Catholic TV seeks to do that throughout the country. It's because of people like you we're able to do it. As you know, we're donor-driven. So if you're watching the telethon with us right now, please pick up the telephone, be willing to make a contribution so that we continue the great work of making the word become flesh and spreading the gospel throughout the world. God bless you and thank you for being with us.

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1: At every Catholic Mass, simple gifts of bread and wine become the actual body and blood of Jesus Christ. In Presencia, Catholic TV's newest series, we explore stories about times when the real presence of Christ in the Eucharist became perceptible in extraordinary ways.
2: During the Mass, the priest offers bread and wine on the altar. The substance of the bread is bread. Some of its accidents are round, small, and tan-colored. The substance of the wine is wine. Some of its accidents are wet, red, and liquid. When the priest consecrates the gifts of bread and wine, transubstantiation takes place. The substance of the bread is transformed into the body of Christ, and the substance of the wine is transformed into the blood of Christ. Yet their appearances, or accidents, remain those of bread and wine. They smell, taste, look, and feel just like bread and wine, though they are the body and blood of Christ. When we refer to miracles, we refer to things we experience with our senses, yet cannot find any way to explain with scientific or natural laws. In the case of the Eucharist, a miracle is not technically taking place because what is happening, while supernatural, is not something we can perceive with our senses. But sometimes the accidents do change. Sometimes the bread begins to bleed, and the wine coagulates into blood, and we perceive something miraculous. Enter Eucharistic Miracles.
1: Presencia was inspired by St. Carlo Acutis, the Italian teenager who sought to spread devotion to the Eucharist by sharing stories about Eucharistic miracles.
2: As he grew up, the momentum of Carlo's life was always toward the Eucharist. He began visiting sites where Eucharistic miracles had happened and documented the stories. Over 2 years, Carlo cataloged the 100-plus Eucharistic miracles, and he created a website and an exhibition of the Eucharistic miracles of the world, which has since been displayed on 5 continents and in thousands of parishes and universities.
1: Throughout the series, you'll hear tales from Italy, Switzerland, Croatia, and beyond, from the 8th century right up to the 21st.
2: The show is called Presencia, which is the Latin word for presence. In the Eucharist is the abiding presence of God, His body, blood, soul, and divinity. Throughout this show, we'll carry on St. Carlo's mission of sharing stories about Eucharistic miracles, events through which God has given His people special glimpses of His true presence in the Eucharist. Across the globe and over centuries of time, we will see how Christ makes Himself present to us, always.
1: Watch Presencia right here on Catholic TV.

Jessica McCormick brings her talented students from Austin Prep to the telethon for a special performance, and it's coming up next as the telethon continues.

0: And the Telethon 2026 continuing here. Thanks to Marie Miller for singing for us. And we have some great entertainment coming out throughout the course of the afternoon. And Father Dan's stopping by as well.
1: He's in the green room right now.
0: He's in, yeah.
1: Prepping himself.
0: Prepping. So we'll be seeing Father Dan a little bit later on. And we have been getting some great... yeah, I was talking to the guys in the control room, too, just how many different places I'm seeing this year. Different, you know, towns, different places around the country.
1: You should, before we break, we should go over to the map and show us how we're doing with
0: space. Definitely, we'll read a little bit here, and then I'll go over to the map.
1: Yeah, sounds great.
0: Yeah. All right, let's see what we get.
1: What do you got?
0: These are some of the ones that have been online. Arthur from Virginia Beach, Virginia. We had Mary from Melrose, Massachusetts. Patrick from...
1: good luck.
0: Lugoti, Indiana.
1: That was close, wasn't it?
0: Yeah. I don't know. Rick and Jerry from Medford, Oregon. Jose from Westport, Massachusetts.
1: Beautiful place, Westport.
0: We had Anne from Quincy in memory of her mother, Jean. We had Pauline from Van Buren Township, Michigan. And thank you so much, Pauline, in memory of Bob.
1: So yeah, really Pauline, thank you that. So much.
0: We had Jennifer from San Antonio, Texas, for family members who have died and for aborted babies. Ellen from Boston, in memory of Robert and Patricia Bose. Danielle from Pittsburgh, Pennsylvania. And those are some of the ones that are online.
1: And here's some more online. Karen, thank you so much for your gift from Dearborn Heights, Michigan. Janice from Van Buren, Maine. Great to hear from you, Janice. And you're very, very kind to help us out in that degree. To James from Suffolk, Virginia. Great to hear from you. And great to hear from Virginia, too. Thank you so much for your gift. To John from Marshfield, Wisconsin. With a very generous contribution. We're grateful to you. Also to Rose from Chicago, Illinois, in honor of David Cerda, David Perez, and Celia Perez. Thank you for remembering them and helping us out. To Marcus from La Rose, Louisiana, remembering and honoring Our Lady of the Rosary. Also, a big thanks to Margaret from South Boston, Southie, in memory of her good parents, Margaret and Bernie. What a nice way to pray and remember them. And also thanks to Lydia from San Antonio, Texas, for your gift. Give us a call at 833-568-3288 or punch your phone at that QR code right there. Right there.
0: Scan here.
1: Scan here.
0: We have some more donations online. We had Megan from Hamilton, Pennsylvania. And thank you, Emmett, from Rapid City, South Dakota.
1: Yeah! South Dakota goes on the map.
0: Yeah, I'm going to go over there. Let's see how fast they can get that up on the board. Let's see. We have Paul from Townsend, Montana. Thank you so much. Joni from Ansonia, Connecticut. We had Marilyn from Brighton, Michigan. We had Norbert from Lexington in honor of... Father Dan O'Connell. Thank you so much.
1: Who is in-house?
0: Frank and Lynn from Lynn.
1: Lynn, the city of charity.
0: And Karen from Ivins, Utah, a memory of the souls in purgatory who have no one to pray for them. And that's a good prayer. Thank you so much.
1: Thanks to Nancy as well from Dracut. Appreciate your gift. To Carmella in memory of Steve Flynn. Carmella hails from Framingham, Massachusetts. To Shari Lynn from Flagstaff, Arizona. Great to hear from Arizona this afternoon. To Joan in Rockland, Massachusetts, where Father Walter Guerrero is pastor. Great to hear from you, and thanks for your gift. Thanks to Camilla from Winthrop, where my dad was born. Thank you so much. Always nice to hear from our friends in Winthrop. Also, Francesca, thank you so much for your gift. Francesca hails from Macomb, Michigan, sorry. And also Candy from Converse, Texas, in honor of the Holy Rosary and our staff here at Catholic TV. And one final one, Kev, I just want to say thanks to Margaret, who was very generous to us. Margaret hails from Cranston, Rhode Island. Down south.
0: Wow. So I'm gonna head over to the map right now.
1: All right, good luck. We'll don't
0: see,
1: trip.
0: We'll see how the map team did, if they were able to get South Dakota on the board.
1: And if by chance we can grab a quick forecast for tomorrow, because I'm particularly concerned about the greater Boston area.
0: And look at this, folks. If we're watching at home, there it is, South Dakota. Dakota is lit up. So we just have North Dakota. We have Alabama and Arkansas. I'm sorry. Arkansas, yeah. And
1: what's wrong with our friends in Hawaii?
0: Alaska. Yes, Hawaii and Alaska down here.
1: So
0: we're waiting for our friends in Hawaii. Yeah. Yeah. So what were we saying, Bishop?
1: I just was hoping that, you know, we have family day at St. John's Seminary in Boston tomorrow, and I'm just wondering, the Mass is at 10:30, can you give me an update on the forecast for Boston and vicinity?
0: All right, well, Bishop, you know, we have a little bit of a, high-pressure area that's coming down from Canada. It's providing some nice cool weather for us here in the Northeast during the day today. Unfortunately, we have a low-pressure system that's moving up throughout the Midwest. It's going to be approaching here by the afternoon tomorrow. So it looks like there's going to be some rain tomorrow. For those who are going to the New England Patriots game against Pittsburgh, it looks like you're going to be able to get your tailgating in without any rain. But in the afternoon during the game, it looks like we may get some wetness going on. But I think it's a little bit later on in the game for
1: but
0: that.
1: But the families of the seminarians need not
0: and
1: be afraid.
0: In the morning, Bishop Reed, I think the families are going to be fine.
1: Yeah, good.
0: May bring a poncho or an umbrella for their ride home.
1: Okay, fine. Thank you for that. And can you just repeat the states that we need calls from again?
0: Yes. So, of course, Alaska. We have Hawaii down here. We have North Dakota. And we have Arkansas and Alabama. Alabama, yeah. So just five. 1, 2, 3, 4, 5. Five
1: Outstanding.
0: Left.
1: Outstanding.
0: Five left, yeah.
1: Well, thank you for the update, Kevin.
0: Well, thank you, Bishop. Back to you.
1: Yeah, thank you. And don't forget, the number is right on the screen, 833-568-3288. These people called in and made a pledge. We're very grateful to Angie from Hutchison, Minnesota. We appreciate your viewership, and also we will pray for your dear son, Scott, whom you lost in December. May God be very, very good to him and merciful. To Catherine from Natick, Massachusetts, a memory of her husband, Robert, and son, sister, Patricia, thank you for that. To John from Worcester, good health for everyone, he says. Appreciate that as well. John, and thanks to David at the Palmer Healthcare Center in North Chelmsford. We really appreciate your help. And I'm guessing the Catholic TV is a great help to your residents. So thank you so very, very much. To Mary from Osterville down the Cape, in memory of John and Virginia Sullivan. Thanks to Sandra from Revere. We appreciate your pledge. To Kathy from Walpole, Massachusetts.
0: Thank you, Kathy.
1: She said the Nelsons are a great family. And you know what? You're absolutely right. We know that, too.
0: Thanks
1: to Barbara from Atchison, New Hampshire. Watches and appreciates the shows. Believes the station is wonderful for Catholics and non-Catholics alike. Thanks to Mary from Baton Rouge, Louisiana. James from Atlanta, Georgia, who's a frequent donor. Really appreciate your help. Josephine from Everett, in memory of her parents and son, baby Tommy. God bless little baby Tommy. Also, Richard in Newton Center loves the Mass, and thank you for your very generous gift. Sylvia from Worcester, Massachusetts, in memory of Laura, will pray for her. To Richard in Topsham, Maine, enjoys the network and will remember the health of that baby who is just 6 years old. So we'll pray for that young child. And also, Francis from Millbury, Massachusetts, thank you so much. Also, thanks to Lorraine in Southbridge, Mass., who watches every day at 95 years old.
0: Hey.
1: God bless you. Also, Kathleen from Onalaska, Texas, and we're grateful that you enjoy Catholic TV. Nazira from Troy, Michigan, in honor of peace around the world and peace with family. To James from Peabody, in memory of the Burke family and the Reedy family. Thanks to Anne for her pledge as well, who hails from Framingham, Massachusetts. Alba from Medford, in memory of her dear husband, John, and all her beloved dead. Thanks also to Barbara in Greenland, that's New Hampshire, in memory of Herb and Tom. Thanks to Claudia for her pledge from Metairie, Louisiana, to Mary from South Weymouth. We appreciate what you have done for us. To Faye from Gonzales, Louisiana, in honor of all the living and deceased members of her family. Thanks to Mary from Jamaica Plain, where my mother was born. Appreciates Catholic TV. Also to Zio, who needs peace and harmony for the whole world. And thank you for your gift, and we will pray for that with you. Teresa from Dover, New Hampshire, thank you so much for your very generous gift. To Eduarda from Fall River, for good health. Thank you, Eduarda. To Anne Marie from Springfield, Massachusetts, we appreciate your help and blessings on your family and friends, 93 years young. Also, in memory of her husband, Joanne, from Arlington, Massachusetts, as well as her brother and nephew, thanks to David from Waterloo, Iowa, sent in a check for this amount, and we really appreciate that you did. Thank you so very much to all of you for your generosity.
0: And we have Jessica McCormick and the Austin Prep High School students coming up in just a moment. I'm just going to leave this one little pack here before we get to that. John from Coventry, Rhode Island. We had Nisreen from Birmingham, Michigan, in memory of Dr. Jamal Murad and all the deceased family members. Deborah from Methuen, in memory of William Buckley. We had Carol from Fall River. Thank you for that. Carol Ann from Scituate. We appreciate that donation. Margaret from the Sisters, Sister Margaret, that is, from the Sisters of Notre Dame, Dina Moore, in Boston, Massachusetts. And then finally, Susan from Rochester Hills, Michigan, in memory of her godmother, Nancy. Thank you so much for all those phone calls, online donations, and we appreciate you taking time to make the telethon a part of your day today. And please stay with us throughout the course of the rest of the day into the night.

0: till 9 p.m. tonight. We're going to listen to some beautiful music from Jessica McCormick and the Austin Prep High School young lads
1: who
0: are doing a great job.
1: Great school.
0: With some great music. And then we'll be back with Father Dan in the house. So stay with us.

and dear to my heart, because when I first started producing programs, Catholic TV was the first network to air my programs, and now nationally, in Boston, all around the world, our programs are airing. Catholic TV has a diverse set of programs, the Mass, programs like mine, interviews, all kinds of beautiful programming that are inspiring people, as I said, even internationally. Thank you for donating, for supporting us. The gospel is being proclaimed here in the Boston area, in the United States, and all around the world. I'm going to invite you now to make a move, pick up the phone, give a call, make a donation. We are so appreciative because you are supporting us to proclaim the gospel everywhere. Thank you, thank you, thank you in advance. I know that God will lavish blessings upon you. And I hope that you'll tune into my program, Live with Passion, just about every day right here on Catholic TV. Don't just live, live with passion.

0: Kathleen Wells and friends, some of the many excellent performers on this year's telethon. Catholic TV's original series, Living in the Light of Christ, brings viewers on a retreat experience with Father Anthony Mihalik. Filmed on location at the Redemptorist Retreat House of San Alfonso on the New Jersey shore, this series allows viewers to experience the beauty of God's creation and reflect on His Word.
1: Allowing Christ to remove the worry, the doubts, the fears that so often hold us in captivity. To live in the light of Christ is to believe with everything that is in us that we are eternally loved.
0: Explore themes such as reclaiming the truth of self, undiluted faith, divine mercy, and the Holy Eucharist.

0: time we come to Mass and in faith receive the Holy Eucharist. The divine life is infused within us, and we are more and more transformed, made new unto Him.
1: So take a break from an often chaotic world and focus on the beauty and light of Christ with Father Anthony. 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

0: contemporary Christian singer and songwriter Ann DeSanto is set to perform some of her original music as the Catholic TV Telethon continues.
1: Please.
2: They're all standing because Father Dan is here. Father Dan, great
1: Bishop
2: to see
1: Reed,
2: you.
1: Nice to see you.
2: Nice to be with you.
1: It is great to be here.
2: Yeah.
1: You know,
2: so far so good.
1: I didn't have an opening for our banter until this morning at approximately 10:10. You can check the time. You can actually go back and rewind the telethon. At about 10:10, I got up early this morning, had my coffee, read the paper. I had a 9 o'clock appointment, and at 10 o'clock I went to the kitchen, I think, to do the dishes. And so I put on the telethon, and I wanted to see where we were and how things looked. And so it was you and Kevin, and you were bantering back and forth so professionally, as you always do. And Kevin started. He was going to intro the fact that I was going to be here this afternoon.
2: And here you are.
1: And here I am. But this is what I heard Kevin say. And this afternoon, we're going to have a visit from a priest that we all know. Father Dan's going to be coming by. Did you know that Father Dan is the oldest... And he stopped.
2: I remember that moment.
1: He stopped. And I put down the coffee cup that I was watching. And I looked at the screen and I said, yeah, Kevin, what? I'm the oldest, what?
2: I think we were both picturing you sitting, putting down your coffee cup at that moment.
1: The oldest I'm not quite yet. I'm one of them, but I'm not quite the oldest just yet. Although I am well on my way. But I had to laugh. And I said, Kevin gave me a perfect intro.
2: Sorry about that. And I knew immediately that we needed to correct that.
1: Absolutely. And you did, thank God.
2: The longest running television series on the Catholic TV network, I'm to be correct.
1: Almost the longest running Catholic TV show in the history of Roman Catholicism.
2: Wow. You know who would be proud of you? Fulton Sheen.
1: Absolutely.
2: His beatification is next week, and you can watch it right here on Catholic TV. And it's also the topic of the magazine for Catholic TV this month, September 20th to 25th, all next week, special programming, and, of course, culminating in the beatification ceremony in St. Louis, Missouri. Yeah, looking forward to that.
1: Well, you know, I must say that, and I'm sure you did the same thing, and I am sure every priest...

0: priest who has ever worked on TV has done the same thing. When I first started the job, I didn't have any TV background.
1: Or that you can say you didn't have a Ferriola.
0: No, I didn't. I didn't have any of those either. But so I looked at his shows. You know, I looked at his shows, and he had such a command of the camera. Oh, yeah. And he was so at ease. You know, I think. So
1: and no
0: at
1: notes.
0: Ease that, absolutely.
1: No teleprompter.
0: Yeah, yeah. Oh, that's right. That would have been before the days of teleprompters, even.
1: Yeah.
0: But anyway.
1: And also, so the story goes, I don't know if it's true or not, but all of the set pieces were all diminutive because he was not that tall. He was short in stature. And so they made everything look small.
0: Seriously.
1: Small so that he would look big.

0: guys behind the camera, are you hearing this? You make everything, you hearing this? You make everything smaller, it'll make me look bigger. Why didn't you think of that?
1: Didn't you think that Fulton Sheen was tall?
0: I did.
1: I think he's only was only like 5'7".
0: Seriously?
1: Yeah,
0: so. Wow. I'm only 5'4". Get to work, you guys.
1: 833-568-3288 is the number. Father Dan is here. He and I both want you to pick up the phone.
0: Please.
1: And call and make a pledge or go online at catholictv.org/donate, or you can point your phone at that QR code right there.
0: You know, before I came over, there was a parish program going on at my parish, and mm-hmm. I wanted to stop by and thank everyone for being there and for all
1: that. Because
0: you're
1: one of the best pastors in the West Region.
0: You got to work at being a good pastor, you know that. So I wanted to make sure I thanked them. So I went over and I told them I was there a bit earlier than I had planned because I was coming over here to be a part of the telethon. And I looked at them and I said, and to tell you the truth, when I went to my sweater drawer this morning, I needed to pull out the craziest looking sweater I could find. And one of my parishioners yelled out from the back of the room, "You nailed it, Father. You got it."
1: And look at how it blends in beautifully with the graphics.
0: But I try to look for the craziest sweaters for this show for one reason, and it's to make people look. Do you know? Mm-hmm. Somebody said to me, I gave a retreat in a parish recently, and they referenced some of the crazy beginnings and some of the crazy stuff that I end up doing. And they said, "Father, is there anything you wouldn't do?" And I said, "You know what? If it's going to make people be aware of Jesus, no. No. I would do it all if that's the end result." And that's really what we try to do on We've Got to Talk, whether I'm going for a ride, jumping out of an airplane, floating through the sky, you know. I mean, it's crazy stuff.
1: That's not a crazy sweater, though.
0: Yeah, that's very plain.
1: That's very staid.
0: Obviously, that day I ran out of sweaters. It's not as crazy as they usually are. But the crazy stuff that we do on that show, it just invites people to look, to stop. You might not always see a priest dressed like that at a rainforest or winning an Academy Award.
1: One night only.
0: Or whatever.
1: People
0: stay with it and they listen. And that's what we do here.
1: It works.
0: I'm even a magician. Who'd have thunk it?
1: It works.
0: But, yeah. What we do is so important, and that's why we are here today to ask you for your help, that we continue to be able to do what we do, because it's such important work, you know.
1: And who's at the center of it all?
0: Well,
1: none other than
0: that. It's almost like you're reading my mind, because, you know, we are the Catholic Television Network, the Catholic TV Network. We are a national broadcast TV station. Because of the internet, we are a global TV station, and lots of people watch, and people are in different places. We're not in the entertainment business. We are in the Jesus is aware of you business, because when people do either write or call to speak to me, that's what they thank us for, reminding them that God is aware of them, that Jesus is always there, that Jesus listens, that Jesus reaches out and asks that we reach out back to him. And that's what we do here.
1: Since I've been here, I've come to a far greater appreciation of what Father Frank used to call this place, the parish of the

0: is the Mass, you know, the Eucharist. And we come and we receive Jesus. He comes in word and sacrament to us. But then everything else that goes on in the parish or the TV station is all about Jesus.
1: Yep.
0: And coming to know him and to love him and to allow ourselves to be saved by him.
1: Yep. Absolutely.
0: It's pretty simple, actually.
1: And because we are so busy, because people are busy, they forget that sometimes. Mm-hmm. And if there's something going on in their life that they really need him to pay attention to, sometimes we forget that he's there. And Catholic TV reminds all of us constantly that he is there, that he still listens, that there's grace available for us to plug into. But we need to, you know, was it Thomas Aquinas? You just gave a talk on Thomas Aquinas somewhere, I think, didn't you?
0: I think I did.
1: Yeah, I think you did. The I think it was Thomas Aquinas that talked about the importance of cooperating with grace.
0: Mm-hmm.
1: Cooperating with his grace. And the grace is always there. We need to cooperate. We need to be reminded that it's there so that we can plug into it, so that we can take it and be changed by it. And that's what we do here at Catholic TV. So that's so, so important.
0: By the way, you know I'm a Spider-Man fan. Right?
1: I do. Okay.
0: And I believe you are a Superman.
1: I am, and they just had a big issue together.
0: They did?
1: They did. I should get you a copy. Yeah.
0: But I wanted to ask you about the reaction to superheroology.
1: Oh, wow. Wow. The reaction to superheroology has been amazing. People are so amazed that so many of these comic book superheroes are based in biblical stories, based in theology. And again, it's such a great bridge. Comic book fans, literally nationwide, I've been contacted by more comic book store owners than you could imagine because they so appreciated the work.
0: Can you tell them about the telethon?
1: And I did. As a matter of fact, when I tuned in this morning, if you rewind, you mentioned the name of a comic book store owner and you didn't know it. Absolutely. Absolutely.
0: Thank you for encouraging
1: that. That's right. You thanked an Ahmed from Kennebunkport, Maine.
0: Ah, very good.
1: He has his own comic book company, and I hear from Ahmed all the time.
0: Well, if you're still watching, Ahmed, thank you very much.
1: Absolutely.
0: For being so nice to Father.

0: watches the show all the time and believes the donation keeps it going, and it does. Marie from Beverly Farms, Massachusetts, in memory of her dear husband, Bill. Thank you so much. To Pauline from Waltham up the street, in memory of Ludger Lefort on the second anniversary of his passing. To Catherine from Tewksbury, in memory of her loving husband, Mark. And also Mary from Nashua, New Hampshire, in memory of her husband, Ron, from Mary Ann and Mary Beth. Thank you so much to all of you. John Dolan from Canton, Massachusetts, who enjoys Catholic TV, and we are glad that you enjoy it and watch. Rosalina from Arlington, Massachusetts, in memory of Jose DeMello and family. Thank you so much. Madeline from Arlington, we appreciate your very generous gift. To Claire from Littleton, in memory of her dear husband, Leo. What a wonderful way to remember him, and we will pray for him as well. To Karen from Randolph, Massachusetts, in memory of G. Michael Stubenfield. Thank you so much for remembering him and your generous gift. To Josephine from Everett, Massachusetts, in memory of her mom and father-in-law. Thank you so much. Anthony from Dorchester. I know you find comfort in our shows, and we're grateful to know that. Navia from Tewksbury, in memory of her loving husband, Carlos. Thanks also to Paula from Coraopolis, Pennsylvania. Thank you very much. Susan Warrington, Oregon. Great to hear from you in Oregon. Kathleen from Pittsburgh, Pennsylvania. My classmate, Father Chris Dubna, is the rector of the cathedral there. Thank you so much. In memory of your son, thanks to Maria from Jamaica Plain, where my mother was born. Thanks to Marianne as well from Granby, Mass. To Barbara from Lowell, Mass. Her husband and her watch every night the Rosary and the Mass. And also Mary from Allentown, Pennsylvania. Thanks to all of you. Keep those phone calls coming, 833-568-3288, or go on to CatholicTV.org and click the donate button. What do you think of that, Father
1: Dan? Amen. You got right to the point.
0: Got right in there, yeah. So what's going on the rest of the day?
1: Well, the rest of the day, I have Mass and confessions.
0: The usual?
1: The usual. I have an appointment after Mass. I've got two weddings coming up in October. And I've got a few other people. I've got to return some phone calls and just do regular
0: will you be in during
1: parish
0: the
1: priest
0: week
1: work.
0: For a show?
1: Well, I've got Mass on Tuesday, so I'll be on Monday. Nice. I think we are going to start doing shows. I'm looking at my director right now. I think we're back in business right after the telethon. Right. But I'll be back on Monday to find out how we did the entire weekend.
0: Very good.
1: Yeah.
0: Well, we can't thank you enough, not just for coming in today. That's minor. But it's very important. But for all of your dedication over the years, way longer than I've been involved here, have you been? So.

0: Remember, the number is on the screen, 833-568-3288, or you can go online or scan that QR code, and you can make a donation safely and securely. And now, to Father Dan on the map.
1: We are here today because of you, and I just want all of you to remember and always know that from coast to coast, Jesus is aware of you, He hears your heart, and He's there to respond. He just asks you to realize He's there, and we ask you today to continue to help us so that we can remind everyone of that very important fact.
0: And do you have any updates on the weather in the greater Boston area tomorrow?
1: Well, I do believe there's a low-pressure area coming down from Canada. See, I listened to everything Kevin says. I believe there's a low-pressure area coming down from Canada that's giving us some cool air, but there is another, something else is coming up from the south. Whatever might be coming up from the south, it's coming up from the south, and it's going to cause a little bit of rain, but not until later on tomorrow afternoon.
0: Thank you. Thank you for that. You're supposed to have a little clicker in your hand, too, aren't
1: you? I know.
0: You? Oh, well, next year.
1: I left the equipment in the green room.
0: Thank you, Father Dan, so much. And thanks to all of you for staying with us here on day two of the 2026 Catholic TV Telethon. Our wonderful friend, Ann DeSanto, who's always with us for the telethon for many, many years. She's over in Studio B. She's going to entertain us right now. But remember, keep that number fresh in your mind. 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Make a pledge. And be part of the great project that is the Catholic TV Network. Let's go over to see Ann DeSanto in Studio B and stay with us for the 2026 Catholic TV Telethon.

Hello and welcome back to our Catholic TV Telethon this year. So wonderful to be back again, and I've lost count of how many years I've been here, and they haven't thrown me out yet. First song I'd like to open with today is I'd like to send this out to our niece Emily, who is battling a terrible cancer right now. So this was written many years ago for a friend around her age who had the same challenge. So this is for you, Emily. It's called Every Step.

like to give a shout out to my second home for the last 15 years, the folks at St. Martha's and in Plainville and St. Mary in Wrentham, the Plainville-Wrentham Catholic Collaborative. We had a successful and vibrant 250th celebration of Eucharistic procession. It was our second one. And so this song will be in celebration of this important year for the Eucharist, Table of the World.

This goes out to my friends at the Peyton Center. They just had a grand reopening over in Northeastern. It's a beautiful rosary walk and museum of prayer. So check it out when you're out that way. This is one of their themes. A world at prayer is a world at peace.

at our collaborative, our beloved pastor, Father Joe Moser, is moving on. And it's going to be a tough loss for us, but it's a wonderful parish, and we wish him all the best. And I'd also like to send this out to all the folks here at Catholic TV who've been so wonderful over all these years bringing the Lord to the airwaves. And this is like a second home to me. Love lives here.

This special song goes out to the memory of Father Frank Grogan, who perished on 9/11 on this 25th anniversary of that terrible day. He was a Holy Cross priest and definitely a saint in my book. It's called The Flame of Liberty.

0: Hi, I'm Archbishop Gustavo Garcia Siller from the show Face to Face in on Catholic TV. Thank you for watching the telethon right now. If you haven't already, please pick up the phone and give us a call. It is a chance for you to show your support and spread the gospel message of Jesus Christ. We can do it without you. We need you. Thanks again, and enjoy the telethon here on Catholic TV, America's Catholic Television.
1: Hi, everyone. I'm Kevin Nelson, and we have done something a little different on Catholic Destinations. We have returned to a previous destination. About 20 years ago, we came here to this beautiful Our Lady of Victory Basilica and National Shrine in Lackawanna, New York.

0: It was back in 2005 when we traveled to see this impressive basilica. I was amazed at how beautiful and enormous it was, rising up from this small town of Lackawanna. I talked with the then rector of the basilica, Monsignor Robert Wirtz, who took us deeper into the story of how this basilica came together through the faith and conviction of a priest, Monsignor Nelson Baker, who at the age of 79 made it all happen, with, of course, the help of Our Lady of Victory.
1: Well, Father Baker was blessed to have a German Lutheran father who emigrated from Germany and an Irish Catholic mother who emigrated from Ireland. They met here in downtown Buffalo, and they married and decided to open up a general store, which would be on Broadway in downtown Buffalo right now, located. And Father Baker was born one of four boys, the second oldest, as Nelson Baker. When he was born, he was actually baptized Lutheran. And his Irish Catholic mother then would take him to Mass all the time as a child. And at the age of nine, he asked his parents if he could be baptized Catholic. And so he was rebaptized Catholic. Back in the day, they would rebaptize. Today, we do a profession of faith. But so he had that influence. And what's important to know is that his dad had the boys work in the store as they were growing up. He went to public school. And so he got his business sense early on from working with his dad in the store. But his faith-based, in terms of his Catholicism, was influenced by his mom. So it was a combination.
2: It's amazing to think about what they could accomplish then, before texts, before emails, before all of that. Father Baker was writing architects, artists, builders, suppliers, and somehow managed to build this edifice in 5 years. So one of the key hires that he had was Emil Ulrich, who was a graduate of the Academy of Paris and was known throughout Europe for building beautiful churches. He came and relocated his business, his architectural firm, in Cleveland. And I think Father Baker, after doing his due diligence, his research, recognized that he had the right man to manage this project. And so Mr. Ulrich, in creating the grand design for this building, but also was in charge of many, many decisions in terms of the artistic kind of concepts, and enlisted a number of very talented people. Ganipo Raggi was the person who helped plan the interior artwork, along with Marian Resnick, a Polish artist who then relocated to Buffalo. And then we're very blessed here in the Basilica to have these gorgeous windows, which were created by a Buffalonian, Otto Anderle. And one of the amazing things about this time in Western New York, and probably the case all over the Northeast in places like the Archdiocese of Boston and New York City and others, is this wave of immigration that came. And with it, talented artisans. And they were all, from various parts of Europe where Catholicism was central to their life. And when they came here, they wanted to create beautiful parishes. And so there was this explosion of churches made in the beauty of Europe. And that's certainly the history here at Our Lady of Victory National Shrine and Basilica.

0: Every church tells a story, and much of that story is found in its art. Coming soon to Catholic TV, The Art of the Church takes viewers inside some of New England's most beautiful and significant Catholic churches.
1: This is a cathedral. In the Catholic context, that means it contains the seat or throne of the bishop or archbishop. In this case, the Archbishop of Boston. It was dedicated in 1875 after 9 years of construction. The red hats hanging above the altar are called galeri. A single one is a galero. They represent cardinals who served as Archbishop of Boston.
0: Join Eileen Daly as she explores the symbolism, craftsmanship, and meaning behind the artwork that has inspired generations of Catholics.
1: The idea that we can be, or really that we are, part of the ongoing Christian story in our daily lives is also emphasized in the large window at the rear of the church. Jesus is central, surrounded by a red light from above, with his arms open to the people around him. The red light from heaven also surrounds those people. Notice, the people are not saints. They have no halos. They're just people like us. To quote from the Sacred Heart Parish's website, Christ stands among his people from all nations, pursuits, and ages, welcoming all to eternal salvation through his sacrifice for us. This window is huge. No other images compete with it on this wall of the church. It's at the back of the church,

0: So churchgoers see it as they are returning to the world after Mass, at least when the sun is shining.
1: From stained glass and sacred sculptures to paintings and architectural details, discover how faith has been expressed through beauty across the centuries.
0: The theological virtues, faith, hope, and love, are gifts from God, but humans can act against those gifts. Admittedly, using a heart to symbolize love is common enough that everybody gets that one by now. Rumor has it that couples getting married here like having their photo taken at this window. Isn't that sweet? Faith and hope are a bit harder to symbolize.

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1: Experience the rich history, timeless messages, and spiritual significance of sacred art. The Art of the Church with Eileen Daly, coming soon on Catholic TV.
2: So beyond repair.

0: we are back, and thank you so much for what you continue to do for the telethon. I was talking to Rick a little bit earlier, and Kevin, and Bishop, and it's been going great. So the phone number's there, 833-568-3288, 833-568-3288, or you can go online to catholictv.org/donate, and a lot of people have gone online to donate. Jimmy, how you doing?
1: Doing well.
0: We've had Stella here so many times
1: now. She's just hopping in and out. Well, I think she's going to be a new host.
0: Well, she should be. She's adorable. So I looked at the map, and wow, we just have five, I think. We have Arkansas, Alabama, Alaska, Hawaii, and South Dakota. And the only thing I would say is the A states seem to be killing us. Yeah, we've got to get those A states going. I'm really surprised about Hawaii, to tell you the truth, because we always get a lot of Hawaii. Yeah. And so I don't know what's happening. Maybe, I don't know. I have no idea. So I hear we missed something. I missed the first part of a game break.
1: Yes, we had the, for those of you who were watching earlier, remember, there was part one of the egg drop where everybody designed all their little, all their shields for the egg.
0: And I remember. A lot of bubble wrap.
1: That's right. That's right. Maybe some might say a little too much bubble wrap.
0: Probably.
1: You know, it's all in the past now.
0: Went by the rules, Jimmy.
1: And you
0: went by
1: well.
0: The rules.
1: You designed yours very well. The mysterious off-screen judges were very happy with your design, your little faces.
0: Oh, finally.
1: I think you put one on both the egg and the outside. And you put a marshmallow in there as well.
0: See?
1: So. Yeah.
0: I went a little beyond what we're supposed to do.
1: That's right. You and Kevin both got a point.
0: Well, I should have got 2 points. Did he decorate a marshmallow?
1: Listen, once again, the off-screen judges take it very seriously.
0: I think there's a lot of bias in this judging.
1: Hard science.
0: Jimmy, let me just say, when the judges don't have to reveal themselves, it gets a little bit, I'm not sure.
1: We'll leave that to our telethon audience to decide. We have the score of Bishop Reed has 5 points, Kevin has 5 points, and Jay has 4 points. So it's still neck and neck. We'll see how this game break changes things. Let's go take a look.
0: Oh, I can't wait. Hey, it's King Kong and Edgar. Oh, this is nice.
2: I've already wrapped my egg. I don't know what this is about. What more do they want from me?
3: Well, I seem to feel that this is my egg in the box. It's returned.
0: All right. There are so many movies where they read this, and it's a horror movie because what they're reading is not good. That's the feeling I'm getting right now. Egg drop.
2: Contestants must drop their egg from the roof
3: while preserving the integrity of the show. And I'm pretty confident when we go up to the roof that this egg is going to not only survive, but I'm going to throw it in a pot of boiling water and make it a hard-boiled egg. Crack it open, a little butter, you're good.
2: I don't think that's going to be a problem.
0: Because there's no way my egg is going to break. Because I love that egg, and that egg loves me. Okay, we've become good friends during this whole thing. So I am protecting Edgar. He's going to win. I'm going to win. Woohoo! Let's do the egg drop. You'll be okay.
2: So this is my nothing is breaking this egg package.

0: by me. And we're going to try. So I'm going to get... I'll try to hit the circle.
1: All right. I'm going to get this right in the bullseye, and I'm not going to break the egg. Check this out.
0: I feel... I don't want to throw it, but to get to the circle, I'm going to have to. All right, here we go. Oh, that sounded like it landed hard.
1: Not even close! Not even close! Do I get a second chance? I know Jake Baden's going to beat me on this one. I just know it. I'm cooked.
2: King Kong. Yeah. We'll see how King Kong does. Does he make it? And I'm trying for that. That definitely is fine.
3: It could have been worse.
0: You know, I think it's okay. I mean, I really packaged it good. I mean, like I said, that was a hard hit. But I feel good. I feel good.
1: Well, I feel like I lost this game already because I was so far away from even the outer circle. But at the very least, I hope the egg isn't busted.
2: I have about 400 rolls of... bubble wrap.
1: I think I did a pretty good job on this part of the game. So let's see.
0: Box looks good. I don't even see a dent on the box. That's good.
2: Might take me a long time just to get this thing off. Oh my gosh.
0: Oh, there is a little, look at that. There is like right on the edge there. So that's a little concerning.
2: I've got the scissors here. I'm dangerous.
0: The duct tape is strong. You remember putting a straw in it? That survived. There is a little dent on the straw. That's all right.
2: I'm kind of afraid to even open this thing at this point.
0: Hopefully that interior marshmallow protection was good enough to hold it.
2: Oh, geez, I think I could have just broken it right there. Just taking it out of this thing is where I'm going to run into trouble.
1: Still in one piece. Bingo! Perfect.
0: Look at this. Look at this incredible egg. Look at that, folks.
2: And look at this. He is fine. He feels good. He's a little angry. But he's good. Let's see if you want me to throw it up and see if I can catch it.
0: Jeremy, what do you think? Looks pretty solid to me.
3: It's beautiful. There's...
2: Oh, no!
3: A little bit of a crack. And I've been instructed. There it goes.
1: It's a hard-boiled egg.
3: We'll have to find you another one. Thank you very much.
1: Oh, no, no. Thank you.
3: Well...
1: No!
3: It was a good egg while it lasted. All right, that'll be it. Thank you, Kevin.
2: I just hope that the other guy's egg didn't fare as well.
3: Thank you very much, Jay.
2: Thank you.
3: Appreciate it.
4: So I have a couple observations.
5: What's that?
4: First of all, how did Kevin get a bag and Bishop and I didn't have a bag?
5: You know, there might have been a little foul play.
4: See, this is what I'm talking about. This is exactly what I'm talking about. The second thing is, Bishop didn't seem to put a lot of effort into his box. It looks like he took the egg, threw it in the thing, and...
5: He was efficient.
4: He was very efficient.
5: He was efficient. Unfortunately, the judges did not give points for efficiency. But everyone's egg survived the drop, but only your egg survived the end of the video.
4: So did I get a point for that?
5: So, indeed... Jay gets 1 point for this. The judges have decided. And
4: so
5: Kevin and Bishop
4: now?
5: Both lose a point for their eggs crack at the end. So, in a reversal
4: of fate... I'm actually in first.
5: Jay has taken the top of the leaderboard. 5 points for Jay, 4 points
4: for
5: Bishop,
4: where's the
5: and 4 points for Kevin.
4: Yeah, it's really Kevin I'm concerned about. Because Bishop, I kind of hope he wins, but...
5: Yeah.
4: But I'm glad Kevin's not winning.
5: Kevin wouldn't let you hear the end of it, right?
4: Well, that was a lot of fun. I could have thrown that thing out of a plane,
5: yeah.
4: And it wasn't going to break.
5: You could have mailed it across the world.
4: I put a lot of work into that. There was a lot of

engineering that went behind that. Well, right now we have Pauline Wells with Chuck and Wendy, and they're going to perform for us. It's going to be much better than the egg drop, even though I won the egg drop. So let's take a look.

0: Hey, I'm Rachel Balducci.
1: I'm Carolee McGrath.
2: I'm Danielle Bean, and we're hosts of The Gist, a series where we discuss modern Catholic living.
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1: It's a chance for you to show your support for all that we do here at the network to spread the gospel message of Jesus Christ. 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
3: By the way, I'm afraid to do almost anything out here because anything that we do, I'm afraid Richard Brown is going to take it and put it in a blooper.
4: Yeah,
3: no matter what we do. I'm definitely not. You're playing air guitar.

0: tote. Did you see that?
1: I saw that.
0: You, first of all, let's take a look at the tote. The tote right now is... boom! Okay, I didn't get the timing down right on that.
2: Great.
0: This is for $200, by the way.
2: Yeah,

0: money talk. It don't sing and dance and it don't walk. Long as I can have you here with me, I'd much rather be wearing blue jeans.
1: We want to make all the phones sound like that. Ringy, ringy, ringy, ringy, ringy.
2: What? Ringy, ringy, ringy, ringy, ringy.
3: It's like magic.
0: It's magic.
3: You call up and it just automatically
0: doubles. You know. Better believe it's not so.
1: Enough of that.
4: I can tap dance, but that's about it. And you don't want to see me tap dance with these shoes.
2: Can you tap dance?
4: Yes.
2: I believe. Were you a dancer?

0: from the heart.
1: And we do have a matching gift of $500 from Edith, who's in Canada. So Edith in Canada is going to match up to $500 from 2 to 3 today. And I can't believe it's already 2 to 3.
2: Can you do that Canada thing again?
1: Canada?
2: In Canada!
3: We also heard from Aima in Honolulu,
4: Hawaii.
1: Honolulu! Yay!
5: Isn't it nice to hear people calling in from Hawaii and Ohio and Louisiana and Michigan and Connecticut, New Hampshire.
2: And Revere.
5: And Revere, by the way, hey, get off the beach and pick up the phone and call.
6: 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All Good Things with Archbishop Hicks from the Archdiocese of New York.
7: On this premiere episode of All Good Things with Archbishop Hicks, we'll get to know the new Archbishop of New York, Archbishop Ronald Hicks, and officially welcome him to the Catholic Channel. We'll learn about his motto, his pastoral approach, and butter him up as he takes on the role of our new boss around here. 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
8: Well, thank you. I am excited, beyond excited to be here. It's a new day, and it's the first one.
7: It is the first one. You guys did a lot of social media and some media stuff in the diocese. You just came from the Diocese of Joliet, and yet we got the little TV studio.
8: But never in this form. So this is something new to jump into. And anything that will help evangelize and bring the good news out into the world, I'm all in.
6: Personally Speaking with Monsignor Jim LaSante.
9: Hello and welcome to Personally Speaking. I'm your host, Monsignor Jim LaSante. And Dr. Mark Siegel joins me now. Our thanks to Dr. Mark Siegel for being with us. We're talking today about his latest book, which is called The Miracle Among Us. Doctor, thanks first of all for being on Personally Speaking.
10: Monsignor, great to be on with you. Thank you very much.
6: Face to face with Archbishop Gustavo Garcia Sierra from the Archdiocese of San Antonio.
11: I've gotten to travel to some places, and she's showed up pretty much everywhere I've gone. I got lucky and got to study abroad in London, and they were having they had this museum about female deities from all kinds of walks of faith, and at the end, she was there, and it was Our Lady of Guadalupe, and I took home a little statue because she follows me everywhere I go.
6: Programming from across the nation, right here on Catholic TV, America's Catholic Television Network.

Diana Doyle with Todd on the piano take us all the way back to the 1890s with popular songs that have become timeless. It's music that's sure to please.

0: then.
1: We're going. We're driving around. We're in a carpool. Hi, friend. You're like my new favorite human.
0: Oh my gosh.
1: So, Miss Elizabeth, you are this incredible artist, okay? And you were just telling me you make your own paint.
0: Yeah, isn't that bizarre?
1: I mean, now that's not bizarre. That's so rad.
0: It's
1: what does that even mean? Like everything you paint, you made the paint that you use.
0: Yeah.
1: Stop.
0: I do use oil and I do use acrylic and I do go to the art store, but.

0: Okay, sorry. All right. So, yes, all kidding aside, you make your own paints.
1: Yes, out of egg. It's egg tempera. So it's basically, think of, like, back in the day, old Renaissance painters, like, that's what they use. They didn't have Blick.com. They didn't have Pearl Paint. They didn't have Michaels. They didn't have art stores. So they made
0: they
1: their own paint.
0: Do with their lives.
1: Yeah. Oh. They made cathedrals.
0: So you're saying we could be more creative if we didn't have Michaels.
1: I think so.
0: No, I think you're absolutely correct.
1: Pinterest is false, actually. It's Pinterest. I order from a website these pigments, and they come, it's like powder. It's beautiful.
0: Oh,
1: it's

0: shit.
1: And then it comes out, and then you mix it with white wine.
2: And well, then, this is the best paint I've ever heard of.
1: It smells wonderful.
2: It's definitely Catholic.
1: Yeah, it's just so, so Catholic.
2: Why wine?
1: Wine, because I think it dilutes the egg a little bit. You don't want it to be like, you don't want it to be goopy.
2: Okay.
1: So it breaks it down a little bit. There's also, it's clean. Okay. It's alcohol.
2: So
1: it's, yeah.
2: A yolk, white wine.
1: Yep.
2: And the pigment.
1: And the pigment makes paint. Ta-da.
2: That's it.
1: Yeah.
2: Who figured that out? Well, that's a different show. Yeah, that's a whole different thing. We don't have enough time.
1: I don't even know if we know to be able to. Do we know?
2: I've never. Let's go to Michael's.
1: Googleable. We'll go to Michael's. Dear Google.
2: We'll ask.
1: Who made that up?
2: So when you were little, yes, and you were in school, how did you get to school? Did you ride a bus? Did you walk? Did you ride your bike? Did you roller skate? Did your mom take you? Did you carpool?
1: Yeah, I lived on a hill that was like this steep.
2: Okay.
1: And the bus stop was on the bottom. And so I still feel like I have leg muscles from that.
2: Oh, I was just looking.
1: Yeah. Thank you.
2: And I was... If this painting thing doesn't work out, you could be a calf model.
1: Yeah.
2: I'm sure that's a thing somewhere.
1: Somewhere. On the dark web, probably, though.
2: Yeah. Exactly. My gosh. Where was that?
1: New Jersey. I grew up in New Jersey.
2: You grew up in New Jersey? My dad's from New Jersey.
1: No.
2: From Wayne.
1: Oh, stop.
2: What? Where are you from?
1: North Jersey.
2: Okay, stop.
1: Not from Wayne.
2: We're related.
1: Probably. You're Catholic.
2: I look New like Jersey. Mandy Moore and sing like her. You look like Mandy Moore and make paintbrushes out of your hair. Just kidding, everyone. These are all true.
1: No, that's North crazy. Jersey, yeah, Ringwood, yeah. Passaic County.
2: So I love it.
1: Yeah,
2: I love it. Yeah. Oh my gosh, yeah. Jersey girl. Okay, yeah. So how did Jersey girl get into painting and into you were little?
1: My mom's a painter, so it was always encouraged in the house, which is lovely.
2: Oh,
1: but I just
2: lovely.
1: Took a liking to it, and even at a young age, I had a knack for it. So people were like, just getting a little bit of attention. The little kid's brain's like, I'll do some more of that, And so I was in special art classes in kindergarten. So that's like how early it was that I just was like, I love this.
2: Oh, so yeah. It's genetic.
1: I think it can be, but I think it can also be taught too.
2: Oh, both. Yeah. I think it's a both. I think you need to have a natural tendency.
1: Yeah.
2: And to do full-time artisanist.
1: I can pay for 14 hours without eating and be totally happy.
2: Yeah, so I don't have that gene.
1: Sure.
2: Okay, I have the eating gene. That one I got,
1: yeah.
2: But not the 14-hour egg paint. Nope, didn't get that gene.
1: Something happens to your brain when you're painting and you just kind of go into that zone.
2: And so why icon? Like,
1: so
2: why?
1: I do think it's a calling. So I knew I was going to do art, period. I went to art school in New York City. I was like, I'm going to do this. I couldn't think of anything else to do.
2: New York City. It's the
1: New
2: best.
1: Jersey. I'm going to go there.
2: No, it's the greatest city.
1: In School of Visual Arts. What happened was, while I was in school, I had an encounter, I would say, with an icon. And I just thought,
2: wow,
1: if somebody did this, there's got to be a place that you can learn how to do this. And so I really felt like it was like almost like a fire was put in. I can only describe it as that. There's like a fire put in me to learn iconography. And I sought it out. And because I was already in New York City, I don't know what search engine was around in 2003 or something.
2: Do you remember Ask Jeep?
1: Vaguely?
2: You're like no.
1: It wasn't Google.
2: I'm young and beautiful. I don't know.
1: When did Google come around?
2: I don't know.
1: I don't know what I used.
2: This is hard.
1: I looked it up online on the internet. The new and
2: whatever it was. Yeah,
1: AOL.
2: Exactly.
1: Dial up. I'm sure it's dial up.
2: I was in a chat room. No, I'm just kidding. That's so creepy, Becca. I don't know so many things why we did what we did or why.
1: But so I found the school and I left the School of Visual Arts to study Russian Orthodox iconography, and that's where?
2: In Russia?
1: The Prosopon School of Iconology in New York City.
2: In New York City?
1: In New York City.
2: So we don't even have to leave our country.
1: We don't have to leave the block we were. I mean, it was literally like a subway stop away from the school that I was already. Yeah.
2: And you loved it?
1: I loved it.

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0: Hello, everybody, and welcome back to the telethon. Thank you all so much for watching. If you're just tuning in, the number to call is 1-833-568-3288. Thank you all so much for joining us. And, you know, it's just such a blessing for us to come out here every year and, you know, spend this time with you. And now looks like we have another host arriving on the stage. Welcome, Jay.
1: I thought we had a few more minutes. We're going to move you a little bit that way.
0: We are.
1: Yeah, I thought we had a few more minutes. I was clearly wrong. But Jimmy just gave the number. Now we're going to find out where you're calling from. This first one, these are online. I have Chet, who is in California. we have Jim in Durham, North Carolina. Are these the right ones? Are these the right ones? Okay, great. Wow, we have a lot of them. Jacqueline, who's in Londonderry, New Hampshire. Donna, who's in Sebring, Florida. Anthony, who is in Cold Springs, New York. And James, who is in Ponco Pines, Pennsylvania. Philip, who's in Danvers, Massachusetts, in memory of Judith and Angeline. Joseph, who is in Maryland, in memory of my grandmother, Angela. And let me just finish this one, Jimmy. I got two more. We got Francesca, who is in Maryland. And Lola, who is in Atlantic Beach, Florida.
0: And we have a donation coming in from Ronald Lemonster in honor of his mother and his brother. From Robert and Eileen in Malden in honor of Father Thomas. Thank you very much for your donation. We also have a donation from Teresa in Draycott. She says, thank you, Catholic TV. Thank you to Rebecca from, how do you think you pronounce this? Metairie, Louisiana?
1: Yeah, Metairie.
0: Metairie, Louisiana. Yeah. Thank you very much for your donation, Rebecca. From Lena in South Burlington, Vermont. She's new to the area, so she loves our show.
1: Oh,
0: welcome to the area.
1: Welcome.
0: Thank you for your donation. Thank you to Margaret from Phillipsburg, New Jersey, for a very generous donation. We really appreciate it. Thank you to Irene from Prairieville, Louisiana. Thank you to Suzanne and Robert from Haverhill in memory of the Taft and Thomas families. Thank you very much. Thank you to Irene from Prairieville right here and from Sylvia. Thank you to Sylvia from Middleton. Thank you to Frank and Barbara from Burlington, Massachusetts. To Rosemary from Westport. To Patricia from Brighton. And thank you to William from Berkeley.
1: I'm going to go really quick now because we just have so many of these. We have Michael in New Prague, Minnesota. Marietta, who is in Warwick in memory of deceased family members. We have Diane, who is in Salem in memory of her cousin Ann Barry, whose birthday would have been this week. Happy birthday in heaven. We have Kathy and Dawn, who are in Fitchburg. please do something about Jay's tie. the husband says it's good. That must have been from yesterday.
0: I like this tie.
1: This one, yeah, a little blue. Yeah, my mom got me this one.
0: Wow, it's beautiful.
1: Catherine, who is in Reading, in memory of George Sr. and Jr. and Tommy. John, who is in Draycott, a lot from Draycott, in memory of my daughter, Kerry. Gilda, who is in Dedham, in memory of my daughter, Cindy, and my husband, Charles. Gertrude, who is in Dedham, in memory of her family. We have Sylvia, who is in New Orleans. Eileen, who's in Hingham. Barry, where's Barry from? We'll find out right now. Barry, who is in London, New Hampshire. Nora, who's in Brighton, Massachusetts, in love and memory of her husband, Patrick. Nishada, who is in Medford. Thank you. We have Mary Jane, who is in South Barry, and that is in memory of her deceased family members. Sharon, who is in Oxford, Massachusetts, in memory of her loving mom and dad, Robin and Teresa. Paul, who is in Woonsocket, in appreciation of Bishop Reed's fifth anniversary. Mm. And also another future saint, Bishop Reed. and Etta, who is in East Boston, in memory of her husband, Neil. And finally, Janice, who is in Utica, Michigan.
0: Thank you as well to Dorothy from Lemonster. Thank you to Anne Marie from Woburn. Thank you to Thomas from South Weymouth, to Marion from New Medford. Thank you to Maria from Durham, North Carolina. Thank you to Vanda from Boston. Thank you to Beatrice from Anderson, South Carolina. We'd like to offer prayers for children that they come back to church. Thank you to Mary from Worcester, to Elizabeth from New Bedford, and thank you to Isabel from San Antonio and Donna from Westford.
1: As you can see, we're getting a lot of these. 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Now, these are some online. Judith, who's in Glenwood, Illinois. Mark, who is in Thousand Oaks, California. Marie, who's in Bolton, Massachusetts. Richards, who's in Exeter, New Hampshire. Ray, who is in Fort Myers, Florida. Tim, who is in, well, I'm not sure, Thief Rivers Falls, Minnesota. And this is in memory of Laverne and Darlene. I'm losing them. We have Marie, who is in Wyoming, Camira, Wyoming. Thank you so much. We have Gerald, who is in Coconut Creek, Florida. Robert, who is in Conway, South Carolina. And Bill, who is in Clearwater, Florida. And this shows, too, if you're listening, all over the country. It's all over the country. Jimmy, what do you have?
0: Thank you very much to Doris from Fall River, to Eleanor from Medford, to Kathy from Easton, Pennsylvania. Thank you to Anne Marie from Winchester, this is our third pledge, in honor of Bishop Reed and his new ministry at St. John's Seminary. Thank you very much for the prayers.
1: He will appreciate that. I'm sure he's watching right now.
0: Absolutely. Thank you to Mary from Melrose.

0: Mass during COVID. Thank you to Caroline from East Boston, who'd like to pray for you and your family and around the world. Thank you to Margaret from Hardwick. Thank you to Rose from Middleborough, to Lisa from Beverly. Thank you to Andrew for your donation from Milford in memory of his parents. Thank you to Natalia from Dartmouth. Thank you to Linda from Marlborough. Thank you to Karen from Woburn. Thank you to Steve from Norwood, to Gloria from College Station, Texas. Thank you to Karen from Woburn, Massachusetts. And thank you as well to Francis from Nazareth, Pennsylvania. Thank you to Eileen from Lowellville. Thank you to Joan from Reading, Edith from West Roxbury. And I think this is the last page here. Thank you as well to Anne for your donation right here at Watertown. Thank you to Jim from Sterling, to Bernadette from Norwood, and to Jean from Round Rock, Texas.
1: Well, thank you so much. And the number is 833-568-3288. Or go to catholictv.org/donate. So we're going to go to Megan, and then we're going to go right to the chaplet. So we ask that you continue to pray with us. But during that, you can make calls, you can make donations. And when we come back from that, we're going to give you an update. We're going to give you a tote. So let's go to Megan now, and then after that, let's pray as a community, the chaplet.

Today, I invite you to join me in praying the Chaplet of Divine Mercy with the men studying here at Pope St. John, the 23rd National Seminary in Weston, Massachusetts, a unique seminary committed to the human, spiritual, intellectual, and pastoral formation of candidates for the sacred priesthood age 30 and older. This is unique, the only American seminary for these mature candidates administered by diocesan priests. For more than five decades, candidates, men, have been accepted from various professional backgrounds, such as law and medicine, business, teaching, sales, banking, the armed service, social work. The diversity of life experiences shared by these seminarians, these men studying here at Pope St. John, enriches both the seminary and their future ministries within the church. Join us now in begging for God's mercy on the entire human race.

In the name of the Father, and of the Son, and of the Holy Spirit, amen. You expired, Jesus, but the source of life gushed forth for souls, and the ocean of mercy opened up for the whole world. O fountain of life, unfathomable divine mercy, envelop the whole world and empty yourself out upon us. O blood and water which gushed forth from the heart of Jesus as a fountain of mercy for us, I trust in you. Our Father, who art in heaven, hallowed be thy name. Thy kingdom come, thy will be done, on earth as it is in heaven. Give us this day our daily bread, and forgive us our trespasses, as we forgive those who trespass against us. And lead us not into temptation, but deliver us from evil. Hail Mary, full of grace, the Lord is with thee. Blessed art thou among women, and blessed is the fruit of thy womb, Jesus. Holy Mary, Mother of God, pray for us sinners, now and at the hour of our death. Amen. I believe in God, the Father Almighty, creator of heaven and earth, and in Jesus Christ, his only Son, our Lord, who was conceived by the Holy Ghost, born of the Virgin Mary, suffered under Pontius Pilate, was crucified, died, and was buried. He descended into hell. The third day he rose again from the dead. He ascended into heaven. He sits at the right hand of God, the Father Almighty. From thence he shall come to judge the living and the dead. I believe in the Holy Spirit, the Holy Catholic Church, the communion of saints, the forgiveness of sins, the resurrection of the body, everlasting. Amen.

Let us pray. Eternal God, in whom mercy is endless and the treasury of compassion inexhaustible, look kindly upon us and increase your mercy in us, that in difficult times we might not despair nor become despondent, but with great confidence submit ourselves to your holy will, which is love and mercy itself.

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Blessed be Jesus Christ, true God and true man. Blessed be the name of Jesus. Blessed be his most sacred heart. Blessed be his most precious blood. Blessed be Jesus in the most holy sacrament of the altar. Blessed be the Holy Spirit, the Paraclete. Blessed be the great Mother of God, Mary most holy. Blessed be her glory, Immaculate Conception. Blessed be her glorious Assumption. Blessed be the name of Mary, Virgin and Mother. Blessed be Saint Joseph, her most chaste spouse. Blessed be God in his angels and in his saints.

Greetings, I'm Father Cedric Pizzegna. I'm the host of Live With Passion that airs just about every day right here on Catholic TV. Thank you for tuning in. I want to inspire and encourage you. And thank you for watching the telethon. Hope you're enjoying the special programming, the musical programming. 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And Catholic TV is near and dear to my heart because when I first started producing programs, Catholic TV was the first network to air my programs, and now nationally, in Boston, all around the world, our programs are airing. Catholic TV has a diverse set of programs, the Mass, programs like mine, interviews, all kinds of beautiful programming that are inspiring people, as I said, even internationally. 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I know that God will lavish blessings upon you, and I hope that you'll tune into my program, Live With Passion, just about every day right here on Catholic TV. Don't just live. 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

0: Catholic TV's original series, The Gist, continues with hosts Danielle Bean, Rachel Balducci, and Carolee McGrath.
1: Welcome to The Gist. I'm Danielle Bean here with Carolee McGrath and Rachel Balducci. How are you, ladies?
2: Good. How are you?
1: Good. This is going to be a fun show. We're talking about learning to laugh at ourselves, which we have to do because otherwise we will cry. Carolee, I know you have a story, and I can't wait to hear it.
3: This is so embarrassing. Oh, to people of Catholic TV, I'm so sorry, but here we go.
1: This
4: right here.
1: Is my little pet. This is, I don't need a cat. There he is.
4: Adorable. We're going to have to keep this on the set for your interview in a few minutes.
2: We'd have to.
1: Okay, well, we can pop up on the couch here.
2: Here we go.
1: Here. So, what do you want to ask him, ladies?
2: Why didn't you come out and meet me when I was at the Vatican a few months ago?
5: Well, I didn't go to the Vatican, I'm sad to say. We went to Italy, and then we were in Rome, and because it was like a jubilee year, everything was like crazy happening. So we wandered around outside the Vatican, and that's when, as I shared, I knew the Pope was going to come out of nowhere and just be like, I've been waiting for you.
0: The Gist discusses family and faith with special guests stopping by to share about their lives and work in the church.
2: I'm happy to have with us today Rachel Canto, who is the author of Pretty Good Catholic, which is a book about finding somebody that you can date and marry of your own faith, which I know is just such a challenge today. So, Rachel, we're so happy that you're here with us to talk about your book.
6: Well, thank you for having me.
2: So, tell me how this book was birthed, the idea of this book, and like where, I'm sure there was some kind of frustration that was like the ground zero for this. Tell me about that.
6: Yes, I essentially wrote the book that I wish I would have been able to read at about 18 or so when I was just sort of embarking on discerning my vocation, trying to date, trying to find someone to marry, because it was a long time. It felt like a long time of trying to find my husband. I'm now happily married for almost 2 years, but I wrote this book when I was engaged. So all of the difficulties of dating were still fresh in my mind, but I could also kind of see the light at the end of the tunnel. And I tried to just pull together all the best advice that I wish I would have heard at the beginning and just put it in one place so people can hopefully have a little bit easier time than some of us have in recent years.
7: And I'm so grateful that we had Father Burke Masters here to tell us about his ministry as well.
8: Amazing story.
7: Great conversation, girls.
2: Yeah.
7: Okay, I better get running. I better keep praying that rosary when I go to the games because I'm the rosary lady, apparently. Thank you so much for joining us here on The Gist. And we want to thank also Father Burke Masters for joining us as well. And be sure to be here next time when we'll be right here to give you the gist.
0: Join Danielle, Rachel, and Carolee to get The Gist on the Catholic TV network. Diana Doyle travels back in time with Todd on the piano to sing some popular songs from the 1890s. It's a set that's sure to please, and it's on the way as the telethon continues.

0: Great to see Diana Doyle, and great to see you. Thanks so much for joining us for the 2026 telethon here at Catholic TV. The number is 833-568-3288 or catholictv.com/donate. We've gotten a lot online, so that is great. But before that, Jimmy, are you kind of curious to see where we are right now?
1: With?
0: A tote.
1: A tote?
0: Yeah.
1: Do we have a new one coming
0: out? Let's do a tote.
1: Let's see what it is.
2: 5, 4, 3, 2, 1.
0: All right, 178,834. I'd like to get to 185 by the end of this, hour.
1: Great.
0: Yeah, so let's see if we can
1: do it. Let's see what we got.
0: But before we do that, also, we have to, we got names to read because we got just so many right here. Thomas is in Park Ridge, Illinois. Thank you so much. Thomas in Binghamton, New York, in honor of Thomas and Wanda. Mary Ann, who is in Oaklawn, Illinois. Catherine, who is in Catonsville, Maryland. So many in Maryland. Maryland has been my big surprise this year. Michelle, who is in Washington. Michelle, you know what? I'm going to try it. I don't even. Chelius. Chelius, Washington. I'm just
1: going to.
0: Well, neither one of us know, so we're going to just say it's right. I have Regina, who is in Acton, Massachusetts. I know Acton, Regina. Michelle, who is in Coconut Creek, Florida, in memory of Vincent. Mary Ann, who is in Sagamore Hills, Ohio. We've had a few from Sagamore Hills. Beverly, who is in Brick, New Jersey. Love New Jersey, especially because they've been very good to us. Mm. Christopher, who is in Edwards, Colorado, one of my favorite states. Jimmy?
1: Thank you as well to Michael from Estero, Florida. Thank you to Edward from Connolly Springs, North Carolina. We have a donation as well from Donna from Cibolo, Texas. Thank you very much for your donation, Donna. We have one from Lance in Sun City, Arizona. Thank you for your support, Lance. And thank you to Jane from Waltham.
0: Very good. And one of the things we have here at Catholic TV that Jimmy knows a lot about is the main YouTube page. That's where you can get so many of our devotional programs. Actually, I was just on it, 340,000 subscribers right now. Hey, look at...
1: There you are.
0: There I am. But you can get the Mass, you can get rosaries, you can get prayers. There's just so many different things. You can bishop. Those are things that Jimmy does that are also on Instagram, Jimmy.
1: Right, all the different shorts and stuff. And yeah, it's just a great place to go for a lot of our devotional program. You can watch the Mass every day. Nice, convenient, you know. Everyone is YouTube nowadays. It's easy enough to get on. You just type in Catholic TV or Catholic TV Mass. You'll see all of our programming there. Yeah, it's just nice and easy.
0: Well, I'll tell you what. Laura thought it was a great idea. Honolulu, Hawaii.
1: There we are.
0: Laura, thank you very much.
1: Beautiful.
0: Sally, who is in Herndon, Virginia. You know, we're getting a lot, really, from Virginia, Maryland area. Great,
1: yeah.
0: That's great. Christine, who is in Providence, Rhode Island. Christine, I was in Providence, Rhode Island today. Drove right through it.
1: Huh?
0: Stephen, who is in Adrian, Michigan. Christopher, who is in Arlington, Massachusetts. Norma, who is in Waltham, Massachusetts, in honor of her two sons, both dealing with cancer, and my two daughters, for their continued good health. Paul, who is in Lombard, Illinois. Paul, thank you so much for the very generous donation in memory of Joan Marie. Thank you very, very much. That was very kind of you, and that's helping us a great deal. And we have Alan, who is in Austin, Texas. Just a beautiful, beautiful place. Mm.
1: Thank you as well to Jessica from Scottsbluff, Nebraska. Thank you to Mandy from Allentown, Pennsylvania. Thank you to Pauline from Leominster, Massachusetts. To Kathy from Littleton. Thank you to Lieutenant Colonel John from Houston, Texas.
0: Oh, thank you for your service.
1: Thank you very much. Thank you to Debbie from Jacksonville, Florida. To Isabel from Riverview, Michigan. Thank you for your donation. Thank you to Elizabeth from Staten Island, New York. Thank you to Mary from Henderson, Nevada. And another one here from Lieutenant Colonel John in Houston,
0: well,
1: Texas. Thank you for both of your donations.
0: For your service. David, who's in Morton, Arizona. Shirley, I love that name. That's my wife's name. Evansville, Michigan. Mary, who is in Wilmington, Delaware. Kate, who is in Pittsford, Vermont. Isn't this great hearing from so many different states? Robert, who is in South Boston, Massachusetts. Alida in Orlando, Florida. John, who is in Reno, N-O, Nevada. Is that Nevada? N-O?
1: N-O? N-O.
0: N-O. We'll figure that out, but John, thank you so much. I mean, I see Reno, so I'm thinking Nevada.
1: Right, maybe it's typo?
0: Well, in memory of Mary, I bet that's a typo. I bet it's Nevada. No. Susan, who is in Rochester Hills, Michigan, in memory of her husband, Kenneth. See, now you've got us thinking, where is that?
1: Big mystery of the 2026 Catholic TV Telethon. Thank you to Doreen from Billerica.
0: Yeah, Billerica.
1: That was the big problem one last year for me.
0: Oh, really?
1: If you remember, Billerica. Thank you to Lucy from Wayland, Massachusetts. Thank you very much. Thank you to Assumption from Ponema, California. Thank you to Paula from Londonderry, New Hampshire. Thank you for your
0: donation. I like the easy ones.
1: Yeah.
0: Londonderry's easy.
1: Thank you to Loretta from, I'm not going to know this one. This is Louisiana. Tibo. I think it's Tibo.
0: You're on your own, Jimmy.
1: I know it's the French ending. Thank you to Bruce from Riverside, Missouri. Thank you for your donation, Bruce. To Cynthia from Wayland, Massachusetts. Thank you for your donation. Patricia from Quincy, Massachusetts. To Suzanne from Columbus, Michigan. Thank you for your donation in honor of her deceased family members. Thank you to Barbara from Hopkinton.
0: Beautiful town. Susan, who's in Wilmington, Mass. Mary, who is in Weymouth, Mass., in memory of Frank and Claire. Anne Marie, who is in Oquila, California. Anne Marie's probably laughing at me right now. Brenda, who is in Chuglack, Arkansas.
1: Arkansas, yeah.
0: Wow, that's awesome.
2: That's Arkansas.
1: There you go.
0: It could be Arkansas. What is Arkansas? What is the abbreviation of Arkansas? Where is not Arkansas?
1: No, AK, that's Alaska, right?
0: Is AK Alaska?
1: Alaska.
0: We got Alaska.
1: That's Alaska. There we are.
0: There we go.
1: Filled it on the map.
0: Susan, who is in Eastham, Massachusetts, in memory of Bruce. Susan, I just want to thank you for being from Eastham, Massachusetts, because that one we know. Michelle, who is in Colorado Springs, Colorado. Again, Michelle, another one that I really like, because Colorado Springs in Colorado is one that I can do fairly easily. Wait till I get over to that map, too. We have Marie, who is in Stoughton, Massachusetts, in memory of Dan and Peg. And you have to say, like, Stoughton. There's a great pizza place, Town Pizza, in Stoughton. Mm. And Carol, who is in Ware, Massachusetts.
1: Thank you to Vicky from Gettysburg, Pennsylvania. To Paula from Plaquemine, Louisiana. Thank you to Carol from Ada, Michigan. Thank you as well to Elizabeth from Creighton, Nebraska. Thank you to Tom from San Pedro. San Pedro doesn't have a state. What do you think? Where do you think San Pedro is?
0: California.
1: California?
0: I'm just guessing.
1: All right, close enough. Thank you to Martin from Prospect, Connecticut, for your generous donation. Thank you as well to Stephen from Santa Rosa Beach in Florida. Thank you to Carolyn from Lakeville, in memory of Carolyn Quinn. Thank you as well to Norbert in Lexington and to Trish in Austin, Texas. Thank you very much for your donation.
0: At some point today, we will be having a giveaway again with books from Archbishop Sheen. We did it yesterday. We're going to do it again today. But we'll let you know when we're going to do it. And actually, right now, we're going to go back to Diana Doyle. But as we do this, we'd ask that you continue to call because, you know, we're at 178, right? 178,000 now. Trying really to get to 200,000. The number is 833-568-3288. We're very glad, too, that Deacon Franklin has joined us. You guys, we were talking about Deacon Franklin yesterday. And now, not only does he help us with the Mass, he's helping with the camera right now.
1: All right.
0: Well, let's go over to Diana Doyle.

I stood in a churchyard, just at eve, when sunset adorned the west. And I looked at the people who'd come to grieve their loved ones, now laid at rest. A tall marble monument marked the grave of one who'd been fashion's queen. I thought, she is happier here at rest.

Hi, I'm Father Philip Dabney from the show Perpetual Help Novena, seen on Catholic TV. This program, produced by the Redemptorist, is a devotion in honor of the Blessed Virgin Mary under the title of Our Lady of Perpetual Help. 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

fusion of jazz, pop, and R&B come together in a trio called Jam Proth. 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

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It's right there on the bottom of the screen. See, there we go. Right there. And anything you can do, we'd really appreciate it. And a lot of people have, for instance, these people phoned in, and we have Aline, who's from Nashua, New Hampshire. James, who is in Middleton, Massachusetts, loves the rosary and the mass and appreciates accessibility to it. Frank, who is in Saugus, for all the loved ones who have passed away. We have Maureen, who is in East Walpole, for Father William Doherty, who is in heaven. Barbara, who is in Reading, for a memory of the souls of her family members, loves the daily mass. Jane, who is in Dedham, she loves Catholic TV. Thank you so much. That's very kind. Eleanor, who is in Farmington, Michigan. Dorothy, who is in Dorchester, in memory of her son.

0: sister, Colleen, who is in Grand Bank, Michigan. Family connections with Bishop Reed. Wow. Jacqueline, who is in Waltham. And we have Beverly. Beverly, who is in Medford. I was on pins and needles, Beverly, waiting to see where you're from. And I like Medford. There's a couple great parishes. Father Frank used to be actually at St. Joe's in Medford.
1: That's great.
0: We have Brian, who's in Fishers, Indiana. Wow. In regards for Mom Rita. Mary, who is in High Park. And finally, Joanne, who is in Somerville.
2: Thank you as well to Linda from Sterling Heights, Michigan, in memory of her son, Scott. She is grateful for the Catholic TV channel. Thank you very much, Linda. Thank you to Elise from Clawson, Michigan, for her deceased husband and two sons. We'll be praying for you, Elise. Thank you very much for your donation. Thank you to Lillian from Bloomfield Hills, Michigan, for her and her family. Thank you to Carol from Chicopee, in memory of Edward, Mark, and Cindy. Thank you to Grace from Woburn. Thank you to Carol from East Walpole, to Mary from Norwood, to Carol from Dedham. Thank you as well to Betty from Meru, Louisiana. Says she watches Catholic TV all the time. It would not be okay if we went off air. So,
0: thank you.
2: Let's stay on air.
0: We better. Kathy's going to be very angry.
2: Absolutely. Thank you as well to Jerry from Chicopee. Thank you to Claire from Avon. Thank you to Jackie for your donation from North Attleboro. And thank you to Anne Maria from Cambridge. Thank you very much.
0: And we also have to remind you that you will be getting, when you make a donation, we're going to send you, when you call in, we'll send you a form and a envelope. So I got to remember what it is, an envelope. So just wait for that. You'll get that in sometime this week, and then you just send that back. It's color-coded, so it just makes it a little bit easier. Well, now that it's 4 o'clock, there's something special happening at 4 o'clock.
2: Oh, no. What's that?
0: Oh, yeah. It's 4 o'clock, so we're going to have a giveaway.
2: Ooh.
0: So Archbishop Sheen has some great books, and I think Adam put these together. It's in a bag. It's just wonderful. So if you donate $50 or more on the website, this is on the online, you are entered to win. And one person will win. We'll pick it out and message. And then I think we'll tell you at 6:30 who the winner is.
2: Right, I think we're going to pick it out right before the rosary.
0: Yeah.
2: That's exciting. He's got a lot of really good books. So you're going to want to make sure that you enter that giveaway. And
0: I was getting a little lost right there, to tell you the truth. I'm not sure what it was talking about. Were you confused by that one?
2: I was just rolling with it.
0: But all we know is between 4 and 5 people, when you donate online, $50, you get entered. We're going to have one winner, and we're going to tell you who that winner is at 6:30.
2: That's right.
0: How's that? I don't need
2: Beautiful.
0: A teleprompter.
2: Look at that.
0: I'm just doing
2: right
0: it.
2: Right off the dome.
0: I'm just doing
2: Easy
0: it.
2: Easy as that. He's a professional.
0: One of the things we have, too, is we have a great series coming, Footsteps to Sainthood. Mm-hmm. It's for Black Catholics, Footsteps to Sainthood. So we're very excited about this. Richard Brown has really worked very hard behind the scenes producing this. Been traveling around the country. It's going to be a big series for us and a very educational series. And it's going to show you the faith and the determination of so many of these wonderful Catholics that we know. And I can't wait to see it, Jimmy. I think it's going to be great.
2: Yeah, he's doing a great job with it. A lot of great stories, a lot of good interviews. Really excited to see how this all comes together and to see it air on Catholic TV.
0: I'm surprised because I saw pictures of it earlier. Well, let me rephrase that. I saw a lot of pictures of Richard earlier. A
2: couple of Evan.
0: And Evan, yeah. There were the great pictures of Evan and Richard. The guests, maybe a little bit, but we saw a lot of great pictures of those too. Well, right now we're going to go over where Connie and Rosemary Lord are, and they're going to perform for us. So let's take it away.

Hello, my name is Diane Bish, and I am the host of the Joy of Music television program seen every week here on Catholic TV. We take you on musical journeys around the world and play great classics and sacred masterpieces on famous organs and in renowned cathedrals. We thank you for watching the Catholic TV telethon today. As you know, it is very expensive to produce and to broadcast these programs. And we hope to be able to continue these programs of hope and encouragement to people around the world. Won't you help us? Thank you for watching today, and we pray that God will richly bless you.

0: Julia Greeley, oh, she was a great woman, but she was also a believer in Jesus Christ.
1: She knew how dangerous it was to go out at night as a black woman, doing what she did, helping others.
2: Mother Mary Lane was a pioneer. Nobody else dared to teach black children how to read.
3: The prefect at the time of Augustus Tolton's ordination is the one who said, you should go back to the United States.
0: He was very much enamored of ministry and really against the odds.
4: Henriette was just not for blacks. She was for everybody.
0: Pierre Toussaint lived the faith in ways that are counterintuitive.
5: You know, he's the only layperson that's buried in St. Patrick's Cathedral in New York. It's a black man, it's a black Catholic.
6: A lot of our kids are visual learners. We learn visually, that's why we have the song and the dance, and Thea knew that.
7: She was the first African-American female teacher that I've ever had in my lifetime, which was unique for me.
8: People need to know them. And so I think what's really happened is more and more the black community and white Catholics and white leaders have said, read those stories too and said, no, something's wrong that we don't. People need to know who these people are for the sake, you know, as we say, for our good and the good of all his church.

0: really pump up the jam, as they say here, before the mass begins. To really pump up the jam here, because we want to make 75
1: grand. Pump up the jam.
2: I feel like we're in the 90s.
0: I'm dating myself.

0: never give it up. You're good, you've got something to say, and you got enthusiasm.
1: I'll do my best. Could never fill your shoes, though.
0: Oh,
1: but we do
0: have
1: the same tailor. Look at this suit. The same exact suit, same tailor.
2: I believe in what television can do. Having started in Armed Forces Radio and Television, television had a purpose. It was to unite the troops, it was to provide morale, and I think that that kind of television carries on into Boston Catholic Television. It's television with a good purpose.

0: And we are back. And you know, when Kevin Nelson is singing, I just have to dance.
1: What is the seven-letter name beginning with an F of this current Catholic Pope?
2: Hi.
1: Kevin, you, dun, dun, it might dun, be time dun, sensitive.
3: You danced right down the stairs.
0: I did. No, I gingerly walked down the stairs.
1: Just say it.
0: Francis.
1: Wow.
0: Oh, Colorado.
4: Hey.
0: Another one in Colorado.
1: That's
0: Colorado.
1: Where my sister lives.
0: Oh, is that really?
1: Yeah, Nancy Dodge. If you see Nancy Dodge walking downtown, say hello to her. Tell
0: Don't
1: her
0: dodge her. Okay, that was bad.
1: Her
0: I know.
1: Her brother. Her brother, yeah. Bobby.

0: And Shirley, do you know what Jay said to me earlier? He's exhausting me now at the telethon so that I won't talk too long at your wedding.
1: Just go to CaliTV.com and click there's a donate button. And it's as simple as that. Very easy. Jay can do it. You can do it.
2: I don't know if I like that I'm the...
1: Technically challenged. Yeah, the...
3: Well, I do just want to say one thing, which is, like many of the people watching tonight, I also thought that Jay was going to become a priest.
2: I start to do this during a telethon if I'm not sure and I'm getting a little nervous about the number. And I've been doing that a lot lately. When

0: The problem is around here that oftentimes, you know, the money just goes up in flames.
1: It does.
0: It literally goes up in flames.
2: Father Hickey and Father Rouse are going to be ready to perform in just a moment.
3: Oh, okay. So, it's kind of a cutoff for me.
2: Well, yeah.
0: White Castle, White Castle, Louisiana. Is that where they come up with those tiny little hamburgers?
2: No, that's New Jersey.
0: Okay.
2: I think. Sorry.
4: New Jersey, the little burgers, right?
0: Didn't mean to insult you.
4: Yeah.
0: Difficult situation. Pardon me, boys. Is that the Chattanooga choo-choo?
5: Has a little refrain, open wide the doors of our hearts. Uh-huh. Whoa. And let
6: and let the smoke alarm go in.

0: I have Mrs. Maliani has given me this great, in addition to a whole bunch of other cool stuff, this lei here. And that's why I'm wearing it, in honor of all of our viewers in Hawaii. They say, you know, what's up? Put Catholic TV on my system.
1: And we'll send you a magnet for your car. We want to see our magnets every place we can.
2: No, let's be clear about that. That's just for the Alaska call, because that'd be too many.
1: Okay. I'll send you to everywhere.
0: I bet you the weather's kind of lousy right now in Honolulu. What do you think?
3: They get very, yeah.
0: Hey, how's the weather in Honolulu? Call us up and make a pledge while you're giving us the weather report.
3: Put that walk off on Waikiki Beach and just stay by the television.
0: Hey,

0: second pledge today, twice.
1: Twice is nice. Yes, it is.
2: Because this is Swiss cheese and it's a holy ball.
0: Oh,
2: get it?
0: Holy ball. So you, we're going to take you on a trip. We're
3: come hella high water.
4: You know what that'll end up in next year? Probably that highlights reel.
5: Yeah, the highlights reel, yeah. Or, you know, could end up in a blooper reel.
1: Let's hear those phones ring. Come on.

jazz and R&B trio Jamprov brings their catchy grooves and beautiful harmonies to the Telethon stage. Jane, Terry, and Fernando make up this great-sounding trio, and they're coming up next as the Telethon continues. Before I get

0: Thank you all again for joining us for the 2026 Catholic TV Telethon. If you're just joining us, the number is 833-568-3288. And once again, we just want to remind you that the giveaway is coming to a close. We only have a little time left. If you go on the website and donate $50 or more, you will be entered into a drawing for a few books from Fulton Sheen, who will be beatified this Thursday, and we will be airing it here on Catholic TV. So make sure you check out that giveaway and enter a lot of great Fulton Sheen books. I know Life with Christ is a classic. If you don't have any of them, if you haven't read them, definitely recommend that. We have some more names, some more pledges, some more people we want to thank for all of your support of Catholic TV. Thank you to Gail from Iona, Michigan, to Victoria from Corvallis, Oregon. Thank you very much for your donation. Kathleen from Point St. Lucia, Florida, in honor of Reverend James Mulgano. Thank you very much for your donation. Thank you to Dominic from Winchester. VI, is that another, is that a Vermont typo?
1: Yeah.
0: Okay, I think that's. thank you to Mary Ellen from Hinsdale, Illinois. Thank you to Edna from Stoneham. Thank you as well to Margaret from Fall River. And we have a donation as well from Judy from Methuen. Thank you very much, Judy, for your donation. James from Millbury sent a donation in honor of Carol. Thank you very much for your donation, James. Let's see if I can flip this last page. Thank you to Joanne from Natick in honor of Anne and Joseph. And Jay,
2: hey.
0: Welcome.
2: So I'm up in Kevin's office, and I'm watching the telethon, and we're, you know, watching all the things from past telethons, and all of a sudden you pop up. I said, I'm supposed to be down
0: there. Jimmy's alone.
2: Better get up there. So I've got one that I just have to start with. A great friend of Catholic TV's was on the board here at Catholic TV for many years, was so instrumental in really helping us in our direction financially. And so it's been such a good friend to Rick and I, and Bishop especially. So Steve and Ruth Barrett made a very nice donation. So we really appreciate it, Steve. You know, we have to get together one of these days. And we miss you to this day. So thank you so much. That was very kind of you. And Ruth, thank you so much. Hope the family is good. We have Joni, who is in Prairieville, Louisiana, in memory of Charlie. Marlene, who is in Portland, Oregon. Love Portland, Oregon. I love Oregon. I'm going to get over to that map eventually. Alice, who is in Taunton, Massachusetts, in memory of Helen and Paul. We have Father Christopher Casey in Billerica. Thank you so much, Father. It's very kind of you. And we have Marion, who is in Nahant, in memory of Victor. We Christine, who is in Whitney,

0: Texas. I just like the name of Whitney, Texas. That just sounds good to me. Dave, who's in Londonderry, New Hampshire. Jay, who is in South St. Paul, Minnesota. In honor of Bishop Reed, thanks for all you do. Mm. And he does more than anyone knows. He worked extremely hard. And we have Jerry, who is in Wakefield, Massachusetts. Jimmy?
1: We also have a donation from Daniel in North Plainsfield, New Jersey. Thank you to Jim from Elizabethton, Tennessee. Thank you to Gregory from Harmanis, Maryland. Thank you to Michael from Chelsea for your very generous donation. Thank you to Christopher from Edwards, Colorado. There's another Colorado.
0: Love Colorado.
1: Paulette donated from Bridgewater. Thank you, Paulette, for your donation. Thank you to Anne from North Kingstown, Rhode Island. Evelyn donated from Clinton. Thank you very much for your donation, Evelyn. Thank you to Maria from right here in Watertown. And last but not least, we have a donation from Nancy in Vancouver, Washington. Thank you very much.
0: And remember, from 4 to 5, we are having the giveaway, the Archbishop Sheen books in the beautiful Catholic TV bag. If you donate $50 online, we're going to pick one name out of everyone who donates $50, and that person will receive the bag, and we'll bring that down with security because it's well, you know, everyone wants it.
1: Absolutely.
0: So we're going to do that. We have Robert, who's in Malden, Massachusetts, in memory of Father Tom Stegman. We have Joseph, who's in Manchester, New Hampshire. It's getting harder to turn the pages. Do you
1: know,
0: notice that?
1: Yeah, yeah.
0: This is getting harder.
1: Yeah.
0: We have Michael, who is in South Bend, Indiana. And so Steve will like that because Steve actually went to Notre Dame. We have Francesca, who is in Tennessee. So thank you so, so much. Judy, who is in Iowa. Wow, so thank you. We love Iowa. Margaret, who is in Belmont, Massachusetts, in memory of Father John McCormick. I remember Father McCormick. Linda, who is in California. Thank you so much. William, who is in Harleyville, Pennsylvania. And I will be in Pennsylvania in 2 weeks. Mm. Josephine, who is in Saugus, Massachusetts. And Linda, who is in White Plains, New York. I have friends in White Plains, New York.
1: And we have a very generous donation from Robert in Florida in memory of Clarita. Thank you very much, Robert, for your very generous donation. Thank you to Frank from Pleasant Mount, Pennsylvania, in honor of his deceased family members. We'll make sure we keep them in our prayers. Thank you to Sharon from Chicopee for your donation in memory of Deacon Joseph, Mildred, and Kevin Smith. Thank you to Ophelia from Port Charlotte,
0: I love that name.
1: Florida. Ophelia, that is a great name. That is a good name. Thank you to Thomas from Ann Arbor, Michigan. Thank you to Roseanne from San Antonio, Texas. That's another San Antonio.
0: San Antonio. Right. Beautiful, beautiful city.
1: Thank you to Raynal from North Hollywood, California.
0: A lot from California.
1: Yeah, yeah. Some good support. Thank you to Mary Beth from Claremont, Florida. To James from Douglas, Kansas.
0: Oh.
1: And to Ray from another San Antonio, Texas.
0: There we go.
1: There we go.
0: One of the things we have coming up next week, and we hope you can watch it, is our coverage of Archbishop Sheen. And I think you'll really enjoy it because we're going to bring you live the Mass and everything that's going on out there. And we have a lot of Archbishop Sheen programming, actually. We actually have a show.
1: I think we have a marathon the days leading up as well. We're going to have a lot of...
0: a lot of Archbishop Sheen.
1: Life is worth living after life is worth living, yeah.
0: And rosaries. We'll have rosaries. Right. We'll have all of that out there. But right now, as you keep those phones ringing or going online to catholictv.org/donate, we're going over to Jamprov. And I believe this was brought to us from our great friend Steve, I believe. So let's go over there right now.

Hey everybody, it's Brian Delacrosse from the Catholic Talk Show as seen on Catholic TV. Thank you for watching this awesome telethon. If you've made a pledge, thank you. If you haven't, pick up the phone, make one. It's really, really easy. 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

0: In 1851, a Vincentian missionary, Father Alfonso Montori, was tasked with building a new church in Peoria by the then Bishop of Chicago. In a year, Father Montori had St. Mary's Church built on the corner of Eaton, now Bryan, and Jefferson Street. At the time, it was said to be one of the finest churches between Chicago and St. Louis. With the arrival of the first bishop of Peoria, John Lancaster Spalding, in May of 1877, St. Mary's Church was designated as the cathedral, and Bishop Spalding's brother, Father Benedict Spalding, became rector. Soon after, Bishop Spalding purchased a lot on the corner of Madison and Green Street, and in September of 1884, Peoria architect Caspar Meller submitted plans for a new Gothic stone church. Father Benedict Spalding personally supervised the construction of the new cathedral.
1: This cathedral was dedicated on May 15, 1889, and over the course of the many years that followed, it has seen many renovations and restorations. It's a beautiful cathedral, which also has the distinction of being the home parish of Archbishop Fulton Sheen.

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0: And thank you to all our wonderful talent who is out there. We're thrilled because Tim Stonecipher is here with his family. And Tim did so much work here for so many years. Him and his wife, Joanne, are here, Joanna. And it's just great to see them and their four kids. It's wonderful. So we have a couple of things. At 5 o'clock, our giveaway will be over. So if you donate $50 or more within the next 7 minutes, you'll be entered online, you'll be entered into the drawing to see who wins the Archbishop Sheen books, and then we'll announce that right before the rosary. But before we're going to go to game break, we want to have a tote. Let's go to the tote.
1: 5, 4,
0: pretty quick on the tote.
1: 3, 2, 1.
0: Well, that jumped a little bit. Yeah, that jumped a little bit. We had said we were hoping for like 185.
2: Yeah.
0: And instead we went to 195.
2: Closed in at 200.
0: So we're at 178. So that's $17,000. That was not
2: that's
0: bad.
2: Amazing.
0: Well, thank you.
2: Thank you all.
0: 833-568-3288 or go to CatholicTV.org/donate. We got a lot of work to do, and we still have 5 hours left in the telethon today. And Jimmy, we have game breaks.
2: Here we are, everyone's favorite segment.
0: Well, not mine.
2: You know, Jay has had some problems, for those of you who are just tuning in.
0: Well, no, Jay hasn't had problems. Yeah.
2: With the judging, the very objective judging. Unfortunately, they're off screen. I am just the humble messenger of these judges.
0: Yeah, you seem to talk to the judges an awful lot.
2: But the judges have offered a very big grand prize for the host that wins the game break segments.
0: Okay.
2: So
0: I have no shot. this is in the tank.
2: Anyways, let's go to the latest game break where our contestants.

0: build a who can see, see who can build the strongest paper tower.
1: Oh no.
2: Not back again, right?
3: Oh, jeepers creepers. I gotta read all these by the end of the telethon?
2: It also feels like some type of, it could be like a congressional hearing. No, yeah. Sure. I've been advised not to say anything on that topic.
4: You're out of order, Senator.
5: I'm not as nervous this time. Since I've been through this once, I kind of get the routine, but I know that when I open this up, it's going to be something completely different. I'm not going to be blowing out a candle.
3: This is kind of a scary moment when you have to open this, to tell you the truth, because I don't know what it's going to say. Paper tower.
2: Contestants will have 5 minutes to build a tower using nothing but paper.
5: And tape that can hold as many books as possible?
3: When does the timer start? Wait, No, I'm just kidding.
5: A tower out of paper and tape that can hold books? All right.
3: A lot of engineering things here, Evan. I'm not sure that you got the right guy for this. You know what's intriguing to me is I don't know what the other guys did. So I'm gonna be interested to see how they did this. I got a bad feeling about this one. Especially when Jimmy's over there.
6: 4 minutes. 3 minutes.
7: 3 minutes.
6: I knew it!
5: Put that right there.
7: 2 minutes.
3: 2 minutes? Jimmy, that's not good for me.
5: Now, what I'm going to do is I'm going to fold this entire stack of eight paper like that. I'm going to...
7: 1 minute and five seconds.
3: 1 minute? Oh, this is terrible.
5: Put the tape right there. I'm going to wrap this nice and tight.

0: we go.
1: Oh, that's why.
0: One. Ooh, Story of a Soul, Therese of Lisieux. Two. Three. The Catholic Mass. Four. Saint of the Day. How do you like that? Oh, the Catechism of the Catholic Church. Got to have that on your bookshelf at all times. Thomas Aquinas, Selected Commentaries on the New Testament. Thomas Aquinas, Selected Commentaries on the New Testament, Part 2. And the Catholic Introduction to the Bible. Hey. How's that?
2: 5 seconds.
1: How long does it have to stand up?
2: All right, that's time. Wow. Very good, Jay. Thank you.
3: We're going to measure it?
4: 18 inches.
3: Very good. Beautiful.
0: Great.
5: It's about 19 and a half inches. Good work.
6: Yeah. All right. This could be really easy. How's that? What's the time?
2: 1 minute.
6: Okay.
2: All right, thank you, Kevin.
6: Thank you. That was fun.
7: Before you even tell me about the points for this one,

0: All right. Kevin, you should take off 10 points for that, because that was the laziest thing I've ever seen. All right. Then Bishop, I've got this little masking tape on mine. He comes out with this duct tape that could duct tape a boat that has a hole in it and fix it. I mean, this is so much in the bag. This whole thing, it's unbelievable. So let me hear the points. I just can't wait to hear this.
1: You know, Jay, I have to give it to you because I think this was your shining moment. I have no idea how your tower stayed up.
0: Me
1: not,
0: either.
1: Not only stayed up, but also
0: stood up.
1: Got the highest. You were the highest tower.
0: Okay, so how many points, what did I get?
1: Very
0: minus
1: impressive.
0: Three?
1: I'm just gonna read the script that I've been given. Jay got 1 point for winning.
0: Okay.
1: Bishop got 1 point for sturdiness. He did have a very sturdy tower.
0: Mine was sturdy.
1: 1 point also for creativity from Bishop.
0: Wait a second. He took a bunch of paper, put some duct tape that nobody else had on it, put his books on top of it. I've got five columns that are flimsy, but it works, and he gets creativity?
1: Kevin got 1 point for speed.
0: Speed? He just took a bunch of paper and put it flat, and he put it on the tape that Bishop didn't have.
1: And Kevin also just so happened to get 1 point for creativity.
0: Wait, 2 points?
1: 1 point.
0: He got 1 point.
1: Which just so happens
0: Wait, creativity. He put the tape down, put the paper on top, put the books on it. I have five columns on the ground holding up every book, and mine is 19 inches tall, and Kevin got a point for creativity?
1: I never would have thought of it like that.
0: Who are the judges?
1: It just so happens that everyone is now tied
0: What a miracle.
1: It's amazing how that happens, isn't it? It was just a very equal playing field.
0: Let's flash back on this whole thing so far. I got disqualified from the first one that I won. Then the last one that I won, somehow I get the same points as Kevin, who just put a stack of papers on the ground, and Bishop, who had duct tape. Did you guys meet with them beforehand?
1: I think we need to bring the judging council out here.
0: I feel like I'm in the movie The Godfather. What is this? Oh, is there more? There's more now. What, did I get disqualified for talking about the judges?
1: Since everybody is now tied at six, that means we're going to have a bonus round, live game break. We're going to have to bring all the hosts back here and have one final game. I believe it'll be, it'll be later in the telethon. People will have to...
0: So later in the telethon.
1: Later in the telethon.
0: Oh, I can't wait to
1: see.
0: I can't wait to see what this is. It's probably, the thing is, Bishop has to name all his relatives, and Kevin names his relatives, and I've got to name, like, every state in Europe. It's going to be something crazy, because I could see it. I could see it already. The writing is on the wall. The writing is on the wall.
1: That's amazing. Well.
0: No, it's not amazing.
1: I think we have a performance to go to, don't we?
0: I want to sit here and talk about this whole thing right now.
1: Sorry, the performers will have to wait. We have some more.
0: If you want to put a message when you call up about the fairness of this competition so far, it's okay. It's okay, because clearly they don't want me to win. But that's okay. We'll just see how it goes. Because I'm going to win this thing now, just out of spite.
1: For all of our fans of Jay out there, please give a call at 833-568-3288 and... tell us all about who you think is going to win and who should win.
0: Well, let's go right now over. It's going to be Bishop, and he should win. He deserves to win. Not Kevin, though. Let's go to Spencer Gregory right now.

0: Hi, I'm Liv Harrison, the host of Catholic Carpool on Catholic TV, and I am just waiting for my next guest. I'm so thrilled to see that you are here watching the telethon. In fact, I would love to encourage you to pick up a phone or go online right now to make a donation so we can continue this original programming on Catholic TV like Catholic Carpool, or for us to continue to spread the gospel message and be a beacon of hope. If you can make a donation and pledge right now, that would be wonderful, and my guests will love it. I wonder who's going to be in the carpool next. You'll have to tune in to see. So, thanks again for watching the telethon.
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the 2025 Catholic TV Telethon. 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

0: guest right now. Happens
1: here
0: to be
1: he
0: the Archbishop of Boston, Archbishop Henning. Please come on out, Archbishop. We're going to put you right in the middle.
2: Archbishop.
0: Good morning, good morning.
3: Going well?
0: Oh, it's going great.
3: Excellent.
0: It's going great, and now with you here, we're hoping, you know, it even gets better.

0: Well, it's important to recognize the fact, I don't know if you people know this, but this is the 70th anniversary of Catholic TV, which began with the celebration of Mass, most appropriately, by your predecessor, Archbishop Richard Cushing, on January 1st, 1955. So we're celebrating our 70th anniversary, and this is just a sweater to keep you warm in the summer winter days. But the original logo of Catholic TV, WIHS-TV.
1: Wow, thank you very much.
0: I hope it fits.
2: No, it's going very well. I mean, actually, it's quite easy in the beginning, in a sense, because you're energized, you know. It's tomorrow about 5 o'clock when it gets really rough. But we'll keep speaking.
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4: We are in the midst of our 2025 telethon. We're trying to get donations from every single state, and there's a few we really need, some that are really hard for us.
5: Oh, yeah, I'm just circling the names and the towns, and then if someone has sort of like a memory or name that they want to make their donation in tribute of, and I'll circle that to make it a little easier so things go a little smoother when we're on air, theoretically. No, it doesn't always happen.
6: Is sitting down like this the best way to do this?
5: I think it is, you know? I don't have... It probably would be better if I did this in my office, but I could sit down at a table.
7: Get you a portable desk.
5: Yeah. This is Jimmy's first appearance as one of the co-hosts of the telethon. So, what's going through your mind right now, Jimmy?
7: Baby's first telethon experience. Well, I was on last year in some of the games. But this will be the first time in like the big leagues.
5: Yeah. What do you think? What's going through your mind right now?
7: I'm just waiting for my inevitable wrong pronunciation of a name or a town.
5: So a little behind the scenes, you've already been mocked by
7: actual live audience.
5: Yeah, for a live audience.
7: I think I did pretty good. I think I'm proud of mine. You know, I still got the win. They gave Kevin the last one. I think mine was closer, but I can give him the pity point. But yeah, that was a good game.
8: Talk like Italian pirates.
9: Okay. All right. We got a little Nutella talk. All right, go. Keep going. 8 minutes left.
2: Keep going. 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
10: The Evangelista Bible Study continues on Catholic TV. The Evangelista herself, Sonia Corbett, blends her passionate knowledge of the Scripture, personal experiences, and Southern charm into an engaging look at some of the Bible's lesser studied themes.
11: Welcome to Evangelista Bible Study. I'm Sonia Corbett, the Catholic Evangelista, and we're in our series on Fulfilled, Uncovering the Biblical Foundations of Catholicism. We've been looking at the Old Testament tabernacle as a theme for studying the entire Bible, because the tabernacle starts in the Bible in the beginning, in Genesis, and the Bible ends with the tabernacle. He teaches then on this bread from heaven, and he makes an I am statement. Later, he says, I am the bread of life. And he makes those statements about, you must eat my flesh and drink my blood in order to have life in you. And he is the bread that comes from heaven. He is the true bread that comes from heaven.
10: Sonia takes a deep dive into Scripture and relates the stories and messages to our everyday lives.
11: I like the imagery of the serving hands and the gospel feet. But they all communicate this idea of cleansing and purity, especially in Matthew chapter 5, verse 8. It talks about how the pure in heart will see God, and there's that seeing idea, the mirror sort of idea.
10: So make sure to join Sonia for a truly unique show only on the Catholic

Public TV Network. Students from the St. Paul's Choir School bring their beautiful voices together in a special performance as the telethon continues.

0: You do?
1: Yes, and we are here. And I was just saying, do we have a tote? Because I have no idea what it is. So I want to see. Jimmy, do you want to see?
0: I do want to see.
1: Do you want to see, Deacon?
0: I think everybody wants to see.
1: Well, not everybody, because I said 1 second. So
0: one person doesn't want to see.
1: Nah, let's go to it. Let's go to the tote.
0: Who cares about them?
2: 5, 4, 3, 2, 1.
0: Wow, look at that.
1: Yeah, that jumped up again.
0: Crossed the threshold.
1: That was 23,000 in that hour.
0: Wow.
1: That's unbelievable.
0: That's amazing.
1: Congratulations to all of you, but we have a lot more work to do. 833-568-5288. 833-568-3288. Or go to CatholicTV.org/donate. I still am recovering from game break. I've put in some really, I'll have to say that I have protested.
0: I think I've heard some angry calls already.
1: People
0: have been calling all around the office.
1: It's just very clear. It's very clear. I've actually heard staff members talking about it.
3: I'm with you.
1: Yeah, Deacon Franklin is with
0: me. I'm going to have to wear the pitchforks and the torches afterwards.
1: No, it was great. It was a lot of fun. Kevin's effort really is the thing that really hurt me the most, and then he got a point. But that's okay.
4: A for effort.
1: He produces the telethon. I guess Kevin gets what Kevin wants, which is pretty clear. Well, let's see here. We have Stephen, who's from Lewes, Delaware. I think it's Lewes. Stephen, if I'm wrong, I apologize, but thank you for donating. That's very kind of you. Linda, who's in South Hamilton, Massachusetts. Jean, who's in Plymouth, in memory of Anna. Dina, who is in West Bloomfield Township, Michigan. I knew that was Michigan. Jack, who is in Old Tappan, New Jersey. I know Old Tappan, New Jersey. Mary, who is in Watertown, Massachusetts, right here where our headquarters are. John, who is in Gilbert, Arizona, getting a lot from Arizona. We love Arizona. Anthony, who's in Saugus, Mass., in honor of our families. So my son Ethan called me. He goes, Dad, do you love every state? I said, absolutely. They're donating to Catholic TV. He's watching me in college right now. Tony, in Sterling Heights, Michigan. And Chris, who is in Bainbridge Island, Washington. That is really cool.
0: I feel like I've heard Sterling Heights a lot. Michigan.
1: Oh, yeah.
0: Got a lot.
1: Yeah.
0: Lot
1: Livonia, Sterling Heights. Amazing. Michigan's awesome.
0: We have a donation from Bridget in Lompoc, California. Thank you for your donation. From John in Lowell, Massachusetts. Thank you, John. We have a donation as well from Nancy in Tewksbury. Thank you for your donation. From Teresa in Hull, Massachusetts. From Harry in Baton Rouge, Louisiana.
1: Baton Rouge, big game today at Baton Rouge. I don't know if it's there, but it's Ole Miss versus LSU. Mm.
0: Thank you to Dolores from Parma, Ohio. Thank you to Bruce from Rockland. To Joseph from Evesham, New Jersey.
1: Oh.
0: Thank you to Nancy from York, Maine. To Kathleen from Dorchester, and that's what happened.
1: I have Estelle, who's in Rochester, New York. Dolores, who's in Lowell, Massachusetts, right by Draket. I used to drive by Lowell all the time when I was going to Draket, my dad's home. Brian, who is in Colorado Springs. Colorado, a lot from Colorado Springs. So I was in Golden and I was in Estes about a year ago with Cheryl Girl. Edwin in Fort Worth, Texas. Karen, who is in New Mexico. Actually, my wife Shirley lived in New Mexico as a child. See, I've got all these stories. Janet, who's in Braintree, Massachusetts, in memory of her mom or dad or brother. Flo, John, and Paul. Patricia, who is in Hanson, Massachusetts. I'm really not good at this. Alfredo, who is in Florida. Thank you so much, Alfredo. And Betty, who is in Hazel Park, Michigan, in memory of William.

0: premium onion. Wow. Nichols. I kind of like that. I wonder if that, yeah, that's kind of cool. Lords, who is in Acushnet, I should have given this to you to see if you could have got that one. Acushnet, Massachusetts, in memory of all deceased family members.
1: Thank you to Daniel from Boston, to Jane from Greer, South Carolina, Agnes Marie from Springfield, Massachusetts, to Cheryl from Milford, to Peggy from Scituate, to Virginia from Scottsdale, Arizona. Thank you to Dorothy and Deborah, who are donating from Ashland in memory of Dorothy A. Lewis, their loving mother. Thank you to William from College Park, Maryland.
0: Oh, thank you very much.
1: Yes, wow. Thank you. Very generous donation. And William is donating in memory of Diane. Thank you very much, William. Thank you to Jim, who is donating from Cincinnati, Ohio. And thank you to Aura, who is donating from Swampscott. That's where Bishop Reed's from,
0: yes,
1: right?
0: Yes, he is. Wow. And right now we go to just a wonderful, talented group of singers. It is, and you've seen them here before, The St. Paul's Boys Choir. Let's take a look.

We hope you're enjoying today's telethon. We certainly appreciate the fact that right now you're here with us. Whether you sit each and every day watching shows like This Is the Day, We've Got to Talk, our daily mass, many of our prayer experiences, we bring you to that same place. We bring you to the heart of Jesus. Hello, everyone. I'm Father Dan O'Connell, thanking you for all of the support that you've given us in the past, thanking you for the pledges that you might be making this day. We hope you're making them this day. Keep in mind that everything that we do, we have your spiritual development in mind. So thank you for being a part of our Catholic TV family. Keep in mind, always, each and every day, we're here because of you, and we want to say thank you.

Hey everyone, we are in Denver here and things are going great for this 144th Knights of Columbus Supreme Convention. They had a great start to it, to going into the mass right now, and we are here at the set. This is what I call Media Row. We have all these TV stations here, and this is a beautiful set. They did a wonderful job here, so we're hoping everybody's enjoying it at home, and we're looking forward to a great rest of the day here live in Denver.

0: You know, as much as this is work, it's also a lot of fun because, I mean, where else in the world would you find a building full of 2,000 committed Catholics who love the church, who love the Knights of Columbus, and they bring their kids, and they just have a ball, and they do their business too.
1: Yeah, it's great.

0: Jason kindly brought me my second cup of coffee.
1: That's okay. That really helped.
0: And I'll probably get another one. 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

0: are back, and I hope all is well. We've got a lot of people in the studio right now, so that's always a lot of fun.
1: We're having a little party here.
0: A little party. Have a little something. We're going to have a party right now because we are going to draw the winner of Inside Here, and our security team just gave this to us, the books for the Archbishop Sheehan. And what we did is from 4 to 5, if you gave $50 online, if you donated $50 online,

0: You were put into a drawing, and this is the result. And you'll see, we got a lot. You know, well, you weren't on. There was a lot going on.
1: All right, well, I'm glad.
0: Yeah.
1: Okay, I'm going to pick the winner now, and there could not be a more appropriate time to be doing this because next week, of course, is the beatification of one Archbishop Fulton Sheen. You can watch that here on Catholic TV with all kinds of associated programming. And the winner is going to win this bag that Jay is holding of some wonderful books and resources about Fulton Sheen and his marvelous way of teaching the faith. And the winner is Mrs. Catherine Labossiere in West Boylston, Massachusetts. Listen,
0: and this
1: Catherine,
0: is it.
1: Thank
0: this
1: you.
0: Is, you're going to win this with the books that are inside. Wait, I'll show you the books, Catherine. Here you go.
1: Nice.
0: Look at that.
1: Good stuff, Catherine.
0: Kevin Nelson is right off set, so I cannot guarantee that there will be four books.
1: If you're still watching, Catherine, we're grateful for your gift, and we're going to show it by sending you those great books. Congratulations, and welcome back.
0: To the
1: last kind of few hours of the Catholic TV Telethon for 2026. We're grateful that you're staying with us. Give us a call at that number on the screen, 833-568-3288. And we would appreciate your pledge. And also, you can go online at catholictv.org and hit the donate button.
0: By the way, there was a lot of controversy since you've left.
1: About the game?
0: Yeah, did you hear about it?
1: I haven't, no.
0: Okay, so the paper game. Right? Yours was actually very smart, where you rolled it and then you took, we don't know how, but you're the only one who had duct tape, and you took the duct tape and you wrapped it and you put your books on it. Excellent. And for some reason, you got a point for that.
1: And it was height?
0: It was height.
1: Yeah.
0: I made this thing, I don't know what you would call it, but it was the highest, so it should have won. Kevin just gave up, took his paper, put it on the roller tape just flat like this, and I think his books were about 4 inches high. But somehow Kevin got a point for creativity.
1: Oh.
0: Yeah. You see where this is going?
1: Yeah, I see where this
0: is
1: going.
0: Yeah, yeah.
1: And so it's all very nebulous.
0: So I won, and yet I got as many points as you got and Kevin got. And I've been disqualified?
1: We have to have an investigation.
0: We are going to have an internal investigation. Hey, one of the reason we're here, actually, is to raise money so we can bring the Mass, the Rosary, so many things to you. And one of the things, the most important programming that we do here is the daily Mass.
1: It really is. Every day, one of the priests of this archdiocese and other dioceses around New England, they come to celebrate the Mass, and we're so grateful to them. And we're grateful to them because we know how important it is for you. Father Adrian Millick is one of those great priests. And each day, the Mass is celebrated, the Word of God is heard, you get a great homily, and of course, you have the chance to see the Lord present in the Holy Eucharist and offer a prayer of spiritual communion. So we're grateful to you for helping us out because we want to keep that Mass going. It's 71 years in running, and we want to keep it going because so many people love it, appreciate it, and it connects them to Christ and to the Church.
0: And since the Hex are here right now, we'll just kind of say how great Kevin is by telling you about Catholic Destinations, Our Lady of Victory, and it's one that will be coming out soon, we're hoping, within the next 2020s.
1: It's actually two, Jay. It's actually two episodes.
0: Two.
1: It's such
0: two.
1: A beautiful place.
0: Two, okay.
1: Such an amazing shrine, such an amazing location, such a beautiful church that it took two episodes to pull it all together.
0: It is gorgeous.
1: Oh, it's packed with
0: Where
1: beauty.
0: Is that?
1: That is in Lackawanna, New York, in the diocese.
0: Just to say Lackawanna is worth it.
1: Lackawanna.
0: Just to say Lackawanna. Please give us a call. Help us continue. I don't know where we are now, Bishop, but we're moving up.
1: Good.
0: We're moving up that ladder quickly.
1: We're moving forward.
0: And did you see we got Alaska and Hawaii?
1: No, I didn't see
0: we
1: that.
0: We did. We got Alaska and Hawaii.
1: Bueno.
0: So we're looking for Alabama, Arkansas, again, those A states, and North Dakota.
1: North Dakota, yeah.
0: Yeah.
1: I was here when we got South Dakota. I was present for that one.
0: Really? I was surprised by that.
1: That's a good thing.
0: Well, I'm going to tell you, Francis is helping in Milton in memory of Donald. Deborah is helping us. She's also in Milton in memory of Thomas and Emma. Robert is helping us in Ballston Spa, New York. We've gotten a number of donations from New York. Jean is helping us from Woburn, Massachusetts, in memory of Aiken and O'Connor families. John from Nashua, New Hampshire, certainly was online and helped us. Paul was in Winthrop. He's been great in memory of Paul and Patricia Corkum. Suzanne, who is in River Edge, Louisiana.

0: We love Louisiana. And we have Larry, who is in Allentown, Pennsylvania.
1: Very good. And these are some more donations made online. Catherine, for Mom and Karen. Thank you so much, Karen's from Dana Point, California. Beautiful place, Dana Point. I've been there. Lewis and Sheila in Belmont, right here in Massachusetts, up the street. Thank you for your very generous gift. Carolyn from Jackson, Mississippi. Michigan, I'm sorry. I get all the M's mixed up. Thank you for your very, very generous one-time gift. To Clifton from Pell City, Alabama.
0: Wait,
1: did I just say Alabama?
0: Did you say Alabama? You said Alabama.
1: Whoa, you just put Alabama on the map.
0: Alabama is gone.
1: Thank you, Clifton. Thank you very, very much for your gift and also for helping us fill out that map.
0: Two states away, Arkansas and South Dakota.
1: So if you know anybody from Arkansas or South Dakota, call them up and tell them to call us and make a donation.
0: If you know a moose in South Dakota, talk to that moose and have them call us.
1: Jose. From Clark, New Jersey. Thank you for your gift. Mary Jo from Medford. Thank you so much, Mary Jo. We appreciate hearing from you. I think maybe again. Patricia from South Bend, Indiana. Thank you so much for your very generous gift. Thanks also go out to us from us to Louise in Jamaica Plain in memory of Father Paul Rouse, who we miss so much, and the way he would tinkle those keys. And that is a very generous gift. Thank you so much for honoring Father Paul Rouse.
0: We have Dan, who is in Livonia, Michigan. We was talking about Livonia,
1: Little
0: Michigan.
1: Rome.
0: Shirley, who is in Stoneham. Thanks for being on air. She says, Kurt, who's in Wichita, loves watching the rosary, the masses, and appreciation of the many services. He loves the rosary from Ireland. We have Patricia, who is in Shelby Township, Michigan, in memory of her husband, Jerry, and son, Michael. Now I know all the towns of Michigan, by the way.
1: Yeah,
0: I really do.
1: We've heard Shelby Township many times.
0: Yeah. We have Claire, who is in Somerville. We have Virginia, who is in Warren, Michigan, in honor of her son, Dan. And who's in a precarious position in the hospital.
1: Oh, boy.
0: She's asking for people to pray for him. Pam and Dave, and they are from Dearborn, Michigan, in memory of their daughters, Tanya and beautiful Melissa. Patricia, who is in Taunton, Massachusetts, in memory of loved ones and friends. Barbara, who's in Greenfield, Mass, in memory of Raymond, Pauline, Robert, children, grandchildren, and great-grandchildren. Claudette, who is in Cambridge, Massachusetts. Margaret, who is in, where's Margaret? Marshfield, Mass, appreciates getting to watch when she's unable to go to church. Frances, who is in Brighton, Massachusetts, right down the street here. Caroline, who is in Westerly, Rhode Island, a beautiful, beautiful town. In memory of loving husband James and deceased mother and father Mary and Michael, and for sister who just turned 90, happy birthday to your sister, Caroline. John, who is in Kingston, New Hampshire, for sister Irene and Catherine and Theodore also. Christina, who is in Melrose, donated in name of son Michael in memory of friend Margaret. Robert, who's in Chesterfield, Michigan. And finally, we have Mary, who is in Milford, Massachusetts, in memory of her parents, Dennis and Mary Lou.
1: And these are some of the people who have called the number that's right on your screen, 833-568-3288. Angelina from Boxford, Massachusetts. I have relatives up there. Probably drove by your house a couple times in memory of Carmela Scarfo. Judy from Watertown, Massachusetts, one of the neighbors. Thank you so much, Judy. Great to hear from you. George from Mashpee down the Cape. We appreciate your support and your pledge. From Bob from Dorchester. Thank you so much, Bob, for calling in and making a pledge in memory of your dear wife, Patricia. Thanks to Frank from Somerville in loving memory of your parents, Frank and Isabel. And we will pray for them as well with you. Sheila from Natick, Massachusetts, in honor of her best friend, who passed away. God bless your best friend, and let us pray for their soul. Jean from Yale, Michigan, who enjoys the channel, so do we. John from Whitman, Massachusetts, where I used to hang my hat in loving memory of your lovely wife, Pamela. Thank you so much. To Christine from Waltham, right up the street, in memory of Annie, Johnny, and John Jr. Gerrans. Also, Barbara from Knoxville, Tennessee, in memory of her husband, Chester, son, Peter, and loving parents, John and Agnes. And we will put all their names in the prayer box so we can pray for them. Thanks to Adele from Medford, in memory of the Muto family and her loved ones. Thank you so much. Thanks to Rose for your pledge from North

0: Andover, in thanksgiving for the many ways that Catholic TV has fed you spiritually, and you're not alone.
1: And now we go over to the Heck and Nelson families. We call them the H and N, and they are there. It's Emily and Kevin, so let's take it away.

0: in the entire world, the Old St. Andrew Church right here in Newtown, PA. I'm so excited that you've decided to watch the Catholic TV Telethon. I urge you right now to pick up the phone and call into us. Your gift is a way of glorifying and worshiping God. It's also a way of sharing the good news of Jesus Christ with the world through His Catholic Church. So pick up the phone today and call us right now, right here at Catholic TV, America's Catholic Television Network.
1: At every Catholic Mass, simple gifts of bread and wine become the actual body and blood of Jesus Christ. In Presencia, Catholic TV's newest series, we explore stories about times when the real presence of Christ in the Eucharist became perceptible in extraordinary ways.
2: During the Mass, the priest offers bread and wine on the altar. The substance of the bread is bread. Some of its accidents are round, small, and tan-colored. The substance of the wine is wine. Some of its accidents are wet, red, and liquid. When the priest consecrates the gifts of bread and wine, transubstantiation takes place. The substance of the bread is transformed into the body of Christ, and the substance of the wine is transformed into the blood of Christ. Yet their appearances, or accidents, remain those of bread and wine. They smell, taste, look, and feel just like bread and wine, though they are the body and blood of Christ. When we refer to miracles, we refer to things we experience with our senses, yet cannot find any way to explain with scientific or natural laws. In the case of the Eucharist, a miracle is not technically taking place because what is happening, while supernatural, is not something we can perceive with our senses. But sometimes the accidents do change. Sometimes the bread begins to bleed, and the wine coagulates into blood, and we perceive something miraculous. Enter Eucharistic Miracles.
1: Presencia was inspired by St. Carlo Acutis, the Italian teenager who sought to spread devotion to the Eucharist by sharing stories about Eucharistic miracles.
2: As he grew up, the momentum of Carlo's life was always toward the Eucharist. He began visiting sites where Eucharistic miracles had happened and documented the stories. Over 2 years, Carlo cataloged the 100-plus Eucharistic miracles, and he created a website and an exhibition of the Eucharistic miracles of the world, which has since been displayed on 5 continents and in thousands of parishes and universities.
1: Throughout the series, you'll hear tales from Italy, Switzerland, Croatia, and beyond, from the 8th century right up to the 21st.
2: The show is called Presencia, which is the Latin word for presence. In the Eucharist is the abiding presence of God, His body, blood, soul, and divinity. Throughout this show, we'll carry on St. Carlo's mission of sharing stories about Eucharistic miracles, events through which God has given His people special glimpses of His true presence in the Eucharist. Across the globe and over centuries of time, we will see how Christ makes Himself present to us, always.
1: Watch Presencia right here on Catholic TV.
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0: Ciao.
1: Dominican singer-songwriter and violinist Maria Isabel del Rosario performs some of her original music. It's coming up next as the telethon continues.

0: And we are back, and we know that there's a lot of you now because we're getting ready to do the rosaries, which is such a big part of Catholic TV and the history of Catholic TV. And one of the rosaries that we did that's absolutely beautiful, Bishop, is in Hawaii.
1: Yeah, yeah. We had a wonderful time there. Again, we were there for many purposes. First of all, at the time, we had a broadcast station in Hawaii, so we were checking on that. But we did rosaries. We had Mass at the cathedral, thanks to the good Bishop of Honolulu, Catholic destinations, some small pieces on just the beauty of God's creation. Wonderful place, wonderful trip. And tonight, you're going to enjoy a little bit of it as we pray the rosary together on the Hawaiian Islands.
0: And we have less than 3 hours left in the day two of the rosary. So we still are raising money, 833-568-3288, or go to catholictv.com/donate. And here are some people online who did that. Gloria, who is from Livonia, Michigan, in honor of her family's
2: little Rome.
0: Yep, health and safety. Margaret, who is in West Bloomfield, Michigan. Joseph, who is in Milton, Massachusetts. Jose, who is in Baton Rouge, Louisiana. Marilyn, who is in West Hartford, Connecticut. William, who is in Apple Valley, Minnesota. Catherine, who is in West Boylston. Thank you, Catherine. And we have France, who is in Randolph, Massachusetts.
1: And to Marie in Saugus, thanks so much. Margaret in Novato, California. We appreciate your gift to Dr. Bob from, McFarland, Wisconsin.
0: Oh, wow, okay.
1: Wisconsin, right?
0: Yes.
1: Thank you. I gotta learn those one of these days. Before the next telephone, I'm gonna learn all the abbreviations for the states. Thank you, Doctor. To Roseanne from Slatington, Pennsylvania, thank you for your gift online. To P. Nichols, thank you so much from Lodi, California. Great to hear from the best coast. Linda in Espanola, New Mexico. Thank you very much for your incredibly generous donation. You are very kind, and that will help us as we move toward the end of the telephone tonight. Susan from Somerset, Massachusetts, thank you so very much. And to Mark from Holland, Pennsylvania, thanks for your gift online.
0: And if the phones are busy, please keep trying to call in. I know it's very frustrating, but we do need your donations at this point. It's one of the busiest times that we have. One of the programs that we do that is that people love is the Divine Office, which was your idea.
1: Yes, well, you know, originally the Divine Office was prayed by priests and religious, but with the Second Vatican Council, it was encouraged that all the faithful could pray it. And so we made it possible for you. Each morning we have morning prayer, each evening we have evening prayer, and just before bed, we have night prayer. And you can do that and pray that along with me in our beautiful chapel each and every day here on Catholic TV. And now we have all 4 weeks of the Psalter, Jay. We worked hard on that last summer. So the whole Psalter, all 4 weeks, the cycle, we cycle through.
0: And here's some exciting news. We got Alabama, so now we only have two states left in the entire country, and that is Arkansas and North Dakota. That's it. Now, Alabama has not been filled in yet, but we got Alabama, so we have two left. And I'll tell you, Gary and Elena helping us raise money. They're in Haverhill in honor of Father Dan O'Connell and Bishop Reed. And Father Dan was in here earlier. He's part of the history of Catholic TV.
1: We had a nice chat.
0: Oh, yeah, he's great. Wonderful. Nancy from Quincy. Francis from Honolulu, Hawaii. I knew we'd start to get our Hawaii friends in.
1: There you go.
0: Cheryl, who's in the West End in North Carolina. Becky, who is in Meriden, Idaho. Nancy, who is in Lincoln, Nebraska, in memory of beloved parents Sophie and Joe. Oh, go ahead, Bishop.
1: Well, I have a big thank you to Marion in Falmouth. Thank you so much, Marion, for your very, very generous gift. And I would love to go to the Tuscan restaurant. I love the Tuscan restaurant. Great veal palm, shall we say. Thank you so much. To Barbara Ann from Saugus, Mass. And remember, beautiful son, Billy, and praying for good health for whole family. That's a very important prayer. Thanks to Ann in memory of her mother and sister. Ann's from Braintree. Oh, and Barbara is from Saugus. Thanks also to Audrey for her pledge from New Orleans in honor of her son and grandson. Thank you, Audrey. Jenny from La Rose, Louisiana. 95-year-old Jenny Lee follows Catholic TV very closely, and that's why we're here. We're here for you, Jenny, and thank you for your generosity. Teresa from Hubbardston, Massachusetts, in memory of Robert Evans. Thank you so much. To Janet from Bill Ricca, for Ed and Janet. Ed and Janet and Bill Ricca, thank you.
0: And we have, of course, one of the, or the most important thing, the foundation of Catholic TV is the Mass, and we've had 71 years.
1: Wow.
0: That's actually more than I am in age. So it's, I'm close, but 71 years. Cardinal Cushing right there. We have our sisters, and there's great-grandparents right there now, the kids. and, of course, Monsignor Flaherty, who was the founder of Catholic TV those many, many years ago. It went Monsignor Flaherty, then it went to Father Frank McFarland, Monsignor Frank, then it went to Monsignor McInerney, and now Bishop Reed. And there's Cardinal Cushing looking very mad at somebody, and there's the audience that we used to have.
1: And they would take that picture every Sunday, yeah. And it was a keepsake for everyone
0: it
1: who
0: really
1: was there.
0: Oh, this.
1: Father Frank.
0: Father Frank.
1: God bless him.
0: Great guy. Well, so please pick up the phone. We know we have a lot of people right now. 833-568-3288 or go to catholictv.com/donate. Alice is helping us out, and she's in Montez, Louisiana. We have Carol, who is in Northampton, Pennsylvania. Paul, who is in Middleborough, Massachusetts. Thomas, who is in Beach Haven, New Jersey. We have Carolyn, who is in Raymond, Massachusetts. Wait, I have something here. We have Ray, Sister Ray, who is in Framingham. She's at Bethany in Framingham, so thank you
1: Bethany.
0: So much.
1: Say hello to everybody for
0: us.
1: Yeah,
0: great group out there. We have Marta, who is in San Antonio, Texas. Yo, I haven't seen Ohio today. We had a lot of Ohio yesterday, but I haven't seen any today, Bishop.
1: We had some earlier this morning.
0: Okay.
1: Yeah, so, but, you know, who knows? The day, the night is young. Joan from Lynn, thank you so much for your gift in memory of Tina Cresta. To Deborah from Metairie, Louisiana, in memory of her wonderful husband, Harry, thanks for your pledge. Margaret from Linfield, Massachusetts, in memory of her loving husband, Patrick. Thank you so much, Margaret. You are incredibly generous, and we really, really appreciate your help. All of you, we are grateful. Also, I want to say a very warm thank you to, one second, I got to just go back here, to Mary. Mary is from Brighton, right up the street, neighbor of mine. Thank you so much, Mary. To Nancy from Merrimack, New Hampshire, thank you for your pledge. To Pauline from Hingham, Massachusetts, Paul and all the family that have passed away, and we pray for them with you. To Claire from Woburn, Massachusetts, in memory of her husband, James, and her brother, Jamie. Wonderful way to remember them. Thank you all for your generous contributions, your pledges, right here on Catholic TV.
0: And also, one of the other things, too, is when we talk about the daily Mass, there's just so many things that go into it, but the biggest thing is the priests. We have wonderful priests who help us out at the daily Mass. Many of them take their time off. We have some who drive long distances to get here to do the daily Mass. And why they do it is because they know it's important. And many years ago, I was told that if the priest didn't buy it, it wouldn't work. And without their help, we'd never be able to get it on. And our readers and our musicians and so many other people, Bishop.
1: Well, clearly they buy it.
0: Yeah.
1: And they get it because the guys are very, very generous in coming in. And we never have a problem, really, covering the Mass. And we're so grateful to them, both the daily Mass, the Spanish Mass on Sunday, thanks to Father Deacon Franklin Mejia, who's just feet from me right now. He's working this camera that I'm looking at. Congratulations to all of you for keeping the Mass going for 71 years. We couldn't do it without your support and the support of our priests.
0: Mary is helping us out. She's from Wellesley, we have Massachusetts. Mary from Waltham, Massachusetts. Becky, who's in Leominster, praying for her children. Suzanne, who is in Manchester, on behalf of the Donault and Yagu families. We have Mary, who is in Livonia. I hope so. Livonia, Michigan.
1: Little rum.
0: She asked us to pray for her. She's 94 years old, and she has cancer. So that is for Mary. Mary Kitts in Livonia. We have Karen, who is in Rochester Hills, Michigan. Never lost her faith in God. but she, the help, our network is helping her. So we certainly like that. Thanks,
1: happy,
0: Karen.
1: Happy to hear
0: Thank
1: that.
0: Thank you so much. That means a lot. Roseanne, who's in Medford, Mass. Elizabeth, who is in Dorchester, Massachusetts, for her family. They've been watching Catholic Eve every day, and I'm not good until I watch every day. We have Deborah, who is in

0: Seidel, Louisiana, Thankful Catholic TV. Ann, who's in Hingham, enjoys watching Catholic TV. Dolores, who is in Bethlehem, Pennsylvania.
1: The little town of Bethlehem.
0: Yeah. Jean, who is in Worcester, Massachusetts. Maureen, who is in Canton, Massachusetts. Haven't seen a Swampscott here. Rose, who is in New Orleans, Louisiana. Diane, who's in Medford, Mass, in memory of her parents, Mario and Mary. We have Vera, who is in Metairie, Louisiana. She loves Catholic TV. Dorothy, who's in Roseville, Michigan. David, who is in Nashua, New Hampshire. Janet, who is in Tucson, Arizona. And finally, I have Karen, who is in Boston. Loves being able to watch the Mass on Catholic TV. It calms down her soul.
1: And I will tell you, Jay, so you know, this morning we had two Swampscotts in rapid succession.
0: Really?
1: Yeah, Erin McGinn, dear friend of mine. Mary McGinn, her mother, was just tremendous in the parish. And also Mrs. Zuccaro, who was the mother of one of my classmates in grammar school. So we had two, just so you know. Just so you know, we're on the map. Thanks to Anita from Acton in memory of George. Thanks for your pledge. To Maria from San Antonio, Texas. We love our friends in San Antonio, and that is a gift for Sister Mary Ann DeFlores in loving memory of her. Also to Madeline from Lowell, Massachusetts, requesting prayers for the healing of her two daughters who are dealing with cancer. That's a lot. Thanks to Teresa from San Antonio as well. We appreciate your help, your very generous gift. To James from Braintree, Massachusetts, happy birthday to our mothers and fathers, Father Sean and Jim and Mary Goulage. I think I said that right. To George and Natalie from South Hamilton, Massachusetts, in memory of the deceased loved ones in the Stone and Conley families. Thanks to Burnett from Ventura, California. Thank you so much for your pledge. To Mary from Newton Center. We appreciate your pledge and pray with you for your family, for their good health. To Sheila from West Yarmouth, thank you so much for your pledge. To Patricia from Arlington, in memory of Harry O'Connell, thanks very much. Mary from Hingham, Massachusetts, we appreciate your pledge. Mary, Bob, and David Novak from Corona, California, great to hear from you, and you're always so generous to us. And I know your son, he's a wonderful guy. We met him, he was here, you were all here, and it's good to communicate, and we have been for some 5 years. So keeping that knee replacement in our prayers, too. We will pray for his surgery, and thank you so much for your support.
0: Go ahead, Bishop.
1: No, just a couple more. Nancy from East China, that would be in Michigan.
0: Okay.
1: Yeah, in memory of Paul. And also to Martin in Quincy, Massachusetts, in memory of Carol Bradbury. They all called this number, 833-568-3288, and they made a pledge. And by the way, Rick asked me to remind you of this. We're going to send out as quickly as we can this week a notification, so you can fulfill your pledge. You don't have to worry about it. It'll come in the mail, and it'll be a nice reminder to you.
0: Also, congratulations to Catherine of West Boylston for winning the giveaway.
1: Hey, Catherine.
0: You won the giveaway. You'll be getting that. We also got help from Ann, who's in Plainville, Massachusetts. There you go. Patricia, who's in Stoneham, are thankful for station, lots of support. Sally, who's in Norwood, she's from St. Catholic's Parish, which is a great parish out there. I think you were over there at some point in Norwood, right?
1: I certainly was. Five years. Happy years.
0: Nancy, who's in Massillon, Ohio. There's Ohio, of course. There you go, right there. There's Edith, who's in Springfield, loves the station. We have Edith, who is in Franklin, in memory of her husband, Donald. Rosemary, who is in Westport. Please pray for my family and friends, both living and deceased. We will. Lorraine, who is in Saugus, please put me back on the list to receive the magazine. Okay, Lorraine. Sylvia, who is in Douglas, for all her family members. Terry, who is in San Antonio, Texas, in memory of Sanchez. Janice, who is in, I folded it over, Livonia, Michigan. Livonia is coming on strong.
1: Little Rum.
0: Gemma, who's in North Reading. Margaret, who's in Waterford, in memory of the Tierney family. Patricia, who's in Quincy, in memory of the deceased family members. Alice, who is in East Cambridge, in memory of Dottie. Stephen, who is in Three Rivers, Massachusetts. Mm-hmm. Keep up the good work. Dwayne, who is in Ann Arbor, Michigan, for his mom, Helen, and stepdad, Stan, and his dad, Lewis. We have Mary Lou, who is in New Braunfels, Texas. Thomas and Esther, who are in Wayneham, Massachusetts. Lisa, who is in Trenton, Michigan, on behalf of Eugene. Angelina, who is in Framingham in memory of her husband, Vincent. Michael, who is in West Roxbury. Catherine, who is in Peabody, and Elaine, who is in North Andover. Please keep those phones ringing as we head towards the rosary. The number is 833-568-3288. And as the rosary is on, please keep those phones ringing because we really do need the donations. And this is a premier bishop.
1: It is. And you know what? I texted Bishop David Bonner. We're contemporaries from the North American College, to let him know that that it was premiering today, and he was very grateful he wrote back to me. So he's looking forward to it like all of you are, and it's at the cathedral.
0: So let's go to the rosary right now, a premiere because of you. Here it is.

Hello, I'm Bishop Dave Bonner, coming to you from the Cathedral of St. Columba in the Diocese of Youngstown. Please join me now in praying the joyful mysteries of the Rosary. In the name of the Father, and of the Son, and of the Holy Spirit, amen. I believe in God, the Father Almighty, creator of heaven and earth, and in Jesus Christ, his only Son, our Lord, who was conceived by the Holy Spirit, born of the Virgin Mary, suffered under Pontius Pilate, was crucified, died, and was buried. He descended into hell. On the third day, he rose again from the dead. He ascended into heaven and is seated at the right hand of God, the Father Almighty. From there, he will come to judge the living and the dead. I believe in the Holy Spirit, the Holy Catholic Church, the communion of saints, the forgiveness of sins, the resurrection of the body, and life everlasting. Amen. Our Father, who art in heaven, hallowed be thy name. Thy kingdom come, thy will be done on earth as it is in heaven. Give us this day our daily bread, and forgive us our trespasses, as we forgive those who trespass against us. And lead us not into temptation, but deliver us from evil. Amen. For an increase in the virtues of faith, hope, and charity. Hail Mary, full of grace, the Lord is with thee. Blessed art thou among women, and blessed is the fruit of thy womb, Jesus. Holy Mary, Mother of God, pray for us sinners, now and at the hour of our death. Amen. Hail Mary, full of grace, the Lord is with thee. Blessed art thou among women, and blessed is the fruit of thy womb, Jesus. Holy Mary, Mother of God, pray for us sinners, now and at the hour of our death. Amen. Hail Mary, full of grace, the Lord is with thee. Blessed art thou among women, and blessed is the fruit of thy womb, Jesus. Holy Mary, Mother of God, pray for us sinners, now and at the hour of our death. Amen. Glory be to the Father, and to the Son, and to the Holy Spirit, as it was in the beginning, is now, and ever shall be, world without end. Amen. The Joyful Mysteries. The first joyful mystery, the Annunciation. In the Annunciation, Mary models ultimate humility by opening her heart entirely to God's plan. We echo this spirit of lowliness when we pray to the Lord, "Make me humble, patient, pure, and wholly obedient to your will." Our Father, who art in heaven, hallowed be thy name. Thy kingdom come, thy will be done on earth as it is in heaven. Give us this day our daily bread, and forgive us our trespasses, as we forgive those who trespass against us. And lead us not into temptation, but deliver us from evil. Amen. Hail Mary, full of grace, the Lord is with thee. Blessed art thou among women, and blessed is the fruit of thy womb, Jesus. Holy Mary, Mother of God, pray for us sinners, now and at the hour of our death. Amen. Hail Mary, full of grace, the Lord is with thee. Blessed art thou among women, and blessed is the fruit of thy womb, Jesus. Holy Mary, Mother of God, pray for us sinners, now and at the hour of our death. Amen. Hail Mary, full of grace, the Lord is with thee. Blessed art thou among women, and blessed is the fruit of thy womb, Jesus. Holy Mary, Mother of God, pray for us sinners, now and at the hour of our death. Amen. Hail Mary, full of grace, the Lord is with thee. Blessed art thou among women, and blessed is the fruit of thy womb, Jesus. Holy Mary, Mother of God, pray for us sinners, now and at the hour of our death. Amen. Hail Mary, full of grace, the Lord is with thee. Blessed art thou

among women, and blessed is the fruit of thy womb, Jesus. Holy Mary, Mother of God, pray for us sinners, now and at the hour of our death. Amen. Hail Mary, full of grace, the Lord is with thee. Blessed art thou among women, and blessed is the fruit of thy womb, Jesus. Holy Mary, Mother of God, pray for us sinners, now and at the hour of our death. Amen. Hail Mary, full of grace, the Lord is with thee. Blessed art thou among women, and blessed is the fruit of thy womb, Jesus. Holy Mary, Mother of God, pray for us sinners, now and at the hour of our death. Amen. Hail Mary, full of grace, the Lord is with thee. Blessed art thou among women, and blessed is the fruit of thy womb, Jesus. Holy Mary, Mother of God, pray for us sinners, now and at the hour of our death. Amen. Hail Mary, full of grace, the Lord is with thee. Blessed art thou among women, and blessed is the fruit of thy womb, Jesus. Holy Mary, Mother of God, pray for us sinners, now and at the hour of our death. Amen. Hail Mary, full of grace, the Lord is with thee. Blessed art thou among women, and blessed is the fruit of thy womb, Jesus. Holy Mary, Mother of God, pray for us sinners, now and at the hour of our death. Amen. Glory be to the Father, and to the Son, and to the Holy Spirit, as it was in the beginning, is now, and ever shall be, world without end. Amen. O my Jesus, forgive us our sins, save us from the fires of hell, lead all souls to heaven, especially those in most need of thy mercy. The second joyful mystery, the Visitation. As Mary journeys to Elizabeth, her selfless charity exemplifies a heart defined by openness, gift, and encounter. In her loving visit, we see how our hearts, united with the heart of Christ, are capable of working this social miracle of community and joy. Our Father, who art in heaven, hallowed be thy name. Thy kingdom come, thy will be done on earth as it is in heaven. Give us this day our daily bread, and forgive us our trespasses, as we forgive those who trespass against us. And lead us not into temptation, but deliver us from evil. Amen. Hail Mary, full of grace, the Lord is with thee. Blessed art thou among women, and blessed is the fruit of thy womb, Jesus. Holy Mary, Mother of God, pray for us sinners, now and at the hour of our death. Amen. Hail Mary, full of grace, the Lord is with thee. Blessed art thou among women, and blessed is the fruit of thy womb, Jesus. Holy Mary, Mother of God, pray for us sinners, now and at the hour of our death. Amen. Hail Mary, full of grace, the Lord is with thee. Blessed art thou among women, and blessed is the fruit of thy womb, Jesus. Holy Mary, Mother of God, pray for us sinners, now and at the hour of our death. Amen. Hail Mary, full of grace, the Lord is with thee. Blessed art thou among women, and blessed is the fruit of thy womb, Jesus. Holy Mary, Mother of God, pray for us sinners, now and at the hour of our death. Amen. Hail Mary, full of grace, the Lord is with thee. Blessed art thou among women, and blessed is the fruit of thy womb, Jesus. Holy Mary, Mother of God, pray for us sinners, now and at the hour of our death. Amen. Hail Mary, full of grace, the Lord is with thee. Blessed art thou among women, and blessed is the fruit of thy womb, Jesus. Holy Mary, Mother of God, pray for us sinners, now and at the hour of our death. Amen. Hail Mary, full of grace, the Lord is with thee. Blessed art thou among women, and blessed is the fruit of thy womb, Jesus. Holy Mary, Mother of God, pray for us sinners, now and at the hour of our death. Amen. Hail Mary, full of grace, the Lord is with thee. Blessed art thou among women, and blessed is the fruit of thy womb, Jesus. Holy Mary, Mother of God, pray for us sinners, now and at the hour of our death. Amen. Hail Mary, full of grace, the Lord is with thee. Blessed art thou among women, and blessed is the fruit of thy womb, Jesus. Holy Mary, Mother of God, pray for us sinners, now and at the hour of our death. Amen. Hail Mary, full of grace, the Lord is with thee. Blessed art thou among women, and blessed is the fruit of thy womb, Jesus. Holy Mary, Mother of God, pray for us sinners, now and at the hour of our death. Amen. Glory be to the Father, and to the Son, and to the Holy Spirit, as it was in the beginning, is now, and ever shall be, world without end. Amen. O my Jesus, forgive us our sins, save us from the fires of hell, lead all souls to heaven, especially those in most need of thy mercy. The third joyful mystery, the Nativity. In the poverty of the manger, Christ enters our world in the most vulnerable human state, allowing us to discover the infinite in the finite. This mystery reminds us that his divine heart is an abyss of all blessings, and into it the poor should submerge all their needs. Our Father, who art in heaven, hallowed be thy name. Thy kingdom come, thy will be done on earth as it is in heaven. Give us this day our daily bread, and forgive us our trespasses, as we forgive those who trespass against us. And lead us not into temptation, but deliver us from evil. Amen. Hail Mary, full of grace, the Lord is with thee. Blessed art thou among women, and blessed is the fruit of thy womb, Jesus. Holy Mary, Mother of God, pray for us sinners, now and at the hour of our death. Amen.
Hail Mary, full of grace, the Lord is with thee. Blessed art thou among women, and blessed is the fruit of thy womb, Jesus. Holy Mary, Mother of God, pray for us sinners, now and at the hour of our death. Amen. Hail Mary, full of grace, the Lord is with thee. Blessed art thou among women, and blessed is the fruit of thy womb, Jesus. Holy Mary, Mother of God, pray for us sinners, now and at the hour of our death. Amen. Hail Mary, full of grace, the Lord is with thee. Blessed art thou among women, and blessed is the fruit of thy womb, Jesus. Holy Mary, Mother of God, pray for us sinners, now and at the hour of our death. Amen. Hail Mary, full of grace, the Lord is with thee. Blessed art thou among women, and blessed is the fruit of thy womb, Jesus. Holy Mary, Mother of God, pray for us sinners, now and at the hour of our death. Amen. Hail Mary, full of grace, the Lord is with thee. Blessed art thou among women, and blessed is the fruit of thy womb, Jesus. Holy Mary, Mother of God, pray for us sinners, now and at the hour of our death. Amen. Hail Mary, full of grace, the Lord is with thee. Blessed art thou among women, and blessed is the fruit of thy womb, Jesus. Holy Mary, Mother of God, pray for us sinners, now and at the hour of our death. Amen. Hail Mary, full of grace, the Lord is with thee. Blessed art thou among women, and blessed is the fruit of thy womb, Jesus. Holy Mary, Mother of God, pray for us sinners, now and at the hour of our death. Amen. Hail Mary, full of grace, the Lord is with thee. Blessed art thou among women, and blessed is the fruit of thy womb, Jesus. Holy Mary, Mother of God, pray for us sinners, now and at the hour of our death. Amen. Hail Mary, full of grace, the Lord is with thee. Blessed art thou among women, and blessed is the fruit of thy womb, Jesus. Holy Mary, Mother of God, pray for us sinners, now and at the hour of our death. Amen. Glory be to the Father, and to the Son, and to the Holy Spirit, as it was in the beginning, is now, and ever shall be, world without end. Amen. O my Jesus, forgive us our sins, save us from the fires of hell, lead all souls to heaven, especially those in most need of thy mercy. The fourth joyful mystery, the presentation in the temple. By presenting the baby Jesus in the temple, Mary and Joseph walk in perfect alignment with God's law, foreshadowing the heart of Jesus, obedient even to death. This offering inspires us to have the courage to follow in Jesus' footsteps through our own daily commitments of faith. Our Father, who art in heaven, hallowed be thy name. Thy kingdom come, thy will be done on earth as it is in heaven. Give us this day our daily bread, and forgive us our trespasses, as we forgive those who trespass against us. And lead us not into temptation, but deliver us from evil. Amen. Hail Mary, full of grace, the Lord is with thee. Blessed art thou among women, and blessed is the fruit of thy womb, Jesus. Holy Mary, Mother of God, pray for us sinners, now and at the hour of our death. Amen. Hail Mary, full of grace, the Lord is with thee. Blessed art thou among women, and blessed is the fruit of thy womb, Jesus. Holy Mary, Mother of God, pray for us sinners, now and at the hour of our death. Amen. Hail Mary, full of grace, the Lord is with thee. Blessed art thou among women, and blessed is the fruit of thy womb, Jesus. Holy Mary, Mother of God, pray for us sinners, now and at the hour of our death. Amen. Hail Mary, full of grace, the Lord is with thee. Blessed art thou among women, and blessed is the fruit of thy womb, Jesus. Holy Mary, Mother of God, pray for us sinners, now and at the hour of our death. Amen. Hail Mary, full of grace, the Lord is with thee. Blessed art thou among women, and blessed is the fruit of thy womb, Jesus. Holy Mary, Mother of God, pray for us sinners, now and at the hour of our death. Amen. Hail Mary, full of grace, the Lord is with thee. Blessed art thou among women, and blessed is the fruit of thy womb, Jesus. Holy Mary, Mother of God, pray for us sinners, now and at the hour of our death. Amen. Hail Mary, full of grace, the Lord is with thee. Blessed art thou among women, and blessed is the fruit of thy womb, Jesus. Holy Mary, Mother of God, pray for us sinners, now and at the hour of our death. Amen. Hail Mary, full of grace, the Lord is with thee. Blessed art thou among women, and blessed is the fruit of thy womb, Jesus. Holy Mary, Mother of God, pray for us sinners, now and at the hour of our death. Amen. Hail Mary, full of grace, the Lord is with thee. Blessed art thou among women, and blessed is the fruit of thy womb, Jesus. Holy Mary, Mother of God, pray for us sinners, now and at the hour of our death. Amen. Hail Mary, full of grace, the Lord is with thee. Blessed art thou among women, and blessed is the fruit of thy womb, Jesus. Holy Mary, Mother of God, pray for us sinners, now and at the hour of our death. Amen. Glory be to the Father, and to the Son, and to the Holy Spirit, as it was in the beginning, is now, and ever shall be, world without end. Amen. O my Jesus, forgive us our sins, save us from the fires of hell, lead all souls to heaven, especially those in most need of thy mercy.
The fifth joyful mystery, the finding of the child Jesus in the temple. When Mary and Joseph find Jesus teaching in his father's house, they remind us that our hearts are restless until they rest in you. Amid our own anxieties, we must emulate Mary, who kept all these things, reflecting on them in her heart. Our Father, who art in heaven, hallowed be thy name. Thy kingdom come, thy will be done on earth as it is in heaven. Give us this day our daily bread, and forgive us our trespasses, as we forgive those who trespass against us. And lead us not into temptation, but deliver us from evil. Amen. Hail Mary, full of grace, the Lord is with thee. Blessed art thou among women, and blessed is the fruit of thy womb, Jesus. Holy Mary, Mother of God, pray for us sinners, now and at the hour of our death. Amen. Hail Mary, full of grace, the Lord is with thee. Blessed art thou among women, and blessed is the fruit of thy womb, Jesus. Holy Mary, Mother of God, pray for us sinners, now and at the hour of our death. Amen. Hail Mary, full of grace, the Lord is with thee. Blessed art thou among women, and blessed is the fruit of thy womb, Jesus. Holy Mary, Mother of God, pray for us sinners, now and at the hour of our death. Amen. Hail Mary, full of grace, the Lord is with thee. Blessed art thou among women, and blessed is the fruit of thy womb, Jesus. Holy Mary, Mother of God, pray for us sinners, now and at the hour of our death. Amen. Hail Mary, full of grace, the Lord is with thee. Blessed art thou among women, and blessed is the fruit of thy womb, Jesus. Holy Mary, Mother of God, pray for us sinners, now and at the hour of our death. Amen. Hail Mary, full of grace, the Lord is with thee. Blessed art thou among women, and blessed is the fruit of thy womb, Jesus. Holy Mary, Mother of God, pray for us sinners, now and at the hour of our death. Amen. Hail Mary, full of grace, the Lord is with thee. Blessed art thou among women, and blessed is the fruit of thy womb, Jesus. Holy Mary, Mother of God, pray for us sinners, now and at the hour of our death. Amen. Hail Mary, full of grace, the Lord is with thee. Blessed art thou among women, and blessed is the fruit of thy womb, Jesus. Holy Mary, Mother of God, pray for us sinners, now and at the hour of our death. Amen. Hail Mary, full of grace, the Lord is with thee. Blessed art thou among women, and blessed is the fruit of thy womb, Jesus. Holy Mary, Mother of God, pray for us sinners, now and at the hour of our death. Amen. Hail Mary, full of grace, the Lord is with thee. Blessed art thou among women, and blessed is the fruit of thy womb, Jesus. Holy Mary, Mother of God, pray for us sinners, now and at the hour of our death. Amen. Glory be to the Father, and to the Son, and to the Holy Spirit, as it was in the beginning, is now, and ever shall be, world without end. Amen. O my Jesus, forgive us our sins, save us from the fires of hell. Lead all souls to heaven, especially those in most need of thy mercy. Hail, Holy Queen, Mother of Mercy, our life, our sweetness, and our hope. To thee do we cry, poor banished children of Eve. To thee do we send up our sighs, mourning and weeping in this valley of tears. Turn then, most gracious Advocate, your eyes of mercy towards us. And after this our exile, show unto us the most blessed fruit of thy womb, Jesus. O clement, O loving, O sweet Virgin Mary, pray for us, O Holy Mother of God, that we may be made worthy of the promises of Christ. Let us pray. O God, whose only begotten Son, by his life, death, and resurrection, has purchased for us the rewards of eternal life, grant, we beseech thee, that while meditating on these mysteries of the Most Holy Rosary of the Blessed Virgin Mary, that we may both imitate what they contain and obtain what they promise. Through Christ our Lord. Amen. In the name of the Father, and of the Son, and of the Holy Spirit. Amen. Thank you so much for praying the joyful mysteries of the Rosary with me here in the Cathedral of St. Columba in the Diocese of Youngstown. God bless you.

0: And we are back here at Telethon 2026. Thanks so much to Bishop Bonner for doing the rosary for us, the brand new rosary here on Catholic TV. And we had a crew go out there to shoot that. Just one of the things that we do here throughout the course of the year. And rosary, of course, is very important to us here at Catholic TV, along with the Mass. And the Mass and the rosary continuously going on throughout the week here at Catholic TV. We want to thank all the people in Youngstown, Ohio, for allowing us to go out there and film that. Bishop Reed, have some...
1: I didn't tell you. I told Jay. I texted Bishop David Bonner this morning and told him his rosary.
0: Yes, okay. That's
1: premiering.
0: Okay. Yeah.
1: He wrote back and he was very excited. Thank you very much.
0: Excellent. St. Columba Cathedral out there, and beautiful stained glass windows when the light comes through.
1: Ooh, yeah, in the back. Very nice.
0: So wonderful to be able to bring the rosary to you. And we had some people calling in and pledging online, which is what we love here during the telethon.
1: I do. Love it when I hear the phones ringing.
0: Yes, yeah. And I don't know if there's a sound for online, maybe typing. Typing sounds going. Let's take a look at some of the people that were donating online. Teresa from Somerville, Massachusetts. We had Maureen from East Arlington, in honor of Bishop Reed.
1: Thank you very much.
0: Marguerite from Breezy Point, New York. Dean and Mary from San Antonio, Texas, in memory of Marilyn Dunk. Catherine from West Boylston, Massachusetts.
1: Very good. Thanks to Susan from Louisville, Kentucky, in memory of David Travers, a gift online. Likewise, Courtney from Paxton, Mass. We thank you, Courtney, for going to CatholicTV.com/donate. Barbara from Indianapolis, Indiana. Thank you so much, Barbara, for your very generous gift. We're grateful to you. Diane from Honolulu, Hawaii. Great to hear from Hawaii. We're putting Hawaii on the map, and we're always thrilled when we hear our friends from Hawaii. We miss you. To Vincent, in memory of Eleanor and Charles Russo. Vincent is from Newark, Delaware. Thank you so much, Vincent. Also to Christopher from East Rochester, New York. Great to hear from you. Thank you for your gift and your support of Catholic TV. To David from Imperial Beach, California. That sounds very impressive. Imperial Beach. Yeah. Thank you very, very much. And you are very generous. Thanks so much, David. And one more, Kevin. Just want to thank Susan from Center Tuftonboro, New Hampshire, for your very kind gift. And keep watching Catholic TV, where it's all for you.
0: All right, and these are more online donations we had from Stephen in Marysville, Ohio. Thank you for that, Stephen. We had Laura from Braintree, Massachusetts, in memory of Maurice and Mary McIntyre and Donald McIntyre, in memory of all her loved ones. Gina from Katy, Texas. Thank you, Gina, for that donation.
1: Lone Star State.
0: Deborah in Newton, Massachusetts, in honor of Mary Visco. Doesn't get out as much. Missing Bishop Reed at Duncan's.
1: I hang out at Duncan's.
0: For those of you in other parts of the country, they call it Dunkies around here, but it's Dunkin' Donuts, yeah. Thomas from Center Valley, Pennsylvania. And we had Janice from Tigard, Oregon. I don't know if I said that. We had Tim, who stopped by today with his family.
1: Oh, Tim, I got a picture with
0: from
1: him.
0: From Maine.
1: Tim and his wife.
0: In honor of the team behind the scenes at Catholic TV.
1: Thank you.
0: So thank you, Tim.
1: He does that every year. Yeah, he's such a great guy. It was so great that he was in town, and we got to see him. To Lisa from Woodhaven, Michigan, we appreciate your gift in memory of the Caruana and Zarnik families. That was my best try. Mm-hmm. Regina from San Antonio, Texas, in memory of all of our deceased family members. Thanks, Regina. To Ellen Rafferty, who went online, thank you so much. In memory of James Rafferty. Great to hear from you from Cambridge. And I'm wondering if that's the James Rafferty that I know. I have a funny feeling it is. Thanks, Ellen, so much. Richard Dean from Pearl River, Louisiana. Thank you for your gift online to Margaret from Naperville, Illinois, in memory of Donald and Eleanor O'Connor. Thanks so much for being so generous and supporting us. Mattia from Randolph, Massachusetts. Thank you, Mattia. Glad you enjoy Catholic TV. Catherine from Cambridge, Mass, as well, in honor of Father Thomas Rafferty. Yes, the pastor of all Canton. He's such a great guy. And an attorney as well. Elaine, thank you so much. In memory of her husband, Gerard, Elaine is from Raynham, Massachusetts. Give us a call at 833-568-3288 or point your phone at that, where is it, that QR code.
2: Right, oh, there it is, over
1: here.
2: There. Yeah,
1: get that. And that will take you to the page where you can make a safe and secure donation using your credit card.
2: You know what I forgot to do when I came out here and we got so caught up in the donation? I was supposed to give a tote. We were supposed to get a tote.
1: Oh,
2: so I think they have
1: things
2: one.
1: Things to look forward to.
2: I think
1: to.
2: They have one ready.
1: Okay.
2: So why don't we take a look at that?
1: Love
2: right,
1: it.
2: Right now.
1: I love that countdown from five.
2: And yeah, and see where we are. And we'll see what we can shoot for the rest of the evening here.
1: Let's do it, Kev.
2: Let's take a look at
1: let's
2: the
1: tote. Let's do it. Here it comes.
3: Five. 4, 3, 2, 1.
1: $52,714.
2: Wow.
1: Thank you all so very, very much.
2: Just a little over 2 hours left. And
1: a quarter of $1 million,
2: that's
1: Kevin.
2: Great. That's great. And we want to go out with a bang as we finish the last couple of hours here at the Telethon 2026. And we're gonna do that.
1: Apparently we are.
2: Yeah, we're going to keep it going. I was thinking about doing... Bishop Reed, not to leave you here, but I was thinking about taking a walk over to the Met.
1: Oh, I love it when you go over the Met.
2: Because we picked up another state, from what I understand.
1: Well, you should go over and check that out. And while you do, let me just talk about the rosaries from Our Lady of Victory. Because you've seen a number of times during the telethon the beauty of this church in Lackawanna, New York. And we were there. Kevin, of course, produced two Catholic Destinations, which are going to begin airing in October, coming up in the next couple of weeks. But it's just a magnificent place. Monsignor David LaPuma was so gracious to us and his whole staff. And we were there, and we recorded rosaries and Stations of the Cross, but the rosaries are absolutely gorgeous because it's such a beautiful place. And we look forward to bringing those to you in regular rotation, as well as the two new Catholic Destinations. It's such a beautiful place that Kevin had to do two, not one, but two Catholic Destinations, and they'll be coming your way in the month of October. And now, without further ado, let's go over to the map with Kevin Nelson.
2: Well, here at the map, Bishop Reed, and I'm right here where the incident took place. We had Alabama checking in. So we have Alabama on the board, and that leaves just Arkansas and North Dakota left on the map. And hopefully within the next 2 hours, we can have an online donation from perhaps Arkansas, perhaps North Dakota. We'll check in on the map as well.
1: Now, Kevin, is it true that we have never, up until this point, got all 50 states?
2: You know, that's a good, very, very good question, Bishop Reed. We'll have the archivist take a peek at that and see if we can get back on that number.
1: Because I'm just thinking, you know, if we could do it, it would be a wonderful thing, and it might be actually historic. So, like, if our viewers, if you know someone who lives in North Dakota or in Arkansas, you know, call them up and say, why don't you call Catholic TV and make a donation? And they might start watching if they don't already. That's just a thought.
2: Yeah, well, it sounds good. You know, this is beautiful to see this map full of colors. We have the Alaska checking in, Hawaii. A few people from Hawaii got us going there, and we had plenty more calling in and making online donations. So this is great. What a beautiful map.
1: Any updates on the weather forecast for greater Boston and vicinity?
2: Well, you know, Bishop Reed, I don't have the latest numbers, but we are going with what we had earlier today, and that, of course, is some rain moving in tomorrow afternoon. But as I said, your event taking place at the seminary should be pretty good. You know, it's going to be a little cloudy and cool. But it'll be nice.
1: What about the Patriots game?
2: The Patriots game, I think the tailgaters are going to have a great time out there. But during the game, maybe in the second half, we're going to see a little bit of rain.
1: Bring a poncho.
2: Yeah, so hopefully there'll be I don't want to make a prediction on the game. And plus, we have a lot of online donations and callers from Pittsburgh today as well. So, you know, but I will say probably at that time, the Patriots will be winning. But but in the afternoon... In the second half, it looks like we're going to get, unfortunately, some rain, maybe for the drive home as well. So, but your event seems to be good, Bishop Reed.
1: Outstanding. Well, thank you so much for your report, both on the states and also the state of the weather. One of the things we do around here, which is why we ask for your help, are installation masses of new bishops and their ordinations. And you might say to yourself, well, why bother? You know, because it's somewhere else. But the fact of the matter is that the church, it's a big church. And so, you know, we have our own parish, we have our own diocese, but there are so many dioceses and so many hundreds and hundreds and hundreds of parishes around the country. And so it's always great to go and visit another diocese. And actually at a historic moment when a new shepherd takes the seat, as you say, the cathedra and the cathedral. So Sean Ward would say Catholic TV is your installation station. And it is, because we like to bring you the installations of new bishops from around the country right here on the Catholic TV network, formerly and also currently known as America's Catholic Television Network.
2: It is great to bring in. We were mentioning, too, about some of the Novena Masses that we're airing on Catholic TV, as well as make our way towards the beatification of Archbishop Fulton Sheen coming up next week. So it's great to see some of the great chaplets that we've done here on Catholic TV. I kind of like having the congregation to participate. Yeah. We were at some different places and had some people participating. And one of those places, of course, was Pope St. John the 23rd National Seminary in Weston, Massachusetts. And it's a wonderful, wonderful seminary with many older vocations, men who perhaps have lived out lives with their wives who unfortunately have passed on or had a career and have discerned that, you know, the priesthood is, it's what's calling them, God's calling them to that. And so they go to Pope St. John the 23rd National Seminary.
1: And also this particular chaplet with the Knights of Columbus from Massachusetts. And we had on that day the very beautiful image of the Sacred Heart of Jesus, which is given to each state council so that it can make its way around the diocese. And this is one way that the Massachusetts Council were able to showcase that image.
2: Yes, and as you see here, this is, of course, where were you in this one? I'm trying to remember.
1: That's Pope St. John.
2: That's back to Pope St. John.
1: Now, the chapel under my dear classmate, Father Bill Pilardi, was renewed, and so maybe that's why you don't recognize it. That's got a new look. I'm covering.
2: Maybe I'm just tired and I can't see. But, you know, we talked about all the states that we were getting, Bishop Reed, and, of course, one of them came through today is Hawaii, and we had the opportunity to go out to Hawaii and do multiple shoots there. We did a This Is the Day there. We did a Catholic Destination. We did multiple rosaries, and then also you did some reflections as well.
1: Yeah, we called them Behold the Beauty because it's, you know, it's such a beautiful place. I had never been there, and we did a lot of work there, but we also appreciated the beauty. And so I just reflected briefly upon some of the scenes, you know, because everywhere you turned, there was just God's creation, His beauty. It's just an amazing place, wonderful people. In addition, I got to celebrate the 10 o'clock Mass at the cathedral.
2: That was
1: thanks to the good bishop, and it was wonderful to meet so many of the people who go to Mass each Sunday at the cathedral, and they put lays all over me. I was covered with flowers, and it was just a great experience.
2: Yeah, yeah. Bishop Silva, who's since retired, actually.
1: God bless him.
2: Actually had been born in Hawaii and grew up in the San Francisco area. So it was great, a very welcome reception there. Talking to some of the people after Mass, too, was wonderful.
1: And what was the place that we went to for like little donuts or something like that? That was great.
2: Yes. Oh, my goodness. Yes.
1: And we shot a...
2: Yeah, we shot a little...
1: segment.
2: They were famous. They were like dough balls. Yeah. And you could get like sugar, cinnamon.
1: You probably know. You've probably been there. Now, you know what it is.
2: Now it escapes me.
1: I never saw that piece that we shot, though.
2: Oh, yeah.
1: Was that for This Is the Day? Or?
2: Yeah, we did it. Leonard's.
1: Leonard's,
2: yes,
1: thank
2: yes,
1: you.
2: Yes, yeah. Wow, that was pretty good, Franklin. You must have been watching.
1: Why did I never see that piece at Leonard's?
2: No, we played it. We played it a few times, yeah.
1: Yeah? How long was it?
2: It was a beloved piece. yeah, it was like, you know, four minutes.
1: Oh, can we drag that up before the end of the telephone? Kidding. I'm kidding, Peter. I'm kidding.
2: You know, we could do it. We could find it and play it on This Is the Day.
1: Oh, yeah, why don't
2: we? Could do that.
1: Keep me happy someday when I'm here. Hey, that Archbishop Sheen's beatification is coming up next week. Really looking forward to that.
2: Yeah, it's just amazing. It's going to be a wonderful event and so much planning going on. Of course, it's the beatification, because it's so big, they're having it in St. Louis. And then Peoria is also doing masses and having an award ceremony as well. There's lots going on throughout the course of next week. And we're going to have plenty of programming. It's going to be all Fulton Sheen. As we've been seeing too, we went out to Peoria to shoot some road.

0: rosaries, and Bishop Reed did some reflections at the museum there as well. And we've been playing Life is Worth Living here on Catholic TV, and that was in the side chapel of the cathedral there. So Archbishop Fulton J. Sheen's beatification, a big event in the life of the church here in the United States.
1: It truly is. Yeah. And I was telling Father Dan earlier today, he didn't realize this, but and you probably do, I don't know, maybe not, but when he would shoot his TV program, all of the furniture and all the set pieces were all made smaller than life size, because he was short himself. He was short in stature. And so it made him look taller. And Father Dan's eyes lit up. He said, oh, well, then, we should be doing that, shouldn't we, when I'm here? Something like that. That's pretty funny.
0: I didn't realize that. I didn't realize he was a shorter in stature person.
1: And whether the story's true or not, I'm not sure.
0: Okay.
1: But it's what they say. You know, and they'll say it.
0: I feel like sometimes the living room set furniture is for shorter in stature people.
1: Yeah, I've seen you struggle with that.
0: But anyways, hopefully, as we had 252,000 for a tote, and we want to just really be strong here in the last couple of hours of the telethon, and hopefully send us out in the good way. Of course, this being Jay's last telethon, we want to have a really successful one.
1: Oh, please, because we'll never hear the end of it.
0: So we want to alert people too. So apparently through this whole telethon, we've been doing these game breaks. And apparently after all the going back and forth with Jay whining throughout the course of the whole telethon, it's going to come down to a tiebreaker. And I think that's coming up in the next break that we have here, too.
1: Oh, so, tiebreaker.
0: So it's going to be a tiebreaker, yeah. Yeah, I was just amazed. I wasn't sure. We were started to get behind in the schedule because Jay was complaining so much.
1: Yeah.
0: So we started drifting back, so we had to adjust the schedule a little bit. So,
1: well, if I could be honest with you, Kevin... I hope that Jay wins.
0: Oh, yeah? Wow. Yeah. Wow.
1: Just because it will make life easier around here.
0: So we digress. We have a lot more to go here. We're highlighting all the things that we do and have done in the past. One of the series that we've done here with a younger host, Monet Souza, who had two seasons of Anchored here, one of the shows, and it's just a wonderful series, bringing in some great Catholics from around the country. We have a live studio. Always great to have a live studio on. Yeah,
1: I see one of the seminarians from St. John's in that live studio, yeah. Sean.
0: Monet did a great job. She had people come in, talk about their faith, talk about their work. We had musical guests, people involved in design, people involved in artistry. So it was just a wonderful series, and we still hear that here.
1: She even had
0: Catholic
1: a bishop
0: TV.
1: On.
0: That's right. Yeah. I wonder who that was.
1: Anchored.
0: Now, what did you do for your? Was it a taste test of some sort or something like that? Or was it a hot sauce or something?
1: Yeah, it was something. I tasted something.
0: Yeah.
1: Mystery.
0: There was always some type of
1: mystery
0: fun
1: food.
0: Fun game in the second half of the show. So, one of the shows that we have done here throughout the course.
1: Anchored,
0: of our time.
1: And we can't do it without you. Keep those phones ringing. 833-568-3288. I love hearing the sound of those phones ringing. Call up and make a pledge, and then this week we'll send you out a pledge card and you can respond. But just give us a call, 833-568-3288. Operators are standing by. And don't forget, you can go online at catholictv.org/donate, or just hit the donate button, and you can use your credit card. It's awesome, it's easy, and it's safe.
0: And down to just two states, Bishop Reed. So we're looking for a little help in North Dakota.
1: North Dakota, where are you?
0: And we had Arkansas available.
1: The maroon-colored states there. That's what we're looking
0: for. Have you ever been to North Dakota?
1: I have never been to North or South Dakota.
0: So we'd like to talk to somebody from there.
1: We would, and if I knew someone, I'd call them, you know? I have been to Nebraska. And Wisconsin, but I haven't been to the Dakotas.
0: Well, we get one of them, so let's go North Dakota. And, before that you were assigned your position at the seminary, we had some of the seminarian teachers come in to do a series called Exploring the Mystery of Faith.
1: I was very grateful to them. We all were at the time. And we used the chapel because it's so, familiar to our viewers, and it's sacred space, and they were exploring the mystery of faith.

0: So why not? And these guys are now my my colleagues at St. John's Seminary.
1: Yeah, so they did a wonderful job, each taking a different aspect of faith and some of their teaching, some of their expertise.

0: and have done and will continue to do with the help of your donations throughout the course of this telethon.
1: So thank
0: 2026.
1: You.
0: 2026. Yes, thank you very much.
1: 833-568-3288. Let's get those phones ringing because we got a lot of work to do. We only have less than 2 hours left. So give us a call or go online. You can actually take your phone using the phone app and point it at this QR code right here. And that will take you also to the page where you can make a donation by using a credit card. So try it out.
0: Down to just under 2 hours left. So we still actually have some great stuff coming up. As I mentioned, we have another game going on, but we have some actually some great music coming up as well. We'll hear from a first-time performer on the telethon, Maria Isabel del Rosario, and she is a wonderful singer. So we're going to be hearing from her. And who's our last? We have Ryan Masalik as well, who's going to finish things up with some great music as well at the end of the telethon.
1: Looking forward to it.
0: So please stay with us. Don't go anywhere. This is must-see TV for Saturday night, wherever you are across the country. One of the shows that we're going to be premiering very soon is The Art of the Church.
1: They came to my parish, actually, and did one of the episodes.
0: That's right.
1: Sacred Heart and Watertown.
0: Eileen Daly, who many people might know her brother, Father Daly, who does the daily mass as
1: well. We love her brother.
0: Yeah, and so she did a great series. And I love the idea of going into just your parish church, and she's able to just pick out some of the things that people, you know, you go to your parish church, and sometimes you might not know all the different aspects of it.
1: Very true.
0: So this is a great way for you to like get some pointers on what to look for when you go into the church, and just see the beauty that's in your particular parish church that you might not recognize.
1: So many artistic expressions, architecture, stained glass. You know, the beauty of the sanctuary, the marble and artwork and statuary. There's a lot to look at.
0: And why it was done that way, too, is very interesting, too.
1: Yeah.
0: So everything has a reason for being in the church itself. So
1: Art of the Church.
0: The Art of the Church, preparing very soon here on Catholic TV. One of the great shows that we do here and all the work that we do throughout the course of the year. And again, that's the reason why we're out here, standing here from 9 a.m. to 9 p.m. on Friday and Saturday in September. And hopefully we can come out strong here towards the end. So let's keep those phones. Let's
1: please
0: keep, going here. And the online donations as well, which has been really big. It's been wonderful to be able to get these online donations from across the country and across the world, too. Understand we had some. Did that Vatican, do you know your Vatican tip there? Did call come in from the Vatican?
1: I haven't heard anybody telling me that they got a call from the Holy See, the Vatican. But speaking of the Vatican, though, I remember I was just so taken when Pope Leo visited the kind of inauguration, the finish of La Sagrada Familia,
0: such a beautiful
1: church that's been under construction for God knows how many years. I mean, it's been going on forever, but it was just astounding. It was almost Disney-esque, but yet it was mysterious and beautiful, and so I just thought it was wonderful.
0: Yes, and very. Well, we're actually going to take a look at a clip because
1: you got a clip?
0: Yeah, we mentioned the apostolic visits of the popes. We've had Pope Francis and Pope Leo now doing a lot of visiting, apostolic visits. So covering these events and bringing them to you in your homes. And this, as you said, Bishop Reed, this was a beautiful scene. The music. And just the visuals is very beautiful. So this is one of the things that we were able to bring you. So let's take a look at that. We're gonna come back and have the exciting conclusion. Everybody's been hanging on the edge of their seats for this one, the conclusion of the game breaks. So let's take a peek at this apostolic visit that Pope made to Spain and particularly the La Sagrada Familia.
1: You're gonna love it.

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Songwriter, arranger, and vocalist Ryan Mazalik graces the telethon stage this year with his original music. Joined by his wife, Mary Grace, this set will uplift and inspire.

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1: Greetings, I'm Father Cedric Pizzegna. I'm the host of Live With Passion that airs just about every day right here on Catholic TV. 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I want to inspire and encourage you. 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
1: Hi, everyone. Thank you so much for continuing to stay with us. We only have an hour and a half left, which is unbelievable to me right now. And I heard your comments, Kevin, actually, while I was watching.
2: What comments?
3: Did you hear my comments?
1: I heard you wanted me to win.
3: I
1: heard
3: really
1: why you
3: to
1: wanted
3: win.
1: Me to win. But Kevin was not as charitable. Yeah, I heard it all. I was up in my office listening.
2: You know? I don't know what you're talking about.
1: Oh, yeah. No,
3: is that what it's going to be like next year when you're not on the telephone? You're going to be listening to every word we say?
1: Oh, I'll be sending texts. I will. I will.
2: I'm just sorry I didn't have a violin. I could have been using that all day long.
1: Oh, my
3: God. What was the
1: gosh.
3: Word you used with reference to Jay, that he was whining?
1: Did you say whining?
2: Did I say that? Yeah. I don't know if I said that.
1: I think there's clearly
2: think
1: this has
2: did.
1: Not been going my way. I know there were a couple
2: which
1: people you wanted to thank.
2: Which is a great show here on Catholic
3: oh,
2: TV,
3: my
2: by
3: gosh.
2: The way.
3: I am so very, very grateful to Bernard and Carolyn Ho from Hawaii. Oh. From we are so grateful to you. We love, as you do, Bishop Larry Silver. He was so wonderful to us when we were there with you on the island. And I know you appreciate us and all, everything we do here today. We are so grateful to you for your very generous gift to us on the telethon and just in the nick of time as we have only about 90 minutes left. So thank you so much, Bernard and Carolyn, and also to Kristen, who kind of added to what you had already done in honor of the new bishop of Honolulu, Bishop Michael Castori, a Jesuit priest and bishop, and we hope that he's a wonderful replacement for Larry Silver, who can't be replaced, but I hope you have a great bishop, and I know you do. Thank you for honoring

0: honoring him. Thank you for honoring Bishop Silva, and thank you for honoring us with your generosity. You're the best.
1: Yeah, it wasn't the first time. They've done this before, too.
0: Mm. God bless you.
1: And you don't know. We're in the background saying, okay, how are we doing on the numbers? And then Rick called me, and he said, you're not going to believe this. And so thank you so much. We really appreciate it. But Jimmy's over there. Yeah, Jimmy's over there. And I have to say that the scoring has been just outrageous. It has been. So I'm not even trusting this game break, whatever. Go ahead, Jimmy.
2: Hello, everyone. There's been a little bit of controversy over the games.
1: A little?
2: Just a little bit. We've had some complaints. But nonetheless, all of our contestants have just happened to have tied all of the scores. So that means that we need to have a tiebreaker, and this one is a little bit more objective for you, Jay. I think you'll enjoy it. No? We are having a spelling bee of Massachusetts town names.
3: Oh,
2: everybody's
3: no.
2: gonna go, and the first person to spell a town name
4: wrong.
2: Wait.
4: Will is this
2: eliminated.
4: Happening live?
2: This is happening live.
4: Oh,
1: wait,
2: right now.
1: Can I get some more sheets?
2: Unfortunately,
1: you know what? This is unbelievable. You know I'm dyslexic.
2: Jay, if you use anything to cheat, you'll get disqualified again.
1: I'm not kidding you. I am literally dyslexic.
5: That's not our fault.
1: I cannot spell. What are you going to have? A contest?
3: You can still spell.
1: Is what happens?
3: You can still spell. Come
1: we'll
3: on.
1: Save no, that you for can't.
2: We'll save that for the next telethon.
0: No, when you're dyslexic, you can't read the spelling, but we're asking you to actually spell it.
1: Yeah, but you can't spell. It just doesn't work.
0: All right.
1: I'm gonna spell, and everything's going to be all over the place. But go ahead. No, it's great. This is wonderful.
3: Well, wouldn't it be great if you won, though? And then you could, touting that for years.
1: Say Canton for me. I'll go with Canton. I'll start there.
2: All right, we'll start. The first round is a warm-up round. Jay is up first. Your first word is Boston.
1: Jimmy, I really like you. B as in Bob. O as in Oscar. S-T-O-N.
3: I had a bad feeling about
0: No, you have this. To say it again.
2: That Boston. Is correct. Beautiful. Thank you for
1: B as in B.
2: Thank you for confirming the letters, just in case I... Just so there wasn't any wiggle room. Bishop Reed, you're up next. Your word is Newton.
0: Newton. N-E-W-T-O-N. Newton.
2: Beautiful. And Kevin, your word is Watertown.
3: Could you use that in a sentence, please? W-A-T-E-R-T-O-W-N.
2: Beautiful. All right, Jay, you're up next.
0: He didn't say it. He didn't say it.
3: Watertown. Watertown.
2: Jay's word is Quincy.
1: Q-U-I-N-C-Y.
3: Look at this.
2: That is correct.
3: Look at this. Guy's
2: Bishop
3: on fire.
2: Reed, your word is Waltham.
0: Waltham. W-A-L-T-H-A-M, Waltham.
2: Beautiful.
3: I hope I don't get Mattapoisett.
2: Kevin, your word
0: you
2: is Dedham.
3: Dedham, right across the border from West Rossbury. D-E-D-H-A-M, Dedham.
2: Beautiful, that is correct.
3: Where this is going.
2: Jay, your word is Natick.
1: N-A-T-I-C-K.
2: Beautiful. Bishop Reed, your word is Hingham.
0: Hingham. H-I-N-G-H-A-M.
2: That is correct. Kevin, your word is Peabody.
3: Peabody, as in Mr. Peabody. P-E-A-B-O-D-Y.
2: That is correct. Jay, your word is Tewksbury.
1: Uh-oh,
3: Tewksbury. They're starting to kick up now.
1: T-E-W, Tewks, K-S-bury, B-U-R-Y.
2: That is correct.
1: You notice we both close our eyes when we spell.
2: You have to picture the words. Bishop Reed, your word is Saugus.
0: Saugus. S-A-U-G-U-S. Saugus.
2: That is correct.
1: Hey, time out. Point of contention. Tewksbury Saugus?
2: That is correct.
0: Well, but I almost said A-S at the end.
1: I wish you did.
0: I know you do.
2: Kevin, your word is Wenham.
1: I know how to spell this.
3: W-E. N-H-A-M, Wenham.
2: That is correct. Jay, your word is Billerica.
1: Billerica. Mm. B-I-L-L, Billerica. R-I-C-A.
2: That is incorrect.
1: Good.
0: That's why they call it Billerica.
1: Billerica.
2: Missed the middle E after the B-I-L-L.
1: No, they took that out. Yeah. The town changed it.
3: This just in.
1: They had a town meeting.
3: Billerica loses its E.
1: I'm glad I'm out.
2: Jay, thank you very much. You had

0: some amazing game breaks.
1: Thanks, Jimmy.
2: Does he have a parting gift?
0: I was gonna say maybe next year.
3: Blame it on dyslexia.
2: And for your parting gift, Jay, you'll receive.
0: All right, Bishop Reed.
1: Kevin Walpole.
0: Bishop Reed is up next. His word is seekonk.
3: Seekonk. S-E-A-K-O-N-K. Seekonk.
1: Wrong.
0: That is incorrect. Wow. It is two E's instead of the
1: E-A. Hey, welcome to my world. I knew that one.
0: All right.
1: I did. I actually knew seekonk.
0: If Kevin gets this word right, he will win.
1: Please be mad at
0: me. We're in round five.
2: Do his we have dramatic word, music or anything?
0: His word is Harwich.
1: What?
2: What?
0: Harwich.
4: Harwich.
0: Harwich.
3: Harwich.
0: Harwich.
2: Okay.
0: My Massachusetts pronunciation.
1: Okay. Go ahead. Whatever Jimmy said. It's Harwich.
2: H-A-R-W-I-C-H. Harwich.
0: That is correct. Beautiful.
3: Yes, sorry
0: that
3: to
0: means
3: ruin
0: Kevin
3: your day.
0: Is the grand prize winner. You know, in my defense, I had all the pronunciations written down, and
1: no, Jimmy, that was perfect.
3: You get all the
0: let me out to dry.
2: This is exciting. Wow, that's look at right. This.
1: Wait, what's here in it?
0: It's the grand prize.
2: It's look at that nice.
0: You have to open it.
1: No, look what's in it. Something's in it.
2: Wow. Yeah.
3: Bring that grocery shop.
2: Whoa, it's a nice can of beans.
3: The original. Wow.
2: You know what I'm going to do? I'm going to go home and count them.
3: Beans, good for your heart.
2: This
3: the
2: is
3: more
2: great.
3: You eat them, the more you
1: push better by the second.
2: Wow. That is
0: congratulations,
2: great.
0: Congratulations, Kevin. Absolutely.
2: A game break, kid. Jimmy.
0: 2026 telethon game break winner.
2: Wow.
0: Beautiful. Wow. Hold on to this for you.
3: Does he like beans?
2: Thank you very much.
3: Does he like baked beans? Yeah.
0: I hope so.
2: Yeah, no, I can't wait. Why, do you want them, Bishop Reed? I'd be happy.
3: Did you like go through the cabinet upstairs and try to find some?
0: Maybe we'll share some afterwards.
2: Yeah, we can have a little baked beans.
1: Jimmy, I would thank you, but I don't want to.
0: Yeah, fair enough.
1: All right, well.
0: Thank you very much.
3: Thank you, Jimmy.
1: Great job. Thank you.
2: They call him Jimmy Game Break.
1: I actually
2: another
1: knew seekonk
2: well done.
1: Because I'm not too far from seekonk.
2: Yeah. You can see.
3: I can see it now.
1: I can see it. Yeah,
2: you can see seekonk.
1: Okay, so let's read some names. Frank, who's in seekonk? No, Frank and Hudson. Donation in memory of Beverly and Beverly Ann. We have Kathleen, who is in Taunton. Thank you for all the wonderful job that you're doing. Patricia, who is in Fenton, Michigan. In memory of her parents and siblings, we have Mary, who is in Hudson. Thank all for all the grace of her family. Paul. Oh, Paul Hopkins.
0: Paul.
1: In memory of Helen.
3: Phantasmagorical.
1: In memory of Helen, Mary, and Bill New. Thanks so much. Bill was such a great guy, and Helen was a wonderful lady. So thanks, Paul.
3: God bless
1: for
3: Helen.
1: For all you've done for Catholic TV over the years. We have Elizabeth Lee, who is from Pembroke. We have John, who is from Winchester. We have, another Hawaii. Persepa, who is in Hawaii. We have, and I'll do just a couple more. Libby, who's in Revere. Cheryl, who is in Wilbraham in memory of her family. And Maria, who is in Taunton in memory of her parents. And Maria and Mariano.
3: Nice.
2: All right. We had online donations from Teresa from Malden in memory of Vito. We had Judith from Derry, New Hampshire. Thank you so much. We had Roger from Worcester. Thank you, Roger. Sherilyn from Bellingham. And guess what? She loves Jay Fadden.
1: Oh, hey. All right. Thank you so much. That's very kind of you. Wait, who's that? Who is that? Oh, my, Sherilyn, that's Sherilyn.
2: Yeah.
1: That's the Chaponi family. Thank you, Sherilyn. We have Sherilyn, and we have Riley, and we have TJ,
3: thank
1: and
3: you
1: we
3: for,
1: have Corey.
3: Thank you for cheering Jay up.
2: Yes,
1: well, you know TJ.
2: Yeah. All right.
1: Wait, stop right now. Pull the horses. We have a new tote.
2: Okay.
1: Let's, and it's going to be a great one. Let's
2: all right,
1: take it.
2: New tote just coming in now. If we
5: 5, 4, 3.
3: And the grand total is, at this hour, $283,432. Thank you very much.
1: We're going to make it. Okay. We want to get to $300,000. Can you put that tote up for a second? Again, Travis, please. We want to make it to $300,000. So we need $16,568.
2: That'd be great. That would be great.
0: He's got a calculator in his brain.
2: All right, that'd be great. Let's keep this going. Lynn.

0: Online donation from Baton Rouge, Louisiana, in memory of Thomas. We had Patricia from Winslow, Maine. We had Virginia from Milton. Thank you so much. John from Carlsbad, California. Thank you for all those online donations.
1: And thanks to Patricia from Bernalillo, New Mexico. We appreciate your donation. Also to Michael from Spring Hill, Tennessee. We've been hearing from a lot of people in Tennessee today, and that's a good thing. To Angelo from Naples, Florida, in memory of Frank and Rosa Scolieri. Thank you so much for your very generous gift. To William from Rochester, Indiana. Great to hear from you, William, and thank you for your kindness and your gift. To Gary from Peoria, Arizona. Thanks so much for your gift. To Claire from, Jay would like this one, from Billerica, Massachusetts.
2: Can you spell that, please?
1: B-I-L-L-E-R-I-C-A.
0: Wow, I wouldn't do that to you,
1: Thank
0: Jay.
1: You so much to all of you. 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
3: We have Dorothy in Marlborough, in loving memory of her husband, Frederick. As we go on, my eyesight is getting worse tonight. It just is. I don't want those. John and Kathy in Joplin, Missouri, in honor of Ellen Browning. We have Paula in Walpole, in honor of Jay Fadden. Paula, thank you so much. Nice, Paula always sends some nice things in. Yeah. So, Paula, that means a lot. Thank you so much. We have Dottie, who's in South Weymouth, on behalf of her family. We have David, who is in Livonia, Michigan, in donation in memory of James. We have Susan, who's in Kingston. God bless Catholic TV. We have Margaret, who is from Reading.
0: All right, and online donations coming from James from Phoenix, Arizona. We had Carol, from Ronkonkomo.
3: I just give up,
0: Carol. Yeah, New York. I looked at this. I had it in my head, and now I lost it.
1: Can you spell
0: I think it's just because I'm a little tired. Ronkonkomo.
1: That sounded good to me.
0: Yeah, I don't know. In memory of Josephine. I'm sorry about that. All you people living there, and I apologize. Lucille from Amherst.
1: Used to it, I'm sure.
0: In memory of Father Jack Roach. Thank you so much, Lucille. Priscilla from Manchester, New Hampshire. In memory of the deceased members of the Daughters of Isabella. So thank you so much, Priscilla, for that. Michael from Roseville, California. Cousins used to live there. Sandra from Albuquerque, New Mexico. Thank you so much for those online donations.
1: And these are some people who called in and made a pledge. To Amelia from Boston, Massachusetts, in loving memory of Carmine Cataldo. Thank you so much. To Anil, giving thanks for favors received and members of my family, family members, including my mother, who's 97. We'll put all those good people in our prayer box and pray for them. To Mary from Linfield, Massachusetts. Oh, by the way, Anil was from Plymouth, Michigan. To Mary from Linfield, Massachusetts, in honor of her brother-in-law, praying for his recovery all the way in Ireland. And thank you for your very generous pledge. We appreciate that. To Iris from Canton, Michigan. Thank you very much for your pledge. Thanks to Patricia from Arlington, Massachusetts, in memory of her dear husband, Jack. We'll pray for him, too. To Tom in Franklin, Massachusetts, in honor of the Breen and Seary families in New York, Massachusetts, Georgia, and Delaware. We want you to know, Tom, that the seminarians from St. John's are coming to Mass on the 18th of October at 9 o'clock in the morning. Hope to see you there, maybe. Teresa from Cambridge, in memory of Anthony Bonacci. Thank you to all of you for your pledges.
3: We have Beverly, who is in Gill, Massachusetts. We have Dolores in Austintown, Ohio, for good health for the Nard, Bowser, DiGregorio, and Medowich families. Stay out of harm's way. Debbie, who's in North Andover, Mass, in memory of her mom, Anne Marie. Catherine, who is in Norton, Mass, which is a beautiful town. I've been there a number of times. My sister lives there, actually. In memory of family members, Billy, Mark, Janet, and Bob. Joan, who is in Hingham, Massachusetts, in memory of her parents, Margaret and Dennis, and brother Jared. We also have Bob and Arlene, who are in Rochester Hills, Michigan, in prayers and blessing for our children and grandchildren. And Joni from Stratham, New Hampshire, sending prayers and thanks for daily Mass and daily prayers and programs for teaching and evangelizing and the gospel throughout the world.
0: All right, and we had some online donations. Christine from Livonia, Michigan, in honor of Linda, who takes care of her.
1: Little Rome.
0: We had John from Highlands Ranch, Colorado.

0: We had Daniel from Stoughton, Massachusetts. We had Terry from Cedar Rapids, Iowa. We had Susan from Prescott, Arizona. And our final one online here is Mary from Newton, Massachusetts, right down the street. Thank you, Mary. That was very nice.
1: So we're trying to get to $300,000 before 9 o'clock, which means that's only less than an hour and 15 minutes away. 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And now, Kev, we have a great performance coming up.
0: Yes, we do. We have Maria Isabella del Rosario, and this is her first time on the telethon. She's got a beautiful voice.
2: A premiere.
0: We got some great music coming up now. So let's go to Maria right now.

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1: Hi everyone, I'm Kevin Nelson and we have done something a little different on Catholic Destinations. We have returned to a previous destination. About 20 years ago, we came here to this beautiful Our Lady of Victory Basilica and National Shrine in Lackawanna, New York.

0: It was back in 2005 when we traveled to see this impressive basilica. I was amazed at how beautiful and enormous it was, rising up from this small town of Lackawanna. I talked with the then rector of the basilica, Monsignor Robert Wirtz, who took us deeper into the story of how this basilica came together through the faith and conviction of a priest, Monsignor Nelson Baker, who at the age of 79 made it all happen, with, of course, the help of Our Lady of Victory.
1: Well, Father Baker was blessed to have a German Lutheran father who emigrated from Germany and an Irish Catholic mother who emigrated from Ireland. They met here in downtown Buffalo and they married and decided to open up a general store, which would be on Broadway in downtown Buffalo right now, located. And Father Baker was born one of four boys, the second oldest, as Nelson Baker. When he was born, he was actually baptized Lutheran. And his Irish Catholic mother then would take him to Mass all the time as a child. And at the age of 9, he asked his parents if he could be baptized Catholic. And so he was baptized, rebaptized Catholic. Back in the day, they would rebaptize. Today, we do a profession of faith. But so he had that influence. And what's important.